0: the Lord has done it.
1: Weakness in prayer has made kings become beggars, and beggars are riding on horses. According to scripture, 1 Peter chapter 4 verse 7 says, the end of the world is coming soon. Therefore, be earnest and disciplined in prayer. For this reason, Freedom Time Praying Partner, FTPP, is inviting all to join this power-packed prayer program every Sunday, Monday, Tuesday, and Wednesday midnight, 12 p.m. on... 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
1: 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Therefore, be part of this program. For any information, call 0244-115-618.
0: Freedom,
3: the Lord has done it.
0: FTPP. 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

0: Somebody bless the Lord. 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
1: Amen.
0: Amen. 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
1: Amen.
0: Amen. 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Amen. Amen. Amen. Amen. Amen. Amen. Amen. Amen. Amen. 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Amen. Yan soon chin wana a da hospital and a G. Doctors phone pun hunu your money, or my year confused. 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
0: Everything you have done for us. We lift your holy name on high. And we want to say thank you, Abba Father, for counting us among the livings. We thank you for your divine selection. We thank you for selecting us among the livings. We thank you, King of Glory, in Jesus' name. Ye bom pa ya srebo ne fache. 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

Isandro de Bolobo, Yafaro Sotoro de

0: Gadebala, Isando, Rebede, Ifariato, Sariata, in the name of Jesus Christ. 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Nesu adie ba kwa shene nsona eti asie mame nese. 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Obeti meji nobo nifu na nimu. 1 Samuel chapter 17. Babro say, when David was going after Goliath, the brothers tried to stop him. The reason is that they didn't know the power that
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0: David Kachira once said, I am not just going just as a normal human. I remember when he went into the presence of Goliath. Was a woody, what do I boss some new to any winner never mess? So, Mimi dear, media suffer ready. It didn't ever was war. I am, you are coming after me with your weapons, but I am coming after you in the name that is above every other name. Senya me wo ye ye wa ho den a se Kristo ye wa ho den a me pa cho no me say me ma ne ma wo fi ho no wo uchi fa so because Kristo ni wa ho den se wo nyame ye wa ho den a de say ma ntimi se wo wo nyame 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

0: Thank you, Lord. Quick one, let me remind you that we are live on Adom TV. We are live on Praise TV. We are live on GH1 TV. We are live on Angel TV. We are live on Joy Prime TV. 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Light TV, Praise TV, Famous TV, Adom TV. And when you are your host here, you are me bomb pie. Kumasi, you are demo live for Love FM. 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Kumasi. You get to your toward then to Kumasi for Monsomo, you know, no. You bet me at your bomb pie. And I'm crying so bad. What we need TV, need to Adom FM 106.3. 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
0: 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Yeah, demo live for Facebook. Edino original FTPP. Original FTPP. But original FTPP with Facebook. And I said, but Bernard also answer with Facebook. Me patro bit me swaku YouTube. We are live on YouTube. Edino, but the Lord has done it. The Lord has done it with YouTube. We are live. And you have a bomb pie panty, Mr. Menyamrekramisrawati. Now, yesterday we read a certain scripture in the book of Jeremiah chapter 30 verse 17. Jeremiah chapter 30 verse 17. That was the anchor scripture for yesterday. And we're going to be using this scripture for tonight and tomorrow night. As tomorrow night happens to be the last night for the week. Now, if it's Saturday, so we are free. So, Jeremiah 30 verse 17. Or say, for I will restore health to you and heal you of your wounds, says the Lord, because they called you an outcast, saying, this is Zion, no one seek her. Where is Zion? Obi ehiano ne sokrani mfaso, no one seek her. Obi ehiano, obi ehiano, so for kan twin ma me hwade e
2: kai odi for Jeremiah. 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

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Was he, Namasa Wunkuru Yadi, and me bomb permanent.

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Let the Lord heal you and restore your health. 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

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Yeah. The Lord heal you internally. Yeah. Let the Lord heal you internally. At the end of views, we need to be able to catch them. We need come for. We need come for. What's a man your mobile? What's a man your ya? 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So why not go catch them? So for bimpo yare, bimpo yare, so you call the hospital bimpo way. 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When yame asem say, or see, and I will restore your health, and I will heal your wounds. Says the Lord. Was it because they call you an outcast? Yes, sir. And you will be brisao. One more fair, you outcast. Just here, you are too yachene. We will not see. This is Zion. 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Just say, yeah, Zion. 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
1: Amen.
0: I said it is your week of divine settlement.
1: Amen.
0: The Lord will settle you this week.
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0: ko ka kire no. 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Give me the scripture again so far less. The 17th verse no. Jeremiah 30 verse 17. Wo sin. Because they called you an outcast, saying, "This is Zion; no one seek her." Just say, "We are poor." Now, we will be a crying here. We will be a poor show. Yes, it would be and yebo. We will be a brisao. You have won your share. You have won your share. We say, "Oh Lord, oh Lord, if I don't have anybody and I have you, I have something." If I don't have anybody and I have you, oh God, I have something. Show forth yourself. Because only you be. Said Jeremiah, can you? Was it they called me an outcast, saying, "This is Zion, no one seek her." Meme ye Zion, ubi am pumpe me. Eradi yasi mi sukre ni mfaswo. 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Yasi mi nye papa. Yes, I'm farming quasi as a monk. Yes, I'm coming in the Pahunu, Sani Ayaw. Was he, "Oh Lord, arise and show unto my enemies that are rejected me." Everybody, sorry. Now, one hour, Pomiano, my Omohunu semi wunyami or Tiasia. "Oh Lord, arise and show to the people that are rejected me."
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0: Everybody, sorry. Never one hour, Pomiano, a Hunu semi wunyame. "Oh Lord, arise. Show forth, oh Lord, arise and let those that are rejected me know that I have God." Lift your hands and declare. Say, "Oh Lord, arise.
1: Oh Lord, arise.
0: And show to the people that has rejected me.
1: And show to the people that has rejected me.
0: Let them know.
1: Let them know
0: that I have God.
1: Let the ones that have rejected my life
0: know that I have God."

There is no hope for me. Let them know that I have God. Let them know that I have you. Erradema 1 hour, 2 years, nothing. 1 hour, 5 years, you will say, "Yeah, we're well ready. Yeah, we're well ready." So now we're doing it now. Somebody be an vampire. Somebody cry out. Somebody cry out. Let those that are rejected me, those that are saying there is no hope for me, let them.

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0: in the name of
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0: Thank you, Lord. 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I beg in the name of God, share the link for me right now. Yes, share the link for me right now. Let us be a blessing to people around the world. May the Lord bless you for sharing. Sometimes somebody needs prayers. You never know. Whenever by the grace of God you get a chance to pray with FTPP, try your very best possible and share to be a blessing to people. Share the link right now. Let us be a blessing to people all around the world. God bless you so much for your obedience. We are going for the next prayer topic. 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
0: Put your hands on your head. Many of us, our life has become waste. Shasemwa Jeremiah Kai. Or see, they said, I am an outcast. Chesemia Tomatrine. And I am Zion. And nobody seek me. This is Zion. No one seek her. 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You move brisao. 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It was Brabum just a shame, Koso, and for so need you will be asso. Be a will be uncosu ye. Tiamuka, you make a declare.

0: Thank you, Holy Ghost. May say this week is our week of divine settlement. Somebody can say it is my week of divine settlement.
1: It is my week of divine settlement.
0: I want you to sound louder. It is my week of divine settlement.
1: It is my week of divine settlement.
0: Declare, say, by the anointing of the Holy Ghost.
1: By the anointing of the Holy Ghost,
0: I shall be settled.
1: I shall be settled.
0: Declare, in this week.
1: In this week,
0: I shall be settled.
1: I shall be settled.
0: One more time, in this week.
1: In this week,
0: I shall be settled.
1: I shall be settled.
0: By the fire of the Holy Ghost.
1: By the fire of the Holy Ghost.
0: After declare, say, dark power.
1: Dark power.
0: Following my star.
1: Following my star.
0: What are you waiting for?
1: What are you waiting for?
0: Scatter.
1: Scatter.
0: Let me say some to me. Let me say something to you. Some to me. Baby, I'm afraid. Let me say something to you. And I want you to understand that whenever dark power is following your life, you will struggle. Just as the book of Matthew said, "Was right. If a man walk in the day, he stumble not. But if a man walk in darkness, he stumble." Se nipa nanti sumwa trosem so yade, wo shinti. Nemum so nanti haimwa onyade, wo shinti. This is the meaning of it. This is the meaning of it.

I'm not doing it on what? I'm not doing it on what? I'm not doing it on what? I'm not doing it on what? I'm not doing it on what? I'm not doing it on what? I'm not doing it on what? I'm not doing it on what? I'm not doing it on what? I'm not doing it on what? I'm not doing it on what? I'm not doing it on what? I'm not doing it on what? I'm not doing it on what? I'm not doing it on what? I'm not doing it on what? I'm not doing it on what? I'm not doing it on what? I'm not doing it on what? I'm not doing it on what? I'm not doing it on what? I'm not doing it on what? I'm not doing it on what? I'm not doing it on what? I'm not doing it on what? I'm not doing it on what? I'm not doing it on what? I'm not doing it on what? I'm not doing it on what? I'm not doing it on what? I'm not doing it on what? I'm not doing it on what? I'm not doing it on what? I'm not doing it on what? I'm not doing it on what? I'm not doing it on what? I'm not doing it on what? I'm not doing it on

0: is our week of divine settlement. We have to be settled. I don't know about you, but we gotta be settled. Can I get 5 people on Facebook? Share the link for me. I beg you in the name of God. Come on now. Share the link for me. Me see free neck when I do be a catch will be soon TV freedom. Our Doom TV and I preach TV. Say Famous TV and I GH1 TV. And I Agu TV and I Angel TV. And I Doom FM. And I Top FM. And I Vision 1 FM. And I Angel FM. And I Kasapa FM. And I Asempa FM. And I Joy Prime TV. I catch will be see TV. And I Home Base TV. And I Light TV. Tell you, so this year you will never chance. I don't know about you. Maybe I would do a man who come back. If you should do a boy, you are tired. You are brainy, you are brainy car. You are brainy now. You are brainy. You are brainy. We are tired. We are tired. You call the next prayer. You see, you are not here. What's your Wednesday? But here Wednesday, I did change the Thursday. Then I hear fasting. Freedom, baby. So we Ghana. So we need Ghana. So one class, we need Ghana. Then I hear fasting. And I'm here to my yard. Then I hear baby, so we will pass. Risk was parking. So
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0: Who buy your fasting? For powder, fita. Come with powder. And compare father black. Prefer the bitter. White powder, ne fabra. Yeah, be bumper, yeah, dipa. They say it is our week of divine settlement. Yeah, mammy, be with you. Settlement, no one just say. So our nana be with you. Say divine settlement, as such as say. Mama, as you ready say. Sana, what you read here? I was saying, I'm in here. I was saying, Bibia, yeah, pepe. Ya bre. I was saying, Bibia, did that now come? And an empire, be bumper. Cry out, be bumper. And I'm so baby na be poopy. O bana de padanaba. Casania too. Rade. Bushley. Fankuni diabut to bomb me. Fankuni my bread, Rade Fankuni diabut. I'm tired. Fankuni diabut to bomb me. Let me get 5 people on Facebook. Share the link for me. Share the link for me. We are going for the next prayer topic. Come on now, please. Freedom mind. Freedom mind. Share the link for me. Come on now. Same move if you turn around in the move, friend. Careful. Sometimes what transna dream dream may be. You don't need anybody to tell you to pray. Who here should be able to control so bomb by? I was so when he pray. I was so warm when he pray. Now bomb by. Prayer. Was a masters of my enemies. So what him say? Yeah, the year. Far, here they are masters, masters of your enemies. They are the masters. Omo do munye mistake. It is on what the brewa won fum kwine. Or the uwu brewa won fum kwine. Only one. Or the cane brewa won fum kwine. Masters. Here they are shenensa. Daniel chapter 3.
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0: Joseph say, your first servant means I'm near Bednego. 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And rather, my tamfun, one more my brain, one more on my thing, declare. Pijansanianko, Yoroho, we are almost there. We are almost there. One on your neighbor, declare. Say, oh Lord, let the masters of my enemies,
2: let the masters of my enemies.
0: That has taken in charge over my life.
2: That has taken in charge over my life.
0: Fall down and die.
2: Fall down and die.
0: And probably you have been born in the. This is the kind of prayer so for Obo. Now Obo ni here. Adi ebe chino. Baby, I tell you, cry and you eat me too. become you. Empire and empire will burn out 1 year. Will be a bay in our day at the Betchinu Woodaho. At the Betchinu Woodaho. Obejin and Wagon, I want to ask you. People, Jansan Yonko. You're a Honda candidate, they declare. Say, masters of my enemies.
2: Masters of my enemies.
0: That has taken in charge.
2: That has taken in charge.
0: Empire will say, Messiah, you're born again, did you?
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0: Town for money, yes, woman, being woman. 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You're masters of the game. 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Yeah, masters, we will handle him. Wouldn't you couldn't crana be Biba Embrian? So we don't care. Masters of the game, you see, masters of they don't care, but tonight they will care.
2: They
0: say, Beya, who won't you? 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

0: 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Fast and be. Pay a powder. Unfortunately, it be a Nigerian streaming life over Facebook because of Yen Yano Monk and I for Amanda Moya Wonk and I had tea. Mom was in one, Jasena and Cram for Yama Rebe. It drew a year, Sumi, Yay Wumu Yemua, Omoya or Mamma Blan, Omoma Yamotene, Tia Motene. Some Bible Yabo. Yes. To Kenny Kibon, your son, Yaman, I am more. 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Ah, yeah, you fasten the perfect powder, the fabra, your pompayana, digitia. 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You see, this week is our week of divine settlement. Somebody can say, it is my week of divine settlement.
1: It is my week of divine settlement.
0: And then the empire,
2: as Semper FM,
0: we say, oh Lord, this week be my week. My settlement. Everybody, Casa. Empire is so maybe 5 minutes non-stop. Lord, this week, speak over my life. Everybody, Casa, no one will keep up. Everybody, Casa, I'm tired. My breath. It is my week of divine settlement. And run up and yami cancer in the most Bernard. This week is a week of divine settlement. Divine settlement. I never consum be an emi so many yami to memory. When yami can be chilema media, ni genia comapa. It is not so bomb by any more than yet. Say yami a cassa say, eh, now what here? Obe cassa ya. Bema yakoma beto ye yemwa. Se yemle. O se bien ye de bon paye. Nano babo kan se from the days of John the Baptist. The kingdom of God suffered violence. And the violence are taken by force. That is exactly what we are doing. It wada udi ya da weni ne. Yedi ye ni abrinti ye na. Tin ye tiye mugo vade sus wan kasan. On pay buni. O se oh Lord. This week is my week of divine settlement. Settle my case. Oh Lord, this week is my week of divine settlement. Settle my case. Yeah, kind of 5 times. Oh Lord, this week is my week of divine settlement. Settle my case. Oh Lord, this week is my week of divine settlement. Settle my case. Oh Lord, this week is my week of divine settlement. Settle my case. Yeah, kind of 5 times. 1, 2, let's go.
1: Oh Lord, this week is my week of divine settlement. Settle my case. Oh Lord, this week is my week of divine settlement. Settle my case. Oh Lord, this week is my week of divine settlement. Settle my case.

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1: 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Thank you, Lord. Let it be our week of divine settlement. And settle our case, O Lord. Settle our case, O Lord. Let it be our week of divine settlement. And settle our case. I want us to do something that I feel in my spirit right now. Any seed that you could get, for any seed that you could find, get it and put it on your chest. Put it on your chest. If there is something that you want God to settle you with, just put it on your chest. Sunday now I was preaching and I quoted a certain scripture. I think I have it here. A certain scripture that David said, "Say I will not give unto God; it will not cost me." Say, "I will not give to him what will not cost me." Say, "Banko anse wo say me manya me bibia."
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1: Yes. 2 Samuel 24:24. See, the king said unto Arena now, surely. Or see, then the king said to Arena, "No, but I will surely buy it from you for a price, nor a far burnt offering to the Lord my God, with that which cost me nothing." Just here. Say me basa me menya me bibia. Me menya me kame. To God, something that will cost me, not anything that will not cost me. Fafudie bia benya bia fatu akoma so. Me say fafudie bia benya fatu akoma so ne mompa yi. Put it on your chest. This is my week of divine settlement.
0: This is my week of divine settlement.
1: Whatever that my heart is yearning for.
0: Whatever that my heart is yearning for.
1: Whatever that I am believing for.
0: Whatever that I am believing for.
1: This week.
0: This week.
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1: And I will forever be grateful.
0: And I will forever be grateful.
1: Everybody down when you are my brabo.
0: Everybody down when you are my brabo.
1: I mean for what's the leader.
0: I mean for what's the leader.
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1: I thank you for settling me this week.
0: I thank you for settling me this week.
1: In Jesus' name.
0: In Jesus' name.
1: Accept my burnt sacrifice.
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1: 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Freedom time praying partners and never be. Yebi, yebi never be. What you? We are also ready. Me now say. Man, I watch you. Me now watch you. Me now dance you. What can I say? I feel part of the second number we count. The number we count. 0244. The part of 1-5. Not wabo 6-8 Mami Mobium 0244-115 Nebo 6-1-8 Mami Samobium 0244-115-6 1-8
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1: 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My men's ambo be 0506. No, about 3582 9 2. Yami and also dear Bani Bernard, who's one Samidina and Beba. It will be to me after first one, the Freedom Time Print Partners. Fajidi Yibi, then Yami beat me after one man sent your name. I see Eddie Amount. Christo Yadomwa, Yawada, we in Nibishim or La Paz Race Course Park and so. Oh baby, remember roof here fasting.
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1: Powder ni bi na fabra. Ya be bompa yo, ya wada we brebi. Ya wada we brebi. Ana mame monka ye nyame ya dom a. If you other we say all the branches will be meeting. All the branches will be meeting. Aye Kumasi for so for be direction ni mai. And at my phone, so maybe she at my phone cry the next week Friday. Maybe I'll slam on next week Friday. Maybe Tema next week Friday. Maybe Tema and your friend is say, what do you call it? Casual phone, so maybe she if you had a way, Kofodia for and attack radio phone, Sumyane Sumyane phone, so maybe she at my ring if you cry. Maybe I would see who come and say. Kumasi fear that we say suffer Derek Beba or suffer the bachelor my direction ye my na ye busha for Kumasi in Timimbra a year freedom pipe won't be fear that will Kumasi branch. Amraga Janshia also pe Wood Village.
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1: Say freedom for no ya. On betchro. E do beba ho. Enu e fear da ya. Afi yan ko tema so. Oso fo tema fear da. Tema de fear da ya nwumre kuma si fear da ya nopa. If you are not part, if Friday are not part, Kumasi, Brebi, Ewo Wood Village, Kasi Wood Village, Oba Anraga Junction, and Wafa Wood Village, can we see JP filling station? JP filling station, we say freedom signboard, no? It's a one medal, Bebaho, straight. And now, I feel. She said, you should know to 20 upon them to watch a crank about no be 839. No, Drew Honom, 12 near upon Ewo Kumasi branch, and upper. So for young quarterman, so.
3: Oniku Park, a very popular park for her. A whole ena yeshia. Friday bia enumere 6:30 near upon 9 o'clock. Enumere 6:30 near upon 9 o'clock. Said the ensure no any aba from ninti. 9 o'clock you are emo na yapon and unti bomode ne shia yen. Ewo community 1 Oninku Park.
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5: 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Also called Gongomi Junction, Nessus Cortes, I can't do Babby see a sodano, any street, Freedom Park, and also as a senator.
4: It's Gongomi Junction, or can't do Babby see
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5: Gongomi Junction.
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4: Baby, a block factory, no block factory for no crown or more. Yasas, so me and I may do her mom say, or muncha blocks or obi so tuntun, ya. 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Okay, you have an interest, Sunyane, Apostle, Fashima is Sunya branch.
6: Yeah, you were anywhere within Sunyane, Sabia, or Dry and Quanta, and Cran Quanta, or Gosso, or Tanoso. 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
4: ni nyina ye President Mahama big push bie kwan im ose Ghana ose for 4 years Ghana be construction site and pass so the whole Ghana ye construction site ya men ko so mo ano na enko nanim sa na ka at least
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4: so for na ka Ghana kwan nyina ye ye to me dwa dwik signboard na frequani apostle ne munsini ba bi e bitimi abo ankrofo
6: entin between the Regent Hotel and the power filling station for to kind that obi so bi a say over freedom for assassin so a e direct
4: it in patrol odru sunyan abisim odru sunyan a wo so pa bisim ka
6: yes
4: ofa bisim a so pa Regent Hotel ye wo Regent Hotel ne ho na odru Regent Hotel na chi ana freedom for wo e wo sunyan abisim
6: Jason Presby Church.
4: Presby for Asole ne ho freedom for obi ho ye wo fia da temu am wo sumiane ne ne mpotam wo brekum fo nyina momra obi ye fia da no pa apostle ne mo ba bebo empire afi ye kokofodia apostle prophet fire shimu kokofodia
6: papa kokofodia say ye wo park and gardens and the maybe a wo bia kokofodia ne mpotam wo bia no wo de bra kokofodia station ho
4: Kofodia station
6: majane ye wona ankasa no udru station wa prade na ye adwuma wo
4: okay
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4: 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This week is a week of divine settlement. It ye need the mumes sere wo say yawada we ya brebi. So we be timing kwa last week. We'll be free a ye and I'm refi brono. Gosso. Gosso de.
6: I have a mim.
4: The buzzer yes is awful. Offering cry econ my 11 to 12 hours. And we'll be free hoba sole. Na sofo she said nyame ye kwa na ye akono keke sofo nyame ni hunhun e na oye ehomo brura she obi a wo free a chiri sei I have me kwa me nim wonim say me life nyina makosu nyane ba kwa asimienu ba kwa 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
2: ba asempa fm
4: free he ne ba ye o se me ma hada na me free go so
6: hafu
4: mem and I'm no bomb pyre media bar. Maybe something at the end of the world is awful. 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Hey, so for what to me and you send back, or say, my name, I'm a yabba war, my cause me to Nakrane, near Yatwa Chene. No, I saw Benim beam. 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Sam Macumaco, me say, you move everyone, you're so ding. 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
0: O kena no pam pibo ye bebo. 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And I'm a bon, me man, Kaibo be my main son, fan shimu be mene. 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
0: Boom. Michel Camp, Kum, Katamanso. 25. Committee to Baby Awa Watema, who be a yen in a year baby, she a freedom man in a yen in a year bad the winner. A year opposite Tarazu Junction. A year the winner, kind of opposite Tarazu Junction. Who say, I saw the dark, see be a year two and one in our grass. And it's a quano open radio, womb, moon for baby. Mail road on the winner, kind of sorry, Danny, see one my friend, Banner of Grace. 23rd of June, at the Kopim 26th of June. My name is Sofo na who ye TV iso, radio iso. Ye nina ni ye church instrumental des, ye nina ye koho. 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It is 23rd of June, ebe ye benada. 24th, ebe ye ukwada.
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0: 25th, ebe ye yawada. 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
2: Yes.
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2: Ebru grandma ne papa be wu ne mami nyina be wu wo.
0: Sofo. 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Some program no will be anyem abro say 8 years or say 9 years or sofo. 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

0: 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I am not here nipa ntini abreka kra. The back charge number we can ho. And also ye 0591. Patch about 36. Nebo 18 18 0591 36 18 18 me bobiem 0591 36 18 18 me bobiem 0591 36 18 18 me bobiem 0591 36 18 18 Me pa charge the second number we can home. And also your 0591 36
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0: 19 0591 36 18 19 0591 36 18 19 Me pa charge the last number no. And also your 0591 Not what about 36 18 20 05 91 36 18 20 05 91 36 20 18 20 sorry 05 91 36 18 20 patch your numbers when you have been to my frame will be a watch on a you 12 on CB Sujano Bobia Mania na yina yentie ye mom pa ye nam pa body ye aya dinya kesi ye nyami shra wate nyami mani su ye na jo na nya wode ye bi shia wo chana na jo 12

0: Weakness in prayer has made kings become beggars, and beggars are riding on horses. According to scripture, 1 Peter chapter 4 verse 7 says, the end of the world is coming soon, therefore be earnest and disciplined in prayer. For this reason, Freedom Time Praying Partner, FTPP, is inviting all to join this power-packed prayer program every Sunday, Monday, Tuesday, and Wednesday midnight, 12 p.m. on... This power-packed program is being led by Reverend Bernard Owusu Ansah.
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2: Amen.
0: Don't forget that the fervent prayer of a righteous man availeth much. Therefore, be part of this program. For any information, call 0244-115-618.
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0: 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And pimp him who offer for. 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If you're poor, you could see a toy. A Tiffany and our four been cooning if. 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

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Who you are, he knew. Who you are, he knew. 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I hear ye a ba neco. And that's yes, any friend or see a dear your content can crunch. 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Me a shena ye, who know. 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

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Brother Bia Diachi will call that 2 a.m. to 4 a.m. Kwada Bia Diachi ya wada 2 a.m. to 4 a.m. Ya wada Bia Diachi ifiada 2 a.m. to 4 a.m. And I said, Jumadi ebaso. 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

no nyɔ jie ɔmo no nya dance ye ɛka yesu kristo din ho yesu no ma dan kwa yesu na ɔjie Obetumi asende u prayer request e de aba in the form of text message. Who send the prayer request in the

Me bato men's fre. Men fre. Who send a prayer request in the form of text message? Who do din a baby kind? Near person who bohom pie a year dear toss to me, no. Now, baby, I would see a year dear toss to me and son. Obey to me, sending it through SMS. And I say, WhatsApp. And I say, voice note. Who send a prayer request in the form of text message? Who do din a baby kind? Nani opese no bo hom paye aye de tosumi eno na ba bia wa wutie yen aye de tosumi ensa number obetumi asani prayer request na faso no eye 024-244-204. O send the prayer request in a form of text message. O do din a baby kind. Nani o pese no bo home pie aye de tosumi no. Never be a wa utie yen aye de tosumi ensa. Ubetumi asani ni through SMS, WhatsApp, and I said voice note.

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Do a bonny funnel. A church, the beer. A woman, Ewa de sign up. 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

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Ubetumi akoso send u prayer request no e di aba in a form of text message. In a form of text message. Send u prayer request in a family in a form of text message. Udu din ebe di kain. Nani o person ubo home paye aye de tosumi no. Nebe bia wa utiye yen aye de tosumi en sa. Udin ebe di kain. Ni o person ubo home paye aye de tosumi no. Ne baby a wa utie yen aye de tosu mi ensa. Me bacho men fre u de send the prayer request in a form of text message. Number near 0244-744-204. 0244-744-204-053-942-44-744-044.

0: Pebble and Pio, yes, you dim all the Cojoya Babo and him, Sarah, they on a different feed by one and was sorry. Near Faco Joya born in a Mahon piano, a ready man in Shra. Now, do Bonnie Fono as he should be a ready, my embryo yet, our Yesu Christo demo. Amen. 0244744204 Kojo Sarah Shrao. 0244744204 Ube to my friend or sign number is so. 0244744204 Or tin in
1: pipe way
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0: 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Your bon pie demand mercy in the money and I never see phone you know about him. Everybody more bonny for the bonny at two on chat. 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Amen. 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Yes, yes, yes, yes, yes, yes, yes, yes, yes, yes, yes, yes, yes, yes, yes, yes, yes, ni nana no mense unu mu womo juma ni woma wadiye. 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More bonnet for bonnie a tomb chat, now mass from junior grace in any field, the hour years to Christo demo. Amen. 0244744204 Or tinning in pipe way more day. 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
2: Yeah.
0: Kenya se abrem. 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Amen. 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
0: 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Christo Demo, Ede Ama Erade, one sending this message nyina. Ye bon paya ma Theophilus, ye bon paya ma Doris, ye bon paya Edi Ama Kobe in Sanwam, ye bon paya ma James, ye bon paya Edi Ama Kwabina, ye bon paya ma Kwame, ye bon paya ma Bra Ruth, ye bon paya ma Johnson, Edu Boahin, ye bon paya Erade, Edi Ama Uma, a Persenka of Frene Brinti, went to Miafre, ye bon paya Edi Ama. Wana a sunny WhatsApp message, text message, SMS. 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And what dear Domoa or China, Yabetuasa, and Pai Buya so, and there, Hanya did you made the union AC, Yabreno, Ayabe, and what dear Domoa or China, Yabetuasa, and Pai Buya so, Abo, na Yatuaso Abo. Utie Asempa FM 94.7 Jumedia Utie ye Jumedia Yatudi se Otini Nimpaiba Imodin Midin de Solomo Jesi Ajikum. 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May that was a set what Jimmy ever Yesu to demo. Amen. To our sampay it here way. A sorry bea noa. What dear were dear Sam to a crown crown and a church nowadays. A suffer many GDA. A share Christo mono. Ne Christo ne a suffer a fapimono. For Uncle Don's as a friend of true dean. 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more chrow, no woman any so a show, no woman was some dree, no was shrow, no woman or bonny for the bonny a tow a cha. Was so seed 1,000, 2,000, 10,000, 500, 20, 10. 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

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Obian control. 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Obian control. You are not under any man's control. 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As an anu ye kure Ghana, ye say. Ye papa osaje fo Dr. Kwame Nkrumah emeki declaration be said the black man is capable of managing his own affairs. Oh, so what is that? But we are not able to manage our own affairs. Ndi wo ha ne ya sade ye hu ye tri akwoshi abrofu yase. Yesi bi bi di IMF. Yes, na mumfa mo ni hwe sikase man ne ye de ye abra bɔ no nhyɛ danye ugya ye sɛ

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Yebe sume rade. Asampa mrena utie on Asampa 94.7. 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The book of Joshua. 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

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Ene ye call ayi a wo se wo se ayi. And that crowd here, be a Edruno, cane groups, setting groups, be a would join here now. Ferry, yeah, won't be any public who's our joining. And that I hear so popular. Say, you to know, Emushia, Omutimi Busau, say, hey, do you join this ABCD association? Now, I can say, no, I'll say, ah, Sunny, I would you. And Kawaii, you know, they're quite even. So far as I live as a Christian and I read his word, the word of God says that it is the Lord who gives us power to make wealth. Ahunyanti. Any influence in ti. And I wakwa join us our association. Uti mu yada in. Joshua say, me ni mi fie die. 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Ye best sume urade. Chibadi ubeti miya shana live on Facebook. Facebook beti miya shana P.S. 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

down for no match with your mama. 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

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Somebody has denied their faith. Somebody say that will not go to church again. The devil is deceiving you into believing that if you go to church, you go for the pastor. If you give offering, and I mean for me offering, commerce off will be any. It is as I'm waiting, we're just sorry. 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You have to know Christ for yourself, Christ as your Lord and personal Savior. 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

measure that be phone lines 5 minutes. 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Lines in here 03022 165 45 16546. 03022 165 45 16546. I am coming. Say ye the super so said dear ya. Peter se me minya Yesu da. Yesu se won so be ko bia na was eh na sem we die urate. 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Mini baby amiko. TikTok for 4 months so mo betimi atwero mo be mo ntwere mo ntwere mo ntwere. 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And a Facebook no aye Pastor Emmanuel Ejayi. Pastor no aye PS, just PS. Letter P and S. Me busa wo se akwanya beda ho se ye busa se obesum Awurade. 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We shall, we shall.

David Tachimansen said, keep up the good work you are doing. Thank you, thank you, thank you for encouraging me. Maybe says ubetimi a kwan bebem ama wafra fre na yam shani ujina sa wasan wechina opesa osa be radin chaya. Mami mausa kwenye ne kache radi se radi and a day. Sajumwe aye the song of the prodigal son. Body self one. Beneza ofori won so atwere tententen. 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

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Oh, sorry, Emma Opon. 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

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A questionnaire or some of Paul. 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Is anybody going through challenge? And help you how unemuana. 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Radio so near my cosu. Enyanya obi ati radio isu baby MT or semi media manonchi wa yon midi wo dia ba na ye muni wo dia ba. 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And so no I'm friend great man of God. 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Odwinsini, no I'm friend a great man of God. Oh, James said, is anyone among you suffering? Obi huna maniana. 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Enra, obi catch them says off with baby Edrun dear a ye. What is a me woo and me will be an ABBS? You are giving up. Bawin him near James 5:13 Okaya. 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

0: 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Oh my God, if there were anything necessary, Jesus would have taught us in Luke chapter 18. 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
1: As mumompae.
0: Mano
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0: Mano mumompae.
1: By body hu here.
0: Man was watch the books on prayer.
1: And by body prayer is my strength. Prayer is medicine.
0: Prayer is medicine. Eyedru.
1: Eyedru. Bible eyedru.
0: I see.
1: And the Bible says, "My
0: that's right.
1: Oh, change radio. No, we need to hold for flow.
0: That's right.
1: And the Bible there. And Bible says, "Yeah, mom, pay ya.
0: Yeah, yira. Yeah, yira.
1: The Bible says, "I'm going to say, Bible for no more throw him. Say, yeah, mom, pay ya.
0: Yeah, yira.
1: Yira.
0: Yeah, yira.
1: That's why people bump pay ya. Everybody of our anape worship and crying.
0: Amen.
1: Now we come be an bump pay. Now we come be an bump pay. And Bible here, and the permanent BBS enemy, and Madame Police enemy. Now, just and not the master in BC. Now, just say, Minim Nippana, Sabi, when you accident, or your police in your name.
0: Aye,
1: have a minimum panel,
0: unio,
1: number master, not that movie, and I'm a person. Aye, the minimum papa, papa, papa.
0: I will cast to our side, your honor.
1: Miss Minimum papa, papa.
0: Yes, one more caution, more plot. Omo se omo si danyo.
1: Yeah, omo ni. Fye ofa. Fye accidenti.
0: Ena, ka anu mini bo omo so.
1: Fye, fye.
0: Yese, yese e trailer bi.
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0: 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Ne mini ye.
1: Ofa.
0: Enti, ne condition ti say.
1: Me, chese, fye gwa na mani dasun mi.
0: Ye, erade.
1: Ofa, fye ka anu.
0: Ye, erade.
1: If you send me a bumpy, a vampire, what is he a bumpy? Oko show protaba.
0: The car no crown, so they say, the car no ye new car, just unregistered. I feel no winya. Brand new to send ya, would they be mammy?
1: If I is true, let me tell you. But I say bumpy of a. If I have carrying by bumps, man, by what they who here?
0: Papa,
1: what they want. If I said the much me, you want to release it to me. The men boy and eight me really is.
0: Amen. Say, you know, baby, I also carry. Because a Paul cry, the Bia mean who apostle, not ope, mumon pie, mammy. Mumon pie, mean who apostle be are not or requesting pie chapel.
1: Nana question, Lammy, I can be now, ye be say, yes, Christian in the foundation or the actor or their mind there. And then I saw for another day, and they castle. Yes, you nip and you may see any one new name on pie and mamma name on some wine. The interest of the messam, who because I say, and on the unknown years of be a son of one and born and pie, couldn't mean one or couldn't mean. Hey, you come here and pie, oh, papa. 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
0: 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The book of Acts chapter 19. 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The Spirit of truth. He, the Spirit of truth. Ono no kware honhom no. 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He is called the Spirit of truth. And Yesu, tembia na wo yusu he. Honkronkron nya die bia dida baby. 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The Holy Spirit is God. The Holy Spirit is the third person of the Godhead, the Trinity. So is it pastor fo address enyum bi onyame honkronkron nipa kro no a obo mpae no. 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And as a few people, what would you want to come? This week, I'm a share social media. I sorry, be papa, be on what I talk about. 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What more cacas of Romo Bua, Mo Bua, which none as of many know, okay, can we ye? 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The spirit of the Lord came upon the man Samson. 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

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Na Yesu kase, when the Holy Spirit comes upon you, you shall receive power. What have you received? Ediana won saka. Anybody may be a crunkro ba won sua with fear. I mean, they claim that they have the Spirit of God, but when we are so fearful. I know a certain man. Yeah, me say, ne mame, a friend say, Bosom na owofie no ose he's a great man of God. 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
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Hong Kong Kong Shro or Tamfun Shro Tamfun Shro Bayfo Ukromu Haya Krakra Ahaya was a wonko Minimobia Nemba Bebianculane drew at 24. O man, a bebianco Nikrum Ta Nikrum so ben haya ben cryya. 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My means umbaye. 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On Yehufu. And yaddy titta be so on Kronkron banner so. And yaddy, sir. My main fan to two at the Abbey Winchell. Ye cassa, if ye see a come off, will be. It will fear ye bessel son of so ye to whom ye are yabba. But oh, because we on Yahon Kronkron, ya near ye taking the light. Na me kachira wose, apamda da emu die, nebe nipa ankura ankureso, nuwa mu die ye chuma. But in the New Testament, there was one announcement that shook the world. In Joel 2:28, or say, on the last days, I will pour my spirit upon all flesh. And your sons and daughters shall prophesy. And your young men shall see visions. Last day, see you soon, away. And you two, yeah, my young queen. Yet, yeah, whoever will run your men who know Musa will life when you know we live on what TikTok, Facebook. Obitimi trance 1 hour. No prayer, no Bible reading the whole day. No one can, yeah, me as a me patcho. What's it? What's it? Ano peyi memre noko. But ye betu aso. Because kwe siyada ye hongkronkron fi yuguda. Me pese ukondo, I want you to desire that Lord. Sisei na hong hong no tiye diya. 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Neshadi. Somebody receive the Holy Spirit wherever you are in the name of our Lord Jesus Christ. And ano pape bi frey, achekakra. Besam. 8 years ago on this radio, we did suffer a call retirement. Also, I encounter the Holy Spirit that. Now, let me preach. Say, yeah. Now, Nenye flash them. Now, come on, Jia, some no sign of Casa for fraud. The super pa. Hong Kong Kong da suye juma. Entina, ubi kwa jeka webi yashan insa nu wo une huna. Onsu Hong Kong Kong wo umu. Uye Christo niya. Hong Kong Kong wo umu. You don't need a ring. You don't need anything. You need the Holy Spirit. 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And I'll pay just a simple prayer. Lord, let your spirit come upon me. In the name of Jesus, I need your Holy Spirit. Me catch yourself in Kroko Bowser and you come for your uncle, you be for your uncle. Yanni, your uncle, you ask me to and I said, you continue to me to 2 hours, Christopher to 2 hours. We say, what to be that? Me two, me two, a come. Yes, you didn't. I won't so bet me ayo. I been for one sing yanko point ya Dubai next week. I love you so much and God.
God richly bless you. My name is Reverend Emmanuel Eje. My number is 0205664120. 0205664120. 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

0: Asempa 94.7. Good morning. 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Thank God for your life. 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
0: I'm so grateful this morning. 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You are sorry ma, sorry ma. Ye mfa bibi foforo ba, sorry na the wash. Sometimes, you know, there are certain things be mistake, but we don't see. Mistake by yensheda any enko. But enne me the phone line to you, may be saw and mash say as so you are the right part or you are doing different things. And I sorry I will call just say ye bibi a ushia bibi wo. Now so the bibi so alcohol. And pay what we tell me I would do a feed na to her mema watching at the bar sempa 94.7. Did you say Yanko Pon Dum obi bia we and when she no toy come on? 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
1: Now
0: Usu and Obine as a Christian, Uye Christo ni Onyamia Bosen is stressful. 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Change wherever you are. Me, Samisan, now so Sasan. 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We pray every day. 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
0: Asempa 94.7. 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But, sometimes, you know, say, ye ma scriptures. 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Then we miss up with thanksgiving. 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We worship God for who he is. 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The next time ye nya kwenyan so ye beshe nyuma ye tua ye de sorry nya. Is it thanksgiving song or it is worship song? Because we must know the difference between thanksgiving song and the worship song. 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I know more than you know, no, a capital no, yeah. But a we chain decisions and now we chain me can say, Revelation chapter 12, verse Revelation chapter 5, verse 12. I said, sing with a loud voice. Saying with a loud voice, say ordina no eka ewoni kesimu say, worthy is the lamb that was slain to receive what? Power. To receive power and riches and wisdom and strength and honor and glory and blessing. And every creature which is in heaven, tea, abode biere wosuru. Which is in heaven and on the earth. Abode biya e wosoro. Ne wasa si so a minu mienu ye ka ho. And on the earth. And under the earth. And such are in the sea. And all that are in them. Head I say blessing and honor. And glory and power be unto him that seated upon the throne and unto the lamb forever and ever. And the four beasts said, amen. And the four and the 20 elders fell down and worshiped him that lives forever and ever. This is what we call worship. This is what we call worship. That we are honoring the King of Kings. Ye de nyo nyam ema niya ni tumisu niya oka insubu anuku na ni nyansemu e ni shushabia. This is what Revelation describe how to worship. And with a loud voice saying, thou art worthy, O Lord, you are worthy to receive usena ufatase with tuminien nyo nyam. So it is when we say we are come to worship God, it is not time to say, Father, we thank you. No. We thank God for what he has done for us. Say, Ewurade anope nsume dawase. Say, what the men kwan so acheme? It is online. But when we come say, ye sori nyame, ye bo nyame samlane, ye sheni kasi ye, we look at how beauty the sky, she osuru, enuma, ewiemu enframa ebo echre onyankopon kaseye. So this is how we appellate God. We honor him, we adore him. 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And even some of the worshipers that lead us, they confuse us. Baby, ye do ye nenyamiase, ye nenyamiase, o nyaminiye diniye, debi, debi, debi, debi, debi. Worshipper, please, let us learn how to lead the people into the throne of grace. Or see, and the four beasts and said, Amen. And the four and the 20 elders fell down and they did what? They didn't say, and they thank God. They said, and they worship God. They worship God in the beauty of His holiness. They worship God for who He is. They worship God for how great He is. They worship God for His majesty. They worship God that He is incomparable. They worship God, say, He is unchangeable. That is what they did. So, into Bible, sorry, Nyamia, how do you worship Him? When the money share number, sorry, Nyamia, how do you worship Him? What are the words I will can and show you? Asempa 94.7. Mbacho ye shia de Moma yen shenya me binsu. 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And ye baby. The next time that we get opportunity, we bring a new muswa yet to Asempa 94.7. 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
0: We are live on Facebook and Asempa 94.7. We live on Facebook. Mbacho bra. Na share, na fufron su. 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
0: As you can hear our voice this morning, it is all about Jesus, nothing else. We bless God. We honor Him. Asempa 94.7.
1: We
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0: 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It's answer one day, a mea say, I know you tear for a bra or sakota phone, duni yareno. 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So Thanksgiving is very very very important. 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But your one amateur 0546982158. 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Anopa sorry. 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How did you worship God? 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So I'm Freddy, and I'm in the make a beam. That's a senior, and who own back. But me did say, oh, papa, papa, papa, papa. We need you, papa, papa, papa. 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And no thing I did be a no yam, but train out do, we're feeding it to us and party. 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
3: Yeah, good morning.
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3: Se ebia wa yepenya nyamia. 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
0: Yeah, India, no pay, what's your BB?
3: By John,
0: Yamin Shrow, and to your quack, sorry, ah, now ye, because it is time, ah, ye be sorry, Yamia, as you see, Munia, ye beca. Yamin Shrow, Sammy.
3: Amen.
0: All right. Asempa 94.7 0546982158. I'm gonna pay a radio kesi ye a ya da kesi. Good morning.
4: Morning. 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
0: Amen. 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Good morning.
5: Good morning.
0: What's sorry, Yamin say?
5: Me sorry, Yamin, I manage to. I can't phone you, sir. 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
0: Can we chrome Kasim?
5: Mama, don't reggie. But ye phone, na a chafu, mavi. Ye phone, but a chafu, na 0D. 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Amen.
0: Amen. Good morning.
6: Good morning.
0: Bachelor for Zana Gasefinfa.
6: Bachelor for me, Ganashos, me o me free. Winneba, University of Education, Winneba.
0: Winneba, okay. And Tim Pacho Casabe now, the Becca.
6: Bacho Mede, a fan track Casan Becca from Bruno region.
0: Okay, Bacho Mitio.
6: Okay. 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
0: Oh, okay, that is wonderful. Yanko Poncha, now we need about who yet already calls me.
6: The patch of me, RME,
0: God bless you. Eradima Onyan San him, dear. What?
6: Amen.
0: Okay. Religious and moral education. So, as you are learning the religious and moral education, when you are teaching the children, you must know the difference between worship and thanksgiving. Asempa 94.7. Mbacho Fresh 05.
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2: Any ama or the Ubas as you see, will send any Cassie Yeti. Now, and I'll be sure now they are sorry on your coupon. Now, and yes, I bring on our danace. Until I say, oh, too, and you will be a neon and a sorry on your coupon, Uncle San. Obey whom say, whom be higher than Abba the Shinning. Until a sorry, yeah, dear, whom ye and your coupon, if you are seeing your ma, why ye, and I was sorry. Ti edu osori na se wodi hu hye osori ani mu yi a hu se nyankopon ayeden amen o samre ti sana me hu osori
3: ya min shrao
2: amen
3: all right
2: amen yeah
3: asempa 94.7 also fresh 0546982158 one amechen o 0546982158 0546982158 Asempa 94.7 Eden na wesua ene Eden na wesua ene. Good morning.
4: Good morning.
3: But you are frozen now because of FIFA.
4: Extreme dickness, reason I started make a
3: fishing. Okay, Mbacho, Borem. Amen.
4: Yamishrao.
3: All right. Good morning. Hello. Good morning.
5: Pacho, good morning.
3: Pacho, you're from Senegal, Gazefi, Infa.
5: Pacho, you're from Frankwami Issel.
3: Frankwami Issel. And you're from where? You're
5: from Temanuta.
3: Temanuta. And you're from where?
5: Pacho, I'm from Subikri. Empo or sorry no. Ye beshe and our sorry of the bumper and our sorry crown or say what can Luke chapter 11. Fede Kona, the Sian Fono could say used to say, Unchang was sending a young one by him. See, and by Bono cry, send this is Shasia, letting your baby Shasin, and yes, sir. The first thing I was a wish on by was an Abada Yamiasi, a year each of us, our father. And only they can see Dickai.
3: Me pacho, hello.
5: Hello.
3: Mbacho program no o sha sitie ye.
5: O mbacho dadi.
3: Aha. 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But we talk about worship. Say yes sorry nyame. 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But enye asedabre na ye ye. 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Inti nyankopon ishira, why? That's it. Alright. Asempa 94.7 0546982158. Send me to many two calls. Na ye di jumedi ne si ha. I'll be very grateful. 0546982158. When his praises goes up, his glory comes down. One thing you should know, say, when you are played, when you worship God, upejano na na ye ye fukosroa, eradie nyo nyam esane. 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

ti o se nipa FM na sperm adani nipa wa dwin ho wo se kwan ben so na papa we e form na sperm so be dani nipa into catch Jeremiah say wo ye moja to da wo na ye mo I the Lord and you. When you are not being formed in your mother's belly, and you ye nyam form ye no nim se wo obabetena onim se wo ene obefre. That is the greatness of God. That is the God that we are talking about. He know from beginning to the end. He is the Alpha and Omega. I said the God that we are worshiping is Alpha and Omega. He is incomparable. He is unchangeable. You never leave you nor forsake you. 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He's greater than your problem. 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

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He said there is no God. He said only a fool that say there is no God. 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Let's continue worship God. David Techimensi, also Lord, no one is holy like the Lord. For there is none beside you. No, there is none in the rock like our God. 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

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Mpacho Asempa Sports News Assist. And I hear the bro. 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

0: Asampa 94.7 FM Bisafo ene eye ukwada ene eye 27th of May 2026 ene eye afufida eye edo ada aha nese yinyo ni muzimi fo wamu afese kesia nese emra Abraham na wadeneba Ismail eko akobwa fode ama eye 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Buja and T. and Small Dua Ebano, a dos ye Pamidin, and a set down. Zigumwa jama desi abendehu komensa ena ayemi producer
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0: Asampa 94.7 FM Ebusafo ene ya menu ekesen senise ekopiemu ewo auditor general eye naso ya dietini wase former sports minister honorable Yusuf Mustafa and afi local organizing committee eye chairman 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

Jenny, Omu Abo, or Mine County Sansicano, or no any animal, or Enco for Enframa, Yamun Nukene, or since you did not repay, saying on tears, I say, I better just so, yes, or Mongo, Cramo Fasu, Tiers, Sicani, no more be, Sansica, Wayna, Mine Cana, yes, or no idea, no, Emano Ayano, Run Etuma, Yamun Nukene, and Yanukem, Nadiabaco, or Sansua Cadia, or the Tajan Run Assembly, Ebaya, or Mu Enfan Cotium, 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

Ora, you see Mr. Fanes honorable, what the abetuja NSN, yet fa yesi katsuma nsu epia, yet the M on a sempa 94.7 F yen friso, na fi yen rem ewa blasters of Ghana, e ye asedia. So they say Goran Milovanovic wano eye agent ba kwa nesu we PM ewa Ghana hanmu, no de milo ebay, or the ayembo nese plavi munya.

0: be can say, Nyamia Nukini, Ghana, Nessa, place no, and said the Enquiem farmer into a group in India, India, England, Etia, Obese, Croatia, Etia, Obese, and Afri, Panama, Sudia, what's here, Nessa, draw, na Ghana, and Jack, your free group, and into group, Ghana, Quakotum, and walk up, and Eddie, that be any ye, Ghana, and be free.
1: My personal opinion, the Ghana will not go in a second round because they play against Panama and they will draw or lose. And then they will lose against England and they will lose against Croatia. That will be not enough to the... It doesn't matter, they have one of the best coaches in the world. They will not drop the group because that is a short time for the new coach to see the mentality, quality and personality of each player which will be used from his side. As you know, I follow Ghana from 2003 or 2004 here. And I bring the Dujkovic, I bring Rajevac, Milovan, Milo, I bring Plavi, I know Kvesi, I know the new coach, I know Avram Grant, best one what is a Kiarosh at the moment, but the players, he cannot, as I told you, for just 2 months, understand the mentality of Ghanaian people, in the same time mentality of Ghanaian players.
0: Enti ene ura aye Goran Milovanovic and odin semwe enso edi atuja na yenwem ewo former blasters midfielder yemano atima bedu enso aso ye na okase nese kwa bia so we group ni pa na afi Ghana is squad 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
2: When you look at the FIFA ranking, you are the West, that is obvious. Panama, if I'm not mistaken, they are 32 or 30. England, you know them. Croatia, you cannot talk about world football without them. But what I have witnessed in football is who is committed, prepared very well. On paper, he can win, but the field decide. So we have a team that we are young with some experienced players who have played in 2022 World Cup, so they know the terrain. They play with them in Europe, so they know them very well. This 2 weeks preparation is key to our team, plus the friendly matches. What I have seen and the new coach we have brought barely 20 days to the World Cup, his managerial skills and the experience will help us, so I'm very optimistic about the team.
0: Wait, and then, summer, you may not

0: 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nyadewa.
1: I am telling you, sir, football party be a ever several Sunday. Dreams versus Nations match be a be good field no so. You not believe, sir, they see a simple. Now before that, no so cry, one continue read the be a yashish. Now one say has traditionally Omukwa no ye very good. What I wish is the Shamokwez Abladi, you know ne Charlie hasn't qualano, we good. And the way I'm mini kotoko qualano, this is the future. Oh. So we are seeing the future on Sunday. Na kotoko qualano says a ball. And you know, football party be a shen, and one says the last competitive gathering. We are near co World Cup.
0: Enti wene nsema ura wosin ata wadi etuja eho na senese asempe FM UCL fan day ebre no kwa ene eko miminda ebe yi sa wo kandis nidia ene ukwada watina eye yawada efiada enso ne sebusafo na entite 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
2: 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I can't do dunum na 2026 FIFA World Cup. 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
3: 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Bibrim
2: mind back one. 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
3: 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obiera eti ya ne me ba ma
4: very well. Ghana Funina say Mema, congratulations pa for being appointed as the Minister of Sports and Recreation. Almost say a novelty a year ministry. And this Yadia Shawn sir for the first time as the first person to be appointed. Almost say more basso. Now you wish you well.
5: Medasi. And with the platform we use, as of course, Mwamuka and I believe say Ubiaswa Jiatum, there is the headquarters of what sports.
4: Yeah.
5: And
0: Asemba FM.
5: Ubeko honu na about 6 hours. Omoye normal news. Asana Omwaba. Later no Omwaba sports also. But mumu diye diye. Mwamu biye muse. About 6 hours. Ope say. With sports news, Papa Bia from across the world, any Ghana as well. I hear no say, what they would dial no edit to.
4: Fantastic.
5: Madam was.
4: Yes, she was what Jatu said, hire the headquarters of Ghana Sports.
5: And who the no correct.
0: Fantastic. Coach, you say about Ghana and the campaign is set on Asempa 94.7.
4: Asempa
0: FM. Operation Phil Babayara. I was saying, you're back in our preparation at the same. Cutty flow. You can also need the ultimate sports show, Kasa. To President Nyabu Chairman. Why? Na Ghana for no
6: Ntoka.
0: Kacheno, mijina so.
6: Ndiyo wange wake ya mkuri ina kena.
0: Kajaze maestro no Kasa.
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6: Na magrana maestro wange ya wake ya mkuri.
0: Aye. President kaya mkuri ini bia. Ya mkuri.
6: Ah, ya duwa mbuga ya wake ya mkuri.
0: Mati, the president as a gajenze, yeah, who drew so that Sunday near Beba. Senior, reason if he fan, because he has a lot of years, a month for cry, election, Beba, but San Twasso, now the Juma Pa, all body, I'm a GB, you know, waiting at Twasso. And then I bar was a personal reasons, I be drew, baby, I be drew, boy, and come on, cry.
6: Who go YouTube by the brof on as a
3: Sometimes, you know, your listeners, you know, they might think that we can only speak our local language, but the way I okay, then with precision, oh man, bibia, adia, ehiano, odemano, diction, only bibiano, emma menage and a paper.
4: Siri Amidas. Hello, good morning.
3: Pepa. Don't win current award. Mina.
4: General
3: Ghana passport. The ultimate for sure. And I'm gonna tune in the tune or Kanishi Kaneshi Keshi Dakuma Dansuma Akuma Akutima Bibia.
6: Bodi ya wonya mbo ba tu ye hunfo.
0: George Efie, former vice president of the FA, the AB said say winning football mo, we experience a progress of work for normalization committee. Officer Omo, they are on track and assessing the city amount.
7: No comment.
0: From time Omo say adwuma say ebepem na aka mreka kai na omo di adwuma di abawiye no. Wo George Efie saying na hu normalization no.
7: No comment.
0: And the first time when you had the opportunity, you had a juma omaye, say a boy football people, and I said, feel, say a juma in young so many.
7: No comment.
0: George, the OED has a who be now bow, a be a doctor now, so no, and as a fear of victimization, it's ultimate
7: charge. Japanese team, a barracks boy, Zongo boy, outside.
0: And Jenny, mama opportunity, young boy, say now who normalization, a jumano.
7: No comment.
0: Four capabilities all bar on that committee, no. And so who is saying?
7: No comment.
8: Competition, I am organizing. And who are Balua Abba?
0: Yeah,
8: back and forth. So I'm going to organize here. I'm mad. Yes, I said last week.
0: Yeah.
8: Are you telling me, sir, George, do your opinion or something away now? Is that what you're telling us?
7: Okay. No, sure, sure.
9: The ultimate sports show.
6: Hello, good morning. Kweku, Papa Maestro,
4: Kweku,
6: award winner.
4: Kweku Willison, emotional intelligence.
6: I wanted to take the opportunity to congratulate you since Monday, but I've not been able to come to me.
4: Afrak. Debbie.
6: So you were nominated and you never advertised it for even a single second.
4: Debbie Mamosukra. Debbie Mamosukra.
9: The ultimate sports show.
4: I said, no.
6: And then they go full advertising,
4: you have polished this sports sector now, what polish?
6: Why
4: are they not
8: Elizato. Whosoever beats the drums of war must prepare to dance with the warrior. When the rhythm of any music changes, the dancers must

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1: In the name of Jesus, let us pray. Father, please walk with us through the bad times as well as the good. May we be heard and understood from the suburbs to the hood. May you judge us by our hearts and not by our mistakes. And see that we get a breakthrough, however long that it takes. May you fill that void in our souls that will lay our fears to rest. Because there's no way we can live for Jesus when we're living in the flesh. So I pray that you allow our spirits to move on, grow strong, move on, know right from wrong. 1 John chapter 2, verse 15. Do not love the world or anything in the world. And we know what that means. But listen, we know the distance we need to be away from fire to keep it missing. That doesn't mean we'll listen. Lord, you take care of fools and babies. You teach women to honor their men and men respect their ladies. But lately, so many of us have gone astray, doing wrong for so long that we've forgotten the way. Please bring us back home, instill in us the word, which is our backbone. We're just children that act grown. There was so much that we're entitled to, yet we received so little. Because in this time of spiritual warfare, we're comfortable in the middle. So I pray that you open our eyes, give us the anointing to recognize the devil and his lies. If we keep our actions wise and our prayers sincere, our heads to the sky, you will diminish our fears. In Jesus' mighty name we have prayed.
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0: 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Ewa Takra de, and I feel what Takra Air live, or Mediama 92.9. 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Ewa Takra, and ne action, Ubebrena, Ebe free, a ya Takra Nediaba, and I'm saying reporters, Nibi Edru Takra Dada, and Koma, Eva Coronation, Mu Ebena, Yebekam Funi, and then so Penimpa, our da, a ya Mediama, a ya Bobokurano, Ura Moses, a ya Paka, and I didn't obey him come alive and exclusive. Ewa Sampa 94.7, the headquarters of Ghana Sports in Tarape. Ayana Washington, so what Takwanso na what it through a year medium 92.9. I'm saying penny pa live and exclusive. You know, a bedding come on. See, see, I don't pay a huge media so maybe be also etime akoyea enye asem kuma kra ene yanwoche ye nuanom muslimi fo nyina idil ada wouldn't say enna de enam no be super na ebie mu ewo multimedia nim 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
0: 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Yeah, warming up. Bobaba on Saturday. 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Now, the air, Tiana, and Rantian Gusua, bar, na eba. Now, reporter, no pay your pictures, Abrante Jiku, still I went to me in Ra camp, when we say, Nano, woman game, I no more ebono, Abrante no LMP offer. 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On Sunday, Basso, your dreams, any nation's FC, and Ebo, and the Legon Sports Stadium. Every pem, and ne, ye bit me as an edding comor. And I feel, dear Fepa, ye can was em, and ye me dear ma, ya crown you more as some the champions of the 2025-2026 league season. 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president of the Mediama Group, Ebedim Komosia Nafe Yahre, Sedi and Shani City, any animal mutu going to Africa. 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Kokuma, Marche.
2: Good morning, IGP.
0: Bibiaboko, here.
2: I didn't hear you there. Yeah, they are sitting among your board. They what I say? They are done. I say for the gift of life. Any nipe ina ne nyan ne say.
0: Yeah.
2: Inti say.
0: What about powder na na?
2: Oh, my boy. Ana ene shine dodo.
0: Because yes, shine. I say I farm him too much. Na ya bonifie never bright.
2: Me bonifie so I mess with it. Inti mi rest studio mumu ana mabo e koni si suna mabo se ne be ya mani mu nshine ko se fidi suna e wo mfa tv nya hwe
0: oh e de ne be
2: yo ana wo mpa tv
0: e be yo den
2: e de se e wo tv so e de e
0: ti e ye dwa
2: na ah okay pa pa
0: they
2: open
0: with TV
2: in the phone. Now, who are you doing? If you're about call,
0: you're
2: the Okay.
0: I don't pay me well, a star story for you.
2: Oh, star story if you sing. Then, Abba. Bibi Abba, now.
0: Me, you sure say, obey disappointed by the one of those things. The project Abu, no, cancelled.
2: Oh, how are
0: you?
2: Oh, sir.
0: I cancel.
2: I didn't see.
0: I cancel.
2: And I bet you won't come with you.
0: Latest information, I just say, I cancel. Yes, 10 invitations in now.
2: No, and I wonder the issue ni kwa no. Maybe I have an invitation I could do no. And we cancel the lady. Hey.
0: And then by my power.
2: Oh no, I know, right? I know, but when I hear chef Dimitri, so I mean, but sir.
0: Also, in so nakaka.
2: Jekwachi.
0: Oh no, man in Brentford.
2: Jekwachi. Anyways, but BBI fine. Yeah. What yeah? This is the first time I saw some we be crave through higher day. Abba, inti. Banisa, I was saying you know you just too manah. You share. But appropriate time.
0: Reason is heavy.
2: Yeah, yeah, yeah. Okay. And so we did a presido bet to each idea a ham fa haba fa. Moses Baba line or so.
0: Now we need
2: any president Baba line or so.
0: Interestingly, and Rani a catcher chief was a be sure the fee. Mediama 92.9.
2: Yeah,
0: near the abba.
2: Okay.
0: Because you said you were Champions League final ball.
2: Yeah.
0: Yenia, you be quack, you were Mediama.
2: Promise, you know, what you say? Yeah, we still have to find a way to answer our promise. Maybe, one Friday, be you bet me I could transmit your hope because Saturday be a being a timer,
0: yeah,
2: from my shoe into your career Saturday, appropriate and a Saturday, a bank, so that Monday bet me I'll continue. Juban, until when a president,
0: yeah,
2: me and share how possible we can also go there and then face to face, you know, serve the good people of Takwa and Nita Maros, what I say, into Yabeko.
0: Confirmation.
2: Okay, sports director, my confirmation. Let's say yako. Enti bibia be fine. Papa, ano pay my main fan konyo we suna.
0: Muslimi friends bia.
2: Oh, say amu de bebre.
0: So we show mo. Yeah, John Lada na
2: Papa
0: Kadisala.
2: Okay.
0: And sana yenchase.
2: Okay.
0: It is only fair. Enti bia has for. Your chapters, no, chairman or Yusuf Abdullahi.
2: Hey, no,
0: maintain in country.
2: Hey,
0: it's my wish, you know. And phobia for Muslim guys, you know, I be an intimate.
2: And the general said football fraternity, no.
0: Okay.
2: Yama, you know, Muslim, for Nina, no, Barca da Sala.
0: But before you were saying to me, Bob, they say, Abdul Salam Yakubu.
2: Sure.
0: Te se Alhaji Abu Lami.
2: Mm-hmm.
0: Te se Alhaji Karim Grusa.
2: Mm-hmm.
0: Te se
2: Yura Gigi.
0: President Gigi.
2: Mm-hmm.
0: Gigi Alifu.
2: Yeah, Gigi Alifu.
0: And the rest of them. Mm-hmm. I mean, Womina.
2: Yeah. Yura Kofi Idi Adams on Kaho.
0: Kofi Idi Adams. Sheikh Tofik
2: Sin. Yes. Listen, it does. Listen, oh, a wapa, and you know, ya wishimuna, barca de sala, baby, obia, obia, ya fa quenya wiso, nya mamu, a forfida sonko, sir, and naquia forfide, ye perchaman, ye bano peminam quas, and chicha qua be boot to us, hey, ye, no comas, no, no, no, no, no, no, no, no, no, no, no, no, no, no, no, no, no, no, and Nadia, you need no dear Benantu.
0: Tell
2: me, Yamibeche, and my young animals are me funny now. Baraka de Salana, say Idi Ada, and so Elho, say Yabia Alan Casa, and Tia, my animals are me funny now. Baraka de Salana, say Idi Ada,

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3: Anna, and what time committee 9? In team, what time are committee 2, committee 3, committee 1, committee 4, 5, 6, 7, 8, 9, 10, 2? A shaman 4, what you say? Any baby, a boss with you cry for what saying? Papa, baby, a summer in TT cry for what saying? Afenya 4 25. I'm winning now. Michelle, I will T Havana, Tema, Committee 9, T Havana, na Yenfa, Asempa FM, by UCL Fun Day, no?
4: Okay.
3: The ultimate, and that's the grand final, and Casanyade, emblem. Na a big game between PSG and Arsenal. Activities, but energy summer woman is there. We are bringing your studio no closer to you.
4: Yeah.
3: Your cuckoo studio in every ha at the abremo. 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
4: Yeah.
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4: Yeah.
3: Na utumi answer questions mwa. 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
4: Okay.
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4: Mm.
3: Yebe di kwa Friday na yanko Saturday na.
4: Oh. Hmm. Ti Havana.
3: Ti Havana.
4: First time I'll be cooking you.
3: Mbachoi.
4: Oh, first time you.
3: Tell me by a fin of me cooking.
4: Fin of cooking.
3: Mbachoi.
4: And you say, your cobble was answer. I was here to go Friday. Your cobble was answer on Saturday. Abba.
3: Oh, okay.
4: Why?
3: Okay. Nti mbe baptizing Friday.
4: Answer on Saturday. Initiate you.
3: Okay.
4: Into the kingdom.
3: Hey, hey,
4: answer
3: hey,
4: me. Hey. Yeah. You were the friend, the sacred choir. I was over a year choir. No? The sacred choir.
3: Hey, Papa Maestro. Hey, you.
4: And I don't be so be a member of this.
3: Into why if you didn't say now?
4: Saying.
3: Hmm?
4: Uncle, why are you me? On him.
3: Hey, ready? Okay. Into Papa, you're quite anyway. Na, mention, and that they all said, Onze Uncle Fun Holiday or Mama. How Montino, your bubble boss of your far quenya whistle, na anope yada obibiasi, wa, utie ewo midiema, 92.9 FM, based in Takwa Western Region, and our friend utie and so ewa seda, 105.9 FM, in the hub of Sekendi Takradia, nese honso uti and ka live, and our friend nationwide and kasadie, utie if the headquarters of Ghana Sports. Asempa 94.7 FM, the ultimate sports show, and Yegusu Anafi, Anope Yatesimua, Nanka Sabro, say the Kuwaka Tamoboson Neba, Nene Kuwaka Tafona, Madia Stenano, adomonline.com.
4: Yeah,
3: you creature in some baby, Eddie Eguho, Intima Memoboso Kaka, Nafi Memfa, Emma Papa, say, man demands 250,000 Ghana City compensation after DNA test reveals he is not biological father of a 10-year-old child.
4: Mm.
3: Ah, what do you see, Kana?
4: Now, yeah.

0: Hey, 10 years ago.
1: Why
0: hope ten oh, and 2 feet in crime, yes,
1: I
0: was to see a baby one, sir.
1: Paternity, you say you're composing.
0: Nah, no, I think, sir.
1: Oh, yeah, no, catch.
0: Nay, MP and also MC and as a DC, been on Becker side. There was a lady who spoke about this particular matter, sir. Or not your jitum, sir. Or Sanka could be a devil gun a piano. I am mandatory DNA. And I won't into
1: Meditumba.
0: Mandatory.
1: Yes, I bet you know your drama moody.
0: Okay, into papa no story on a pay at the adrum online.com. I will be now for okay, Kenya, or better send in to the Mono ACATM. And I feel no story about Papa sign at the ha or say 6 year old girl drowns in uncovered septic tank at Bechele. Oh, Papa, yes, oh man, Katasuma, Corana Kotum.
1: Nadena search tank in Kataso.
0: Oh,
1: septic tank, I didn't in Kataso. Come on, you're a diablo.
0: Isi ama kurano atu ananani mwesiedo achese akofa ensembe biri edi aba ensu ewo hodumu na ose pilot destruction from phone calls linked to tema macrolite aircraft crash ose nanu ayi ose yekosku ni ebubwa pepane ya yani se plane yetu nibi enu nibi yaze yekoto ufemu wa tema ono
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0: eni yase yekoto ufemu yasi phone call na distrati Ibrahim Muhammad so sort in private jet one or yako.
1: No, on your pilot.
0: Number or say blasters hold first training session at Dragon Park ahead of Wales friendly. And our banners are pictures are hood one na akukurabaga wabo waba ha Carlos Queiroz waba. Yeah, what is someone else and the first training no almost to be passable no man passing and a papa no watchibono. Ah watchibono sin debi debi debi. And yes saying I'm a penwo into a chin, no watchinom and son of the bona side. Yes, goalkeeper in so hey, goalkeeper training and abo. Oh, I feel in
1: you. I don't know who Solomon Abu.
0: And I make can I feel in you goalkeeper and any question me.
1: Oh, that's
0: yeah. Just unfair. Just unfair. So make us feel in you goalkeeper trainer. No.
1: And right here, Agbasi living training in Ukraine. They know only the training here. Lion. But how about that? Now, the so say the sad. They know no.
0: But they said this are not the paper soon a year, Jumana. Fatau, a day, you know, personally. It's anything else.
1: And I'm
0: going to
1: say, this are and a year, the goalkeeper's trainer. You understand? But any videos I share, yeah. Na yes, Solomon, a bossy air to tone home. Ah, warrior movement, or your union. The Ferno. A year, TA, we're teaching assistant. Oko, a year, lecture room.
0: Yeah.
1: Now, lecture, and I'm our teaching assistant. Nipa, na all boa. I'm a training na koso. Organize a year, goalkeeper, no? A year, the lion, Fatau Dauda. Or no, and an air position in the goalpost, direction of the ball, how you attack the ball, and sana, yema, a year, rantenum. Eko shooti ya, but all in all.
0: Oh well, in some in omu ye team, omu ye team, and they just by the by, and omu ye team. What you say? But it was positive. I mean, video say ni yehu, very positive. And the command say ni na to say goalkeepers na kandi omu filmu ane say.
1: Oh,
0: na where mu jana ba? Oto ne wachi no weji na ki goalkeeper training ni bon samu.
1: Na
0: debi omu no, so omu demi ni exciting. Into omu man posting. Once you are not exciting at training grounds, you know, it means 1-2 no me yeah, you are on your way out of the team. Because at this point in our so approval, and I'm make him
1: it was beautiful.
0: It was beautiful. Hey, Papa. But I guess you know, slow down. Hey, or when you senior man at you.
1: What
0: up, but only senior man at you and Nyabuche. We are on training session. Yeah, they are busy. They are there. Papa, I feel they have caught a few more. Yeah, they are on
1: Okay, this is the gym session.
0: We are gym session. No, until you join me on Facebook. We are the gym session.

0: 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Nti where gym session. My Solomon Agbesi. Jo a photo suma esisi a men chekura na de ye ni time na Ghana phone na ehu enwa ni trekesi ni antisi o yi wo training session ni mu but still na no o ye co number 1.
1: Okay.
0: Aha, o ye co number 1.
1: Enu ne da ha no. 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Nti sa o hwe ni ya.
0: Mhm.
1: Ye kono.
0: Enye go keep training na ewo yi.
1: O jina ponechi. Na mzo hwe ni ye.
0: Eh, me hwe ni ye.
1: Jo a manistati kra. Enye okay, eye. So hu. Nti lion ni. Hey, nti lion mum ene ye organization odi amabu kipeze.
0: Ono ye organizer.
1: Hey, ene wache omu baby ya bo neighbor, the position of a good goalkeeper. Nti ono ne eche.
0: Ana, weni ye the philosopher no. Ono ye kura philosophy da ye de bedda po umu no.
1: Ono ye se de wache ye goalkeepers no. Ombe timi.
0: But I mean, the I like the coordination and understanding between Fatah Udauda and your current goalkeepers a trainer, no? Which has a good Udauda and your current goalkeepers a trainer, no? Which has a
1: number one, no, number two, or number three, ho. They say, you mean, but a playing. Equally given or provided playing field, obia improve. We are number one. You have to prove.
0: Na me buy a man church. Me no me benzan ke ma wash me to me we rasu ni adi.
1: Na me ken. Obai buy orientation. But orientation ni ne chino. I was here to buy. I was for the buy.
0: Okay.
1: Odi ya ye orientation. Na me ne use. Ebi a we ne number one.
0: But me buy says so far me di me honi.
1: Oh,
0: what you mean? Me unche me man say me ne we. You see I'm my clean. Ma bibi I fine.
1: I can't clean sheet.
0: Oh, then some mabo clean the dada.
1: Mabo clean sheet.
0: No, like clean slate.
1: Yeah.
0: Oh.
1: And then kawaya de ba.
0: Oh, bisa. No. Nti papa me sure say ye be come na ye de medadwene no. Afechira na ye hwe na ye nyi minti nsim nso am de. Is it a brayer? Manua bay de. Matiesim na fe yetimi akoyedim. But papa, unim one important thing. And na akoye Wednesday, yevi asempa FM community sports quiz no, me no opportunity. And nkofua omu boy in a chi domen enwana omu e bisame pa and timisrawa wadama. Mamenfa 1 minute we enye se jume se papa, mayenda sintest tank for nasi.
1: Okay.
0: Oma no musu asempa FM mu emma afi 2026 yedi community sports quiz no eba ye.
1: Okay.
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1: Okay.
0: Eba fi. Inti, as quiz master, dia, mami, no, masi. 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Mse, mba, mission, adia, mami, na metumi, execute.
1: Mugusu,
0: okay.
1: Nanti. The sky is your limit.
0: Thank you.
1: Jowo, yankwa ina, minyewe ina, yeba, kwa kudia, mi bae, nise, the reason behind the sacking of Masoud Dramani.
0: Oh, call number one.
1: It was Yama Ghana for Eti.
0: Okay.
1: Yeah, investigation. Aya was our story nechi.
0: Very important.
1: Na, yeah, ma. Because the communicator has the buy any dear. Oman said that and Titi exactly the reason Papa Nomini na party ways. And T yeah to ye in central phone egum. And as usual, Oma ye Guma company report in the airbus here.
0: Okay.
1: Na meti for some etumiati. But then me wo concerned supporters bear phobia on be joining your studio.
0: Okay.
1: Omosu omu and simbi on bese omune Ghana Forche.
0: Okay.
1: And the right.
0: Concerned supporters of Ghana Blasters and a football club.
1: Yeah, concerned supporters.
0: And ombe do answer where you match
1: of the national team.
0: A national team.
1: Okay. A national issues.
0: Okay.
1: And Omosu beba.
0: Yeah.
1: Now feed the Omosu one omu to me any to me abeka.
0: Okay.
1: Any. 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

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Honorable Joseph Asante, wano ene ye vie for the constituency chairman of Bosom Ke. 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

0: 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Kindly vote for Honorable Sika wo bush. What he has here to lead the Bosom Che constituency as the chairman. And the Honorable Joseph Asante as constituency chairman for Bosom Che. 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
0: omni good times
1: yes
0: tise se ngomu nkasa na
1: tise se kasa padi that be did him fa phone and friend a bottom, my bottom and soon friend for and fa phone and friend, the coach.
0: But it be a BBN who also kind of say.
1: And the dear TNSA, Ninano, a player, Frank Abora Duku. A player beer, you see, a account of a new one semi won't be Nama Didi, any hassle folk at Tonquan Tapai.
0: I didn't want to do anything.
1: Ninano said, Didi, one match, and I said, Didi, a year lineup. And bottom my request here. Say, I mean, plan Ben or Modeco, and no, say any man, and no, say. Now, Frank Abora Duku, a dean count, no, so playing system name a decono. Mfitino. Miami player, but the system Mfitino.
0: Okay.
1: No, say, and then a system Ben Alba, Mfitino, no, so. We did a technical. But technical.
0: Did he catch
1: it? Yeah, a technical, yeah. And Tia Bats, I know. And by so, let's say, I'm the media technical and the minimum in the maybe sana. Until from there, no, the penny pa, bottoman, I'm not happy with that comment. Until a statue, a woho. Na, a new etching, so, a sign echo bass, did it dramani. Ye we season, no, a mobile mad Sunday new year, no, and a house in penny for friend, so umbra. Okay. Umbra for a meeting. Into a kodu meeting, a see meeting, no, and take it even 10 minutes to cry. And say, Didi, you have a bo system, you see, house of folk, new house of folk, ever. Na system na, you see a person, you bono. You share what tatis na, what the abo for the whole season, no, and now the abe boy, nti wadarama, we dear, and now the human debating at Wasso.
0: Tobas in a church in me. House management.
1: Yeah.
0: And a board member become.
1: And your house management to grant. That's a management. Your management to grant a friend.
0: A board ne friend.
1: Board no ne friend.
0: And a board ne say omu be bo system.
1: Yes.
0: House folk be bo system.
1: Be omu kono.
0: Direction a house.
1: A air kono.
0: Omu be bo a new system.
1: A new system.
0: Ah, didn't me
1: mo. You da be pe. Season now wa boy we any dear. And ya de obi tini.
0: Board members ne share didi no. And the chair say the new direction a house a person kono. Only a new system, neighbor.
1: According to investigation, not board chairman crowd.
0: Okay, and board chairman and the board kakana.
1: Yeah, yeah.
0: She did not.
1: Yeah, omo mu take it.
0: The new direction of House of Folk. No?
1: Yes.
0: Omo ever bought a new system.
1: System man, that be.
0: Coach Biya mobi dagana.
1: And your coach Biya mobi dagano. Didi system. Now say Didi no ever bought for the whole season. Omo mu.
0: Yeah. It's a new Didi system.
1: No, that be. But
0: coach Biya Ghana ever bought system Biya. Didi any Didi.
1: That be. So system need Didi into me.
0: Didn't to me,
1: Dabby, won't to me.
0: And did he empower
1: baby? Baby, I'm

0: omo direction di unti me. 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
1: Didi dramani,
0: wa nka bibia.
1: Oti so mo system.
0: Anya so oti so na nimu no mo catch there no no.
1: Just system.
0: Wa unti me unti
1: wa
0: coach o coach ai o chide coaches adi o. No system bain. Inti one kasakra. One kasakra and I did a sorry call.
1: The two was in Tiasemasi, Kokubuam Namin Tiasemasi. Sir Frank Abura Duku,
0: yes, Faye Abura Duku,
1: or Pim, a year of Pim Sora, and also Penino,
0: a
1: player.
0: And yes, ni player, so a house of folk player,
1: Matias,
0: Bamusi Diddy, and ten you soon,
1: and you soon.
2: Nay, did in a tone.
1: And I make him say,
2: Lubana,
0: Abura, and you did in a tone.
2: Did you betune?
0: Nay, did in a tone.
1: But that did the time no buy.
2: Did the time no buy.
1: And you ever
2: did the recruit too.
1: But
0: could you investigation it just said did the recommendation?
2: Because last year he was playing for the recommendation. And I'm a
1: two. Meba, meba. Multimedia, the better mechanic said. Say a DD player, and I say a has player, and I say Ubi a player or has a folk. Or a good one, so I say did you sooner.
0: Yeah.
1: Misunderstanding not bad because and for few say. Sa player no where ye underutilized
0: and yes and confirm penning for the piece said no sa player
1: player no or ye underutilized
0: yes
1: yes added it
0: yes
1: not just and penning for the be a filly boy and sell so
0: bomb I just saw bomb but did the money more
1: and tina just all done for being penning for
0: yes I come as
1: fantastic and tina did the amanamono there was a game according to investigation
0: yes
1: and he said you will question for the formation and the lineup
0: yes I did the quackobo.
1: And now, did the man penny for?
0: Yes, what the man, but the man bought him.
1: Or the man bought him. Said the head there on him penny
0: for.
1: Or the man penny for. Or the man bought him, no. And now, Omushemu, and Omubusa, tactics and formation at Okobo.
0: Now, Aburan come.
1: And come.
0: Aburan
1: come. Tactics at Okobo.
0: Okobo, no.
1: He has such a player.
0: That own to me in 50 a game, no, person Okobo, no.
1: That player in me.
0: And own to me more than that.
1: And the honor fit to us.
0: And Tiaho. And now, Eba so nani e tatis ben na akwa koba enye no so abi we die aye technical we no aye omo omo tena bench no ani ene be hu sa aye adwuma na ono kwa didi kwa akoye wo pitch ne so no technical ben amu omo tena bench mun kwa na mu sa technical yi ne dia okay ene we the five fana fakobo nti fana ko nti wa bo wiya ana je se
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0: Oh, so much no dey dey kwesi e dey near pato. 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Perian so season no baby e pese e connect season ni dey. You heard tactics ni ni we play ni yin ni nyina. 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So obo o dey na wi. One fire any league no but aboy wi.
1: Okay.
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1: set dazi gomwa german dish and investigation our only team here no mo dey ya reason e watch no e dey aba wo bibi fufro kan e kan dey set akano mo mo yati na fe so e chime fa kwa fe e mu atin me ma o just 5 minutes. Now we are. Maybe some quarter qua.
2: Okay.
1: Now the president we young come here. Time a demand no yaso. Now the president we are. After me no say as you from a young come here. Why? 25 minutes young come.
2: Sir, has Penimbia question Didi? And then Nam Suntia Didi ne board in inya fallout. And Nam Sua Didi afraid dumum. And I say. Omo aja tumu se jumani entumi ntua saware entumi ntua so biemu dia. I fully support Didi Dramani. Yes, I fully support Didi Dramani. Papa, Bama dear, when you take decisions, you need to stand by your decision now taking. Send a table so ujina decision echi. Frank Abura Duku said Nye kwe ya dia. Exceptional benoye. And last year he was playing for Vision. And you did in the house of folk. This season, out of the possible 34 matches, how many games your boy?
1: About saying
2: 30 games, 3 goals. Of course, yes, you can make case. He said 90 minutes your boy in also. What do you say? CC 80 something. Yeah, in a film, a bio free bench, beba 26 minutes, 30 minutes, 25 minutes, we know about the ball. But Papa, for a player to come, a black coach, you know, your money to my fofro. Now you didn't report games and results in Inko Yedia. You would definitely want to see the coach improvising. I don't know. So I'm trying other options. Because the season in Kasano is more or less an assessing season for the coach. And I'm a season already assessing coach, you know. It's a coach, you know, player above fresh. It can be.
1: I'm told, you said that game in question was Hasufok against Samates in Accra.
2: In Accra.
1: And that's our game, you know. And finding more taxes, I'm a bunny. I didn't ever more. So, defend your point. Where are you defending? You think Didi is fair? On the grounds,
2: say, I'm defending, said Didi. Hey, fair because the player came at the time I did the Abba. And Didi I tried, boy, you know. And boy, you won't prove me. Since the so it's like a moving train. And before I go so, and to coach, you know, so you'll be there to salvage a human warrior, you know. Adaptation can be a problem. And I'm a boy. Players are quoting my papa all the born in the Uko can first an FMO. How many players from a born who first is in a farm? Obi Oko would be the expectation is huge on the born, but to be doing adaptation, environment, the culture around, you know, and man acquire on give the best. Into a bonus coach, you know, also will find a way to limit in playing time so that you can properly integrate him into the setup. No, maybe next season the player can find his feet. But for board members, you see. Yam fanim bo I'm only interested in more player him. Player no I'm make a case I'm on how many goals no what deep goal king I'm a dead bayana.
0: This is not a 3 goals.
2: All I'm making
0: 21
2: months. Into now what you go king in a bayana. Coach now benching in a coach, you know, goal scoring your problem and the boy is a work in progress player. What you say? And DJ Dramani and Obe you soon your expertise to polish the boy. But at this point he baby has a general with Didi Dramani, you know. The starting season already. So, the only thing that you can do is probably to give opportunity media. I am just assessing it, Penya, reporter Gomade Mano. If it is true, dear, then I think it's Didi Dramani, dear. Then I will ever write it so, or Didi Dramani better. Because you can't, and Didi won't allow you to even interfere.
1: Because technical matters, the coaches are always right.
2: Absolutely.
1: And this is the.
2: And squad. You are also right to say results now. Matter to me, Afayano. Let me coach. I say
1: squad or the boy in here without a year. Frank Aburaduko. I'm talking about their game against a year.
2: Samantes, you know.
1: Benjamin Asari.
2: So game no money suit. Now house woman ah.
1: I will cry.
2: Okay. A house home. Oh, okay. Okay.
1: And Benjamin Asari.
2: House winning you.
1: House winning you.
2: House is 1-0, right?
1: Mami Mao, a squad.
2: But
1: Benjamin Asari. Right, a back, no, ya Befi. David Afrane and Ali Muhammad, Nebo center. And Ransford Mensam, about the left back. And midfielders, no, about Raphael Abdul Karim. I know about George, Paku, Martin, Hamza, and about Indok for the starting lineup without Frank Aburaduko. I know any gamer, I'm saying, Akofa, Essence.
2: I'm a more because that game, yeah, game now will come once. Game, no, so has to fuck we need, and
1: we need 1-0 against
2: someone. Has we need 1-0. Into one fan and more, one fan and more, Nitatis, any day. I'm not team name winning, you know.
1: But let's take say where you're hearing background.
2: Yeah, checks. Into me putting the say, if that is situation, send a city and quadia. I don't think it's Open India or any justification to have fallout with the coach. Because absolutely, or at this point, the coach in a woman in Juma, and I'm a boy.
1: Now, when Matthias is here, a chance upon some conversation, of course, between the board chairman and
2: coach, you know.
1: Yeah, Masu Didi Dramani. Mm-hmm. But because of the respect I have for these great men, especially the board chairman, it wouldn't be fair. I said, may I go through the conversation. What you say? I'll put water on it or ice on
2: but
1: it.
2: But don't say, Bansan, so I want to fair to the listeners, you know, for them to understand the situation.
1: That's what I'm saying, say, for now.
2: For now, okay, well. Maybe to me, Abba. Maybe to me, Abba, later. I agree.
1: What I have chance upon, nothing. It is here on my phone.
2: Nothing.
1: But later, I'm going to be for my kind. Because I say, Afina, I'm going to be in fact, you know, the official position of the club. Mm. As to whether reason here, your reporter at Dubai, and no one here. And I'm going on the line now. My name Kwame Opare Addo, I'm a communication director of Glorious Accra House of Folk. To me, Edin Komano Pay, Nafi, I said, you see, it here. Kwame Machie,
3: yeah, me out, my show.
1: Nah, okay, Barricade Sala, Bibiaboko,
3: I'm here, Dumo, my show.
1: Then you're me, and then you're me, I'm here, Jose, and Opedia, what to any. Wafa federal wone wona fo muslimi fo no muko twa manum pa.
3: So in the first place, I said me damas for the opportunity na me san tia yenu anum muslims na for this special day of most celebrate. We are all with them and we are hoping that as they go through this spiritual day, you know, everything positive that they wish for themselves and their families, we wish them safe so that everything will go well for them.
1: Mm. Yeah, that's it. So, what do you associate in Kasa with the headquarters of Ghana Sports? And Ra, Mokrata, ye can't yet say, my name head coach, Masud Didi Dramani, a party with. My NTS, ye, a mutual, a parting of ways, and now say, a sack, and now say, saying the city, church, and Mukaka, Nayan Shen Komanasi, you know.
3: You must once again, I mean, that must be. I mean, just like the press release state, you know, it is a direct message. It is something that, what kind of press release is that? Every country will say, I mean, kind of portions. And I say, let me try and read from portions from my mind, which says that the board has decided to part ways with the technical team led by Masu Didi Dramani. You understand? So it is something that, it's a decision after the end of the 2025-2026 football season,
1: mm-hmm.
3: after taking a comprehensive and a holistic analysis of the entire season, putting everything together and ensuring that we needed to take a positive decision. Even though we know very well that a new BR and a sad decision will be at the end of the day. But we looked at the broader interest of the club, which we think that this is the best possible decision that we needed to take so that it will be in the interest of the club.
1: Mm. But Kwame, Dimpani, the main reason behind it, because not fallout, my question, the formation, in fact, against Samates and all that. These are the TTF from the grounds. But board, no, Janikwine, almost the reason, Pani say. Direction I have say corner. Did you Dramani team in fact team in call after placing third on the just ended league for the club? San aboard in the aircan.
3: Maestro, sir, from an ordinary point of view, because the ordinary as from Ujinechi, not Oshana, you understand. Because Wabo competition, and I say, Wabo into a league, where the third is here, and then it means that, shouldn't be anything wrong with that. You understand?
1: Yeah.
3: But if you also look at it from the point that, look, this is Accra House of Folk. We don't go into competition. Say we just want to go there and compete. You go out there and ensure that you go out there to compete for the ultimate. And at the end of it all, every time you are expected to win something. FA Cup, Yayakomo, round of 64. We didn't survive, and it didn't go down well with anybody. Yes, sure, say even the technical team, they were not happy with the kind of results that they achieved with FA Cup, which for us all didn't speak well for the image of the club. And again, Udi Anufiwa League, you know, our aim was to go out there, compete for the ultimate, and at the end, should be able to win it as well. And also Entimi Ambassador. So all the way Nambu, that's it, when Entimi achieve it, and you look at the kind of investment you look at, remember the Brea Akuma Maestro, we felt that this is the best possible decision that we needed to take. Kanabea, going forward, whatever that we hope to achieve, you understand, in terms of making sure that our long-term ambitions and identity of a class of whom we are able to protect it and we are able to achieve whatever that we intend to achieve, you know, so that we'll be able to do that. It doesn't mean that, because we have taken this decision, I said, about the work. It is about the work, and I say it is about what we were not able to achieve and the idea we had to really scrutinize to make sure that we are able to achieve it going forward.
1: But about the work, no? O feel say eh yeah fair because enra mo di we ni beto abonte no ma mo supporters ni bebre ho ma mo feel say mo ni didi endi ni because from the start of the yeah league no obi ahunu say taboda yeah house of folk so mo nya that free will to buy in fact it drew the recess of the league kwa amount for clubs ni bi tono didi anya the opportunity to buy to say the no see peno and the no ye interview kwa ne bi sana so the me wa na me dey ye the me wa na me dey ye and depending on the resources I'm providing man no and the support and management and the board and the man no now what team the team no abedi third on the league logger. I don't think say a failure say mo ya SWOT analysis I'm betting the blame ni nyina so no na ma ja ne kwan and no money according to mo supporters o mo say fair say na be ka afa no so
3: well maestro what was earlier on me catch you say even Jesus Christ, not everybody believed in him. Not everybody said that he is what is that we all believe that he is. Indeed, definitely, decision we take, we take a decision we feel crap amongst your two or your three children together with your wife. One of them will say that decision I will take, it is unpopular with that person.
1: Okay.
3: It doesn't mean that it is not a good decision. It only means that you have to make sure that what next after that decision? You get it?
1: Some
3: fan is there, you see, you say, oh, now I'm only trying to deduce from what you said.
1: Yeah.
3: Say, Yabon League, when you top players in the second window. Maestro, what happens? Say, if you are with the football is here, who battle all the players. I'm not referring to Didi. I'm referring to football.
1: Okay.
3: What about all the players? And in some instances, you won't win anything. And you also know that in football, right, no manager will tell you that Wetimienya, all of his transfer targets, is not right. You understand? So it shouldn't be a basis for us to say that Senta Unya Ea Inka Inu Wetimienya Achie. Coaching is all about saying, yeah, Sebi, Takana Owono, you make good use of it. And we all saw what he did with the little that, according to what you are saying, he made use of it. And don't forget that, since in the Babashasi, the maestro, me and a Minuye interview, when Mr. Ouattara was replaced, when Mr. Didi came in, the issue was that, Obibia Ananka, Mr. Ouattara say, uncle of young financial transfer, announced Obibia Ananka, Yekwa Kotoro. The question was, or his message was that everybody should stay. I want to see everybody. Then I'll be able to make a final analysis of, oh, we are now coming to my uncle. So we think that he should stay. We are now see uncle. I think that's okay. He should go. After 1 year, no analysis is here. No. Then he decided that, okay, Maestro should go, but the judge should stay, and all of that. And now, also, I'm making sure that I want A, B, C, D, Abeka squad, no? You get it? It is a, who do we have Abeka?
1: Okay.
3: And we feel that as all part of it, it was what the club needed to do for you so that we will all be able to succeed. So, if the general transfer, not a whole new entity and a transfer, I don't think that everybody should say that if he had got it, we would have won it. If he had got it, is it not possible that we wouldn't also have won it?
1: It's possible. It's possible, but it's
3: possible. It's possible. Make us say we should not drive it only at one side and say that Onyaya Kiebe Wini. It is also possible that Onyaya Kiebe Wini.
4: Very well, but I know the
3: players are almost.
4: But I know the why is
3: nobody talking about it that from the January, from the very moment up to January transfer, all the materials that we used, it was based on his recommendations. And in this instance, Maestro, let me make it very clear that we are not speaking anything against the person, Mr. Dramani.
4: Matthias,
3: it has got nothing to do with he as Mr. Dramani. We are talking about whatever that transpired, but not he, the person.
4: Very well, Mati Honasipa contract, no performance contract because Opari Obako a year school, no quay exam, no tosumi and sa. Performance wise, I don't think Obeka said went to me and Mon Homodia. Obey the basis of Onone sack. What do you say? Because the old Kenyan actor say, okay, FA Cup, you and Timmy, league, you and Timmy, and you face, and I see and Timmy, and you face, and you have a direction, or say, SSA. For him, using the limited resources or players or the ball league, I don't think say performance wise or warranted this a year Saka and Penny for the Amano.
3: No, Maestro, if you look at our standard, what we set out there to achieve that we have not been able to achieve, what would you say?
4: But say, can be
3: if you look at our standard, our pedigree as a club, what we set out there to achieve that we were not able to achieve, what would you say?
4: Okay.
3: Do you understand?
4: Make us say.
3: Instead of make us say, it has got nothing to do with he as a person. I didn't let that one on a year analyze it just to make sure that whatever that is in the best interest of the club, that is what we have to look at. I have heard a lot of people say that, three players in the car, you have four players in the car, you have five players in the car. Sir, so be it. It can be A or it can be B. So nobody should sound as if it is definite.
4: But
3: do you get it?
4: But Kwame, maybe so, pa, say, House of Folk, did the buyer most start? Why I'm signing here? Because what I know, according to my checks, Richard said, Ali and Karim, you know, they were all free agents. What mean, you know, why be able to sign the contract?
3: Maestro, free agent doesn't mean that it is not based on your recommendation. My name can't say, Micho, when Kanija was moving to multimedia, even if at the time Kanija FC baby or not what the dana, it needed to be the recommendation of your friend Brasami Rinji or whoever that is there to say that Kanija is a free agent, but I need him.
4: But the difference is that say player no a player contract yet binded on him. The approach and the manner of the Kwakofano are different from a free agent. One wire surplus requirement. One year under any contract. And you know answer what Dano now then Ababishim because
3: No, Maestro, it doesn't work like that any longer.
4: Mm-hmm.
3: There are free agents that you pay for it. Obi Baba sir, Mr. A Baba, if you are cotton FE, if you are your friend is Bab E, right? For the club and the player in Yinano. Maybe I'll be to your 10 cities. I'll say, come. Obinso or a free agent, but the pedigree of that individual free agent, you know, she can crown with the man, so up a man, so the man, as in a salary, though. It is higher than to be a Rakoton, what you're in the club, and any player at the Kakura.
4: But free,
3: do you get what I'm trying to say?
4: I do. But free agent, I know I'm a camper coach in the SSA and pay any recommendation, you know, and a man or that opportunity to play. And yes, sir.
3: What
4: do I? A free agent, I know I want more camp or that. Only more training that, right?
3: No, Karim wasn't trading with us.
4: Mm-hmm.
3: Karim wasn't trading with us. It is based on Mr. Didi's recommendation. Then Karim came. It is based on his recommendation that we brought in Ali. It is based on his recommendation. I think we signed about 13 or 14 players.
4: 13, 14 players?
3: Yes.
4: Wow.
3: 13 or 14 players, if I'm not mistaken, to get that win. Unzaya, FA has a dispensation. I'll deal with me. Kwalai bi edia frame. Baku na bebo. Omumu baku na bebo. Enu eche, edi midiya mambo ya across the year. Say fast. You understand? Of course, here, why you share the I think the third goal. You get it? Yes. We put all of them together. I think we signed about 13 or 14.
4: And the 13 here, did you recommend it? Yeah. Moko to mu free other clubs be kan. Aye mo team na ikuta mu ho dada. Sana na oka.
3: Yes. Player B no aye to ya. It didn't come from his recommendation. Maestro, the thing crapo is that before Mr. Ouattara left, right? There were players that Mr. Ouattara had recommended that the club should buy. And now we had even gone ahead to make sure that we were going to do some negotiation or even commence negotiation. But based on ensuring that when the new person came or say, Munya Bibia, I want to observe everything, and then I'll be able to recommend. It is a woman stone Nankedia Ouattara recommended a Yemfa Umrah. Let's say the new person says that, no, I don't want Maestro, I want Khadija. We needed to go for Khadija and leave Maestro alone.
4: Because then Tiana may be Sasa and I say, at that time, you know, Nasa band seminar at Damoso, I'm going to mean to. And 13, you know, and quite better than I am, because I am told, you say, you bought young age players, now the aim was to develop them into the youth team. And it's fair, but for the status there, and
3: I said,
4: the
3: and what I make, I say, It is all put together. So your friend say 10 young players, 10 or yes, young players, no, all put together, and that is what I'm telling you. I'm talking to you about. It is not say you talk 14 in number, you have 14 in number, and all of these 14 includes Duku, includes Karim, includes Solo. Includes Ali, all of them.
4: And any chemus and yes, House of Folk support and beggar say, matter 14 players be a mama sweet did you a man when you so. But
3: no. That is why I'm giving a proper breakdown.
4: Okay.
3: So that nobody goes out there to misquote anybody.
4: But what is it about?
3: So it cuts across the senior players. And the junior players
4: as well. Okay, that is fair.
3: Yes.
4: Now, Frank, are you a Bura Duku discussing a buyer? Say, a Dubai be a board cry requested for formation selection. Now, a Dubai be na Masud Kaso technically, a Yamema said, a Biamonia technical men, and all that, yes, a de fallout by, you know. And also, bet me speak to it. And Ukraben was Sam Koma.
3: My speaking. I was asking, it was
4: see your house of folk money at it. Yen nominate it. Yen nominate it, sir.
3: Maestro, the same any day more, it is not true. Yes? Me, I am always with the coaches. You understand? When they do their selection, it is with them. Based on whatever that they see at the training ground. If it is time for games, they go out there and play. Senka.
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3: In player selection, we have to focus. Maestro, many sure say nka, your friend say nka, there will be peace. And in any case, who are we, Mr. Dramani, I hear Jume Biano, as principled as he is, and as a high professional as he is. Mr. Dramani, because I say, and then say, Maestro, but now what about the question? You Maestro, if you now make a DJ, I'm born. Me, I am with him always. I know his level of principle. Maestro ANC. Put me with this uncle on the ground. Maybe now they are say, hey, coach, if you're in the Maestro Bobby, okay, if you are, basis for your friend and say, this is your team. Now you would in common. Obey to my explain the amount. I say, obey to that one, I'll catch you and say, look, I don't want to see this person in the team. I don't want to see that person in the team. I want to do this. I want to do this. Maestro, it is not true. That's not happening.
4: Okay.
3: Wait about Komechi. Wait about Fabechi. Wait beside everybody.
4: Mm. Now, what of the direction? I'm say a new direction. I'm open some more. Now, sir, new direction. I'm open. Didn't mean for more. Until I'm open some party ways. No, is there any direction? A coach and a caliber. It's a Didi Draman in team for more. I'm open. Say a different coach. Be team in the back.
3: Maestro, without any disrespect to Mr. Dramani and the backroom staff, do you want to tell me that your fan say once again without any disrespect, say Ibi Awoka say, is there any coach Aubeduna? As I say, oh no, the ultimate of coaches are there.
4: That Minka so is there any coach Aubeduna? Me say, is there any coach Aubedim the team that direction be a didn't mean for team in course similar direction and because direction I'm open correct. It's up to you to tell the coach this is the direction or the philosophy we want you to take the your club to. Now Ebia as yeah huge as he are, he is you know obey to me ISR direction or the mama. Anna.
3: Yes, so once we want to go a new direction, once we want to make sure that the things that we set out to achieve last season yeah, to me achieve, you know. And then we want to make sure that we are able to achieve them going forward so that all the glory or all the happiness that the Phobia family is looking at for, we know most definitely we'll find somebody that will be able to help us to achieve that as well. That is why we believe that it is in the best interest of the club to take this decision and find that suitable person to come and get the work done for us.
4: Na contract munsen semno matua kakra kachi no dia mano say kakra wechi so matua matua.
3: Oh, Maestro, what I can tell you confidently is that my expert is say binim say who be say who said that how we see asem so
4: minim ba yeah
3: hangi ho between heart and Rene, you know.
4: Yeah,
3: also professionally you're asking about this, but what I can tell you that Mobia behind any idea we do idea we've taken positive lessons from it and that we have made sure that such things will not happen again.
4: And did the end the motia mo pam na na motia e
3: oh my school said I don't know enra and I can't watch them. It was yesterday around when we returned for Pobiman in somewhere in the infant mid afternoon. You understand? So once we have agreed whatever that is due him, whatever that is due the rest of the backroom staff, we'll make sure that and then holiday, so between tomorrow, Thursday and thereabout, everything will be worked out and so that we'll be able to mark on the very peacefully. We are not enemies. You say you treat Yamo as enemies. This is football. Once we are called a separate way, so you see the mouth be our at the end of the mouth. So they do what is also the Maya, also the Maya. We continue to be friends, we continue to be a family, we continue to speak to each other, and we continue with life.
4: And he did in the back room in Ubia Galloway.
3: Yes, in fact, on the coaching back room staff. On the coaching back room staff, which comprises of Mr. Dramani himself, the goalkeeper's trainer, Naja, who also even in Wala for IFUA. And then we have Ghazali, who is the assistant coach. And we have Peter Boafo, who is a video analyst. And then we have Jordan Daite, who is the physical trainer.
4: Trainer, okay. But the open leadership, did he demonstrate here? Our team no more abra awesome and the strong standards are building for House of Folk. Make us a wow and an antiache retina over tenor. Send and cabby reti the performance, the open leadership, the standard our they have set to me a good jama. Oh, the communication director would even say, oh, kind of crap. We are very objective because a reti Masood did the Dramania percentage of 10. Obama be saying.
3: With Mr. Dramani before he joined House of Oak. And because I'm rating now, that one will veer into it. But what I would say is that he is a very high professional. He has very good principles. And then whatever that he did for Accra House of Oak, the positives in it, you know, will continue to add it to whatever that is good for the image of the club. And then we'll continue to build on. What about the Chefa? We appreciate it very well. We'll continue to work together and then continue to make life.
4: So how soon Phobian family and train the next Messiah Oba abeji eye house team no na the new direction mo canvas if we for the eye team no akọ eye sa kwani so
3: my maestro obi say dem say ni atu ye na ebi be sa to ye bi so once this decision has been taken soon after the league is over, the plan is that even before we start preseason crown, well, the team is supposed to return by close of June, thereabouts. So even before that crown, we are hoping that we would have appointed somebody that will align with whatever that we intend to achieve going forward. Then on also individual and also a bit Mama Beka say, okay, I want to come with Maestro, I want to come with Kanija, I want to come with A, B, C, D, and these are the players that I need. I will put the materials together even before the players resume for preseason day one. I am a chef here. So that there wouldn't be any excuses, there wouldn't be any negative comment out there. We'll get the work done smoothly and successfully.
4: Kwame said, you see, Kassadi, and I just say transfer ban, you're lifting. What do you have now?
3: Oh, Maestro, what I can tell you is that there will be good news not too long from now.
4: That's a more boom, what could you have?
3: Well, Saturday, is it?
4: Oh, okay, okay. Kwame, you're not saying that you're in France. You're not. What are the homework, you mean?
3: Maestro, that is me.
4: Oh, that is me, Bisa. You don't know your man, a special room. Maybe that's what the homework, you mean?
3: Ouattara, when it comes to Mr. Ouattara, whatever news that we will have for the public, he ensures that you resume Juma, and as you call Juma, Ochina, Eddie Cornyn, Edichina, whatever information that we have on him as well, we'll let everybody know. But I can tell you that Mr. Ouattara, and we are coming in a Kasai.
4: Well, Matisse, I'm not letting him come and move Jana Quine because Omo Kasasa, I'm not letting him come. The Ben, I'm not letting him anymore.
3: Maestro. What has been done is for Mr. Dramani and his team. Whatever that it is on Mr. Ouattara going forward or in the future, again to be finished, we'll let the public know about it. But for now, Mr. Ouattara is there, so whatever it is, we'll let everybody know about it.
4: Kwame Obariado, Kwame Anope, Yemedasi pa Sahubra Sekwan, so Oji Yenso, as a headquarters in the T4 N2 and Kaninchi Mwa, a Kwechira, Odi Adumi Anope, Ewo, a year as Empa 94.7. Bibia Tri Yenswa, Yebeba Ni and Wabekasa. Now, for the last time and the last one in Kwame Mede Mount, Sa Akokona Meno, Kasebia, no Bonko Kroko, no Kwame,
3: to say, no one does be blue. Kwame, you may have a baby, a brother, and Chibia, no one does be blue, and me, I will call them.
4: And Kwame,
3: I just love Ray. Them.
4: Anyway, me pacho ma, I bet no go mechi bi ma yen. 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
3: Na se kaninja ni mfie kwan. 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
4: As akoko no ye house ni on.
3: Ngo ni ye house.
4: Kwame da se pa. 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
2: Six decades. Wow. Wow.
3: Adiana PSA.
4: Yeah.
3: Adiana PSA.
4: And in Nana, 60 years.
2: 60 solid
4: 60
2: years.
4: 60 years.
2: Wow.
4: Court of Appeal judge. Was also a Bono, a traditional council, Bono, and a president, and a Doma Hene. And Nana Unkaso.
2: Unkaso Pa.
4: Ajiman Bedu. Doctor Ajiman Bedu.
2: Yeah.
4: Siadio, or Sajifo Ajiman Bedu. And Nana, I would have a man, Nana. Many Eric and so any musho as I call the court, Nina, so na ye tea and come over. Now, one a young lawyer be penny bar or say judge in our turn, say or tro verdicta. So, what's a banning him now with ya semi ye no the ruling or tro ruling? Ruling, say and tro ruling. Yes, who ye judges be 5 will come her. Ultimate more 5 dean. Wo mom nim ruling for say ruling da how to say e fi bi eni ho ruling mi enu a wo mo o saje fo o se ade yo
2: ajabe
4: yes ruling say wati wasem ti wasem eno ni eye king solomon nyansa no o ruling na
2: wo can say yes yeah
4: ti nana nkwa so ye nana se na
3: peace
4: ye ensu na me shira ne nkwa tenten
3: on say football mun so aye adwuma pa o in 2009 the date with the Adriana stars.
4: Yeah. Oh no, a single hand.
3: Yes, Nana, Nami Enchidano.
4: Okay.
3: Onyene Kasiye.
4: Kani jafi mumi yanko.
2: Pama, you were kwame opariado, abe kasa. Nami say, bra kwame die. Mi febe bia no bi kasa uvu bia bia kasa manfu amanu. Say ye jumoku se ebo bu kwame rekomende amanu. He is very loyal and or a very good servant. Na no de okasa utumu sampa communication director na akasa wakasa what you say wakasa wakasa ma what you say he represent the team no what you say and what friend some no pro dia to dwa but papa won me room be come me sorry un samba waka ye nyina yatu yatepa. But another you befa.
4: I didn't know for official mouthpiece of the club. Why bet you with the position?
2: Watch them. And work, sir. And we also have your right to send your work and your bed to man as a yin to me. Mentasa will be yin to me, say. Yellow workers are telling yen. Yen will be in your right to send your work and your bed to you and a yin to yin to
4: me. Okay.
2: Papa!
4: Yes, sir.
2: Oh, the guy, I am emphatic, say, I'm to 13 players, Mama Sweetie Germany. Before you came back, say, Debbie. Oh, specify 13 or so, I'm not 13, I'm to find him, I'm free him a bag. Before or Becasse, because of the transfer ban, they had to recruit underage players to the juvenile team.
4: Then
2: Kodano, bear 8 to 10, so that. They will groom them because Masoud Djamani is a developer. And he ever grooming crown near developer of me. No transition, I hear my man about top. And I'm a boy. Sound quite a demo called the Jilik.
4: Debbie, your former Molig.
2: Your domo Molig. Your Jilik. So, how do you quantify all this and put it in the same basket and then use it and then justify? It's a coach, you know. Your top players, man, he recommended we brought in players, but at the end of the day, went to me and you're here. Yami and Kanyan Yinana Yinina Yanti Nomabiasi Nyin Yabutre, especially supporters. Papa Kai said, Fidin, so many wedding commerce.

0: of Ghana football. And yet, if an inquiry, all of your football club administrators near clubs, you know. Okay, can you not bob my confirm me bob my basopa supporters, you know? Okay. Because supporters are very tolerant in this country.
1: Okay.
0: What's a coach, Juma? Coach, you know, in the season, one casa would you to say? Failing to be responsible. High personalities are Mugu Hasi na. No, but more Mugu Hasi na no. When you know whether me name
1: say.
0: Omo House of Folk. Sorry, me a fantin in Taya na me chini mufanja mi kaka mi se wadama. Mentira wohena watene mi. Omo Hasi ni na. You people fail to be responsible, and at the end of the day, it has come back to help the House of Folk team. And coach ya of any Didi Dramani is now. I'm not going to bear the consequences. I don't know what.
1: But it is a responsibility I don't know about taking such a decision. Because it is my responsibility, say, me tia as the host of the show, no? Me moderate the show, no? It's my responsibility, say, B.O.B. can be in a bit of defamation and I say, I'm stopping it and I say, I'm killing it and I'm doing it. It is the responsibility that the board, the management, they say, B.B. in Koya and tell me I stop it. So their decision is that, and you did the inner here, that's our responsibility, and then we have taken a decision about. Don't you think
0: the moment? No, you see, interview when Kwame Apariado, mebra, when in the year, in an baby, a real power support, especially on Tennessee. Then to the mass, when that did you quite an animal
1: because media, they said they make say a performance contractor, maybe a DBA fair, say a performance contractor, Namidi Tima, and yet a fully. Loaded team, I be the trader. Maybe I could be a magiska. And this entitlement is huge. Maybe that is why Didi Daria Katia no young can be answer. Because a bro 1 week pair, but I'm doing baby as the assembly work could do.
2: And to know Katia now, sorry, Pierre. No.
1: Because
2: the problem be
1: entitlement. No. Because you kotoko nyaku, mewa.
2: Oh, yes.
1: Mewa.
2: Oh, my nyaku. Mewa. Kotoko nyaku.
1: Did you see the kotoko aji league pay?
2: Oh, kotoko nyaku, gunu wani mas. Oko ye juma o.
1: Obimpa.
2: Obipe.
0: In fact, Didi Dramani is the last Ghanaian coach here. Only the a Premier League team to do the back-to-back.
1: Yeah.
0: Oji two trophies consecutively in the Ghana Premier League.
1: Okay.
0: Coach Ibia Nyebi. When they your friend is saying, I am yes, I didn't pass over Kasa. No, at this point.
2: No, Dabi, it's the same.
1: It is only fair. No, they didn't for a crater, my point. Club no, and the official communicator. I was so moment the bitch rich, the moody in tear, Omejano coin. Continue, the coaches are hired to be fired. Opa, Obekasa, Opa, Obedi. Because according to you, Odu Okre Kasaino, Okasai.
2: No, David.
0: No, Kata now, Medeba out, Kata and then a womb.
1: Kata and then a womb.
0: I don't know. So that is the right word. As I dare ya smuggle. What you say? I dare ya could be able to fuck control say pent and yako te baby. Salam you did you unveil no. Into me, baby, I'm a dinner, but catch you. Me should do it. Did you only unveil in now? Did you ask it a human or no man in Chawasu? I'm penny and planning tonight. Because for dinner, your money and the circumstances of battery, media.
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0: himself in the papa. Me no one didn't come when the season was running. Me uncle said, me no one didn't come and say, now me feel he did we manage this season here, a do baby. What you say? So a do baby, no manage this season here. But we did this, your friend said, commentary senior day as to how House of Folk team need to make it. Not a make, I mean, a lot of sense.
1: Mommy, I'm going to talk about it.
0: Baba, asemwe ye ngeje anisa nye ye nkota kwa men, nkota kwa men, fansu akwa
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0: Abusian for some perfume, Sunday 94.7 South Sunday Live, Wasida 105.9. Ewo Takrade and Afi Mediama 92.9. Ewo Takwa Yadu Takwa Dada, the president of the Mediama Group of Company, yet limited, Mr. Moses Amapaka. Mr. Moses Amapaka. Yanko na, ye ne president, and Ninkomo, Kakrebi and Opei, Ewo Sunday. So, president, I'll pay with him in camp. A very good morning to you. Okay. Abednego be Queenie Paul. Abednego.
1: Oh. Yanko.
0: Hmm. Yeah, Samo. And you ever call a year, Takwa, na your name a year, Moses Parker, VCC, na fear be lines, and also Eddie Atum, and then coronation, El Coso, Ewo, or Horam set.
2: Papa, the American is car about Ghana Premier League. And after the football administrator, club president, who could be a man back who are on fire, and it's in your grave, Moses Ama, because who have a medium if he a buy. And so we PM Ewo Ghana Premier League, and all the time be off for so Premier League, you know, but especially once I dear back when I in here, media my book on Moses Amapaka, pa, and they say, or be qualify Aqua Africa if it is FA Cup, no, be all bar, or be qualify Aqua Africa, now if you make him mark, and that's if it is Liga, or be qualify Aqua Africa, no, could make him mark because
0: this year,
2: year, Tim Snippy, they say, who call South Africa near there. Orlando Pirates and a year Kaiser Chief near no and you money making mark Ewa Africa. A Sundowns mua omu a year clubs omu a year clubs beka say I mean a ban South African ebia Premier League in South African football. And now by the way say be a sand about a nay omune making mark no omune G League no more Africa no more making so say. Omo epiga so now no yeah koto koni has e bia ne se has e fuku hwe de kwi enti is about some Moses Amapaka medium and no be a asante god at that time omo be ye and make it so say egura mu e wo final Africa ne ade no Moses Amapaka epese o yes anwoma no and pe dia egusu eye no ene ne place could about 2 years ago or Africa at least anya kono ru money zone e wo the Champions League so this time run be bia at least with experience now when you know and then on the coach Ibrahim Tanko where Kasu baby I'm going to do the same when I saw more prepare more towards the Africa and say please be on feet so where there you may be a striker bit me a year juma like maybe a clota or they bring come to you Africa make it and put a mark and more and see a strike away send you wait to me again and be answer to my conquer so I think say Moses Amapaka when a morning about Ghana Premier League win the league twice, Ewo Ghana, and the Padia Con Obet, where we are league, you know, in the next best area 10 years, Obeti League Nisa, because seriousness, no, Ewo.
0: President Moses Amapaka, President Utimika, good morning.
3: Good morning, Maestro.
0: President, now what Bumba called here? Congratulations. And so 2025-2026, Mediama Sporting Club are in a very grand style. Congratulations.
3: Thank you very much.
0: President, now, Magic League, yeah, we, what is next? I mean, Nedia, I had to say my birthday, and I say my brunya, and coronation, you know, my reporters, now my report, it said, and your ma, cost so fine, fine, pa. Young chance, your coronation, you know, we are your baby, a DNA, expect it, and then, what takwa.
3: I'm sorry, kind of program lineup, and I'm saying, I'm a mama. And then, coronation, no, baby, I did an acquaint. Yeah, I'm paying for you, but you're more dignitaries. I'm more hotel, and we are preparing. And I'm say the question is because we park or no more being a cost. Very good. And so be on quite my fee. Cap now or two.
0: No, okay. And then no cap on Quano, Made Bremo, and I said, we bought a game, would be Namuria, Magic Cap on Akaha.
3: Yes, and the program, there was a game, the name Bataka Holy Stars. Bobo,
0: coronation game, okay.
3: 5 o'clock kickoff time. I think 4:35 o'clock kickoff time.
0: Okay.
3: We are, there will be performance, and then I even give number. The medicals is here. And Yosashi or Anna, one musician at the old music from Asanko in Fufro.
0: Oh, okay, okay.
3: Which, I mean, so, okay. Obey feature. Then, medicals.
0: Okay, medicals.
3: So, not performing full for.
0: Oh, okay.
3: Asana kickoff, but after my game, you know, so, there'll be a long, I want an immediate time more for.
0: Hey! Hey! Hey!
3: Medicals, not when donations so ABBA ever. Almost say I'm a captain, but no, I think you know they are my friends now. I say I think they are in their hearts. Mm-hmm. They want to come to Takwa.
0: Oh, okay. Because now no ball game no, mihu ebo no wa insio ta or commanding insio me insio jaye. Oje oche wiye yero so. Me say who president and kasa ujina wa. 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
0: medi
3: kundum kakadu wono but different style altogether
0: because na ye mwa se ah na president kakalika ina wo se ya na se wode ne ye awoyo die
3: but the kundum I won. My boy has an honor. Your friend kundum.
0: Oh, okay.
3: With the fry.
0: Okay.
3: Okay.
0: Okay. I was from Mumra YouTube. Move about here. A kundum plus a kakalika, sir, president. President, I'll pay on my. Desk is we the special guest named Penifua Ebano. Mounse Anglo Gold Ashanti, Edua Prim Mines Eba, Mounse Goldface Eba, Mounse GMC Eba, and Penifua Bibrikan, Mounse Honorable George Mirkuduka, former MP Oba, Mounse MC Honorable Ebenezer Kobina Eba, former MC so Eba, Mr. Evans Gatti, or no, Evanex Group, or no, so Eba, Rising Eba, Natural Mineral Water, Mr. T, Eko Johnson, Director, Johnson Scale, Small Scale Mining, Daikid Small Scale Mining, Mohammed Small Scale Mining, Nana, Tibu, and So Nice, Takwa Cooperative Mining, Pinho. Traditional Council, Golden Star, Wasa Mine, Japan Motors, Regional Minister. And as I Champions League there, what year you? Because kofu iba umu bengina. The aim is that umu maso media memu na mati mea kwa Africa in a grand style. That is a sikeba.
3: Yeah, by so so ni. Yeah, so me so dia ya me dame ni so. Sikeba kwa dia babo. Ni angazane ya bekum. Africa way. We can make sure crafts in BOR and say recruitment in the best 20 team to the highest level. Going to go to Ghana for any matter. We check your past records and medium records. Yahibi. That day, Aqua Africa 4 times, right? Confederation 2. In a Champions League. Nankasano. Yes, you can't tell me. We should have a couple of makes sense to enter the group stage.
0: Yeah.
3: All the three, two, no. Conversation second one, we were there, and then Champions League, your first attempt, we went to the group stage, and this time, we will do everything, we will pray, we will push as we best 20 team know to get to the standard of the Sundowns, and you know, so you need to go far. Ghana football, no one say it's not dead. So what I say,
0: yeah.
3: Ghana football talent for Ghana.
0: President, I am a man for Bisa because oh, kwa Africa. The last time I came here, sure, say, Sikasemi Adia, Dirio Kaka, because oh, Koba Koba, it's Sika de Kono, and Yesika Ketua. Minim sponsors, no, Munio Makasa, and Munyama Modia Batakwe, Omaya ready some best for Masene, Namatimiako Marketa, top quality, Edia BBF, Nafi, Match Rek, the Ghanaian clubs, how to play Africa. Are they ready to support you to that height?
3: Maestro, the Abano, the whole mines, all mines, gold mines, manganese, companies, corporatism, they are all ready. I know Kitorians, and they will come and support. And we will prepare ourselves. They should see where we are getting to. Yes, we are preparing ourselves. And I make us say, look at sponsor, water sponsor, but it's here, a lot of product, Diva.
0: Wow.
3: Piva. Product, you know, I'm going to have a go the brave part. As coaches, I mean, now they are going to be our water and then beverages sponsor.
0: Okay.
3: And so I'm going to have a go and now be our park of crampa. Ultra Tekita, on my own in Abbey, drinks and names you. The everything is free today.
0: Wow.
3: See, now we have got water and beverages,
0: sponsor.
3: We are done. Yeah, and we own our marriage home. And Obiaba, you see, your boy matches in Omission Quanaber Town Hall. I'm put on Quanaber Park.
0: Oh, okay.
3: Now, so what I say. You see, I think there's a lot. Uba, open your mileage, you know. We are pushing.
0: Okay.
3: Yeah, baby. Okay. But when you said I made my day, football, you're quite, I said, Tigani. So what I say.
0: Matthias, yeah.
3: You're two clubs, no, World Ghana. You're cheering a month for, you say, Sana, Ghana football, no, strong. So what I say. Until you go with the quality.
0: Matthias, yeah.
3: You go with the quality.
0: Matthias, yeah. President, the last time I'm going to Africa, no. Bessie, I'm say, yeah. Now this time, my budget is saying for Africa. Because when you experience in Africa,
3: yeah, I think the budget is with the CEO, the CFI. Maybe what they will come on, who shall we break it? What I say? Maybe I don't go in there. Okay, let's push, be pushed to the end. So what I say?
0: Yeah.
3: And may cancel now. Who shall last game time, boy, last Champions League, you know. We did not play any of our games in Itakwa.
0: Yeah, and you know, outside, yeah,
3: no credit. And that effect, you know, not great. But now, Gofus, I sit at the way to Takwa Maya. So what I say, we need to go all out.
0: Now my mom games no Takwa.
3: Yeah, but they're qualifying to group stage in the automatically. I know it's guaranteed.
0: Group
3: we have to agenda. We have to, you have to put a lot to the team to build it and cause that, you know. See, I think, you know me. We will do that.
0: Yeah,
3: I
0: mean,
3: and I, as I'm talking to you, we are talking. Those club coach, let's all the Abano, we are working on it. And we will do everything, support, and then acquire those quality to add up.
0: Okay. But Musha, listen, you know, Ghanaian players, and I said, the borders of Ghana outside Namako pay players. Man, who say Samba been the money, players been in the moon, guessing Okra, no money are they? Say it is here?
3: Yeah, no, no.
0: Oh, that's
3: always. Yeah. Options. Yeah, sure, options. No, huh? They have a fun time, I'm far. You travel.
0: Oh, okay.
3: As I'm my catch, I for quality. You need quality. The quality is here. Quite no gala, so I'm trying to pick them. Yamia Dominic, I can't do. I'm telling you, with my good coach and a beer on one the other account, coaching staff in the other black could be account. No, we call him personal call bankrupt. Do the idea we should turn quick. That's a technical,
0: yeah.
3: So I say,
0: you're not going to be a baby.
3: It's
0: me, that's you. Coronation and a man for visa say, I don't know any rose park a cram or with your banning new crew and come with your shimmo.
3: We are talking of levels. Now, Basaka is close to me.
0: And the crew?
3: Who's your class? Basaka is close to me. Summer Test is close to me. Mugiri Ghost Us. Killer.
0: Tony Beba. Okay. President, with the last question. Who play as Salim Adams?
4: The ultimate
0: Salim Adams. In fact, now no discussion one who around the pie, Cobo Mexico, any this season, Adia Waya, one under the eye of the league this particular season. Now, squad by Salim Adams, missing in action. As the president of the club, and also a Blasters Management Committee member, what are you saying?
3: It's not over yet. It's not over yet.
0: Oh, okay.
3: I don't take the selection. No, it's over. I'm telling you.
0: It's not over.
3: Okay. No. We have not. The 26th squad is not out.
0: Okay.
3: I think there's a lot in preparation because we have the questions. We need quality for the blaster. We need quality. The player have it. The quality is there. Salim is playing very well. And look at the little time of the man who, you know,
0: Mexico,
3: he won't play 8 minutes, now we're expecting. And he, look at the effort. He wanted to score. I think he drives to so many things. The passes was confidence on the football. No?
0: Yeah.
3: He had the quality. Look at the height, everything, quality to be there. Mm. You see, I know it's not over. The coach should get in there and, you see, I know on the first, the list is coming, but it's not over. It's not over.
0: Oh, I just said by the time of the final squad, remember, you be who Salim Adams in the squad.
3: We are hoping so because the writing has been done.
0: The writing has been done.
3: Must be done.
0: Oh, must be done. Okay, must be done. Mm-hmm. President, where you? Me dasi. Me person no be cocky secret. Na yah he said the ACATA El Hormon. But me nim say a sipon sports stadium me. President, say ke yadi aye we are because they say Penfort just say be 70%. Say yadi aye we are and ke bi abo group stages no kwa otakwa. The rest of the game, we betime abo nesipon. And then na wunye appeal be through the minister to the government say because of the Africa eba baby to say takwa no. We mo enkam mo na ko mo finish the sipon aye stadium no emfa mamo for your sake. And no say appeal no wunye.
3: Yeah, I think let me tell you, minister, any wo chanya mano pa. Usha maintenance and we are for anyone pa I'm say all pushy.
0: Yeah.
3: All pushy. Because only has to do for coming on the 20 tournament. Oh,
0: yeah.
3: I quite remember last time being in the Katano. Pressure on all the more mono in Kulyanaba. I'm say some start on Mushi and the pitch is there on my face what do you call it? Scoreboard no, already.
0: Okay.
3: And I think last time be another you give come over or can want some pressure August, you know, is doing very well there, but we are starting quick.
0: Mm.
3: It made me hope and say by then I'm very ready.
0: Okay.
3: I'm very ready by then.
0: Okay.
3: Crossing there, you know, crosses.
0: Very well.
3: You know, crosses.
0: This time you, around here, money zone no medium I be drew.
3: Hello.
0: Me say this time the African money zone there. I was saying medium remo.
3: We did it last time, and this time too, I did it across it.
0: Mm.
3: Yeah, target. No.
0: Target, no. Oh, okay.
3: Yeah, sure, support, I'm going to boost here and put it. I'm going to go anymore. But my wish is, even to have more Western here, say, because I think we'll cross that in a capacity of the stadium must be above 20,000.
0: Yeah.
3: Minimum 20,000. And I say, we have money to pay.
0: Oh, okay.
3: So what happens?
0: Matthias.
3: See, there will be a discussion.
0: Okay.
3: Because I want everything to be free in Takwa.
0: In Takwa, very well. Matthias, a discussion.
3: Get fee now. We will double. Takwa is ready.
0: Takwa is ready.
3: Watch.
0: To
3: do okay. Group stage now. Now, Sundowns. This time I know Sundowns. Also, last time we talked about El Ahly and the draw, we got them.
0: Yeah.
3: So now, this year, let's pray. I'm sure Sundowns will come to Ghana.
0: Okay. My final question, Bear says, say the beauty of the Ghana Premier League. You know, I swear I could do the western part of Ghana. And to be here, na baby any good stars are over here, na mediema, na waje, na western teams, you know, summer test, now and also aje. For the last bear 4 years, I said, the beauty of the Ghana Premier League, you know, I could do the western. You see, the best come from the west. And then I'm more here differently, specially. I'm as a western region, you know. Money eba game no ho ase eni o ma pare nyina eba eno afi ne eye Jack Mutus assign eye contract wa u be gi next season league no yeah ma o car and me sure say enkofo anyo mu niamayi a ebesia stay e wo the western region e dey na mo ye differently a e wo say other clubs no susua
3: Football as sir.
4: As simple
3: as football as sir. Smart as it. And stretches. You have to put the stretches where. And to crabs, you know, I think that's what they have to do. And preparation. Football one, and I'm a boss. Maybe I keep on saying. I don't know if it's Kankuma. You not get the best out of it.
4: Okay.
3: What I said, the way it keeps press, yeah, then I think now, you have a Chaba Western. You have to manage the press well. Maybe technically, and the rules, you know, this one. I think the Western, we are do the writing.
4: Yeah.
3: That's our shit. Why they've been getting. Look at Midiama, the preparation we went through.
4: Mm.
3: We went to Abidjan for our
4: pre-season. Yeah, I remember.
3: That shows that we were preparing. We were getting there. We started, and when it started to, the team went there for how many? Almost a month. This is in Abidjan. Hotels, and this friendly matches preparation. Before, coming to say bye, you know, the strength was above every club in Ghana.
4: Yeah.
3: We were calling everybody. That's how football preparation. You prepare them well. That's all. It goes. I think so we are taking that step now.
4: Okay. But this year, they're about $20 million there. What they back to Africa?
2: A simple FM.
3: Oh.
4: And this year, last
3: year, yes, we have the talent in Ghana. Quality. And see, what do you. Your budget, make sure that we.
4: Last time, we bought 5 million. And you say, Mate. And when you also say, we 15 and now 20 million.
3: Actually. But you manage. I think our budget is ready. Let me thank my CEO. I'm in touch with Africa now. Okay, I see why you Why, whatever, Libya is under control. Why, Libya,
4: okay.
3: I think everything will be out there. You know, and even the committees, you know, it's done.
4: Okay.
3: You will start publishing them. We are true. Yeah,
4: okay.
3: Work up, you know. I know we are going to work up, but we need to put this in order quick.
4: Okay.
3: So that we can prepare, the team will go to the preseason. And we are thinking of having coups and then. Tanzania.
4: So
3: where they will move, you know, we're moving to prepare for that.
4: Okay.
3: And surprisingly, let me tell you, Kate is one that's why you're picking, you know, already signed. Yeah, it's under control. TLB.
4: The whole brand, okay.
3: On so many things.
4: Wow. President, we are too much. We are too much. Yeah, we're so well. Minim said, the appeal for funds and support, Sika Femi na Ebesha say, and there were the coronation, I say, because of the special guest in Penifua, Matum Sadia Fromo. Ye be man kakran, Ebeba, Namim say, Eba, Ebesha, ye nationwide, Ghana, Bebia, Ubi Apeso or Soma Sinibiano, or no submitting about on board, no, so. Bibi kituwe bi obeti mdi abe soma sene na mwje akwa Afrika. Mebwa?
3: Sure. Oma mwepe maleji ni na kopo everybody they should come on board. Because you pay so many things. Yeah, yoba ube nyaw maleji ni. Because bisisi ya midiye manu, bebi ya wawuni, bebi ya nina manu. Ye kaya ye. Ama, I think it's good to go.
4: Okay.
3: And na mwekase piva ni na aba. On board, never much of a good taquana. Taqua de. Be a bangry. Never bring a free chamom.
4: Okay.
3: And sir, that's an uncle Sansua. MD for Diva. Only now. Only financial support. A lot. A yard by Scassam Count, Luna. And say, let's sign. Until you are ready to go.
4: Okay. Now, our supporters need to medium supporters. They move and yellow for in 80. Omo ne tell team ne chima enkunuma modi etumi aba. Omo nsin e time wechi Aqua Africa. As the president of the club, Edie na abeka tell medium SC supporters the 2025-2026 season nyina modi mochi a ama motimi achieve this feat no. Omo ti o.
3: Ah, me don't matter. Me don't medium supporters in the answer. Because Takwa, what more they are buying? Takwa, you are tearing some money here. You're preaching at my mother. Mumbia, we be arguing. Say, Uba packing pa. I call the editing crampa. You don't do anything because me na catch your mother. I do use on the radio and catch your mother. Football, we draw and lose. You see, so I'm prepared. Who ye? You get that 90 minutes, you know. Yeah, a draw the year, you answer a more common. You have that result on the floor. That's how football is. You see, I'm watching. Look at it. The last time we lost to surprisingly against a
4: Huawei.
3: They were stuck at the stadium. Obviously, I'm not sure. I'm say that's football.
4: Okay,
3: football a game. A game. I spoke me kind of radio, so we say a game. And yeah, maybe something went wrong. We couldn't fix that place. We played all the game, but we couldn't make it.
4: Okay.
3: And you come, you may be where you come, but at long last, you have won the league.
4: And he supporters now, Domas. No more Monte Asantino Monte Zimano. The fans Zimano, a Domasica cry.
3: Man, humble great is my pa. I said, my phone is not here. My dear mama, the Dabasi, my dear mama, the Dabasi. Monday, my mom support here. Up to this time, my way, Valley, you know. My papa, but supporting my dear mama, sporting club. Near Africa, never did you play in Western region. Name is my man, Takwamai. Maybe you don't care. Zama, Takwamai, Yele, Bibi Pale.
4: 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To. Mr. Moses Ama Parker. President Opei, Yabedasi ni I wish you well. Yenita kwa de nan so yeniti teho. De course wa takwa biya mnise yeniti teho aye monitor na bibia aye kama. At the right time, yabet tam fidiene friha, ni a transmit ye free aye media 92.9 at the abagana. Baby amubiye to me at yen. Kati anopei, ya wish you all the best. And one more time, congratulations to you.
3: Thank you very much.
4: Mr. Moses Ama Parker, president, Mediama Group of Companies, and Papa Edan, and Chama Rules, okay, and Ma Rules, and so they say, oh, Dampem with TSND, Ma Rules. But behind every successful man,
5: there is a beautiful
4: Ma Rules.
5: What do you say? There is a beautiful Ma Rules.
4: Behind every successful man,
5: there is a beautiful Ma Rules. Yeah, Papa. Presdo Akasa, you know, one thing I like about Isikafo Aminim, they are very humble and very positive. Adibakwaya mi huwa mo no no. Regardless of the circumstance, I'm very positive. And I know pay me feel say and I'm Egypt to say president Ninsamawa Kano was sounding so positive to the good people I'm supporting me, Dema Sporting Club.
4: Yeah.
5: Papa, this year Mamelodi Sundowns in the JCAF Champions League.
4: Exactly.
5: The annual budget is $38 million.
4: Mm-hmm.
5: Yeah. $38 million.
4: The whole year.
5: Mm-hmm. Season.
4: And to me, they
5: are 15
4: to Africa.
5: And you're bad, I mean, you bet me do the semi-final, quarter-final. What I say? You bet me do again. We Confederation Cup. Team bit is a USM Rogers. Omo na mji Confederation Cup.
4: Yeah.
5: Papa, omo annual budget. And I'm $50 million.
4: Annual budget.
5: Yes.
4: Including players from toy.
5: Say no no budget, no. Including players from toy the whole year. Ni eko suni ni ebe ye ni yina ni bebe pesi ye dudu. And who sika na maka achire we?
4: Ghana how will be annual budget be 200,000 Ghana.
5: Oh, there be bebe ebe bo.
4: Clap.
5: NLL Division 2 announce
4: dey. 200,000 Ghana cedis.
5: And then say, but no division 2 now.
4: That would be a Ghana high, a man 1 million. On one budget, I need 2 million, 200,000 Ghana City. And you had 1 million.
2: I want Premier League.
4: Premier League club.
5: Hey.
2: Oh, that's when you're in the
4: Oh.
2: Oh, you're in the Papa, Salomo, one more budget, guys.
4: But are you saying, say, your friends, 11 wonders, no kutasa, and no budget? Bizarre.
2: 11 wonders.
5: Ah, obe kuta.
2: No kuta, omwa na mpe sa mwini besim.
4: Ah, obe. Ah, obe. Ah,
2: 200,000 Ghana cedis, ude bebo league, you know.
5: Yeba wish me diama all the best for and the coronation, you know. But Papa of baby and now and I'm no. Yeah, President Yes any genomun chasin tem. We are not saying mom in Germany, what you say?
4: Yeah.
5: But the bigger task, you know, is ahead of them.
4: But the beauty is that Otis a president, so almost two committees in Omar
5: Yes, Omar Bibia behind the scenes. Very important. Yes, very important.
4: And to him how the grounds are, what you say? And the young which you
5: and baby cry now me deno when or say I'm person challenge you to go beyond baby at the last time.
4: Exactly.
5: That is the group stage, you know. I'm person go further than the group stage. The last time I'm going, you know, any year something very positive. You say the committee so Martin so be a year effectively at the as support to the dream of Mediama Sporting Club. I hope you said this particular dream, you know, achievable and they can achieve it. Yeah.
4: Okay. Mami Nancy. Concern supporters, I'm a bow, you know. Your fabulous Abba, Ewa, Mame, Musano, Kranso, Nafi, you are. Yamfakos,
5: yes, listen, Sablas, I must listen to you.
4: What is the president kind? We know, Unimdia, meaning a jab, Blasas, and Command. Is it he is a Blasas Management Committee member, and what he says carries a lot of weight. Ochina, Sasimwe, Eleba, Yakamas, Etian Kamas, and then Yafablos, my chair.
6: I'm going to go to the house. Hey, Papa, the man here, they call any kind of who says here for one, yeah, Ghana for they are supporters. Yeah, said the engineer, the blaster said he support to Ghana football, maybe be a con kind. And I then I'm a bumpire, I support to blasters and a blasters, it's me qualify for the World Cup.
4: Yeah,
6: but yes, and the first time my blasters a co World Cup, Papa, blasters co World Cup, we now your trade minister said, Mammy Chow Nabo Kofidi Krobia Adams. Na ye expect say ka sports colleges ye so no ye bit na dey enya we say ye so be ko support blasters papa e be si na ye tin hwe e fi minister ho no mo ye dwun ho ye ntase ye say ah ada ye so ye ye fi bo no mo ana ana say e blasters no e bia ye so ye PS nchen na ye trase ye dwun ho a ye ntase ye nti eja mo na makoye enufu tabra ba Ghana fo abata Ghana football ana say Ghana ho sem nyina na Yeah, the better as some passports.
4: Okay.
6: It is here by yeah. Yes, I'm Tiawa. Yes, I'm Yan say. It's a Christian minister. Honorable Kofi Adam say. Say Sebi. Then you know, ya pray and I come. Am I a dinkunim? Am I an ambassador? I qualify for work up with ya. Nasi, you know, I call a friend say. I call support to ya. What offer is on your day? I say,
4: baby.
6: Next on your day, yes, you call support to blasters, maybe. Because a bus, blasters bomb matcher. Should the wear. Policy, the way you can, and you have farmer. What you say? Who needs Kakra now? So, who pays Kakra to credit? Now, the final contribute to now, two supporters by the at the stadium. Oh, yeah, when you know where they are, yeah, Krum had here. There's no way, sir. A bus calling out obey sports college as in China, Papa. A hard thing.
4: Okay, what you say? Because what I know is the National Supporters Union. What I know again is that there's a one man supporters group. Omo di omo meka the supporters union no. Momo di any sports college.
6: Yes.
4: But mo di any group.
6: Any group.
4: I am recognized.
6: Yes.
4: Minister ya aware.
6: Ya aware. Yeah. Yeah.
4: Ma kono ho.
6: One. Yung ko ho di e but. We share the way anema el kona. Let's say ne some more etia. Let's just say slot no cram for a yay day.
4: But
6: oh yeah. Sir, like
4: ma kona was here, sir. Because a different every crowd mocking on tea. On whom problem? It be a minister, yeah, yeah, sports colleagues. Yeah, any pay be a 50. It be our my 10 and our 5 for so you bet me a charm and crop for an asset 5 years. Say, no, I could catch it. Now, one can't change it. Then you don't have a key.
6: Papa, I'm a minister. I'm appointing minister and I'm a paper. I'm a chairman. I'm inclusive. I'm the letter. Minister. My minister, I wear say sports school is so yede. Oh, hon ma, ye time chi, ya baby amuno, ye day, your support to say, Jumedia would be a biade, and a conkan biade, I successful. Now Ghana football so at me a day, a pejade, a colonium. And I am yadum, blasters is a qualifier. Now Saka, minister to Chasuloti, at least, and they are a chairman number inclusive. Yeah, when you number,
4: I said, or best friend, the Amoga, you know, a womb. But when you say World Cup, Abba, many sure said the other supporters, leaders, Pomituana, Yadim, Slot Grom.
6: Oh, yeah, of course, of course.
4: And Janina Mutama, don't you, Sana Mono?
6: I'm said, Chama, Tronamon, but once I said, you see, you tap in Senia, and I'm watching.
4: It is your time,
6: yes,
4: because.
6: I see at the time channel, money channel, and a brand so quite a headache. A brand because I think that the first me, blast coach at the selection ever.
4: First June, sorry.
6: Blast as coach in the selection ever. To wake up, look for money, and yes, in a headache. Yeah, con a brand new MOBR. What you are saying, just some plumber, said be a house minister. Me did say Utia, Papa, Tempe monitor. Do baby crown, I hope son said, Blaster qualify you or that matters to swan as only an idea. Minister Ede, a monitor program, no? To the two same minister, or the Sabi, and your man soon, and then Toka, and then be a chopper and your party say,
4: Mope,
6: say, oh, the officer of my be ever serious, Biano, Yabaji.
4: Ebe
6: so mo so. Ebe
4: say na mo pe.
6: And say ke nya be say 20 crown ke pe. But the only minister no e tran say no hwehwe na so office e o mienu miensa ba ko e na enu a. Oh sports scholars mo so maje na mo so nya dey nko support blasters a.
4: Okay.
6: Papa, you need any birthday. Any birthday you need abum ya kwa America na dey ya support blasters. Cuz blasters ni dey. There's no way say o to tumpa say since that you qualify any baby ya no. Sports callers here day. In the actually support supporters here day. And to be called obvious, there's a debby. Then you come because of money here day. Then you idea. What you say? This year, I say, yeah, you have a job in it. So, and then you're madam. Yet you're a qualifier. Now say, I don't know, yeah, but yeah, yes, to say, minister. Say, on so a day, on Kaye, then money, we don't probably be fair day.
4: Okay,
6: if I say, and only other said, yeah. Papa, and a poem, my acquaintance, so the better, ever damn minister, my same minister, and Kaye, my Yosuede, and cause of Porto Blasters, Papa.
4: Yeah, Fablos, and now, Otening Ka, one of a sports college, concerned supporters, and our poem, so the Omadia Kakra, Ediaba, Abednego, Yamfako, Sinka, Krebi, Nafi, we are intimate queen, 0302216545, 0302216546, Yamfako, Sinka, Nafi, we are
7: the ultimate sports show.
4: Yes, I'm Pacho
8: Wayne. Yes, Michael. It's a sad thing.
4: My main theory is Michael.
8: Madam, yes, I'm Michelle. You know, I'm going away, got away, sports calls from a yes, I'm going to go. Well, almost all my team needs to take a cook at Krebi. And the yes, I'm going to go. The most sure recommendation, Mao, more cuckoo than four, the sports call cuckoo than four. For more than 50 years in it. Yes, I mean, what I said, Guamuna, one of which is now with me. And I'm better to see you there and make
4: me. Yeah, take it, dear.
8: I have a lot of Ghana Limited.
4: TV, no. Oh, pass out GBO. Okay. Now, 30 of no, a year much better because one.
8: Oh, a Champions League between Arsenal and PSG.
4: Tia Havana. March in a better time, Ben.
8: After 4 o'clock.
4: Na, Mammy PSG players me and said, yeah.
8: Oh, minimum bebre tension acting.
4: Tension acting. I'll be
8: dimming. Bebre minimum bebre.
4: Ne but trip.
8: Yeah,
4: one player.
8: Player. Don't hurt you. I know a lot.
4: Good morning.
9: Good morning. My show.
4: Yes, I'm Pacho. When you?
9: Pacho, me dear, only say the dawn.
4: Say the dawn. Chama, me into it.
9: Yo, I'm a pedi. Meet you, Bibia. Ne, Moses Amapaka, Mr. Moses Amapaka.
4: Yeah.
9: Me, Chiana. So, na, Papa, Na the person in between and it's a blaster squad, you know. No, my head does, and I coach me, but now say, coaching on a bay. Mr. Anna, we'll be so, Mama.
4: Same way, I am Musakra. How can you say, Yaya, to order than a coach if I? Master Mummy, I'm lifting and giving on the way we think. Coach a babble near by over 40 years of experience. No, I can say, Ubina Yato. How can you say that? Mama, I'm belittled that discussion. Confirm me to me at the Maka, but we are beyond that. What do you say? Coach in Abba, you need a job to show you heavy 40 years of experience. Coach, you need Ronaldo, you need a train to quack. One team in town said fast squad, the best semi corner, my family. Because I'm going to say, oh, no, they canoe. And Timo being got to be a yard to order. Yes, I know you are undermining. And I'm mobility to the discussion too much.
9: Papa Manjo, where do you, Mr. O? Which I'm a question, Nona?
4: Question,
9: give me TV.
4: Question, okay.
2: Simple.
4: Yeah, PSG coach in a friend is saying,
9: Ricky.
2: The ultimate sports
9: show. Eddie Enrique. Oh,
4: Enrique.
9: Oh, Luis Enrique, aha.
4: Okay. Then you have players. Three, come on.
9: Oh, you were Dembele, you were Hakimi, and you were, Neves, yeah.
4: And on Saturday, 2 p.m., she am with T. Havana. Why?
9: Say the dawn.
4: And when I walk out, so
9: Anna
4: Enoch, huh? My main fight, Enoch, and I'll bar yet me a car with you. Why? Enoch, in Timber, 2 p.m. Pepper, okay. Remember my room, why?
9: Okay, Papa, my show.
4: Yes, sir.
9: Where do you meet you, Bana? No more, me can you now so much yow.
4: Hey, and am I saying the member saying the womb?
9: Oh, a man need your mother to a month, yes, sir.
4: Oh, me miss out of everything. I didn't say no kind of.
9: Oh, my name, you know.
4: My mini balcon, Gaza.
9: Ah, but you're Gaza.
4: Hello, good morning.
10: Good morning.
4: My minute is saying.
10: I'm
4: from saying.
10: I'm from
4: Nanama. Nanama, I'm from
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10: I'm from
4: FM.
10: I'm from
4: Saturday, your mom, a special invite, bra, T. Havana. What you say? Oba, she maestro. Ye bemo jina simpie so. Ye o TV bi e be se ye chicha wunya bi. Bra now so e be trawl lack here so benya TV ni bi akofi a why? So kra win che da ni TV ana.
10: Pastor
4: go TV. Ye o TV on. Say so ti said ye de be ma ono. Aha. But when kra de so chen wo de, so de o yusu e ye 20 inches. We be ma 75 inches. And Tina, you're not sure anymore.
10: Okay, sorry.
4: Nyami and Shawa, I'm infinite. Yeah, that's it. Okay, you have a final caller now. Hello, good morning. Hello. Okay, Evansi. Hello, good morning.
11: Hello, good morning, Papa Maestro.
4: Yes, I'm about your money.
10: How are you, guys?
11: Hello.
4: Good job, bro.
11: Yeah, Papa Maestro.
4: Yeah, Tio.
11: I'm also here. Why only I could have brought an answer my best today. I'm a channel boss. Abu Salam Yakubu. I'm a man, especially about cancer. Allah is on the day. Non-tunum kanem. When you're not smart, so I'm doing it. I'm still there, yo. And I give my badus my man. Happy birthday. Yakubu, we share the papa. My son, I'm not going to be able to pass. I will go to the Amas Sports College. In fact, Minina na na ye baba as in tuning to serve a better chairman. Yes, Minina, and a dear my father, so I become man. Mansu, on the rest for scholars, you're boy, in fact, to wear a credit, I am paid in Ukraine. It will be a simple and good statement, but Yenya, and if you see a socket, Minina say, you're boy, I'm a good name, I am. Ye boa etwe dom eba e stadium ifa na se ko elidi ko fo mu ye kasa se ya na ye se supporters ti ti amomo de se
4: bra bra
12: enfia
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4: enfia enfia enfia Franco Trading Enterprise and Opeka, huh? Or the Nokia phones, Nema, Samsung iPhones, name Smart TVs, Ahudunina. 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I have 40% discount or the Emma War. And Opera with Timmy in car 0246 422338 and now 0555 939311. Now, Franco, I jewel so. 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I bet no good brana, ebe ye, menu. And you must have today, maybe a better cost stage, you know. And the mommy from you know, Mumma Tamachi, what you say? Until president, Minamini, Minima Tiatidum, and two bows, so yet Tiatidum, you somewhere lose any of the two mummy. 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

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Eno ano no number ba ko pe baby a ye be deliver no quickly. E de amount baby bia aye kama pa. Ano pe Max Bain so e kan ho. O de follow Friday e so yasine. Yang Ghana for na sebi e pa de pa and so you srabo de no e ye Max Bain de ano ne be boye pa. Max by the ano and a bebway pa ye party pa and you shrub wading ye party pa and you shrub wading and ye Max by and I didn't know my papa party mine and the buono emudaho f pa and ti u rachimata shop ruma e kwe keke e kwe keke yes I will buy now pay later and we hold a policy for fro o Tony says ya and repem no abitria umpewe na pedia him betano so can ho na betano so we drew Ghana was this cast strong with a welcome bonus of 2,000 Ghana cedis plus a crab boost and a Betano Edema World and to phone no and yeah hello hi hello hi how are you doing I miss you oh can I pass by can I tell you something and yeah nunkwa na phone no over to me the eye fast phone which is here never register says here I want betano.com.gh now we have a welcome bonus of 2,000 Ghana cedis says here. Shit, shit, shit, shit, shit, shit, shit, shit.

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1: Okay, enti eno so ene enkoma kakra ya de ema o DSTV enso ewo bebria wo de ema yen. 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We aye the FIFA World Cup 2026. Na bibia betimi atwen sebe sebe World Cup ready enti mi twen. Se ene ya me no ka sei. When they will get a crash at them, Nadrum Bonia Banner, Peso Yibia, and look right between a trinket and soccer car. Why, Yan and I, your boy, work up in here, who bets me a year? But work up ready, a can when you're here, a can when you're here, and Winty, Winnie DSTV Nante, and your home of entertainment, and I'll pay your come for Eddie Amount. And you would say, and you may bow Tia Vanna. Now, the papa himself. The president of Until, now we're the kings, you know, through stage, you know. That's our time, you know. So, Electroland Ghana, Eddie, I tell you, baby, I'll be sumo. Me bunk of what you know, I may show my dear. We are asking, I need me kill a chimney, you know, I'm a chow TV, me kill a chimney and sa, now my chow, Ebby, a free, me kill your mommy and sa, and I'm a chow, I tell you. 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
2: check with the chopper. Angry customers are waiting because a penalty is about to be taken. Abuna has burnt the jollof because she was celebrating Ghana's goal. Everything can wait because it's the FIFA World Cup 2026. 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
1: I'm the best in the world. 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
1: Hey, I'm a this is my national flag. 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
3: Oh, you know, man, I'm too bad, baby. 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

0: Kwa mano ni na Emma Ross Come West and so can you home about your West Sudan you press usiesie dynamo uhia quality home West from Italy mamin come for a year Emma Ross the name from out Emma Ross 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kitchen sinks, WCs, and many more. And to the answer, my friend, 0559-650-682. And one number back where the year, Juma. Now pay a chair, Kwaya. They were adjacent the Kantanka Automobile Showroom in Achimota, but in Kumasi, adjacent the Patasi Police Depot, Ajinasi Road. Na yeah, yeah, free delivery. Baby, I will be out, but to be, you know. And one say, yeah, Tebri, Eddie Abreu, baby, be out, I come out. The chat to a crown, goodies, lovely shit up. Goodies, lovely shit up. If I tell you, me, me, animal, mostly me, for no, and I know, pay me, come for way, Eddie Amamo. With him, say, and there, Edil Adano, and then Chinida, then Chinini, and a year Kuno, a winamba. Now, Uber winam, Uber Chinam, no, now, and Mona ready. Now, Uber Diam and I call square, dear. Who here, shit up, no, so, eh, Deba. A goodies, lovely shit up. Goodies, lovely shit up. Hey, come up, say a jaw love now, dear. Say a banku tilapia. Oh, yes, I shit up. Oh, plain rice, no. Oh, yes, I shit up. But, and, Madame Vukremonibia, be frame, be a banana sashi to a biniwa. If I shall find them, and I'm saying, Namibi, where we are. Jim's over here, and I said, Oh, before Binia, dear, dear. And to win your shit up, come, I say, dear. I just say, I'm blending ye. Now, no, my come up. Hey, goodies, lovely shit up. And I don't pay me come for the amount. And Kodani Kosku, party na moye, if ye ni here, say what Dokuneni, but Ayani Ayako walk up bringing a Okuta, a goodies lovely shit up, and they will fanti kinky kaka, and our packaging is fine, beautiful. Uduria, weather ninti, weather no, and one say Ubia Dokunoswa, now they will sit on, and they are blending. One out crown, let me be a come up. Na nibu wani yepa, mkwana nupe peno, and I'm saying, kuita greatest, trusted quality, and affordable, I will be a bit me out of. Upe bia tuwa 0203-874-946, and now 0202-038412. And we have goodies, lovely shit on, and I'm going to come for the amount. Eric, I see you, buwedi.
1: Zoom. Ya obi ade. 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You know, you know, few days to ade na. Only say ah na ye ni se asa e mada. Ye start to count down to the World Cup 100 days and it is now 15 days. Ye ke count it down to the big day on Saturday at Havana no. Asa be ba se ma se be ba se ma adu an sa. Na akoy eh ukude na se kwambi aso no. Ye gusu kaka kaka kaka. Meme that dear maestro. Yet me to manage him cry.
2: Memendar.
1: I can't come back than him say, boss. Where am I logoligi? Where am I logoligi? Pardon, yeah, yeah, yeah. Can be a much cheaper a trip by a new my hair because it's going to be nice.
2: And a holiday. And you win now. Watching a Thursday Friday.
1: Ready, young.
2: Namia Duma, every
1: year. Ready, young Copon. But the only camera honour said, there's such a fee and no pack with Sianajo. Because an opan on chrono ya starting kikriki kriki kriki kriki kri. Ya starte ko ya starte ko ya starte kono ya yiboni wea ya in some point ebe se jen na so prepare chila so it's gonna be nice. It's gonna be nice. You know, you warm it up to that big day I pass live ewo T Havana Tema Community 9. My chairman chana kumachi yes sir. I said, my name is Sun. I message me, message you. I'm going
2: to go when you see Rajao.
1: Say, say.
2: Message you know, I'm going to go when you see
1: Rajao. Oza.
2: Okay.
1: Right. But you anticipate me to 20 continental ballet segments as an holiday into a freestyle. Yes, a freestyle. But don't forget, Oriabisha, or Tia Vana, Tama Community 9, near the Biasha, so come up, Pania, there, and once a morning. Now, anticipate me 15 days to the World Cup. Mesha said a few World Cup news, Kakra, and Salamed, Yaka Swatwa, so they have a match, though.
2: Yes, sir.
1: I don't focus on the minimum squad. But how they are almost getting style. I just hope we have something up our sleeves.
2: I don't think they will be there.
1: Oh.
2: Timmy prepare for the first match. Yeah. Naming of the squad on the first. Yeah, but friendly match on the second.
1: And you see a super yen lie, dear man. I a delta. I a face. And it's the guy for you, Moody. Oh, brother, for you, an announcement. You're my nice song. Will be the amano. And to be. Nadia, by the equine. But say, according to Moses Parker, I didn't even be able to count. Didn't let me be a friendly match and I have bono. One more, and you are now, sir, be go keep personal. You be if you want to make a video, go keep personal. Thank you, Bessie. I love that. I love that.
2: But you
1: come from
2: who's the goalkeeper?
1: I told him, you see, I told him, hold him, Titomo, tell him, Papa, the police. I love that. That's my boy. Hey, Bruni, you better be now, boy. Okay. But, you know, we have good goalkeepers, you know. Santa, so we need to have a good goalkeeper count. And I wash out. Real Madrid, some of the Champions League they did, you know, Courtois, it was between Courtois and their opponent. And he said, goalkeeper, good, I'm sure. Hona, you and then my goalkeeper.
2: Yeah.
1: You woo, panga, you know, Chiatuo. And you know, my boy, Baku, you know, why Chiatuo, and you knew.
2: But we don't, me surprise, I said. Other goalkeepers, you know, I don't know, mommy, I'm sure other goalkeepers.
1: Unipana, or posted video, no, or no interest in opposed to
2: you. That's what I'm saying.
1: Because Nipano, I don't disgrace me. On said, I'm saying,
2: I'm upon training. Strikers, no, a line of balls, be 10. Say, upon one, share one crowd, Oko Park and Obako. In fact, it used to be from South Africa 2013. Your boy, near a penalty, sir. What I best say back could be a Utia $100 to the captain.
1: Okay.
2: And he said, Uber, now I say boss, say 10, now I say 5, Utia $500 to the captain.
1: Hey.
2: Normally, service got the year on your man. But we were told, say, player went to Ebida, Ayawa Mohammed.
1: Okay.
2: Because a
1: so no Okrumah cry, no penalty in your papa.
2: Apart from no, as Samoa say, be Jordan say, we'll be here to Ebi. What do you say? But in Cameroon, woman boss short, what say na no Ako Park and Obako. That was the time, it will be some of us in your GD or Jojo Walakotu. Dear, a Abasi. Bought it down or bought pat, no
1: affair,
2: pat, no affair,
1: pat,
2: no
1: affair.
2: Over about 10 in over saving. Other goalkeepers need them, I'll do a team, be a 5. It's me, because Jordan would jump on it, or Kelly, and
1: I'm sure.
2: But or Kelly said, Dean,
1: now we
2: have Walakotafa. Tina Mampo is a Walako dear, or a savior.
1: Wow,
2: he said, yeah, it's young, but see, you know, yeah, born about the year, but only in home.
1: Wow. Oh, I must say, I'm not quitting him. But I did about quite many a Joe Hones, birthday, and maybe Papa no Guahen who's a year. Dutch in the answer, 50th birthday.
2: Oh, Dutch in it.
1: 50 years. Wow. Now, who to famous Joyce Asidua and then Kualano, I big girl Jessica Lawrence, also Unina and myself and the entire sports crew of Asempa 94.7 FM. I wish you well. Okay. Now, Mr. Odache, on to Kwane Maya, Papa, Papa, Oko, I was so kind of tie for anybody, tie down. tie down dada. That's it. And quite ten pomodium yesterday, 50 yesterday mo. 50 when you na me and multiply no by the dawa kuma subia. May you never leave this earth against your will or your wish. May you never cry over a debia and dawa kuma so. That be as I say, now put the a serie a show from mama and on quite ten be bria de bechemu or Jesus Christ demo. Amen. And amen. Manjo.
2: Yes sir.
1: Ya kwato ni the famous Libya at all. Na dia. Ma wisha say 15 days to the World Cup and am for one minimum squad. Morocco dey na beto mu no. You know the usual suspects we mu Brahim Diaz, Ashraf Hakimi, we mu na headline ade no. Te say you dey Antoine Semenyo mu and the headline ade no. Kwa yako World Cup ni miscord, right? It is the Semenyos, it is the Partys, you know, it is the Jordans. It is, I don't know, in reality, they say, they don't remember to have a shimmy, that Mickey catch it all. Mickey said, squad, you really to tobo as one yenny.
2: Ajay, Ayazemu. Oh, but me, send Nan on the catcher, say, there will be a wild card.
1: Okay.
2: And Ramika, okay, and Ramika went to my bedroom. The catcher said, there will be a gate crasher. There will be one wild card. Because I told my listeners, said, meaning, sir, one local boy, Enra called the embassy.
1: I know,
2: I know, said there will be a gate crash up. Surprise, what can be the two?
1: But I think Hakim Ziyech, the likes of Sofiane Boufal, Youssef An-Nassiri, Wamone notable names, so we need and go for come once and pa. And the oh, Joe, I'm gonna cast my video. No, almost so announcement, and almost you say airport scene.
2: Okay,
1: and I said, I'm going to be basso until why be you ready and you passport now. Well, do you need a stamp of pine? I guess I can score now. Near stamp of pine, I can score now. Now, Morocco bag and I'm banning seeing here. There, oh, it is a very nice almost on. I know, can see the end. Yeah, I'm found. Yanisa, I'm say, it be Janice. And I come me perseca Joe among her how Morocco force you on the because I know you share house in a gap for your modiano. Most of the countries did it in style. Yeah, my Brazil knew one of Craddy Abodebo de Pa. I must say about Kubiaka and also Kuyi Pa, you know, and this is the way. Goalkeeper stingy.
2: Yeah.
1: At all but Obi T airport wall air kind paper. No, he papers. No, he paper. No, goalkeepers being signed on the dining room. And if he Obi show you the passport, the stamp him. No defenders. No, ho. No, if he Obi din abo bag. No, Obi bag or the corner. Hey, din. Get Obi so. Age now ready more trading or trouble. I could do my friend gets also Kobe.
2: Beautiful.
1: Airport no. Oh, but yeah, announcement. No, can some go on here? I don't know. So then he place me and said, "Dear, but ni ako shop ni mu." Oh, you go shop in here, that place, yes, sir. I want data. I call back, no be the boss. And then my man, wake up, I am Mundia Casio.
2: Well, I don't know what is under the sleeves of the Federation. Young Chinese,
1: oh, my son, you big, we know those things.
2: Oh,
1: my son, those things, yes, sir, Panyano. And one dear man, the mood of the room,
2: yeah,
1: Mestro, the mood of the room, the scent, you know, how a whole ham, you know, set a light in this city. Nima mube yeye before come on big did and madden yet. Yes, oh ya panya. Yes, Anya, you know. Boa, even the environment.
2: Yeah,
1: nya hana mo ye no mutu kwanko baby. Don't come on, we are mujina basoso, naba shono, mo be my de memu who form a so tin tio, muhu form a baso is yo. Ah, my true. And ma and the taste be candy on me boy. Nyako pon eh. Nyese nyako pon e mese uti ni bi futu so ro mo ti nyu fusa. E se wo hanse no. Made ne ye kama.
2: Starboy so uti uchi Starboy.
1: Uchi Starboy na holiday.
2: Ma ka kai Ghana for the good old days at South Africa 2013 in Port Elizabeth. I say Joburg and Bloemfontein. I say it was exciting but we were too diabolic.
1: Yes. It e ho asaba no. Ne ma bu e kan ma ne de ma sto. E ma ne de. Aha. Nessa kadeba ko be ma holiday ade e abo production and say I just say bending
2: oh sir we save it for a very good day by Tuesday your best time reschedule nothing
1: I don't know to see I don't need a few must we can say no we are not messing some no none of the plan me and fun nicely yes on not kiss a coach Leonardo Scaloni kasa say on to win kasa messi in work up with the Messi Beko. Sabi, I can't name back. We see what Beko. But what he wishes, they say, Kachema Beba, fully fit and firing from all cylinders. Let him have mercy. And you have him on top form like that. No, buffy ya ba. You know, say your team is in top form. It was in the fear, you know. But what he can assure Obiano is say Messi is coming to the World Cup. Okay. And no matter what injury it is, he's going. Tinye se kudus. Ana wa plan yen fane ngu. Rebi. Ready yet, rebeko. Yeah. Obe kubi yako bwajma. Ana wa se mwuzo sone se, enye Messi nkwa. Ano na ama ujaf ni hede kibu. Nano, Emi Martinez. Omo bo, Europa League final no.
2: Yeah.
1: Emi kukrumuti.
2: You go come with. We don't make him wala cut again.
1: Mm-hmm.
2: Okay, I said few days to the World Cup. I will catch. I said I quite short. I'm
1: go come with.
2: Tell him we are
1: saying. I no poke them one but don't guy.
2: This is the time I was saying my players. You say baby, I do know. Who nyam mi bia so nyam ni mu.
1: If we don't care about.
2: Because baby, I do. I stand by us no hold.
1: Aye.
2: Uncle Fobi Jinechiri.
1: Oh yeah, yeah.
2: I'm not kiddo. You man on the gym more ho. Salim no more. Am I ready for the World Cup?
1: No, no, no, World Cup. No, kwa you are coming for fun. Oh, see, the bad is
2: that. Me can win. Nyami bi no one solo mu ye.
1: I say, Tell Martinez and then Sanwa, no, I number one cookie panier, then they call it cap, no, ring finger, fine, cookrobotier, jiggy.
2: That is our fortune.
1: Okay.
2: Again, Chia Big Joe.
1: Big Joe, yeah, Chia Big Joe.
2: President of Air Shalom Air Football
1: Club. Okay.
2: And Sky Kazoo here, Boss 3.
1: Okay.
2: From Air Big Joe.
1: Okay.
2: Now, and I pay on the show, Big Joe T show. What we say is, Bono, what's it when do you need the boss? And how much is one? Good morning, Ghana, it's my show.
1: Say, be usually Saturday, young.
2: You be usually Saturday.
1: Okay, that's fine.
2: And Big Joti, we are now on a deal.
1: But I, apart from ball, no, so you need to be a deal.
2: Dear him,
1: I'm a kind of referee, table tennis, no.
2: Table tennis.
1: Say, Dr. Baumia versus Uncle Samu.
2: Da.
1: I don't bad day. Dr. Baumia, that nice old trip chunk for pa. But some ye na ye boss.
2: Ye champion.
1: When no one could go any more. Because then it's Dr. Baumia trip chunk for no. So Doc will be live.
2: It will be live.
1: Yeah, yeah, that's the surprise. And the only Uncle Sam, the very one more. I don't bad day. Papa.
2: Big two, so Eba, Namakacho say one Black Stars player. So, let's try it.
1: Oh, say one. Be more than one, Kwan Edda. Much what you know, Nidia, Nico Pass, and so Eka, squad in one. Me to lose knee injury. It has a Argentina phone. On so day half it funny be far from back.
2: Uncle
1: Sam's in no shaking. Masho, because national teams no after 15 days am yakwe. The Bank of Scotland this week in a buy. Let me confirm this. The Bank of Scotland I a special £20 note. Special live on Facebook. This is it. Usa. How am I qualifying for the World Cup? No,
2: yeah.
1: It was Scott McTominay overhead kick. No, and it's me qualifying over Denmark. And Saturday, I call it Kimomwa. Also, the limited £20 banknote. I was called like the Kumo. Unlimited. A special one on the auction be nobody be a fraffra system. We send a bear, no, nobody a resist car for homelessness in Scotland. And it's not my side, we know. Tabia, a car. Hold up, your first World Cup, your queen, your way, day, and need you by a Samoja first born, more than 9 born, is a Peter Check, Queen, more well to be no. Send a year and 9 and I said, Oshé Gourouza, Oshé Gourouza, Oshé Gourouza, or Nessa Bakoka, or the Bakoka, celebration, they are iconic. Then, Kasa celebration, you know, they are 220 cities, no, so.
2: Ah,
1: Bibisa, and my Scott McTominay, and our Bank of Scotland.
2: Wow.
1: It will be a, there be a German, I catch them. It's a Bank of Scotland. I must do a Kakuma Mobepini.
2: Debbie, but for shaker reason, dear, why not? Shaker reason.
1: This is it. And you're bad. Turn a damn thing. Be a mummy near his canangasa. My scanangasa near the idea. You win a piece of history or more auction. Utriana fear the amount I caught to them. This is it. Must come back to me. My show that is incredible. If you do this night to me, a whole country, you do go away and when you need a damn thing. You do go out, say, at to A. Okay. You know, how do you delay that? You do go out, say, at to Finfia.
2: Wow.
1: Ah, maestro.
2: Wow.
1: Maestro. Ah. And at those days, when across here, Tony, I want to say, and I want to cross here. No,
2: Sam Johnson across.
1: Across here, na. Cause go most of the time, we say, whoa.
2: Call your team, you grow.
1: I all be cross no. Killer is a good iconic pa. So first, your sponsor is one near who. Yeah, the writer come there, boy, Sharon. Ne, I don't. Why? Why your own?
2: The writer.
1: Ojai is fossilizing.
2: Ojai, yes, sir, but don't say MJ.
1: It's not going to time it, bro.
2: Kwabrana.
1: Bye.
2: He's still the youngest one.
1: So for Scotland to be back to the international tournament for the first time since 1998, iconic, and how they go up quite boom moment to me, and they say, gonna be, yeah, I don't believe GBN.
2: I
1: hey, only ask a question to you. All right, it's a no one, someone.
2: Yes, sir.
1: Yeah, can't understand things, Nelson. My question is Sky Sports Akasa.
2: Hello,
1: Akasa, England scored no your bad. But oh, he's a Ghana show. What's scoring in your bad? We top guy. Also, who's a place now coaching from? No, they are top guys. What is the sense of me bringing a Kosona? I don't know, free win, one free win.
2: One free win.
1: A whole lot. But also, Judy is they have assembled a good squad. But Judy is a Ghana bit my own word, my TSN.
3: Hot, I don't know, but I mean, this is I think it's going to be a great game. It's a great match that everyone is looking forward to see, and hopefully it will be a good one, and the best team should win.
4: What do you make of England, the squad, and what are England's chances at this World Cup?
3: I hope Ghana beat them. No, I mean, on a serious note, I think they've assembled the best player they could, the best players they could to represent the country. So, yeah, I think it's going to be an exciting one. So, yeah, we just have to sit back and enjoy the show.
1: We just have to sit back and enjoy the show. Okay. Now, I just said, I don't need the air, I don't want some sort of buy in there. I don't pay. And my father said, I'm in face to the guy, I'm in face to the guy, I'm in face to the guy. Hey, that's 1989, Abuno.
2: Aye.
1: Hey, that's the Abuano.
2: Yeah,
1: Abuano,
2: no.
1: I don't need to to say. I don't find his papa. He has a baby. Majo.
2: Yes, sir.
1: Ukopiemo awo. Aye, Italy. So say no. Teams need the air coaches. Antonio Conte future now is something which is there.
2: Okay.
1: Antonio Conte so better Napoli, so better Napoli no. A many crabby and a backshare. Na the air kaka kono. Antonio Conte is so national team is so air bon. Conte so better Napoli my show. Emfa. Pass on one kill, and I won't tell us the super insanity. Or about no bow 1-2 on Chakra. Say, see, I'll buy any answer. 2 by way, Yania, dear. Oh, Debbie. They say, no, Napoli pay new coach because Antonio Conte is a goner.
2: Yeah.
1: And I say, national team, no, and FFR, no, national team, no, FFR. So, Napoli officially announce the departure of Antonio Conte.
2: Okay.
1: I'm not sure if coach is about system anymore. I'm going for Antonio Conte. But he has done well.
2: Yeah.
1: So, okay. Why is Hansi Flick, you know? Local champion. If you do a bit to my, but you open an orchard fan, a boss, and yeah, or Barcelona. Yes, so, you see, the central Italiano, and Quambia Sono, Napoli Fono, a Hurley Nimusel, Medina Banova Bojma, at the Ama, who said Amokase, Allegri Bifi, Macia Bani, and the other, but no, it is likely, said Vicento Italiano, a bit take over the reins of a Napoli. Yeah, Canisano, Antonio Rella. Another role as also Ojai Adjumano thinking said United Adjumano Bebeyin
2: Abebeyin Amano
1: we are saying who because Adiuka said Odia Abeyin Bekono Bibutu so Ebi Nya Oda on
2: say
1: Tese Yate Odia Bekono Obi Ajiafa
2: Dia Yeme Dia Minimi Se Media Dia Minhu Se Obi Ajiafa
1: Ah sir
2: Dia Yeme Dia Minimi Se Enun Dia Media no. I just said Dia Yeme Dia Enun Minhu Se Yeme Dia
1: Oibu Oye Odia So Bekona Se Yo
2: Ebin
1: to da kra. Shebu a o dia podcast a bebe kona on catch you say obi o. To dia so no didi nkomo, ono didi nkomo ya osabin for da na be kona kwa no.
2: Za.
1: Eh.
2: Ebia na we dia o pese o ye ya.
1: Bebe fi na wo ka. Hwe. We we dia say kan ha o. Eh.
2: Ah well. Pray.
1: Ai. Ai. Well, it is Erella likely to take over the reins of AC Milan. Unum say Allegri. After I saw an AC Milan since 7, I AC Milan for so. So Champions League normal qualified, say Mbofu.
2: Mbofu.
1: Now, I'm players, Papa Ben, I'm a toy. It almost only like, I'm not sure the coach is about Allegri.
2: Yeah.
1: Conte. Coach is UME and we had a hoof free. We'll be good, baby.
2: Oh, many shows on better than Pansa.
1: Say it, well. Eterola is likely to take over the reins of AC Milan. Etienne, Ayakakosa, Abia, Aya, Allegri, Ebacco Pimo, and Naples and Naples, Zomkofa Italiano. I'm at a merry go round. We are hoping to see where Allegri, who's Allegri, could be forced as a queen in a Real Madrid, a peck coaching the dinner more. Maybe now that Mourinho hasn't gone there yet, and they are. Yeah, it's similar for me. Maybe Real Madrid will consider him.
2: But no,
1: Mourinho do. Man, so I guess BBC na you can say Mourinho did not fight. Unless something drastic happens, okay. Nothing is going to change. It's no one seven or no. Hey, any boy, yeah boy. And then the prophet will win time. Man, so. Put them away until to main country. Patrick Vieira, a former Arsenal captain. One of the pages I didn't be. Titi will be on page him.
2: Okay.
1: Now Abba. What say? Se o kon da debi na cha na unya a cha na unya na unya usomuyi go wa breho na unya usomuyi pa eno jiri ye se PSG a good team there but otrust us now to be able to do this on Saturday
3: until lifting the trophy. So Mikael and the teams managed to do it, and all the Arsenal fans are quite really happy. It wasn't an easy season. Not just the season, but I think the last 4 or 5 years has been quite really challenging. This group of players went through a difficult period, and it was more a relief as well, because this is something that they wanted so much. And of course, when you achieve something that you wanted so badly for years, you feel really proud. And of course, emotionally, it was something really strong for them.
5: Can they do the double?
3: I hope they're going to do it. They have the quality to do it. They have the momentum on the positiveness around them. There's
6: not
3: a better way to prepare that game than winning the Premier League. There's the happiness, the belief, confidence on them. And of course, it's going to be a tough one, because Paris Saint-Germain is one of the best, if not the best team in Europe at the moment. But Arsenal had all the attributes to really win the competition.
1: Arsenal have all the attributes to win the competition, despite the fact that Paris Saint Germain are a good team. Pania, Patrick Vieira, and the two draft former captain of Arsenal. Mr. Went for Bruno Fernandes in yao.
2: Okay.
1: If you saw about team, was what Tennessee United problem? Yeah. Also, who United? Was it? Coaches are after Silas Ferguson and Mobile. No? Or see coaches no be our one drink.
2: Send
1: your pen. It will be what I say no pen anymore. No costa player, a best suited Indiano.
2: Yeah.
1: Near Pamono. No Biaba, Ubi Obebano. Players that work for myself, Mamma Bonadiano. On pen, no soccer for Biaba. Near Pamono. Near go for a bonus or so on a night. Obi our one drink.
2: Yeah.
1: What I say? As for the breaking, no, the breaking on a stanko, and I'm one more total swing that cycle. One more total swing that must sign, yeah, the breaking of the kindness. Even to down.
2: Check it, history.
1: You also saw back on a one.
2: Check it. And no answer to me, they are holding between where you go, baby.
1: Have you said? What's what the West Japan? A temaku for you. And you know, Tony, I want to say a door, a baby, yeah. Maybe that's a chairman where we are, my guy, myself. It's a bullo.
7: The main mistake that the club has done through the years, that we've changed manager through manager, they were very different. And that's already a bad sign, not of recruitment, because then you bring in players that fit that manager.
1: Mm-hmm.
7: But the next one you brought plays a completely different way, and the three or four or five that you bought don't fit this one anymore. And then you have to buy another four or five.
1: Mm-hmm.
7: And then the constantly change of strategy in the club, or in the way we wanted to play or whatsoever, was not the best, because then obviously it becomes that the players don't suit anymore the system. It's not even more the character than it comes up, it's more the system.
1: Well, it's more the system. It's Alene Bruno Fernandes, also the idea to Jaho. Master McQuarrie, the final of the Conference League, Crystal Palace via Baikano. Oh, prediction, by saying?
2: Oh, Crystal.
1: Hey.
2: But.
1: And my lord, I was someone in the time of Coffinty, Major Munaya, the Akatoa. So, can you want to send you Eric? I see you do boy, deep well, do bad day, Bianca. They were show well, they were show well, papa.
2: Okay, and the foreign minister, and I was for Mate and in Canada. A boy Akondo Edifri, New Jersey, and Edwe Baye, was the match between Ghana and England is a colonial derby. As a citizen of Ghana, we have to remind them of how they stole our
0: our gold. That way, we can also steal the 3 points. We have to colonize them on the pitch. Good morning, Ebo Akwando, New Jersey. Edia, Ebo Ede Eba. Good morning, boss. Trust you are doing well. Listening to you live. And Bosheba. Okay. Ono so dibaye. Bosheba na zem. Aha, me te wunka che. Aya mame en te wunka. Yan shen na yen yu wen so kaka. En fri ho. Okay, I just read this one. This one says, now, I'm up for let Moses Bagaba, yeah, my son can't enzyme. I can't enzyme, and we're in a missile tall.
1: I know, busy as a cousin, but I was a tall.
0: Charlie, just in time. Felix, what is your bad affair? And so Ediana. Kaku yam kwa na prophet aba.
5: Yeah, prof aba.
0: Na
5: prof will be say World Cup day two. Na minim say and come shall ba na
0: prof
5: no will be say World Cup day two table.
0: Prof on yes I need you.
5: Ah on yes sir. And fly over beba.
0: Ebia.
5: Yes a prof and say no bye. Well, I get it, but you know, be asking the calling. I get it. They be evangelists, they be a prophet.
6: I didn't know the condition every time comes here.
1: Me, I'm not making up for
6: that. Let's say, let's say a conk.
0: Let's say,
6: I'm not there. I run in per se based in normal conditions. But what I say,
1: yeah.
6: Example now, come I say, you have a way to, my young senator.
1: Jashenda.
6: But what I say, your senator. The public is a bit of a session war.
1: Of course.
6: But what I say, maybe also for me, if I may run because a boom. Because Bible now can say no man can do anything except the penny from. Into my common in your own common in our merade.
1: Yeah.
6: Into what's a good one or agenda until no pursue football.
1: There'll be any interest.
6: Or the better Sako Gusuich.
1: The boss on a player woman. Yeah, you know.
6: Others have maybe player him. Minchabet TV. Now the Macuma Kodiachi. Uncle Botro Kayon Bobby.
1: Give you a bear fine.
6: And you must saw the bomb pie, Michelle Dadun TV. Kobe Stone, Jina, so my commentary. To the Vivret Tia Branty. Oh, Edio.
0: But out of place here because players from one form of spiritual and you're serious. Maybe your class or more.
1: That's a special. That's what I'm saying.
6: I didn't be a best one when I'm with us and the DKS.
0: Okay.
6: I said, I did. But what you say, I didn't be a who you be on your own.
1: Yeah.
6: Or sooner, radio soon. Definitely, there will be judgment. But what I say, judgment, ni draw, near a quantum now could bunu, and I'll be bunny at your ready. We are papa. Wako baby or betcher or seco. We are bonnier, no, I show baby or soco. When you're trading you want, no, I show baby or soco. But only on a more serious note, a dear running young people be jealous, so I judge you, you know. And yet, the end of Munamuyo, and as any sway, 7 8, my son is a mere prophet, may your suffer. And yet, no, there are the beginners. By coming qua, and you are majoring, Mususuye, a coming qua, a brabo, a mebo,
0: okay,
6: I dear be a minute to a quim, and they are serious. But what I say, there is a two boy, I ever boy in Hunya. Bompire, I give you a baby, a fatu radi.
0: Okay,
6: necessarily, you're proud of football. Because I'm a walker, let me two, maybe triple jump.
0: Okay,
6: now Saturday, I'm spiritually inclined. One may make a tour on the first year, you can imagine. Number 2 6 4
0: years. Senior, so.
6: Oh dear, or no, I've been, or dear, send a spice. When you are dealing, I mean, you go grief. First year student, other two. Sixth former.
0: And
1: you're going to talk about
6: you, yabako ye we in takona yabako zone house no na me pray
5: kish
6: when you join the school team you said look me obeka chew that time no na nipa three penny all first year join the Mary Claire and now I think say one of the athlete boys men money backo and me
2: wow
6: but when you go super zone house me kakra na me count me just near emrante
2: area here
6: nti niamma bebre wo bo agudie na ye die ni mu nti so wo sum awade a no asum ye ni awo ye no so ye ni ba me me yo sofo nti me she wo se
5: sum awade
6: because no na any your friends say end result eh bad
5: yeah yeah
0: Prophet na na osafo na motin nka me so na me de akunya na man but ochina ye ba Accra 2023 sika chichiri dia fankofon sase Accra 2023
5: sika chichiri dia baba Accra dia
0: ipe yeah
5: yeah South African games they start Accra 2023
0: yeah I'm talking about Accra 2023
5: yeah yeah
0: Accra 2023 yeah 2023 and then now the African games yeah baba
5: yes
0: because Charlie I'm on for VSK
5: no they want to I'm scared boy boss what I say
0: I'm on for VSK
6: $2 million dan komo mo said the akeni na aji audit
5: just
6: the
5: way
6: na audit
0: o dey e so ebi wan catch an ka obi unzo quantity request ya bro dia mo pen so what you say ebi wa actual prices no yes we must say inflated prices
5: na na o yi o bi said we say we say no mo yi ya no basa basa
0: e ti o chi na ya ba ya ba ba
6: be cut that story no say this is not a, this is not the first time as audit we omo yeah, ye audit
0: my prophet where dey scanning the omo dis
6: kind of thing
0: chicano so
6: no mo nimro sada
0: Arrogant
5: so good, I don't know your
0: ticket.
5: If it's a question, who is it? Only if it's a question. As a food chain, he said, I'm also talking about the thing.
6: The radio Duma, on the first thing, I'm sorry.
0: I'm sorry, okay.
6: Oh, Canada, but they may be 9 days.
0: Be 9 days.
6: So, Marco, final, they are now that's all.
0: Never that's all. And I'm sorry. Reverend Anaya Zafu, hey, take you over on behalf of the production team. Yeah, that's a part of the show. Messages by Utimi Fred through Nyame Enkaopa ye jamo in the safe hands of Prophet Nana Yosafo. Me need to be quick one. The Ghana's my strain. I'm your Supri Simu. Until I China, peace and blessings. Yakraubia.

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1: Hey send you pay you that your modia centra. 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

0: 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Obi oha, the via, what he encounters, doctor, meba, na, tua sheda. 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Your head office in Santa Maria Brookios. Ashama your Roman down. Na webisa Monica Lane. Opposite the Pezwa Plaza. Ubenya to me Ranira. The Kasua phone in Ambeko Kasua a month from adjacent Pink FM. Ewana Ubenya to me Ranira. Then a Kofodia na Utia. Kofodia yewo Oyoko runabout na opposite the washing bino. Ubenya to me Ranira. The Herbal Research and Clinic. But all pay number, maybe out to care, moon now, person will see form. Now, person only 2 million near a day, Herbal Research and Clinic, a church and command. Number way now, wait me a fra faso 0244 961 6 0244 961 6 and answer 0543282 0000 0543282 0000 And then Percy had typhoid fever. 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And I walk, a soa, a man from Pink FM, obenya tumira. obetimi afre na ma we e wo mna make say amene assistant doctor na o han to fra your special code be a be register so wo na we yare so wo nua bi so wadam fo bi na yetumi ama no type for the drone bi na ma ne ye 0244 961696 0244 961696. Obi was a doctor, nan say, me dam me jun so be bripa, but me jun so bear 4, 5, 6 as a dear tin tea. Most of the time, say, oh, jun so be brisa, a bit me about say, sugar level no so, and I'm a chill beer, when ya a beer sugar problem, diabetes. 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

0: Indeed, sir, you're near Radinian Gupon Namua, and you're dear, your best row. 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
0: I said, if you now, maybe Jumano, Okukuseku, I mean, the Kadiasas and Sana Juman Koyasas, it is it. 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Number two on my bar bang Ulma in Tisa, or Dim Mancomo. Ulma. No, Dim Mancomo. I'm a beer.
2: Mun or munted the old cano. 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
0: frap a pay your frap frap on young Musa. 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
0: Me say me be too old here.
2: Eh, o be too me, o be too me.
0: But yo me frere wa want me anfa.
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2: eh
0: ah o de sorry onyi on ti me
2: eh o me me but be
0: 70
2: ho di obinya
0: 70 plus o de near fi and akitisian so ye be se be
2: fan be
0: plus close to 40
2: close to 40 obinya
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2: good
0: and run pay boy who did you have
2: yeah papa
0: say near on tier raden ka biem e raden yankopon ya na dom na ori candle no
2: sa
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2: because
0: I won say and I obi tier raden ka biem
2: and there no correct
0: oda omon pay kwa o yoki
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0: and so timi the christo din to no ho so e christo ni
2: and there no correct
0: but oni raden nin kita hu biem ya but what you say
2: me tiase papa
0: me bo abaso no pay
2: me tiase
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2: good mate
0: se bia na odi mankomo
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1: na odi
2: nkomo
0: just some chrim ye
2: no no no
1: no
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2: sa pepe
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0: okay
2: why are they mo
0: you understand no o sha mama so no care radius bachelor
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1: boxer pants
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0: Sir Oje Penny, no new din come on.
2: Good.
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2: yeah,
0: Radin Yankupon, Shan, Radin Shawan, so
2: Amen.
0: At this age, now Gusodin Sempano, and Namno,
2: Amen,
0: dear Pa,
2: Amen,
0: dear Basso Pa,
2: Amen.
0: 23 years, no. Radin Zamfa being come on.
2: Amen. I receive it in the name of Jesus. Amen. Obano so kaise why ya dear papa. Was it eh? Was it anya no wo we say yet eh I didn't
0: old station.
2: Ah! Was it? Me tin voice pepper mu so no. O ya de papa na moye program he ni pa e ha gu ani me say we dey why ya dear pa.
0: Was it in
2: gu? Was it wa gu? Send your face.
1: Yeah.
2: Pass up your face if you dad denum. Let me say,
0: and Mama Eugenia.
1: Okay. But and then may have side for Moody Sanlano.
0: Okay.
1: Baba Salam Abdul Razak Michiao okay. And me auntie Bakoso or Yajia or Savlugu.
0: Okay.
1: On also so and then may chio munina send yami a radia show modding. No muti me aye fasting and then omu ye sanla. Inti barika de sanla ma Muslim funina. Nieto subium. 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
0: okay. Only
1: Mr. Safu.
0: Okay.
1: I mean, ain't she on me now? Now, so Radin Shrau Pa. Now, all you could draw home. Empire, they be a me bono.
0: Amen.
1: All you could draw home.
0: Amen.
1: A Juma Pa was shasino. Or no one to us.
0: Amen.
1: No, no, you could draw. Now, a new yam shake a seer, a beef radin chain. Emra Mayina.
0: Amen.
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3: Ni na eka ho.
0: Kojak P. And na Kojak F. Mo bra say no be na me use you.
3: And was so sansa no.
0: Mm. 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
3: Busum miensa.
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0: Okay. 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Afro man. 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So I was who knew Tiny Dia. 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Afro man, Joel.
3: Joel, I'm born a home with the past.
0: Oh, yeah, you are bad, yes, sir.
3: Maybe I'm bad, my friend. Yes,
0: sir, bad, yeah, pa.
3: I mean, Shana,
0: was I a pious or a virgin?
3: Oh, okay, okay.
0: Onye me masem. Onye masem.
3: Oh, okay, okay. Edanya mi ase.
0: Ana, why we ase? Debi, ozi ohwi ase.
3: Ohwi ase. 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
0: Me baba ko na wo dun kwa na o ye virgin. 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
3: Mhm.
0: Me ba we die. On for bad da. Sero adema no. Me ya na se.
3: I said
0: no. Obude obude na ni bi say zuna. Me sha da ntia say. One day na mde ne tia say, "Ade, wa hwia se na o se papa." Wa hwia se mi ensa.
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0: 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I'm not sure about the room. You don't have a policy of a other stage, you know. Also, I'm catching so to see a veg or your bam on Zoom for back. No, I'm saying, me pretend I'm going to say, oh, Brantia,
3: as
0: a person, Fino, oh, into your Brantia, also true freeze, a German money,
3: sir.
0: Now, Brantia will crown. I've been a crony, Johnny Michael, oh, Johnny, camera. So you will be out.
3: Azu.
0: This time, sir, Okuku se.
1: Why you for wechi?
3: Ni ba wo.
1: Wo so to na wo na ba.
0: So ni mno.
3: Wo so praise na.
0: O si. So wo. So wo.
4: So wo virgin.
0: So wo virgin. 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
3: Sam.
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3: eh say woman obi kwa de no wi age so the two pick in sim
0: obu abo say brush the cramp no na emu ahihie mu
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3: said ya una ma wesia
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0: bacho me bawo Vincent Macion also say he is virgin
3: that I'm only like virgin here
0: first one and second one say daddy I am the only virgin. 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
3: Reverend, so to me, and you, Ruby, and you, this year. 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Your number is 0531 07 00 20. Mrs. Subimo 0531 07 00 20. Way and can import my number kumase and number is 0531 06 99 45 0531 06 99 45. 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You were sensitive to brush, and your mom was a femino, and you were regular to brush, and do be at me used to be. You were chuckle to brush no more, and your uncle Lanka like kiss to brush, and so it be why who used to be a bit me abo more no more whom he at me. You see, if he's a family queen, Kojak sent a pistol who do away in an while he said Drew, and to the truth, see, a boy was sending a woman who buying ah, Emma wouldn't ask him how the birada. Kojak said, or per se, would nipper be a janice on us, I say so. And she shares only if you much as say, but some me and Sabia sound too brush no. And they are yaka say so too brush na cha. Yaka say wakai, but more than bore supermarket so pe koja, you too brush a hood on my ayah, a debris no. Will you choose here, or no moton, and for hobia emerald. And the prof, and they, ye de besia, na, and yamano, a bisuaha. Na send a debacle table is na, ye diabay, and the, when you obey your four, director said. Me famrem.
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1: Sana Okan.
0: 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Is that one true?
1: I am not. I'm not.
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2: Miti,
0: waju ne so. Wait, let's say. When you fit,
2: sanity.
0: Because maybe I'm a tall share now. I was saying, would you
1: be a bag?
0: Pepper, answer question nicely.
2: Pepper,
0: the end up.
2: What are you in Sweden?
0: The good tables, the end of
2: okay. Kojak, no, and then you finish and brush. I
0: did I could.
2: And mom and then a brush in the brush.
0: Now, oh, yeah, man, and something cussing. Now we are now so be an
1: hour. I'm meeting our cassis, someone true. I'm not pianning in our chop. This is our one, dear. What's it, Jack?
0: Ah, my friend, how dear, dear, can become. Oh, ma'am, you knew
2: it.
0: And I'm for back on cow.
2: Oh, si bia nan suyin yina.
0: Ma ufu fu bako wa.
2: Okay.
0: Okay. Wake up wa.
2: Okay.
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2: Good, good.
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2: 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Bia bi ye bom bom bom.
0: Sa abo anu.
2: Abo anu.
0: Na unim. 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
2: Ndu be bisa wong se mi ma wong bia na. 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Na umami su ma mani bi.
5: The NBA playoffs are underway. And now you can trade every game on Kaushi. You can also trade on who wins.

0: Sounds like you're 16 years. Nothing.
1: That's the thing with Vatama. When you say 16 years. You have been talking about that. Wait. I've been talking about 16
0: years. I said, what's your time? What's 16? What's your 16 for the enemy? Okay, what is it?
1: What's my design?
0: You're showing me you are more open and you're more of a friend, but what is it?
1: I'm not going to be able to do it. Oso fo no kete kete no eh wono obi nsun ka ngara di nimi suma jibi
0: ona na no wadi se
1: 23 years uso di odi bana e fine pa ana memo eh sa 3 years eh sa ye eh nti bi bana to ho
0: na no no o 3 years na ne baba di se
2: ne baba nso
1: o ne papa o 40
0: 14. And I'm a banner 3 years. And I know a woo, I could not know 3 years, never paddle.
2: And he's 16.
0: Eh, it's a wow, sir.
1: Mamika Kretinje. 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
0: Onana no mpanyu vo ho. 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
0: 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Onyini a
1: ye so ya ofezo ya kwada. Abi
0: I'm going to be a little bit.
1: It
0: would be bad, yeah.
1: 90.
2: I know, Emre. I'm 94. I'm saying that. I am my Emre.
0: 90, dear Emre, pa. So I'll be our sin too.
1: Sir.
0: See, we know, Ranted, you know, and also Emre, but in Louis.
1: And to be in Fawy, yeah. And I'm saying,
0: I was 16 or so, Jim Ranted, you
1: know. The Ferrier, Musa. The Ferrier, sir.
0: So it was all similar to.
1: Into, me Ferrier, sir.
0: Now, maybe I told him beside our question. Obi a okọ 94
1: e meko ye nkasa e we nya hwe
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2: o so bi a 94
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0: I'm sorry. Bag no the fruit with Maba. Dabe never saw the fruit Maba.
1: Once I'm a chain, you.
0: Papa, dear, Papa, no, once I knew you. Okay, who the old yourself, your own pilgrim, into a higher mount.
1: The next time, I'm a sign you, so on Famra, dear. Or the bar, whatever my young family, pissing him near me in a media or Mumfam and Fanco.
0: Who the wash of the Yibi?
1: Yibi, mammy. 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Yibi, mammy.
2: Your pen point on point in a man.
1: And if you know, I'm Fabra Fabra Magic.
0: Oh no, but see where is this team for?
1: Would you be mammy? 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
2: so nam
0: na and you here
2: ah
0: one of the quack to assassia and then so
2: and then so
0: in so quite one of the tosses I go see
2: oh
0: no I just can you and trim more than
2: sanity.
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0: 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Mr. Opa, now didn't depend on what chia, and now didn't depend chia. I hope bet me crack on chrono dear the amount.
2: And okay,
0: inside the other two amount.
2: And
0: dear,
2: and okay,
0: and so sick I open
2: sanity
0: on the amount.
2: And okay, sit down, we'll be to train that yes, train quam, mamma.
0: Train quam.
2: Oh, Prophet, Mitchell, pray. Padaku, Padaku, I say, the one who called on him, as I say, Padaku.
0: Padaku.
2: Padaku is a domicile house.
0: Paraku.
2: Paraku here, Paraku estate. Swim. David, David. Messi, Paraku estate. I want to call you to Maminka. Messi,
0: Paraku estate. And I say Paraku.
2: I say Paraku.
0: I've been working here.
2: My canny into Mammy Mo.
0: Bo.
2: Good. Now, when him. Prophet, who can see I am his son and Okre?
0: Okay.
2: Minim. Namanianti, what chop a fair fair? Oh, Miss Mandy, and then on next week, you can come with your baby goose on Yamia. Mammy Binia Branty Bell was a papa, what better has I see, Miss I? Dodas, I said, Mammy, cranny, a massio, and on a year me ya.
0: What was it?
2: Massy.
0: Oh, Kukuseku.
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0: 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Ya Yesu. Too many bebrebe. 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
2: Yes.
0: Entina, yawo Yesu bebrebe.
2: Hmm.
0: Hallelujah.
2: Amen.
0: Famiko asma for you man. Acts 10:38-40.
2: Acts chapter 10 verse number 38. Me pa change here radio sim. Wasi Yesu wa ufri Nazareth.
0: Ye ka Yesu. I want to be kasi ye wo Yesu bebrebe.
2: Nuka sempa.
0: Na Yesu wa edia wasu wa edia ba.
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0: 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Ti ejuma wa ye. Ba Yesu nwa wa edu nisi ni trofo no. Na ejuma nisa tro no di.
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0: pa. Ope dada wa sisi ya. On referring Yesu.
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2: 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Dadanu. 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
0: Sorry, I'm sorry for you. You
2: know, did you?
0: You know, did
2: you? I know, you know,
0: you know,
2: what say you say? Young country of mine.
0: What say you said, dear?
2: Young country of mine.
0: Young
2: country
0: of mine.
2: Young country of mine. Young country
0: of mine. Young country of mine. Young country of mine.
2: Young country of mine.
0: Young country of mine. Young country of mine. Young
2: country of mine. Young country of mine.
0: Say yes, Christ or no. Wanu ni hwan
2: atiasefo ene mfo temfo ene
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0: biology yesu
2: diem onam ne din so
0: onam ne din so
2: obi na boni fefre
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2: chere yes
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0: 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Who does it upon him?
2: Or put
0: on Pomponi for who?
2: Was it a
0: dear for the Vera than the day?
2: Was the name so best and
0: the Pomponi and the best I can feel? Now come on, so
2: not on Yamqua,
0: no ya and Quen
2: and Ambepe
0: and a Radipe. One can amen.
2: Amen.
0: What upon him? What a baby and yet a Radim Peso Bonu de Vera da.
2: Yes.
0: No, send Cavaya in Sacra.
2: No, I send you through a quam.
0: What's in a quam bonnet and
2: tell me a nonnape
0: and non a radi epi.
2: Now, so two in his anything to turn your choir.
0: Sending his anything to turn your choir.
2: No, you're Missudia.
0: Now, what three Indian or Jones or Christianino? Who's our choir? Busudia,
2: you are Yenina, Bonifoy,
0: Yenina, a Bonifoy,
2: so Bianquana,
0: Bianquana,
2: you turn your Yenano,
0: Uncai,
2: Warinkai, and if my wife only in the Bonia, why any moon will be woo.
0: Amen.
2: Amen.
0: Luke 5:52. King Kamam Sisia.
2: Luke. Chapter 5, verse number 52, verse number 32. What say? Now, my friend,
0: I'm a friend. Okay,
2: si won satra won adwene.
0: Satra waji na no pay.
2: Enti
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2: Da ben. Milenio.
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2: Kwasem.
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2: ko ra ra ho. Ampa.
0: 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Yesu ye boni di man nipa se ne ma mo te boni benya nkwa.
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0: 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Ona ye di ni ho adanse e chire nipa bebre. Atetin.
2: Acts chapter 13.
0: 36 to 41.
2: Verse number 36 to 41.
0: Yeah, okay, for David,
2: what's in a David?
0: Can come here, go David.
2: Awesome. On our own breast, you said, when you go to the
0: breast, you said, when you go to the or
2: born home or day. Or so, or die.
0: Born home or day. Or so, no, I got any breast, so said, when you go to the area, and we are
2: there.
0: Or die, just ahead of me. Oh, we.
2: Look at him.
0: To assume,
2: what do you look at the gentleman chain?
0: I'm not a wee, and I will die, you know. Or look at the gentleman.
2: No, who pro.
0: No, who pro, no, head of me.
2: Who
0: pro. Not to a yen.
2: Yes, verse 37.
0: Just a prayer.
2: Now, so dear Unyanko Penyanen.
0: Nancy, so why?
2: The Unyanko Penyanen. Was it well, who
0: prays to Christo, the Unyanko Penyan, yes, Christo?
2: Was it well, who pro?
0: What did I want you to be?
2: One pro.
0: Yes, one pro.
2: Quasim.
0: The Unyanko Penyanen, one day.
2: Well,
0: who pro? Nadiabe.
2: Was it?
0: And Yanum.
2: Say,
0: and Yanum from Mutem and Nana Paye.
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0: Better be a body in you.
2: Because him.
0: Better be until in you. Better be no denier.
2: And
0: maybe be ba. Wabasuni uncle pon ye. I don't want bony ye. Ubina a din bia. enwu eda ho
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2: 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But see, enti dia wasun.
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0: 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You know, the Bible has urged all of us to rejoice in our sufferings, knowing that suffering produces endurance. Endurance produces character, and character produces hope. There is hope for you. I don't know what you are going through, but there is hope. There is hope not in money. There is hope not in marriage, but there is hope in Christ Jesus.
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0: Wono ni yeni da so. 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
0: 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May some may hear random sampling tea and conform a bar, a bean kai, a bean kai bakumpo. 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What bomb by ye? 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And you still depend on gadgets, you still depend on object, you still depend on a deal nipad in Simon and I don't want to so a deal nipad in Simon you and then I would do a question and then you when it does what yeah who to me was the social media is papa a bimu crack to be dear chin ye edit a radin and go pass some editor to yen and anom song
2: and
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0: the software
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0: on so
2: and century
0: I want to Bible nisa day can radi asama me o say
1: na
0: enye wenko
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1: amen
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0: ye
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0: Unim, me catch you. I won't hear.
1: But say at the boise toba.
0: At the boise toba, and Tiamani Pabe Brenia botre, because of I won't hear beer or mukomu. Meme ya one.
2: Good.
0: I can say, sir, sir, I same way, me ya one of them.
2: And okay.
0: Because, Torebia, first, you know, in the olden days, Memfa pain, mono, Memfa yell, mono, me enjoy, you know. 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
2: eno kure eno kure
0: but let me tell you one thing and say it that is not the end of the road endure till the end endure till the end na wona betumi agina kosi awiye no enimonyam se kese bi eba enimonyam se wonim Jesus Christ was able to endure the pain on the cross.
2: It's true. No doubt about that.
0: Now, endure pain, you hear, you know. Bible say, my yes, dear, a bro, ding, you know.
2: Hallelujah.
0: Now, and let me know, you pay so. You come, yes, near me, now, so, because of say, yes, you endure pain, your boy, yes, today, I will give you more and say, journey, a DH. Now, your boy, yes, today, one of Cromo and it's in him. One, dear Yana, say, I want whom you now bow on us, they bow before us. Somebody endured pain. Now, when to me, I endure pain. That pain now will be true. Pain school fees need piano. Medical catch us and never ordained chance or better classroom at
1: you.

0: feel pained. Once upon a time, Wabusha Penya or Tosi Siano was a small boy.
1: Yes.
0: But when do you abusiani pain? And then, or your Busha Penny? Brother Tier, school now, Okon, when do you pain? And you can never win chance of an
1: Ukraine.
0: And T. Uko University, your one or university, but Omoko club. 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But Sebi, Omofako fa shower do your mother. 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But what do you want? But still, you are enduring pain. You told me, I often so go back at you. Now, the nurse is him, and your pain. Told me, when you come, now, so the Ocean and Conti, when you catch up, class, lectures, when you catch up, now to go off a book, now book in the world in the Ocean. After a 4-year program, no, Ubehunu said, pain now, we endure, you know, first year, second year, third year, fourth year. I feel Uber year school now. Yeah, but quite year graduation. No.

0: Milo, just a when ya so I did be a bear surplus, let me sustain you. And today be announced to dining hall. Dining one out in your two ding.
1: And okay,
0: and okay. 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
1: And okay.
0: Wait, oh, here, ni, wait, the watching and do. You go anymore, but you are still enduring. 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
0: 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Yeah, a woman's up a pint to me and show. But one's way. What shall one do say? Stop blaming people.
2: And okre.
0: Obe said, Mammy and Shano. And during kind of mommy beam, stop blaming people. I am telling you, a time is coming on. What nipa now reject away your mommy no? Oh, who I want to make sure when him beam? Oh, who are best seen it? Trust it.
2: And okre.
0: Nunca, but you said.

0: Amen.
1: I came to motivate you this morning.
2: Yes.
1: I came to inspire you this morning.
0: Yes.
1: I came to challenge you this morning.
2: Yes.
1: Say, Pimko wanim.
0: Pimko wanim wampa.
1: Pimko wanim.
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1: Hey, akaki tuwebio.
2: Kaka kremi.
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0: grieve yourself. 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Not what being us, ah, Papa, Senya wouldn't have nam wosua. And come shiasi. And ya wouldn't have rather nam wosua. And come kukumi ho. And ya wouldn't have rather nam osua. And come in nimbe be a sabre mininam. Obi crack to me, Shosa Papa. Say, and ya wouldn't have rather nam wosua. And come a warrior goose, umi yagu. Endure till the end.
1: Endure.

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3: What ni pa na o reject your way, oh my man. Oh, who I want to make sure when him be. Oh, who I obey sin it, trust it.
4: And okay.
3: Nanko, but this

0: Yes. Amen. I came to motivate you this morning.
1: Yes.
0: I came to inspire you this morning.
2: Yes.
0: I came to challenge you this morning.
1: Yes.
0: Say, Pimko Wanim.
2: Pimko Wanim Wampa.
0: Pimko Wanim.
2: Pimko Wanim Wampa.
0: Hey, Akakitu Abiu.
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2: Boisito.
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1: 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Now, Radia Buami. Tona be a me persame Cassana, Doctor Cosby, rather than Doctor Cosby, prophet and Cassa. Tona be a Miss A day, me persame Cassa. 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
0: ye jai ampa
1: mama papa a wo hweme so far, we shall endure till the end.
2: Endure.
1: Maybe you started well. Now our members 200, our members 100, but our members 220 kura enu. But endure till the end. Say nipa ba kupempo, and a Christo be mana namo so nwenya the crown of victory. Endure till the end.
2: Endure.
1: Don't be looking out for the multitude, the number of people running in wahuwa dene, when wahuwa dene, when him drove to me aye.
2: Yes.
1: Go back to him.
2: Yes.
1: Go back to him.
0: Sanity.
1: To the be a nipa beti me a de jiwa ma be to onsa.
0: Eno kure.
1: Baro kaya. E be a ufriba. Any Christ our ti umwa.
0: Na wajai. Wajai ampa.
1: Nyameba. Ma me tre tre wa su ena no pe. Ma me be she un crying. Me nimisa o de be ya juma. Me nimisa o de be nante.
0: Me
1: nimisa o de be bobra.
0: Yes.
1: Me nimisa e yu e fri don to die mu ni ohu osumu.
0: Yes.
1: I mean, Mobia, now or down and Crawford down with an uncompleted building. But I'm a sister, and now I know Cassie or Tinifi. And so, what that uncompleted building, Mudo? Sometimes you need to get a story.
0: Sanity.
1: And yes, I will carry that.
2: Yes,
1: it was a talk. You need to get a story. I need to get a story. But when you are going through a life cycle, of pain
0: and yet easy.
1: But you can only endure when you have the power of God in you.
0: Hallelujah.
1: And you have good people around you.
0: Yes, Lord.
1: And yet the awoke quiet bonia or be so yo crowd um quiet. Ko can be children. Kodina tembi. When you might go to Dr. Cosby Asem. Be bit to me so social media and so I dia woho. No, from my one or say ah, answer where the prof where they say ye bibia. Or kind of simple to the sense, eh? Or can we yep na as a bibia free mimu?
0: Yeah.
1: No man who say ah, that's how they will cry side and the kitu abuse not the idea cassia pa.
0: Sanity, yeah.
1: And who's adiabachi, adibasachi bimu? Na sad the crona na mini mio near castle. So sometimes you need to surrender yourself with positive people. Tona be an my friend man, o man say ah, a kwia mo.
0: Sir.
1: What can be? Tona be an my friend evangelist say usini a din command say adwen no afri de omo de ye nipa ne so. It's not because you don't feel the pain. You are human being. You go through the pain. Na Erwade an say you so say here. Was all about multimedia no. Multimedia o be din some money wa ha no mo a. Ma me ka sam cho, ye be pam on.
0: E no kure.
1: Ba wo de ebra ye gu wani mu ase no. And I'm my friend, also be your
0: Juma. Yes, yes.
1: So
0: yes,
1: you tell you, sir, yes, I am with you.
0: Yes, yes. Oh, come on, one.
1: Tell them be your own. Say it and fools will go anymore. Say, but never run the team upon no pejao. Pejao
0: could do, baby, papa.
1: No pejao.
0: Pejao.
1: No mouse.
0: Sanity.
1: No, but show any money.
0: There
1: was a time, she will be, or say, Prophet, once a man and I'm social media and I'm a GDO. But the bra multimedia for free or my announcement, say, oh, ba multimedia, no. Me who say, we innocent.
0: Yeah.
1: I'm saying I'm here. I say multimedia and joking with their brand.
0: Okay.
1: And they will not pick anybody. I'm a fool. Said there is an altar of truth. Uncle for Kafano.
0: Sanity.
1: I was tearing an issue. Air dropping. Me cry near for me cry. I'm mad being
0: so. Eniso. Ampa.
1: This is what God can
0: do.
1: Yeah.
0: You never ready to me, Ampa.
1: Yeah, you be a dear friend. You are mine. Baunim. In the mind of God, no, who your chief executive officer?
0: Sanity, amen.
1: And then you are you, what do you do?

0: you can never meet that person. I was so nipani hunu ma bo, I was so nipano. What to make you bear or the cropia, or bet me I had the amount.
1: Wampara,
0: and Jesus Casa,
1: and Ukra,
0: Susuba Bubu,
1: and Ukra, Casa,
0: and Jenino. The radiasi. Nebi say, rather say, what are you saying about my situation? Bia, not the purpose of God. And I'm an ambassador.
1: Hallelujah.
0: Sister Abba, your point, I don't know. For a crack to us, we're not for you, I'm sorry.
2: So the time of God, any for your announcement, advert, or radiate much, and I bet to us.
0: Very well.
2: Why?
0: Bidassi, Sister Abba.
2: So I did a crack, and
0: I radiate sure, Papa.
2: And then they were trying and
0: Hallelujah. What am I? 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Na wangasa onim tia Apostle of Deliverance, Apostle John Hackman, Christ of Heaven, Prayer Ministry, Prayer Camp, and a Jumedi Ebaso. Na need de any fe aye and say theme ne daso no aye operation fire there, fire here. Guest speakers aye Pastor Lawrence Hackman, Evangelist Prince Duasari. Prophet Emmanuel Kwaku Yao Adinu Omunyina Ebekasa Ojwedi Nasi Ebeshasia on the 1st of June 2026 Monday Na Aberi 21st of June 2026 Sunday Na all night Ebeshasia 9 p.m. Anajubia Norma Pon 4 a.m. Na Kwesia Dano Aye Thanksgiving Service 8 a.m. Kopimse Premo Ebetuo Asori wo Amasaman Ashalaja Police Farms Junction. 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Eradi Aduma, next month. Okuku Seku was a summer person on the radio. 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The amount Dr. Pakwasi, aka Okukuseku Penny Bema. 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Umpedina. Faubani Brad, I'm entertaining. Ewo radio wa juma imu. Na we radio do Miami school. Na me ma scholarship more than 50% sheden so. 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
3: good
0: number cho fees also to ya na ke 2400 but scholarship na mde mounti ubetua 700 Ghana cedis per semester
3: ready ya do do
0: friend number baby oba obeda your hostel facility ho ubuntu u fresh na eba uni problem fre 0246 next month ya ye bia school 0246 1 0 8 1 0 8 1 2 8 1 2 8 1 2 8 1 2 8 1 2 8 1 2 8 1 2 8 1 2 8 1 2 8 1 2 8 1 2 8 1 2 8 1 2 8 1 2 8 1 2 8 1 2 8 1 2 8 1 2 8 1 2 8 1 2 8 1 2 8 1 2 8 1 2 8 1 2 8 1 2 8 1 2 8 1 2 8 1 2 8 1 2 8 1 2 8 1 2 8 1 2 8 1 2 8 1 2 8 1 2 8 1 2 8 1 2 8 1 2 8 1 2 8 1 2 8 1 2 8 1 2 8 1 2 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mamenda Dr. Parkwe si as Dr. Cosby as any penyimfu e ba yinyina am born again akura urade nshia o papa papa christo amoch na ye besan so hia ye fa kan kase e bono every adom 106.3 fm stay on.
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3: 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Just say, a yarrow,
4: Nana, no, no, Quan Adana.
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5: As we are all aware, Eid al-Adha is the biggest and the holiest among the Islamic holidays that we have. It is a festival of sacrifice, believed to be the day the prophet Ibrahim was going to sacrifice his beloved son to Allah. This shows that between the two major religions in the country, we must have religious tolerance. In the Old Testament of the Bible, Christians also believe in the sacrifice of Isaac by the prophet Abraham. In the Islamic Quran, Eid al-Adha is the festival of sacrifice where Ishmael was sacrificed by the prophet Ibrahim. So clearly, on behalf of His Excellency the President, I have every cause to call for religious tolerance in this country. Let us peacefully coexist together.
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8: Obi, I have said the cobble call na ene about 12 ED and I say I call ED no yeah. Okay, sorry, I'm not saying now. I say a corner cobble on pie and I na no pay dear. Yeah, sorry, I'll call a cobble on pie as I say no. Obi, I couldn't feel my uncle has said, be I equal ye. Into one of the Kun and Tribukum, one ABI and ne, or baby, Dick, a Caribbean, son, ABI or China, no Mokuma, once no Mokuma. And I never quite. Interesting work at that. They say, and make more for the phone will be a cafe. One Kai won't, it will Christmas moon, and now I do almost for this. A Sunday, one more mona movie.
4: Hey,
8: let us say, well, no, say, as much do you, and it's a well, if you or more than ever, almost a moment, will be quite to say it to me and run a song, and as much do you know, will be our friend, watch a two be our throw be our beer thing to send lay party or more than less the better home. And you know, I cost to and if you want to send a month only because need in common, it also come or more cost a call matter. Then now be over there, the person in Pabaco, it's me, there's any be a costing enough from the head to tone, you know, baby, you know, and I'm better 3,000. It is a lady, and then ask them because a month who didn't hear Pana. I had this, you come for what I say, Ura, to see a man, Womsa would need that only a had the Wotian and Etikaka, and for a smile, my head, the bathroom, and if any must or not so crano. What the nature barco is was say, out their mum penny for the sister lay to answer you, Kumaya, teacher. Sada can I be, you know, no sooner name child, dear Benny, to see you, Kumna said the bubble empire to time my mum for dear, or no sooner name child or no master, Kobana same penny fool, Kumno for the Atedia, Nessie, and Pie Bobo Viane, if you can into a breeze, and then raise a say, the party, Ubia Quaba, Ubia when you see, I'll give me so tonight, I don't want to be Kum and one after the abandoned tena, not so much, or more betches you want to know much over here.
4: Ana na chese Aisha o chire mo enam ne yankum ne
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10: 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On better than Yamiasi, Safi, Aquasababa to a name moon, a samba called the two giant men in our etches. 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Aye, salad dance again, a DM Cosubio, a Wakufum. Was I the Cocobo, as I am a Mebuno, and woman Patemo say, Woman Chiomo, and free and Bonini, and Sonny Yamahu Bubina, and no man, no say, or my brabo, and no queer to the say, or Muyodo, Yodo, and Mokoya, and Yamedia, and San Fatano, Woman Chi, or Mohu, and Free Home. A deal was I there to get as I actually say. A better than say the bread, Guacamo, Mamma Boa, a man put to Newman, so etching me a cosso, I will mention them. 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And no one penny for Binum, so I chief from my party in Penny for the Omi and this for the people also done some to John almost so treasure. A number back with your power, a choir or more. And yet, and about one decany, and yet, and never the Bray or Mansinuma, and your wife goes on a bidier. There's almost rather a fifth, says I'm ready. 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
9: 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And not just say, in fact, Adusina Padio, almost Essia de Pa, Nama de Bakua, a year or how I owe women and say. So Musa didn't in Nigeria, I dare say, a Juma on Benya Ayeno. To the Bena at 2 a.m. in Samu, and to another breakfast, I couldn't wish to ask a Ganaman penny, and I think so. Angie was for say, almost to my infantry, a year zongo for a month of the Mantiman. I can never say the Bayer. 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Of course, I felt a coin said there 2 a.m. I will also for say. 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
4: 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You know, yes, you've been crash, I see. I just say, you mushan, waffle from Pada Bro, and you're moon poba. 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
11: me just so ugly.
4: Now, a pump to say,
11: yes, I don't be a bokoa.
4: Oh, ba, an answer, oh, dear, oh, actually.
11: I'm your actually. 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
11: 6 hours
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11: be free no nim de ko no fi se omo board no na ye South Africa time 9 o'clock
4: oh.
11: Around 9 moho.
4: Oh, okay.
11: And now omu two no nay around 11 in moho nunti. Ni na South African time. They say oh they calculate 6 hours. Now between 5 to 6 a day.
4: Yes, how no best 6 hours be on Babidu.
11: Yes.
4: Now omu omu bano omu dos. What do I need to be able to say?
11: I buy no the nipa ahami and that's 300. And Eddie Kanya, or do a mumba.
4: A beanswa catchy, ah, Monsu Baba, and I'm the Maya say, Omoma.
11: And Nipandi, Bibri, and now my margin peso mumba. In tea, the first batch, you know, and I had 300. Already, no, na abano, a come yet, I say, so Nipa be 100, 800. Ah, no, my register. And Naya, first batch, and I to know. Link ni close o ma se bia to ma amanfo eguso o mo register nti na wo twin query no na e bia bro o mo a o ma register bro 1000 which is 300 and then e do mo background nai
4: o dia se dia usi enta ni edim nkomo nti mi se bia wo be nya data bia e be me ehun Ghana for do do pile wo ho be se na wo te se yeso mo ho
11: e ba na South Africa Ghana for wa ha dey be e debate if you say wo ko about the database, ma. Nipanin drew 30,000. My young year community leaders are in food in common.
4: It's
11: a gun of 4 doors. Pa. You name Sadden Pana. Or how they say, do do na more South Africa, Hano. Say, yeah, ambassador, ya or bar, for free. No, encourage you, ya, or the database about man. Not Ghana for concord register of din. Oh, I'm embassy, no, database, the asso. Yan yintimin ka number no abeye obi awone dia woka
4: ebi ka 30 ebi nso ka say 2025
11: yes I last time we did some interview ambassador na oka 20,000 plus which hey. me kwa me kan omo platform is say na be 500,000
4: hey
11: intimin na no abeye akekakeka na yemu bi me kwa me platform so no aye Ghana community consent group so no. You will nipa more than 15,000 na. You know, we didn't get a home.
4: Wow.
11: In South Africa had ye. Me did pass a Ghana for Wahad also. You were area be a from Bloemfontein. Last time, na ye ne, e bi mu dinko mo. Omoso omu area Hong Kong ano. Ah, ye Bloemfontein Hong Kong. Omu more than 2,000.
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11: Me nam say, you ni database a capture omu ni na every inti. Na hafi na abano. Ambassador we need buy and all this edgeman.
4: Yeah.
11: The encouraging call for the donor say omdo mudin beba bishi. It ain't mean cana by ye mubi atna check a cra. And I yako me ami abibri. I nim se Ghana for dos ye pa ukumia.
4: Na se say at a se oh or the omushas yet in the omgusujinum and as a brassi.
11: Embrassi mean to me in unconscious a brassi cry because I did change this and in a course and keep on coming. 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
13: people you know when I spoke people said how is it possible that you can arrest somebody with that look things are not uniform in the world things are done differently you know and if you look at the warrants it's a very terse warrant you know just like 1-2 paragraph that's all doesn't disclose any look so but he's been detained as a result of that you understand and so but luckily fortuitously the bill has been successfully filed. I think that's where we are by tonight. It's been done. Tomorrow, I intend to brief the old man and brief my leader and the clerk that this is where we are. And tomorrow is not, I don't know whether it's a holiday in Holland, even though it's Eid. I don't know, it's a public
14: holiday. There was a public holiday this week in Holland, yes. but not sure.
13: The lawyer says they are asking for expeditious hearing within the week. Within the week, today is Tuesday.
14: Yeah.
13: So if they are granted that application, then it means by Friday, we should be hearing some news about that.
4: Na opani da fi amekpo se aban ni mra shebedwa no eye de ombetim bia ade abo mra shebedwa ni no se de ebe ya eja ebetim ayi na firi patwene mu.
13: If you understand the work of the chief whip, the welfare of members,
14: it's your responsibility.
13: It's your responsibility. So. But let me commend my leader for the leadership that he's given so far, the Honorable Mama Yariga. So the update is that the families were also with me, I believe, last Friday. they also got some updates. So the lawyers have successfully filed for his bail today.
4: Opani Dafia McPon Nelson, one a year shabby journey the more man for one of die. Now Penny Kroy, I won't send this among your corn penny for shank cratos what they are to just say. And this amount you corner, among Casomo Cotoba Eve, Penuba to Franca, and Janasso, one on a Wabemu, then Jebu Momania BNT, and Akobani say, and so
13: campaigning

0: jana so wono na wa ba mu na ni je bi omomanya bi enti e na akoba ni sey ye no so okirim
1: campaigning we did constituencies but because of a time limited at the disposal of the president he couldn't do the individual 276 constituencies so he did 16 regions so there's a deficit and it ought to be done quickly so the national chairman or the party headed by the national chairman decided to now visit the various constituencies in the various regions, explaining, you know, there's been some disquiet about job opportunities and all. So he's been explaining the difficulties we came to meet, the efforts being made to ensure that our interests of our base is met.
0: Nelson Roxin dafia mepo wono ye mra shebe jani duma man for one of die wono akro no a uko mra shebe dwafia dom dodo no ono ne fredom ma wono nene e na hote ye no ye de ani kire nzima apoye mansin 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
1: These bikes are not toys. They are not personal properties. They are official tools given to you for official work. Please, then take good care of them. Maintain them regularly. Do not use them for private errands. Do not overload them. Do not take them where they should not go. Also, I want to say this with all respect. Let this bike be seen. Let the people see you patrolling. Let the criminals see you coming from far. Visibility is a form of security. When people see police, they feel safe. When people see the police, they think twice. Use this bike to build trust, stop, and talk to the people. Listen to their complaints. Let them know that you are their friends, not their enemies.
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3: You know you, we was serious meeting be.
4: Hey, Allah, Moshe.
3: Now, send it, Charlie. 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
4: Oh, we need a toboise. 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
5: Hey, what funny.
4: I knew. Magic a card, yeah, me, maybe. 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
5: Hey,
4: say, huh?
3: Ah, minia, what you have with
4: your Anio, send your beya, a prepare or be here, Sikano. 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
3: Asimina, Mejibu.
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1: Semisorial opa, Kel Chaco toothpaste na me di chuchimisi. 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
4: Sisu wawu. 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
3: 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Ni wosu wa marketing ye. 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
4: Sisuo,
3: but in the modern day football. Also, with these sponsors, it's your place. With these sponsors, a year preparation, my team, no, a couple matches. Who was sponsors? I just said, it's a team, no, a what a mobile crowd more sponsors. See our 20 member technical team, ACC Blasters, see a World Cup. I will be G allowance, will be G the taxpayers' money. You be mumu says cano. So mumu said you money there. Then calling players, CFL players must declare.

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1: 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Players a woman plebi. 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
2: Sisi wo.
1: My influence squad no. 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My influence squad no. Also one more blasters beam. After 3 years we are returning. Edien sarande players di bia no muso mo mob blasters beam omo call up omo won paying for football nim omo na influence omo call up de bia player no ko ball e ko ball bo awa mo no homo dey no oso mo blasters beam after 3 years player na sa back
3: asempa fm
1: mi ana gana fo kika se peyin bi na me obo blasters na se pe ayi and painful more blasters and influences
3: a
1: lot
3: of a simple fm
1: please we must play plan ko na makosisa we must play so much play
3: a simple fm
1: you are not serious
3: a simple fm
1: you are not serious
3: a simple fm
1: mo ni serious me can crack them Ghana mo ni serious world cup ni be ko
3: a simple fm
1: but mo target na ma set say semi finals no more fair and call here with these injury prone players players who may play pra players who may play pra fini be recover afino mo recover players bay pana blasters mafu mamudu mo ko world cup mo ni serious kra se division 1 ou se division 2 se division 3 players Massa Division 1, Division 2 players, me players who may play pla no makika boom. And I must say Ghana Blasters players me aye deco World Cup. And Guasiana Mudicomo Mino. And Guasia Basa Kankan Amudicomo Mino. Money be prepared the Maya, Sikana Mukaku Wistino. Resources in Amuku Wistino. The taxpayers' money, Muku Wisti, the taxpayers' money, the resources. The taxpayers' money na muko send keke o blasters another 3 matches. Aya wa bo 4 matches ni wa film. Ye pick up. Ye nkosi sa school boys in fan kobo cup. Ye nsi sa school boys in fan kobo cup. World Cup na nye inter kwa. Nye inter schools ni World Cup no. Ye bo ho. World Cup ni serious tournament. Very, very serious tournament. No good blasters at check. It is more who players are matches at home. Division 2, Division 3, Division 1 players. Any players who may play. Nay, Nanka. Major blasters ye. Most seriously blasters ye in the past. All this war. Say blasters. Aqua World Cup. This is the 5th time. Ikura wako World Cup. 1, 2, 3, 4, overcome the 5th one. It work about could be a new year, when you are here. Unims the team in yet. Unims the coach in yet. Da blasters in fact, coach papa. Nakoso so fire, say, coaching yet.
2: Farmer, we your
1: blasters and a couple of men waiting here to catch me. They come back to a year, it's 2 hours. The last time I blasted J Cup 82, no. How many years now? Cup Ben and Blasters Aji. Motimia CC Blasters, Motimia Chiche Blasters, ye. Derby. As to Derby, I'm the Blasters Co tournament. 3 matches in a Blasters a film. Now, and who the taxpayers' money, resources, a co waste. Moose will be no one is here, Pam coach. Naya coach bar. Our Blasters Namsi coach in ya. I don't know what tournament to Bamu Pam coach. Adana mupam coach musura dienti muntimi fa eye pressure no ene fire no ensi mumpanyimfo no so Mumpenyu fwa. Ye huoma, huoma, huoma, huoma. 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Nimpo blasters and your technical team, papa. Blasters, a co tournament and one set 3 matches, not blasters a film. More fair players, a more fair division 1, division 2, division 3 players, players a woman play plus woman, and go represent Ghana or World Cup. What the hell? Fire burn you people.
0: Fireman, we will
1: conflict of interest in Kuan who catch them in the side here. Conflict of interest in Kuan and will blast us war. The same thing we see. The same thing in the 3 matches. The same thing is a Mundu Babia Ghana. No, so our semifinals, a target. No, Ghana beat me a Dua. Any summer catch of Mudada said, then the coach should do something magic. Then it will be magic. But say more fair players are when we recover from injury. Players have a woman play, play, have a woman, a hunter woman. Montemia and CC Blasters, all this war, Montemia and CC Blasters. Tournament after tournament. A Jiguda B.I.O. Blasters. Mount Musa Aquino. Antimia and Cassie and CC Blasters. Young fair players, papa. 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Young pet coaches, papa. No, Montemia and CC Blasters, like 6 years, 5 years, 7 years. 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You bet CC. I'm a Blasters, a team, a formidable team. 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Blasters can be winning matches and giving results, and Blasters can be winning trophies. One team and your Blasters are in the World Cup. We, the fifth one, do I qualify as in here? Quite a fifth one, we more and normal basa ni players send your musi free players. And normal basa is seniors and your musi free players. Players are more formal. Ah, we can't clutch them. We need to also soon need to match now. Players are more free women, and as somebody who call World Cup, no. We need to move, they need to match now. Players who play player. After they be more to women, injured pro players. Players after they move, they recover from their injuries. And I'm more free women, blasters. Blasters, we are politics. We are politics. Your players do more than say, more free women, more form women. It will players be a season no form yet. Players be a ball no boy during the season no form yet. Players be a woman sent for test also in Kobe. They can't crash them on players and Mudia Bano say, you know, I'm going to call World Cup in India. And the blasters in your team, Papa Biana, and the ball Papa Biana on Kakobo. In your team, Papa Biana, ball Papa Biana on Kakobo World Cup. Players are after no recover from injuries. Players are injury proof. Players are feeling we must play player, we must and we to we must, and then I'm going to call World Cup, because the reason why Abani is saying now they say blasters in the Biano they be call the task players money budget outrageous. Sikanan you be have budget I can see blasters who budget I can see blasters who budget I can see then we qualify to tournament. You call now say you free tournament in the man you buy you should say a bit more the right thing. Coach, you are Pamono, but I'm paying for the team in Pamomuda. You can keep you paying for on their toes. Munt me and your damn Pamon paying for. Munt me, Mamon paying for no resign. No official.

0: Biomukomori, the Biomukwa blasters as blasters in Koye, Sankofoni, the Mutu change you because of what? And this same people they influence selection. The Biomu, the players, a players used to quite three matches, no more female great players. This same people that say influence selection, as I influence say, and for players, bra. Players be another co world cup. Some players we wanna. Players we want to co world cup. Nana. Me see players, no. We more play player na modern co world cup. Players we more play player. I feel no. We more hunto we more na so we more recover. And we can say ACL. We can say ACL. Players we more yah ACL. We more play player. And a Ghana for edi we more co world cup. Players who play play no more. Players have to struggle for full fitness. Who play play? Who rest? Who better? Who players who struggle so to many fit? Who to many thing? Players who play play? If you players be so uniform, if you players be so same for average players, we are any kind of film. If you say such squad win go and dia, say for two TV so. San squad we are, blaster squad we are, Musia Bar, coach in the Cobo Hills match in India, obey is a two players in every team. Now, quite a final squad near the World Cup. No, two players in NY and your goalkeepers. A friend four goalkeepers, it's a five goalkeepers. It will be what we eat to a film. Let's ask squad win a Monday Cordia, Shim, Division 1, Division 2, 10 Division players. Shim. Players be only matured, players be only experienced, players be and they can weather the storm, players be only any day, players be my bar, they be a, you say, omu ni a kukudro no, players be ni a kukudro, they don't have that courage, players be to me more born no, than ha, players be a flow no, ya aba blasters, ya who so to me more blasters, no to me more Ghana more. Ina, man who say Inaki William home. When you put it in, the reason why I'm putting it in is when Ghana has to go to me more born, Africa went to me more. World Cup, they will beat me a ball. World Cup, they will beat me a ball. But blasters, Bobo, Africa had here, went to me more. And it's you know, blasters. And players are, it's a influence. Influence in Kuab, yes, a massa. Men, I'm your president. Any old footballer, so I'm your chairman. Men, I'm your officer. Men, I'm your boss. Men, I'm your professor. To say, men, I'm your in charge. And yes, it's a players, beer. You need more, say, sir, players, no, but to me, it is a blasters. As our players, listen to me, most blasters. Sa players yi omu timi, boys bi omu bobo ni bi keke, omu atsan, omu uniform, omu nyadiye. Omu nyadiye, boys bi omu uniform, omu atsan, omu average players, omu nsem fatas, omu bobo blasters. Na, omu di sa players we ako World Cup. Players ni bi nye. Uko goalkeepers, wa players, goalkeepers ni bi nye. Uko defenders, no, e bi nyadiye. Midfield was already be a sankasa. Boys ni be a sankasa. Blasters midfielders ni boys ni be a sankasa. A woman sent for us umba blasters. Blasters. Selection in your papa. Blasters go keep you all. And yet, me know what that goal will say, most one yard here. Local goalkeeper the team too no. Still now that's all blasters. Blasters defenders. Makum yenu bina mihua. Metu makaso. Eye. Dudwana omunia akukudro niho. Average defenders. Blasters midfielders yes. Ibiya sanka sa tete. Boys nibi omu sem fatak plasenka. Wasi a few more blasters. Blasters, women who so many midfielders, attackers, and if say wingers, no, it be average too much to the sense of massa.
1: Sisiwamu.
0: Blasters, the team name yet. Team name Amodia Bano. And yet, let me say, and yet. And a quite biaso, mobile kumu, mobile frosumo, a quite biaso, a shed drusa semifinaso. Timing yet. Your boss shot your besemo, your bacchemo, Munyadi and Mupu pressing, your mummy food as in yet, Mataka's in yet, blasters and yet. And yet, boys in the bin yet, do one our boys in the bin yet. Blasters will struggle. I just say, BBC, BB, BB, DB, it's our blasters, World Cup, we are here. I did BB, DB, something magic, something spiritual, BB to me see. But me, who said BB to me see because we are all out of the corner and no resource in our Sabaka.
1: Farmer,
0: what do you offer so catch them, Mr. Squad? We are no one on the coach in the flow. Coach Ben, a flow. Coach Bay. Coach Bay, coaching no quantity to me, first our boys beam. Coaching no quantity film. Muni coaching the Yajuma. Na moya fefe kobo. Moya justify your inclusion. And I'm afraid players are moving, sir. Move to me, I saw no blasters, Jesse. Now after tournament, what to me, and you and Faso, who see can be, and I say, Muni and Faso, you was uncle for Noana. Blasters squad, you are my flowy. Omo me play piano, a omo recover na hoden ben omo. Omo me play piano, omo wa, omo recover na hoden ben pan omo wa. Mudu omo ko World Cup no. Bo ben omo kwa kubo. Bo ben pan omo kwa kubo. Wako term players afen omo recover injury proof players, ACL players, players omo play piano, omo kotege, omo play piano.

0: footballer average. Omo number omo no an say break and pass, break and pass, break and pass. Omo teams bia chese ball omo bono enye papa bia no omo bo. But professional football ti omo namu. You are calling average players to a World Cup. Where your blasters players will meet me cup and answer, will meet me do semifinals. Then you guys to prove me wrong, prove Ghanaians wrong. Me, Kuranidi, you don't need to prove, you can't prove me wrong. You can't. Because me selection, say in free coach in war, a big disaster, basa. Say selection, so most of someone can say far away, more influence coach now. Let's more influence coach in a big disaster, basa, the amam. Edi ama Ghana basa World Cup wo. Players beni. Players wenu. Tinko bo anu mbobo. 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Boy, players ni bi bobo ati. Boys wa ofro mu. Yeni boys ni bi. 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Aye di bobo. Talent ni edi nishada nisa. Average play. Nyansa nanka se edi ni. No di abo system papa bi. Ghana will struggle with World Cup war. Enko. Sen was saying was econo. What we are expecting. No? Then these guys will go beyond everything. Womu be kwa a stretch womu. Ekwomu. Ama something magic will happen. But some players we are ye who power de missing me who bibi papa biya. Because injury players are womu afin womu recover de. How do you take them to the World Cup? Don't compare yourself to country biao. Think about yourself. What Africa has a top 10 countries are winning Bobokra Ghana and Kahu. What Africa has a players in team fighting for African best player. What Africa continent, even the last edition the Cup of Nations, we went to qualify. More than how many years now? 40, say, 2 years and whatever. Blasters in team G, AFCON, African Cup. What has a Show Ghana. Show who? 82, the last time I would J Cup, Butsawasa Blasters Aye. The last time I would J Cup, 82, Butsawasa Blasters Cup, Ben Blasters at Miyaji. Ah, what me about the Singapore World Cup? 4 times I'll call the fifth one. World Cup I'll call the first one. Second one I will call a once you have he. Third one, once you have he. Fourth one, once you have he. Me in our call na Jibu. Near with me. A poor woman did you a quarter finals that is 2010 was South African. Went years to be a film from there. From there, no, the BR 3 matches new film, 3 matches new film. Who could be a bar, Upam coach? Who could be a bar, Basabasa Ugugan and Nimasi? What me Gugan and Nimasi blasters, what me good blasters and Nima, and then was Yan and Bosom could be blasters. Cobble ball and mob, what is a ball? Ball I was like your boy, your selective players, money is in your ball, blasters, no mako your man. We was not ye defending, ye try say say ye be try say ye be defending, ye be shake go back, could be near bar, ye chili defending. Style Ben Umuquaco ball, World Cup. Ball Papa Ben a blasters, a cobble, World Cup. Proper ball Ben and a blasters, cobble, World Cup. Players are Umuduma Bano. Umu. And your players will most suffer as you call World Cup. And you mean you're not suffer. You mean you're not players be on play pla. Players be on cut ACL. Players be after you recover. You more perfectness. You are from so you call World Cup. You call blasters. Farmer, we don't. Muja coach in this one, man. Muja coach, no, so no one in coachy. Muja coach in this one, one in your humana, a coach, no, on no jay, a medical match. Okoba Wales match. Where's the phono? I also mutiny my blasters match. No mutiny shop blasters, mamu who send your blasters in this day, Ghana blasters. Also, where's the phone? It's me, mamu match. No mu who say yes, mum, mon national team, no. Omo selection ye based on merit, blasters. Omo fair players ye based on merit. There's a whole dark thing our blaster selection. I did to our blaster selection. There's a whole dark thing about blaster selection. And we are here. What's up? We live to see. Makacho says 7 matches. all the final match in the camp one 8 matches. That is all. Yabe Kwaba, we need to see. We all see. Blasters, Bobo Bo. I'm your players, you know. Blasters, Bobo Bo. I'm your coach, you know. So coach, you know, the tactics, they say. System, they say. So bit me, I say. Blasters, Bobo Bo. I'm your discipline, you know. How well the team is disciplined. How well are. Sa team we. Womo. Yadi team we. See. Eti team we na mudi esi esa. Players we na mudi esi amu timika. Full kind professional way na mudi esi amu timika. What are you telling us? Womo. Players we. You mama bo. You pursue. You say mama bo. Matches. Match free group stage. Match do semifinals. That is how we want it. Sani a penal. Say blasters. Mugu to me I day. A do sa semifinals. But in your team we. Any team way, also mukumu home, also mupunya miani, mukumu, pa mupunya miani, mutio, mugi bia mudije bono, namudi bono, a web capo, namutimi juice and semi finance or koji cap, blasters or see it in jikapo, namukosisa players bia keke, a ye average players bia keke, say, young koji capo, yeah. It doesn't work that way, it doesn't go that way. Coach Nana Celestia, Miss Busam, Miss Coach Nana Celestia. Coach now was so friendly match, Johnny, and Peso, bear subject of topics, and the tactics, yes, and the system, yes, so yeah, you know. Coach Nobaba is Martin. Oh, yeah, they call World Cup straight. World Cup, no, do I don't know. Any problem, of coach? World Cup, no, Cassandra, here. You can run, but you can't hide. Any day, we'll be coaching a World Cup, we'll be coaching Blasters. If you know you have a problem right now, come out. So if you say I influence your squad, come out. So if you say when you want to be home, now you want to leave the national team, come out. But then for you do World Cup, not a normal career because of how our selection, you know, Michelle's our selection injury players, be after no more recover, regaining their fitness. Not a woman, you know, our squad, you want. Then you better prove us, say, you bet to the end results and the finals. No, yes, I'll be wrong, we'll be a bar, we'll fire you, we'll fire the officials, we'll fire the ministry.
1: Fireman, we'll be your
0: and we'll sack them. That but she's swimming in
1: she's swimming.
0: Remember, gun and any chance. Remember, gun and you know, 0302211701. 0302211701 0302211701 0302211701 0302211701 Blast our squad way. See squad way. Squad way. Average. Squad we average and same for that say be defending Ghana or World Cup. They are players, but average players. Players be only same for that so also muko World Cup no. I want to muko kwako ton players and I muko showcase players. Muko da players edi. Yeah, players omo ye good omo je omo ho omo ja omo behind omo ja omo Ghana omo ja omo man free omo. Ghana players be home with me. I they a World Cup we are going to be more than players we are more than. But my opinion, we team fire, we should team fire. My home man, we see that problem. We should say lines in your okay, and we catch them. In South Ghana, the issue to topena lines are a problem. And the more lines in the mummy say lines, no, a problem. My two are fire so. More fire. Pisa players on that TV, so we. Players we. Say Benjamin Saria, Larissa Tizigi, Joseph Annan, Solomon Agbesi, Paul, whoever, say whatever. Baba, Gideon, Marvin. Boys, who boys need to be? This boys beer. Hey. This same familiar party. The same influence, woman, squad in influence boys be a bo blaster sa bo no mo bon enkoyi so na ne efo mu edu ba bi ne enfo mu edu ba bi adi ade me mo blaster sa ne bi enkura bai because omo chese mpanfo mu ho omo hwe football so no mu ya the FF mu players and pay for me share football so I say omo football so yo no and omo first omo players players omo no omo ayi chaka bi omo betime nya bi bi ho and omo first players no et blasters your tournament players bi wa omo bi unto omo ka bi later no ma sa ba bi later no ma sa ba because this same football people that's all this same and go for me football for that's all. It where they are say, well, you may be 2 years, 3 years, 4 years, not the same place. No more Saba back. Blaster squad where you that TV, so more fun, two TV, no, so players, no, you know, who are average players, average players, give you away. Wine. Senayo, Saboy, we are, Omokasa, baby, Senayo, the boy average. On ya, team permanent, so Obama season, or boy, whole season, that the BI, you know. We a player. We no more kuno. Togo se Beni. Kuno. Ghana. World Cup we. Four can kind professional. The reason why I'm saying four can kind is squad no more cast. We the squad. The banner players. We am from. You know. Send any players. Be an umuriba. Players we. Average players we. Players a be. A player for no more recover. So more betomo. Abdomomuni. Jerome Poku. Ajete wasen ho friendly match bi obobo bi a wasen ho confidence burn away wo opon pepra juku very strong guy juku no e good solid Iliasu Thomas Partey bo burner Thomas Partey wi wa ba season we Thomas Partey bo burner wa bo how sound he is Villarreal for epo bi am na bobo sen ko ya dia en o e very sounder Pomo mane to aso bobo. But no more. Me titi won the BR heavy. Villarreal is La Liga. What is it? Kwesisibu. Onyade. Me to makacho o a professional player. O bobo. Yes, or a professional player. Average onyade. Midfielder tinko tinko. Break and pass. Kai. Abuache. Rentinu talent. What I say, Abdul Fatah, Superboy, Kamara Dini say the form on Atlanta, who say, what a bench is, no, bem, then Kuyi, Christopher, Bones, no, ne all form, or baby, or no, a yenes niama say, we pia, wakwaba, a diam, wadini kutano, Semenyo, Brandon Asante, Thomas, a kwabnedu. Inaki Williams the new concept kunu feno yes we onim bobo ana se bi onye player but onye too committed as Ghana nia no who a day be or whether the storm of Africa near kwa African Cup of Nations oh what yet me my excuse man kofobi but enkofobi dey at the time near you me free national team no enkoye mamo enkoye madana I just spiritual way magician BBC Bibi pa nyantin yamin wasis BBC. So tina me almost yes experience Jordan Ayu. Wanu bo nimbo said ne wa ni when yini takira wokoda nim said ye bo na winimu. Wanu team we wanu ode o sa blaster defensive sa on a bishop Jordan Ayu. Won kuta experience ni na eti wu yan kwa fwa ye ja womu fie. Ghana players are here. We move free. We move this effort. This service is something you throw. No more cricket team. No more boy. Who World Cup? Who need goalkeeper? Be able to save you. Who here goalkeeper? Now they are coaching World Cup. Who need to do semi-finals? A good goalkeeper. Who goalkeeper seeing in our average? Who number one? What I say? No better in a film. They say we make catch your soul. Go that time. We are number one. No better in a film. No. I won't go and cap on. Oh, man, Casaho ever catch or say, oh, yeah, in a film, go that any year, then go and cap on. So, I'm going to catch on. I see. Blast us in a deal. Woman, I say, omo dia ye ye free players bia enye based on merit ye free agency players ye free managers players and players bia ye pese ye ton wo mu ye pese ye nye ska wo mu ho anase mfaso wo mu omo dia ye sa dia na che anything na the bia blasters se some players the bia blasters ff players for floor the bia blasters any solid 16 players be out in the 20 solid players are put in the blasters. No, you play players. I can't want you players. I can't. You need that solid 20 players. So, in America, because of so be a person or didn't play across the blasters, didn't play across the blasters. A player, not just anymore, or your average player, no person piano question. A bit of my yard says, our squad when we make no may you two if you want. Let's say players, we need GDA players, we need GDA. Players who are mutting cutting cobble no bobo. Players who are bones or no bobo power, but then your bobby are. Ah, now who power began about quite a mintias here. Mama, president, you got to sit up. Oh no, sports minister. Sports minister, you have to sit up. Me who the reason went here. Yakosis are players where I'm over Giatum. Players who are upper, who will justify, who will chum, near chum ball, I be mobble bobble. I'm a blaster saying, Koye. Put us also the also Mahama president set up on his post minister because yet this can echo the taxpayers' money. Who discussion? Who Piska Prama supporters? Ibrahim, Sika, what you are for a fundraising? What has Sika Mudiasum? No, what not know? No, conform, I a selection, Basaway, say World Cup. Sweco Gugan and Masina, what it was. Also, president, set up. Mahama president, also, Timmy Busa questions. Also, Ghana for Timmy Busa questions. Also, sports minister, Timmy Busa questions. What I say? Public account committee, no taxpayers' money near the call. Mumusa questions. Ghana for Musa questions. I was our squad, boys, women, the boys, also Kumuko World Cup. And you're Munyan, also Kumuko World Cup. And you're Munyan, also Kumuko World Cup. What I say, Ghana League, you're not player Baku Kura, Ghana League, you're not player Baku Bia, or Bobo Ankasa, and one goalkeeper, and one goalkeeper player, or Bobo Ankasa, and Ghana League, you're not Baku Kura squad. What I say, at the end, I'm a person with Chino. At the end, Pan, I'm a person with Chino. Squad Ben, players Ben, I'm what they call World Cup, and I'm a minimum players Ben. I also am a sports minister, and it's me Kassam, also a president, and it's me Kassam, also be a Timmy Kassam. You see, can you be a blaster? As a no, what has more junk for this as a Muslim Pabi? As a Muslim Pabi, and you associating, associating, what is that? And interference. Those who are saying interference, woman, they interference. Woman, they are selection, my play, a coach. Selection want to me, can't tell me, say, woman, she's unconfirmed with him. Want to me, can't tell me, says, our place, we are unconfirmed with him. More Papa Benum Kakobo. You could be a graduate, why do we go? Why do we spend the taxpayers' money? Blaster squad, we squad. Mkwakobo. Could you upgrade? Why do we go? Why do we spend the taxpayers' money? Blaster squad.

Why do we go? Why do we spend the taxpayers money? Blaster squad, we a squad. We a team Papa Bay. Team Papa Bay ni. We a team Papa Bay. Adi ana apa so katra me. Team Papa Bay ni. Obi anu abe kai view. Yen kai mamu kugui anu masi ansa na se yen kai na umo bo ansa na me makano kratro. Enko senior Ghana forty panel because. My influence is a lesson. My master said, players be a division one, need division two, players be any players be Omunia Warding, Afin Omunia Warding, Oma play Afin Omunia Warding. Afin a players be a play Omunia Warding. Additing a task players man, no, Mumia Senesa. Our blasters on Saka. We move to media do semifinals. 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players agent agency players ubia uye football ubia u show football we interest in say we players we ni mo we players our titi mo we players our and we more blasters e call world cup and we more blasters our call world cup and dem mo yana mo ka and dem mo yana mo ka bo bo mo tiri so me bo bo ma pampa so mo dem yen yin e wa ha say and guasia ne beba and guasia ne puto kan no blasters no e beba 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Who's our normal? Players, we have other bro. Players, we are squad room. Oma bo blasters, Oma move. 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Edi ya. And that is up to you. But not me. World Cup ni yabobo wa kwaba. Yabobo World Cup no. 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Yabobo kwaba. Ibe hweni ibe sipa o World Cup no. Citizens. Hold on. Citizens. Sports. More. Right? Original. Jesse. Omo o new Achimota. He's been run about to Accra. No a phone 0247-43-9652. Citizens, sports more for Omuna, Amami, PSG, Jesse, Ghana, Jesse, I just a mission, Champions League, ni World Cup, Unina. It is for Omuna, Jesse, customer, Udine, De Chile, Kama, when it is Uba, premises of Adun TV, Omuha, Kukumemli, 0247-439652, almost stand, Bakua Hasi. But woman Casanomo knew Achimota. A yes, citizen sports more for original Jesse BLPP Asna Jesse Chrome de Bemau. My camera said no one Asna for the Asna Jesse Chrome de Bemau.
So that's here. You see, no more has he.

Adum TV, you have to see a premises that Kukumemri to beat my film Champions League in the JC Musabe Kambi. Or do you deem it to our mouth? 0247439652. Okay. And a 22 bet. We bet to play, we bet to win. 22 bet. More fire. Promo code near fire for fire. 22 bet. We bet to play, we bet to win. More fire. Don't go to the open to show. Mbah. Huh? If so. Who got to only when you're so catching some of my heart to be so? Who got to only when you're 5 CD? What's the mommy to me? No one told you to say, only when you're 2 1 2 to say. Ah, more fire. No water can quench up the fire. In young people, also more fire. As we walk through the valley of the shadow of death, we fear no evil. In young people, see. And that's it. More fire. What's happening? You ever heard? Ah, you ever feel in the air? You ever could be? Yes, Abba. Professional. Tell me your pussy could be ever call. Tell me your pussy ever be ever bar. More fire, no water. Then quench the fire. Yeah, lines in Intina man for course. Because in Suto Ghana, na telephone, I ever saw. Your network, see, cry the edge, me. Internet. I say, bah, I say, ma. Do you, Bruni? And I'm going over there and say, no, dear Kuro. Gala. Hey, Kuro, you. But now, Blasters, the PR, you do business. Basa, basa, basa. Agency players. Mutiminka. Mukana, no, my jai. Ni, I am. Namoko, Nako, Jibu. No, my saka. 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Ni, I am. Na, Jibu. I go out with this agency players. I'm a player of your interest. Be a Musha, dear so. Interest and they say mu besisante sa mu place. What will be that conflict of interest? I just said this country, Ghana, a third world country, right? Conflict of interest. One who Englishman, England national team conflict of interest. German national team conflict of interest. They are saying Senegal national team conflict of interest. How? What do you interest, sir? Conflict of interest, sir. Oh, yeah.

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0: After your telling me
1: 4 p.m.
0: I had the grand finale.
1: Arsenal versus PSG.
0: Yes, sure, Giants Crystal.
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for helping us. 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She helps us to do the presentation of this award. 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Thank you very much. We're grateful. 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

0: Dr. Roma Yeshayase, Ekosi Sen Impact Project, yene yenua no me members of the Renal Patient Association of Ghana. Se yebeko omwa bosumi biana panye wase omuwo ansana wa started dialysis treatment no mabwaye.
1: Is it a back to back? It's a back to back, eh? Hey, Ekosise, I see. Let's appreciate them. It's a back to back win for them. Congratulations to you. 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
2: Political program of the year radio. Ekosi sang. How did it end? And the host of the show, OB, steps up to pick the award.
1: Congratulations, Ekosi sang.
3: Ladies and gentlemen, let's put our hands together for Ekosi sang on Asempa for winning the best radio TV program, Ghanaian language, of the year.
4: Congratulations, Ekosi sang on Asempa, which is part of the multimedia stable, for winning the best radio TV program, Ghanaian language, of the year. Shall we do a big round of applause for the team as they make their way here onto the stage?
3: Congratulations, Obi and the team.

0: Sainye, Bonsoir, Womene Sempa, Debrane Mamba, Obi, Sop, Obi, Sop, Obi, Sop, Obi, Sop, Obi, Sop, Obi.
1: Come on, could you watch me? Aqua, but I promise to say,
2: Obi, see, say, on a Miss Sempa FA. Oh, boy, the other room. Obi, say, who watch a crap?
1: Papa, Papa.
2: I'm for some second, but the Adam is okay. The Minard is obedient, body, you mean, tiny. He's a fine gentleman.
1: Yeah.
2: So, the Abidu. Near Chebushan for you now, Omer Wabu try it, war. But we shall feel good allowance.
1: Yeah,
2: they love you too much. You see,
1: it almost was.
2: I think you are doing a great job. Ah, Obi.
1: Yeah.
2: Say me pay bonyina na so over to us dey away.
1: Amen.
2: Na. Amen. Uya juma say na your encouragement. Say there is a bright future ahead of you.
1: Yeah.
2: Intinu keep it up.
1: Me that say.
2: You ask intelligent questions. That be am catch you. Me say I told be now me tifie na afre u bisa na afre u nipa na answers na. E wo mo an odia be wo me say we arrest my case. Inti why are there?
3: Ecosystem.
1: I wish you very well.
4: You're also doing well. You've been able to hold on.
1: That's it.
4: The naysayers thought that you couldn't handle this program for all this while. And I think that you've held your own.
1: That's it.
4: And it's good you've bettered your lot as well, increased your capacity.
1: Yes.
4: So the line of questions are top notch. It is apt and it is proper. Why
1: are you?
5: Openness, you know. I think that this shouldn't be a problem at all.
6: Mida itself should come out, yes.
5: Yeah, Mida should tell us, oh, Miracle, this is a shareholding structure. Mm. Indigenous Ghanaians, they only maybe X percentage. And the Philippines, they only Y percentage. And I think that should settle this matter.
6: Honorable, it's always a pleasure talking to you. May that say powerful for your time. And the Honorable John Jin upon the attain and cannot
1: CEO of the Kingdom Group, Abekan Saiwaha, Ora Jonathan Amofa. Boss, na Bibi Akoye de.
7: Director.
1: Elder Amos Kevin Anan. I saw a penny a quab and it's saying,
8: Ah, Major Souvenir Bema.
1: I fish a papa and come to you. I fish a
8: love. Yeah. Life lessons and a legacy. Komano.
1: Bibri.
8: Atoni pa koma sumo biya di ye juba. Sure. Odi eni mukai.
1: Yes.
8: Na obe boy ho bai.
1: Sure.
8: Yeah, that sense so. Mujuma pa mudi. Ewo ekosi sense so.
1: Yeah.
8: Tie mo pa.
1: Yeah, that's it.
8: The kai se me call Nigeria last time.
1: Yes.
8: I was listening. Tie pa from the University of Nigeria.
1: Yeah.
8: That was where I was based.
1: Oh, okay. Henry Nana Buache, Nana B, Abe Kansa, Nana Kwa Banet saying,
9: Obi,
1: Henry Nana Buache.
9: It's a Juma idea, Obi. We are the living legend, oh. Juma idea.
1: Living legend, pa.
9: Living legend. Unyamian Ukraini, Udin Yasheta, Menana Zano Frim. Obi, Yeah, they just won't come.
1: That's it.
9: Until we are the living
1: legend. Amen. Soon break up. So we soon break up. But
9: I said, Bibi Aboko. Nyame de announce who Eddie Afemye. Debi Ara da se. Adi Echin Yesi. Yeah, we are you kokobo. Di na na ebu kevno. Who tea will be an eye, or Joe will tattoo free a drum, as we lunch. No,
1: yeah,
9: I say, oh, we would point you, ma. But it will be our time, they send you very strategic. Is any panel after tea, Juma, or ya, if he said, or feel bored, and I say, you come in,
1: sure.
9: A lot of excitement, sure. Near that.
1: Lawyer Sammy Jenfi, or Hammerman Aquaba, so Sammy Aquaba, it's saying,
3: when I'm your dumb,
1: Bibi a quay,
3: when I'm media chain,
1: as over hatchet.
3: So we frame it, also frame it, but baby, major bread,
1: yeah,
3: remember Munqua, Miti, Kusis, and Mamma Moa Basso.
1: Yeah, that's
3: only production team, Moody Juma Sombo, my Ghana. And congratulations once again for winning the radio program for the year.
1: Yeah, that's power. We appreciate everything you also do for us. Monsoma Kahone, Jumanity Mikwen, Miti, Edamonso, as a power for the support and everything.
7: Only means here, Momna, Mofi, and Miti, would you make the Audi Namiti, and Maya used to.
1: Okay.
7: Yeah. Your line of questioning, send our see handle program. I think say a bit me flow together.
1: Medase. Dudu na ubi na eba ekosi sense zoa. Kaono nke ofufre pa supreme one. Kao ye el chamano soso kamo na ekosi sense de. Yari ona mposa ono. Yes, you could see.
10: Yes.
1: Inti ya bom abaso.
10: Yes,
1: the good, the bad, and the ugly.
10: Sure.
1: Obetini na aso so you could see saying. And na niema miensana modi ye juma eba radio to inform, to educate, and entertain.
10: And entertain.
1: The sana ya meka ya na maybe more bono.
10: Yes.
1: Mo ye program, mo political program, mo something. And now come on, castation, a war, a ye gunja, and kaye program, mo yabonra.
10: Yabonra.
1: And na kamu ku pie so so. Ewo a year man prusia and kamo ye na yiri program. Na si see a number one cry idea. We gaman chico si saying.
10: Gaman che. Sorry, that's it.
1: Nice one.
11: In some way, Kenya, let's detach emotions and morality from the conversation. We all agree and concede, say, the politics of insult and your papa. But, say, you say, obia did you obia tema, no obia kase ti obi intino. Yemfa, the criminal justice system and punishing Nipan, I don't think say proper. And on MPP, yeka say a constitutional overreach. And on a yeka say a constitutional terrorism. Constitutional terrorism in the sense that Imrani woho, but the government of the day, manipulate Imrano, or time Imrano, just to suit their political convenience. In 16 months, or much MPP for 16, and the Dioma Kujina Kotari Mandiom, so Obama, Fanti Comedy, Achemqua, Omuni under Section 207-208. Baba Mando, Neboni or any day, yes, we are posting ministers, ni be a posti AI video, no Moshe LGBT, Atadie, Intino, or publishing false news. David DeSando, yes, we are posting a Doom Story is back. Now, no, me analyzing the docket, and I mean, say David DeSando post in the Quran, or send a question mark, can say Doom Story is back, question mark. Na ya suma a buy moon crop for at Nalan Cruises, you see armed men bear 10 a to car if you are cry. Ako Cape Coast, Gomwa, Aqua Tene de Naba. If you say, well, be some question, say Doom Saba. Now, Doom Saba, now Doom Saba, a gun of fire to Doom Sonim, and Nimsa Doom Saba. Every white Nimsa Doom Saba. 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Oh, number one didn't Nimsa Doom Saba. And so, baby, some question now, why do you go and arrest the person? Because I never your power. Into no. 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And you're proper because it's a threat to our democracy. Mm-hmm. Now, Section 207 and 208, Imbrana, your medication, kaka. wouldn't just say brand 1960 near passing brand, even though say a criminal offenses act no 1960 near passing some brand no page free 1863 and a tama bro funny bedia suno or mushi some brand send your bayer wa obekase Ghana NG independence no abrofun be jina sambra no so ababecho into the original intent for the promulgation of section 207-208 a transition be riot criminal offenses act of 1960 nemu no sambra no British ne ye ye say ne be omo de be kan nipa no anu atum omo de be ka Ghana fo anu atum omo de be ka manfo anu atum say ne be ya omo call for independence. It was to suppress dissent opinion, to suppress criticism. Nanso ene den na yehu yehu se aban bi e de sam bra na pe se sa colonial bra na ye passing no 163 years ago no e pe se o de suppress dissent opinion
12: and to share MPP ni NDC sa ha de e kosi o mi na nje tumo
13: asempa FM
12: e kuya ye tuwe se I'm not sure mean ti ye na mean hu dodo sa se ye se obi akoye robbery ni ya chino Wona or court and a bushia for any mantemu for a dinichi a bushim in Tibida. The senti saw ye near my ensem fata, a bushia yuma. You tutin it. Now corners will be cold near next time by the unibim. A denier, politicians near glorify, service animal we. And to bone say, Obia or persuade a popular biano. So politicians say, over so you never be denied just at an idiot. No, my popular, I'm going to be under the camera see also. And I cut it from both sides, MPP and NDC. I remember President Rawlings, you went to me in a term, sir, because Rawlings in another time, no? Say, would you attempt not to see so much? And you'll be no guy just say 24 for Drew, not Kukrum. And the Rawlings time, they're not at Indian and any horse, but the rock of 4 pence or Obama.
13: A Semper FA.
12: How na tem did ye start say, eh, Papa? Ye di present ko fwa tem tfo no ho kan ne ho nsema minti mi mfama no kwa den, enke bi, nena bain. Ye bra mis, kwa di lube bi wubisa se, esi ma ayo den. Because wo he tina na ekono so na wo jen wwa wan tia se se, aden na ye di na tem sa,
13: A Semper FA.
12: Sebi o man peni na mpese mi di, na me buwe nipa, aden ti ye di ma tem sa. Na enipa asofa kese pa eh President Akufo-Addo and President Mahama ateni di pa but the entire one yes answer ye reward omo
14: he for na reward
12: omo politician say reward omo and me nua bondi ma ban me mo biadi by in video said that one they've been rewarded utimi hwe president enim ka jense were spoiled child
15: ye no one is na me
12: so ye wan so wo so ye wan And now one of my women bet so because we're a minister. But did you tell me the dim penny for in that time have a minister? Do you want to hear now what you say? What hon a oba? Because the officer will to me. How? And to present to President Mahama, you'll bush in here. And so won't you be happy? When you're happy. And now President Akufo-Addo, no, you'll bush in here. When you're happy. Now, dear mammy, friend, you can't change. I'm on your phone. There's a woman dear to the sense. Ye dear man, your phone at my way. I won't say Honan song, and they buy him for so.
13: I'm
12: now, I'm here video be now. When you're quite only Pope Francis here, I don't name man any Pope Francis name. Say what? And easy. Santa Mura, our president, Biaba Ghana, have a chairman penny. The second place are of visiting, I will make me here. Sukon will be the mobile phone. I see the name. Now, but Connie, Nayina, say, friends, and life was as you know. Then you put more fire. Who would dear him for them? As you see, I mean, I don't have plenty. Maybe I don't even glorify him with Nidine. Who dear or checking at them? Tina Tem, sir. Well, okay. Because politicians not dear to me, sir. Now, I'm not so for crowd, the idea, and crowd, the time. A bomb. Now, I'm so for penny, dear. Abreu.
15: Who are you so
12: for Benny? So for Uzubemba.
15: Oh, any anye.
12: Prophet Uzubemba. Wa bere papa. E wo MPP ni NDC for zan. Cuz e mbere bedru ye. 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
12: session bi mini a pay adin sa wa be ka o ye ntia se nti no e se di watem di ne ma me atem di asore ma atem di obi ya atem I know that 2024 ye ma me che menu a you are free if it is so an see ye time ya ko bom pa ma yura mahama na me soft pani kan se o nya me se na koma penti o de gana de asashe ni se bi na kurumba ji hi ana ye fro minua ayu afri o so o wa kan ya te ya so ye osofo bi ye fre 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
13: sa Asemba FM
12: empa ho nti won so ka se Dr. Mahmud ba nwa be wi ni ti no ye nyina ye hwe se ne fe no ana mse o abaye nche tu ye beto ye be hu de nyame kasa kire no ye beto ba na bi ko so ko kan sa asem ni ti ana MPP fo no bi no so e so ni mu Dina tem. And I tell you, that's okay, Gusu Dina tem. In try. Why? Hadding. Anna, you are, I say, oh, ye obia wo freedom, say, or candy or paintino. Ye man ho quiet because, yes, I need a canker focus of watching it. I didn't tell why I would take on William Chiubi.
13: A Asemba FM.
12: Didn't ya? Now, yes, you see. Yes, she can confound a fiddy. I think I'm your nearby host, Debbie, baby, a corner, a quatra, and two coffo. In as much as I could agree, I mean, a buying yard being said, will be a true be or WhatsApp so. Yes, also could to have a yugu. Or say, my invite and say, WhatsApp. Now, WhatsApp, no, you're now call. Say, oh, Remy, you WhatsApp, and I'm saying, I didn't tell Cassie will be incompetent. I mean, and also, so, Sabi Aboroso. Will be a coffer billboard. 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Even though me chidi sebe no, anodin. Nyan so, yamani deal.
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12: Yadi ubi kwa. 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Na yadi nipa na 2 weeks. And a 1 week, 2 weeks, and a 1 week, you know. And nyadi ya mime niye dey. Eje humo.
16: The rebuttal has been, sir. Sir Gold, no. Bank of Ghana at Shrew, sir. As part of omu portfolio management. And you could hear say I was say or more eton because as a central bank no there is a percentage of or more revenues be also with me a keep in some of those assets omo fisena across rododo it they have to diversify and sell it to them a part of omo normal operations. How do you respond to eno
17: me na now to tell me or fantini
16: yes
17: if you are brassable come and kiss yes. Me mami ye fanti ni.
16: Sure.
17: Me na natire me fanti bi. Osi, iyo no ye ehuruda hurada.
16: Ehuruda hurada sem.
17: Fanti mo osi, iyo no ye ehuruda hurada. Smokes and mirrors.
16: Really?
17: I'm telling you. I'll come there.
16: Okay.
17: But I'm saying to you, say, se wu yi sa gold seal ni fima.
16: Yes.
17: Their policy in solving. Now, let me take you back. Me pesa o kai kai 2025, nkomo bi ya mene udi wo dem.
16: Udi wo dem, sure.
17: Mene udi nkomo mi ensa.
16: Yes.
17: 3 interviews.
16: Yes.
17: One was on the losses that were being made on the gold purchase program.
16: Yeah.
17: Two was about the sterilization as a tool for mopping up excessive liquidity in the economy.
16: Okay.
17: And three was about the unexplained sale of 50% of our gold reserves. Obakaya, getting to the end of the year, after September, October, almost 50% of your gold reserves.
16: Yes.
17: At the time, no, and nobody could understand why they sold 50% of the gold reserves when there was a policy to actually accumulate more gold. At the time, no, we can say we are over-concentrated in gold.
16: In gold
17: near about 40% of your reserves.
16: Sure.
17: Into almost they are about cash.
16: Yes.
17: Then, very quickly, they came back with what they call gun wrap. Say, gold, no, my turn a crown. Say, so I'm buy back that gold and more.
16: Yes.
17: And who had the pricing now? The price of the new gold they were going to buy was going to be higher than the price of the old gold they had sold because gold prices were rising. So everybody was wondering what informed the policy decision to sell the gold. sir explanation say na yaye over concentrated in gold no fanti ne beka say oyee huda hurada eh Bank of Ghana own omo prepare management accounts every quarter January, February, March, mm-hmm. April, May, June,
16: yes.
17: July, August, September.
16: Yes.
17: When in September they compiled their management account, we know an authority said that is when they knew they were policy insolvent.
16: And now, so we the exchange is foreign.
17: No? When did they sell the gold?
16: Last quarter.
17: November, December, no, yes. Gold, no. It was after September management accounts by Omu who said they were policy. Omu ye page one, we know who said they were policy insolvent. Then they quickly decided, they said, the only way is to introduce a new revenue line. That is to sell the gold. So that story they told us said they sold 50% of the gold to rebalance the portfolio. Yeah. Now the evidence is here. And there are notes. There are notes from the auditors.
16: Mm-hmm.
17: That explains, it is a one-off sale.
16: KPMG, Etro, BB,
17: I will find the notes for you. Say, it is a one-off sale. Before we finish the show, I'll find it for you. It's not a regular idea. They can't be doing it every time. Now, next time, what are they going to sell again? And first of all, the press conference, which politicized it,
16: mm-hmm.
17: sought to hide the real loss, which is 44 billion.
16: 34.
17: No, remember? 44 billion.
16: Okay.
17: But has been reduced by 9.6 billion because of salary and way about Abeshe Wole to 35. And 35, no matter how you know, no, I'm the 15.6. Abeshe headline. No, I'm the 19. Akoshe other comprehensive income. Now, I'll prove it to you. Go to page 17.
16: Yeah, in the way a consolidated and separate statement of financial position as of 31st December 2025.
17: Simply produce the balance sheet of the bank.
16: Yes, yes.
17: In the us accounting equation, no, you say asset is equal to capital plus liabilities. In the person who balances, we say, we show assets now on one side,
16: yes,
17: not capital and liabilities on the other
16: on
17: side.
16: On the other side,
17: okay. Ko, I say, how I highlight it, I debut how amount net equity,
16: yes, yes. And I think there is total equity here,
17: mm-hmm.
16: total equity, you know, for 2025
17: mm-hmm.
16: for the bank, you know, mm-hmm. a year.
18: 96.276.379 billion Ghana cedis. Let me tell you, Obi, don't start. Listen, let me tell you something.
16: Yes.
18: OSP will call me on which grounds? If he come personally, let me tell you something. Soon, I was. Let me. Oh no, I'm not. Tell them. It should not be that. Hey. On which grounds? I'm not going to be a manistic enemy. I'm not going to be a manistic enemy. Why? Are you a public citizen? Even Chief Justice, you petition. Are you a public citizen? Don't bring down
16: it. It depends on the kind of criticism.
18: Listen. Yes. Hey, it's what? Hey, my handy grab was here. Hey, listen to me. Send me a thing. Hey, bo, say it. Like, and then I'm in frame.
19: A Semper FM.
18: No, no, I'm in frame. I don't know you are. Maybe you are. And now, somebody said, my call will be your baby. Hey, over frame. Like, I'll go and he will. By the time I leave that place,
16: Kanduri and that.
18: I'll leave you, Gossage. It's a try. My horse, listen. Listen, I am not a politician. I am a spiritual man.
16: Yes.
18: You should know I am a spiritual. I am not a politician. Mm. I am a spiritual man.
16: Mm.
18: So don't go there. Mm. Huh? Yeah, titi yo.
16: Yeah.
18: Me, I have a Church of Pentecost background.
16: Okay.
18: 88 and a man me so Church of Pentecost.
16: Okay.
18: And I me far Apostle Anson same.
16: Oh, okay.
18: Apostle Ayakwa same.
16: Oh.
18: Me far
16: FK Apostle. Same apostle.
18: So yes, I me some one. So, Apostle Jim, Chairman Sansim. Yeah. So, these are people that, I'm a Church of Pentecost product.
16: Oh, okay.
18: And listen now, who whom is saying, those people on the social media now, because
16: those are the training.
18: Yes, people from here, Lincoln Combra, and the Tosa, it's not my but let him bring our Mitchell's. Hey! Mitchell's say me susum.
16: OSP.
18: Oh, because baby, baby, baby,
16: OSP no deal with susum masemo. Oh. The allegations of betting in Safra.
18: Oh, I'm not the editor. So you, so yes, oh yeah, we na mejuma.
16: Now what the affair susum?
18: Say me susum, affair susum. I tell you, na kebet de oma wimu.
16: Can do it.
18: Hey, masi, na kebet de oma wimu.
16: Lori and Arabosa.
18: Listen to me. Listen to me. You can invest Matek Dobo. That would have can do it. Mark, don't try.
16: But not you.
18: Cardi Mbaraz Hanta.
16: Lori and
18: Bose, hey, listen to me. Listen up. You see, we must come to a point, eh?
16: Yes.
18: Men of God, we must declare power.
16: Mm. Authority.
18: Authority. The Bible said, for he did not give a spirit of fear.
16: Ah.
18: Boldness and sound mind.
16: Mm.
18: Therefore, there's no condemnation to them that are in Christ.
16: Mm.
18: Watch this. Don't bring yourself. Listen,
16: Apostle, yeah, that's it.
18: Paul, I said, when even I'm a book poor. No, I said the next day, not keep on. So it is not your intimidation. Oh, do you know how? Do you know people that frustrated me?
16: Mm.
18: Do you know frustration? Ah, say, I did
16: with. Mm. And I know you see me who pictures saying I'm here to graduate from a KNUST.
19: Oh, Obi Bedwati.
16: Send
19: me. I'm somewhere about you now. I'm not yet to me. Can watch him. Where am I? Third master to you.
16: Hey, Poyando.
19: Ah, my third one, no. First one, no. Me a banking and finance, MBA.
16: And where you school, me?
19: KUST.
16: Okay.
19: And I'm here, logistics and supply chain management. And a recent one, yeah, I'm up here, master's in public administration. It's the third one, yeah. Paper five, I got you.
16: And oh, yeah, master's in qua five.
19: Aye.
16: Now, oh, today was, I see, so.
19: Obi, me present me the yard, yeah. Me pese me di ya die uti na wa na se ohwe na emre ni kwa na wa o de wadwe na kofem na wadwe na se kiki ni ho kakra anza uti na wa na adisia no uti onya tisi adwuma mu a e de ohho no a o da bia one thing na but uko school kakra na akob ma wadwe na kiki kakra so ho me pese me tna
16: na ndia na wonye PhD mum
19: da bi da PhD o mu ni ska da doctor fu e da o mu so kwa. At the Domoto, Doctor, Caprivian, Wombutum. The Domoto.
16: You know, the master's in our best work, Gumus.
19: Ah, no interest, no air come
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21: Oh, Obinye, a quasi, say, ye, both our mini Sempa, the Brani Mamba, Obi, some Obi, some Obi. 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

0: 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Yadi ekosi saying Jumediano Ebremo. It's the holiday edition of our show live from our studios here at 355 Fan of Fast Street in Kokomlemle, Accra. Midi your saybon so from EOB. Yamamunyana kwaba ni yana munyana se se mwati midi mofidi yeno atu Asempa FM so.
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0: It's our nation's biggest and the most authoritative political, social, and current affairs talk show, Ekosi Isen, on Asempa FM. Let me say a big thank you to our production team, led by Dominic Kisi Yabua, with support from Nana Chumberema, Jackson Osei Intiamua, Ebenezer Tete, Omai Hene Kwabena Sante, and Ekuya Buatua Iyado. Of course, the executive producer, Samuel Kwadade Irenchi, and you know, in a boy, the chidom me a dear Kosi saying Ebremo. 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And you make a boy in, say, Yemfa Ekosi Isen Emremo. Yet, not to say, 6:30 p.m. So we do 4 hours 30 minutes prime time radio Asempa FM. And take note of that. Now, our show is heavy on your thoughts, your comments, your observations. Come through with us. Your WhatsApp number is 0548 443 523. 0548 443 523. 0548 443 523. And a special day. Yen yanum in cremo for and a eight old adha. Ain't a year Usen cremo for a war. Two very important days. Ain't eight old fitter no a war. And nobody can aye dada. And a year the eight old adha no air to us. Na first one and no. You come and cook, and you are about winning and then cheer, and easy, or shell fell crumb pan or shell mount for kuma a cumin and chino, as a winnie, and so catch it. By you know, ye dee, because ye can say, Yesu, mammy, Mary, and yum. Acha December, ye be we yesu. Ye we yesu are. So why my nanchinum be a mien na, men fraying. Go yon swing him, dear, be, and tea, I said that. And they are test on the issue, you know. But one of the things I would do today, and I say, I would give the opportunity for, especially our Muslim brothers and sisters. Now, Wafre, I wish you be happy Eid. Very, very important. We want to do this for our brothers and sisters. Here we are. Now, interviews are akano. Yeah, they are trauma. So, and they wouldn't say, Ghana for was South Africa. Ah, my yes, say. Or ye voluntary and ye what is it? Any repatriation. But voluntarily no, wow pese Ghana by wow now sign back to Ghana fleeing from xenophobic attacks across to South Africa no abai make a chartered flight available. Yatese NWA 2 PM and the first batch, no, everybody do from South Africa. We have our reporters at the Accra International Airport. Ah, you be kwa kofa the aircraft. I buy a putty package be together for them. Now, umube brinano are full of praises for government, especially the President John Dramani Mahama. Would get to the airport now for you know, umube ebedin komo to know really what next for them. And I would share the package I buy the egu akwemo for them. And then so, you know, ebeche details. It's a very, very interesting development. South Africans are not particularly happy Because Omufu said Ghana put him in bad light. But the problem is really, I mean, some other countries, citizens for who are, they suffer such brutalities. But Omu government and Fawon, Ghana has shown exceptional leadership, you know, as far as this issue is concerned. But would weigh the pros and cons. Now, Fiashe said, yeah, Nioma, ABC, Akko, Inti. The video on.
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0: The screen now near Ghanaian prisoners. Ghanaians are prisoners in South Africa. And they omwetimi enya some form of amnesty. And they will join the Ghana for every South Africa, aba back to Ghana. In the Russia car, now Umusi Freem, a South Africa prison service car, and Umusi Freem, our airport. In the, they will join Ghana for every South Africa, aba, where your prisoners are. The South African government, ama won kwain se, Umu you won free prison, and then they should join their compatriot, Essen, aba back to Ghana. But we'll deal with this issue some more. On the show, and international relations experts, Bebrina Bedin Komo, they share this move from Ghana, no, what it means to South Africa as a country and the rest of Africa. Because yen share dan teda, say on my be a bind, but they arrange a private jet. Sending man for have suffered xenophobic attacks or South African to move evacuate one Edwin Efrio. Ghana has shown that leadership. But what does it mean? After this, what? Already, there are subtle campaigns on social media calling for retaliation, calling for, and in fact, on this show, Crano, got the screen now near Ghanaian prisoners. Ghanaians are prisoners in South Africa.

0: Mubarak Day. Selom Kweku Bankers says, Obi, please, they are not prisoners, but rather immigration picked them due to they not having permit. Okay. Wese Obi, watching you live from Hamburg. This is Nana, God bless. Nana Yedase. Obi, I'm watching you from Italy, Brescia, Richard Mills. Richard Mills. Yedase, Papa Painty. For those of you who have joined us on YouTube, thank you to all of you. Keep your messages coming. Wese Obi, good day to you and your team. Watching you live from Wanfa Anka Ohemen Boachikweku. Wese Obi, I am Francis. Oh no. Fancy Asamoah, watching you from Vancouver in Canada. Wishing Osahin Afenyomakin 1,000 a happy birthday. Obi, good morning. Watching you from Queens in New York. KNS Sport. And I won't know the way Abre. Inti Nipano Edos. And we appreciate all of you so much. Wese Obi, good afternoon to you and a happy Eid to you and your team. Please, I need help badly. Your life, also your life and freedom is at stake. Okay. Kofi Uwa Ablekuma. Kofi Ablekuma. Obi, I'm watching you live from Aberdeen in Scotland. Okay, Aberdeen. Wow, my very own Aberdeen. Obi, I'm watching you from Achimbomso. My brother is in South Africa. They should be careful. If anything happens to my brother, Ajekum Walai, you. Oh, brother. Where's Obi? Today is the birthday of my soulmate, Ivy Pinkra. May God bless you and grant you all your heart desires. I thank God for bringing you into my life. Isaac Kwabena Danso, EPA Climate Transitions and Ozone Directorate, Head Office, Accra. 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Wow. Isaac Kwabena Danso. Yedase, Oyere, Ivy Pinkra, Ose Omano, Awodapa. Obi, I'm listening to you live from Okrapiman School Campus. I am Benze Nawa. Benze Nawa, Yedase. Obi, please keep your South African signature tune. When they go low, let's go high. And now the fire emoji, Akahon, Yedase. This one says, Obi, good afternoon. How is Mr. Kofi Juma doing? Hey, and I say, you're not a lawyer, Edi and Komo. I have absolutely no idea. But you're not a lawyer, Edi and Komo. Come through, idiots. You have fuck calls, Nekakra. I mean, Ed Mubarak dedications to friends and loved ones. 0302-216-545. 0302-216-546. And a 0548-955-947, 53 minutes after 2. In 7 minutes, it will be 3 p.m. Yeah, famo calls, kakranafe, yashe etumi atwaso. Good afternoon. Hello? Okay, it is 0302-216-545. And a 0302-216-546 and 0548-955-947. Obi, I am Daniel, alias Sportsman. Watching you live from Madrid, Spain. Greetings to Edicamfo 1994. That's Domas. I should think Domas Senior High School. Greetings again to all my friends in Domas Ainkro. Okay, Daniel Asante, Eddie, and on. Good afternoon.
1: Hello?
0: Radio no man from the patch. Udin is
1: hello.
0: Udin is hello, Kasafrain.
1: Yeah, good afternoon.
0: Yes, Udin is saying.
1: Yeah, may we share Mahmoud Baltaji Sala. And Madame Fuyaro. Omanina Abrik Manov.
0: Okay.
1: We show Omanina happy Baltaji. Thank you.
0: Very well. Yeah, that's it. Ma yemfa ni pafofre kusi saying sunny. Tell a friend to tune in to 94.7 Asempa FM. Obi, I am Yofi watching you from Corby, England. Keep up the good work. Thank you, Yofi. Obi, I'm watching you from Hornburg in Germany. Kwejo Amofa. Kwejo Yedase Papa.

0: one says, Obi, please, can you imagine how many Ghanaians are imprisoned in other countries? God bless the president for this move. Buzia from Zaragoza in Spain. Okay. This one says that... Obi, good afternoon. Your listeners are part of the show, so please do us a favor and stop playing the South African tune. We can't indulge... when they go low, we have to go high. And let's take our time. I know the issues are a bit, you know, sentimental. But muma yenya abutre. Why? Epa mucho. 0302-216-545. 0302-216-546. And a 0548-955-948. David, Mr. Tour Guide, says, Obi, I'm watching you live from Baltimore. This one says, good day, Obi. Watching from my usual location, Botiano. Greetings to Honorable Sylvester Tete, the incoming NPP General Secretary. Hashtag NPP Beba 2028. Good afternoon. Okay. Wait, sir, Obi. My name is Asunaba Kwesi Esiedu, watching you from the City of Love. That's Wolverhampton. Oh, okay. In the UK. Charlie. The United Kingdom of Great Britain. fantastic. And we say Obi. Keep up the good works. Happy Eid Mubarak to Kumkum JFK, Nana B, and Honorable Carlos Ahinkra, the incoming National Treasurer of the NPP. Abele is in Nungwa. This one says, Obi. Okay, ma main call Ahomaneso Emra. Na Yemra, MRD, and Command. Yemfa Munko Airport. 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
0: And I mean, Kai or Mua, it's Uber a YouTube live stream now. Uber who videos, Foreign Affairs Minister, and in Penifa who do be brain and now Chief of Staff Julius Debra Ewoho, and
1: you may say, I am a day, Sabatunka, but over to me as I be mamma.
0: No, no, me musa question, Yamatre, me musa question. Now, me kase a man from YouTube, and me share videos from the Accra International Airport. It is Siciano. 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
1: hello obi ba cho motu minka
0: Okay, ma yemfa insi bibia totoma ye besan so akona ye timi akwa akwa akotoa so ekosi sen so ne haya sempa 94.7 FM. Enti clearly utu ze bibia owo no dede ene ade nti no enya ade a otumi ete yenka. But that's the live report from the Accra International Airport. Eho ena aban panyifo akwakwotwen a omo twen se yenu anu me free South Africa air by ate se first batch ni nipa be 300 ena air by nti ahoboa ena aban mu panyifo eye e de atwen yenu anu mo a free South Africa air by nti as and when we get any other information no yenu mo beche na afi mo hu se de nneoma esi eko but at least aban e puti a package together for them, integration allowance, any allowances be a kahon. Government intends to build a database of Ghana fauna air bending for the purposes of job placement, any identity. And you're a brain, you would share all those details with you. Say, medical counsel, you benya international relations experts be now you know, so to me, Eddie and come just to find out the implication of, you know, what's happening, you know, on South Africa, on Ghana, and on the rest of Africa. Inti ninyina yen komwa and ebesheni ye to me edi. It's the holiday edition of Ekosi saying live from Asempa FM. We say Obi, you are live here in Hartford, Connecticut. Thank you. This one says Obi. Takwes Medeama Sporting Club is being crowned Ghana Premier League champions today inside the state-of-the-art TNA Stadium. Indeed, a great day for Takwa and Wasaman. Congratulations to us. Emmanuel Swanzi Bafo, we're a proud son of Wasafiase, ewo Takwa ena udiwe abreye yedase. Obi, last Monday, May 26th, that's 25th May 2026, was 63 years of the establishment of the now African Union. Has the AU taken any steps to question the government of South Africa? We do not preach hate, violence or retaliation, but let the government and people of South Africa know that we shall not forget. Africans will not forget this blatant betrayal. Robert Obemiam in the United Kingdom. Obi, good afternoon. I'm watching you live from Leeds in the United Kingdom. Greetings to Ejuduman. Is it Ejusoman or Ejuduman? Old student. Obi, keep on doing your good job for Mother Ghana. Hayford Owusu, Bibinafra Yao Focus. Hi, Obi. Please wish my daughter, Kerlin Owusu Kwating Enima, a teacher at Bremen RC in Kumasi, and granddaughter Nanaya Echan Ajiman Pempe of Dumfries, Virginia, a happy, glorious birthday. And I will say, Osai Emma, happy aid to Mr. Fatao of the Ministry of Finance and his family. You know, a happy aid. Inti Jimmy Owusu Kwating, Ewo Virginia in the US of A, and on the way, Abrey. Ma men kwa homano sana men share ubia yenyano na fe yeni enkomo Asempa FM suni. Okay, in the matisa yen reporter wo airport wana sign so ababa in the yen share afi. Insia, what time in kasi insia? Hello. Hello. Okay, and unfortunately, a tier for Mode Ebechain, a baby or one who didn't inti ama yenteninka eye. Listening to you live with my family, Obi, on our way to our daughter Emanuela's graduation, Cecilia Amwaten, or Oslo in Norway. And congratulations to you, Emanuela Amwaten. Congratulations on your graduation, and we hope that the first university graduation and I high school and now college university also in your first class so also in your first class na baby to me ekoye, you know, very very important. Make your family proud. It's very very important. Ekosi says the higher sempa 94.7 eventi videos amuhu or yeah YouTube live stream this one na yeah videos from the Accra International Airport into the Air Kosovo Airport who see here and no as we await our compatriots who are coming through from South Africa. We say Obi, good afternoon. You are live here from Dublin in Ireland. Greetings to all NPP members inside Ireland. People and Udiwe Abrain. People, yeah, that's it, papa, for your message as well. Weise Obi, good one from the leaders. This is one of the ways a country shows the world how powerful they are by not leaving any of her citizens anywhere, whether dead or alive. Good afternoon, Michael Ewo Coventry. Edie Eni. Michael, yeah, that's it. Samuel Kodom Efa. Also, God bless you, Obi. God bless you back, my brother. And thank you. Obi, I'm enjoying the show here in Kwalebu. Wishing Honorable Boachie Jakon, incoming NPP National Chairman, a happy aid. And Lance Corporal Madame Gladys Addo of Ekopon Division, Oblite Kome, Ewo Kwalebu. Obi, please, my sister is in South Africa and I want her to come home. So get... okay. In the open hotline, Bia Odebe Sendeno, to get in touch with the authorities. She should please contact the Ghana High Commission, Iowa, South Africa. That's really the way out under the circumstance. And this one says that, Obi, on this special day, let me take a moment to wish all Muslims in Bibiani and Nyaso Bekwai Eid al-Adha. May their sacrifice and prayers be answered. My greetings to Honorable Kingsley Ejay Menu, former DCE, Bibiani and Nyaso Bekwai. I am Gambo, listening live from Tesano. Okay, Gambo, yedase. Obi, good afternoon. I am Edu Pako from Rotterdam. You have a fantastic program, but, okay, I'll say, I'm addicted to your program. Anyway, a lot of people are complaining about you playing the South African music. Thanks for your good work for Mother Ghana. Kweku Edu Pako, Edie Eni. Okay, enti. Ma yenshena yentwaso. 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
0: Arsenal versus PSG.
1: Yes, your Giants Chris or
0: not? 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
0: Why, Winnie?
1: That's a match in the pan area.

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0: Live commentary.
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1: That's a match in a banner.

0: 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My Asia.
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1: masomo asempa 94.7 fm ekosi sen dwumedie no asugusu awutie no ma yana munyira asene yensan mama kwaba emfa momra ekosi sen so se afi na odo wafidie na toha en the holiday edition of the show oshawomre na 19 minutes after 3 on a Wednesday afternoon and a 27th May 2026 and yada mwase se mokoswa mojimre itie yei yanyan intie se the flight at the Ghana for nebene nyababidu ewa Accra 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
2: ya minya
1: na wapu omu yede
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1: yeda nyamiase yeda nyamiase pachwa ya na wamu anoso kakra ama yei ene you know true to a buying promise no the first batch of Ghanaians repatriation no IS assessed from Ababi do Ghana. But I will share a fair commentary I started even from South Africa. South Africans need be can especially some of the youth now engage in that protest and more able other Africans. They say, oh, I said the reaction from Ghana is excessive. Now, Omunyini said your course no should warrant this kind of reaction. Who is saying me pacho?
2: I'm sure with people. But since I asked the science done all class, I said overreaction all kind, a response to them, say this is a team on before and I say the way your foreign minister no I engage the diplomatic community about the issue and we don't know the overreaction.
1: I think it's both.
2: Well, we call a speed. Also, the one I know I can say not a big spoon. The course, you know, a course from 1994, right from 2008, 2012, and you almost about so far recorded now, you know, almost about 8,200, and actually over xenophobic attacks. It is almost from a normal to a new to score or to say, your mom would that see for a young friend of match or match. Your mom would that see, I couldn't that see, mom is someone to move to our maybe, you know, we can't do anything about it. We are country, we work of its sort. One to now, Emma or Timon Mutua, now this year will be my son. One to now, my mom for a certain moment. I hope so. Videos are. Nipana is here, Joe Mobano, Ghana for me.
1: Yes.
2: At some point, you know, may compare with the idea of the bed and Nama. I told the head in a TMFE. And you know, people are happy, say, Oman Penny, as you imagine, but they are very happy about it. And to say, you overreact or not, the government of Ghana,
1: Doc, me patcho, me nimbe bia wo se obetima position hu ye kakra ma me anka beboa ye. Hello? Hello?
2: Hello, eye.
1: Aha, yes, eye, mamin tio.
2: Tia me se de na me kan no se se eye overreaction or not, no. The government of Ghana has delivered by protecting its citizens abroad and bringing them back home. And they are no kind of overreaction, they say. We have had a diplomatic avenue. You're saying South Africa buying no bit can be actually on call for. I say, which is so far no buy a corner. It seems that the government is very mute and not that it's unconcerned. If they say, they say, good, they don't mean can I guess here. And you know, that is the route I don't see bit take here. You're a boy, you're a team of who buying. And I think, say, it's or might be a worth of insult now, or done a citizens know. You know, we go out there and do what the government of Ghana has done. It's kudos to the government of Ghana by all standard, if you ask me.
1: Would you, because it seems the narrative, no, and na me kind BBC Africa, even poster or more year about a buying move, we, you know. The narrative, no, South Africans need push there the fact that we a crackdown on illegal immigrants in their country. It sharply contrasts previous narratives. Abegan, you say, oh, Omoji and Yuma into a Juma was a South African, say, and Omoji into a moon free and mining Munkone, a Buomo. We know that they are pushing a certain narrative, say, these are illegal immigrants in their country. Omo person, omo free, omo mine, omo echo. Do you agree? And now, free say it is still xenophobic, no matter what.
2: How do they ascertain say nipa we on nam ho ya okui or illegal immigrants? How do you ascertain? Unye dwo immigration, unye police. And what wagum no? You don't have any standard that would make us say we're illegal immigrants and I say we is living there without documents. And see, what can be in our boom? I think they're pushing that false narrative, no, and what by our analysis, no, I deal with a bit me in some few years to come, a bit me next 2 years. I think that it is just to avoid the diplomatic embarrassment. Say, up to South Africa, and you say, up to South Africa, we'll be out in the North South Africa. So I think that a very lame response to try to find a new way out of this. Clearly, I'm out for what to talk for shop. How do you know any panel out to the shop now? Or threatening say, own few honor or an illegal immigrant or an also near illegal immigrant. And I think that albino, I think, or two who be see what in Kobit Mess and Shusa, if you move in our team, I'll turn to Zuko watch it. It's a move on. Almost why you be on Candida for so many reasons. It be like I say a political reason because on Betwaba, the government doesn't want to do anything that will come across as say on TA, the team of Mufono. When the government begins to be very unpopular, sometimes it throws in some of these, you know, protests here and there, just to, you know, deflate, divert, you know, attention on the government. Now it is in the doors, but whichever way you want to look at it, you know, I think that this xenophobic narrative, you know, pushing the fact, say, illegal immigrants, and almost 2 million years, you know,
1: yeah, because I was a bit surprised when I read BBC News Africa 1 hour ago. When they omo a post video of Ghana for na ewo airport in South Africa, yedi omo airbano. And this is what accompanied the video on BBC. I must say, a flight carrying almost 300 Ghanaians has left South Africa. They are part of a group of around 800 who registered for repatriation in response to violent protests against illegal migration in several South African cities. And it seems that they are finding a nice way, but also where it's now, even BBC News, you see violent protests, you see against illegal migration, and the word xenophobic, because of what it carries, you know, it finds no expression even in a post like this. And the mami busa question now, mibusa, you know. Is this a deliberate thing? Hello?
2: Monkey.
1: Hello, Doc. Hello, Doc. Hello? Hello? Too bad. Our lines are messing up today, you know. It's sad. But let's see. Say you bet me asan enya doka na yene no ewie yen common. There are still some other issues. I was say me busano ewo hona fe ye hwese de nyoma bisa go ye international relations expert any ene no AD and come on the decision of the government of Ghana to repatriate our compatriots from South Africa in the voluntary repatriation or more Eddie Wundi acquire about 800 Ghanaians Eddie Wundi buy say they want to be repatriated back to Ghana and the first 300 and Eba or more Makanen so Ebetwaso Abba. You know, that's where we are with this particular issue. Unimun so say the kind of two just say and yene bastard boys ABD and common in the enche mobete wonka. Eko si saying so higher sempa o adjoin chabo more than saw the brain 0548-443-523. Your WhatsApp number and no. Yes. Doc in the me name says the ultimate guy.
2: Into
1: from the BBC Post now me kaima wono. Do you see a deliberate attempt to want to change the narrative?
2: Sir, and I'm the kind of say, in response to violent protest.
1: Yes.
2: Against illegal immigrants.
1: Immigrants, sure.
2: Now, sir, seven pendulums are granted, says I have some near request only illegal immigrants. Is that how to deal with them? Ghana has here, I mean, no, can say, yes, you are illegal immigrant, or has he?
1: Yeah, no,
2: South Africa, for only be bureau, has here. Nobody is going after them, they try say, just to find out how more papers and how many papers. And you know, so be an illegal immigrant, Kana. The point is, that is not how you deal with a person. There is an established way. I, Dahua, will be an illegal immigrant, I didn't have so. Only police, only law enforcement officer. But you know, whether, Omokase, xenophobic attacks or not. The point I'm making is that there is a historical narrative I bit me follow over a decade. I just say every now and then, sir, this kind of attacks occur on African immigrants in South Africa. And you know, I really don't buy the idea. Say the own person we hear, no, it will overshadow the fact say xenophobic attack. They can sugarcoat it in every language that they want to be, including the BBC, but. Ghana phone a free hall banner, or more come as a match hour. You know, say a pure case of xenophobic, you know, attacks. Yeah, omuninam to 2 months for shops. How do you know, say, any pay out in the shop? Oh, yeah, illegal immigrant, and that's all, yeah, illegal immigrant. It was a blanket statement. All African immigrants in the country, and African immigrants, time, yeah, they are among with time, this one, everybody must leave. Who take in some normal or more canal? You know, I think, say, it's neither here nor there.
1: Ain't he beyond the response from the government of Ghana, which has been commended by people all over the world, no? What else should the government of Ghana do? Again, not to destroy diplomatic relations with South Africa. You know, sir, over Africa, South Africa is the only country that can't BRICS block. They play a strategic role in Africa. How do we manage this going forward? Already, Ghana phobia, kase, we should also retaliate. I mean, if you kase, go fields, takwa mine, or more Lisa, eba be next year, no, ema abaying in renew, ema won. There are talks, yeah, boycotting South African businesses and all of that. I mean, abaying and manages, how do you say?
2: Well, I think there are diplomatic channels, levels, and strategies. If you want to answer me, I could. So far, I'm following the government of Ghana. I hear FSRD by first engaging the Ministry of Foreign Relations or South Africa, and then the agreement to launch an investigation into the issue down the wire. I think, these threats are still going on. And since tonight, the Ghanaian government took another step. By making available means to bring Ghanaians back, I think that the step they have taken further is the engagement of the diplomatic community through the African Union. I think they've taken that step further. Now, Martin said in the upcoming African Union engagement, they have agreed to take the issue to the African Union, and I think it's one of the most useful channels because of the sheer diplomatic embarrassment it brings to South Africa. I think to South Africa, and a rare thing in history, if you say these were some of the means by which the OAU then brought diplomatic bear or pressure on the apartheid regime through OAU, through certain leaders within OAU, the apartheid regime was made very, very unpopular. In fact, I remember, say, at some point, Liberia and Ethiopia, supported by Ghana and other African countries, took South Africa to the International Court of Justice, because the apartheid regime, you know, had some stranglehold on Namibia. There are so many ways. And I think, South Africa, Jacinta, overreaction, you know, because it has implications. If a whole country like South Africa is dragged to the African Union because of racist attack on African immigrants,
1: mm-hmm.
2: it has diplomatic capital that you lose. Has sheer diplomatic weight. If you're near one of the strategies, I think it's a step in the right direction. I think, we are going to retaliate
1: mm-hmm.
2: by causing harm to South African economic interest here. No, we'll be cutting our mouth to spite. I said they come to spite your face or something.
1: Yeah, two wrongs
2: trying to make a right. It doesn't happen.
1: Mm.
2: Yeah, allow your home. So processes now. You put ourselves through the manifest and see how it goes. Rushing. I say immediately. You know, we are going to retaliate. We've already put in line certain measures. Let's see how those ones manifest before we start thinking of how to affect South Africa's economic interest in Ghana here. Because the other thing is that you must be careful. South Africa, because the government is not strategically smart. They are really backing the wrong tree. The African immigrant in South Africa is not the cause of the economic predicament. It's the system or the structure.
1: Yeah.
2: The post-apartheid regime has failed to implement what we call the black economic empowerment now, assessing can benefit majority of black South Africans. No?
1: Sure.
2: And to the few white Afrikaners are still owning almost 70-80% of the arable, cultivable lands in the area. Resources need to go on them. And this is why sometimes people in court blame President Mandela. I don't want to go into that.
1: Sure.
2: Because they claim, say, he won the political... how they call it, power for them.
1: Yeah.
2: And then the economic aspect that ought to have structurally transformed the South African society, you know, was still left in the hands of white South Africans. And, you know, really, you know, the African immigrants in South Africa are not the problem. They are contributing to the GDP of South Africa. They are contributing to the labor sector of that country. And the South African companies here are making so much profit, but they are also employing Ghanaians. I think that we have to be the big brother. Unfortunately, as small as we are, we probably have to be the big brother, approach the issue with some maturity, and see how things manifest going forward. Now, it is getting out of hands. Nkrumah took certain measures. When President Nkrumah, Ghana became a republic in the 1960s, and we are no longer a diarchy,
1: mm-hmm.
2: idea or yet the boy apartheid regime is a one. Or boycotting South African goods for Ghana. And he went ahead to convince all other African leaders to also boycott South African goods.
1: Mm.
2: The next thing he did was to nationalize all British firms in Ghana. And it provided extensive, the apartheid regime was provided by, the British and the Americans. He nationalized British firms in Ghana, whose extensive support was being provided to the South Africans. I think the Ministry of Foreign Affairs of Ghana, Honorable Kutoto Black Minister, has done a very good job by bringing some of these pressures to bear. Yen Chen Yen said the ABC, and then say do so. I say to Santos Kokona, but you see, I am sure because, like I said, these South African firms here have also employed Ghanaians. Let's see what happens in the days ahead of us.
1: But to take it a step further, no. Say, if you were in the shoes of Cyril Ramaphosa, our president of South Africa, he himself, a black, one of the richest men in the country already, black South Africans, they create Huno with some way, he is part of that clique now, and the rest of black South Africa, you now have become president. Your people are crying, so many opportunities. And this is the way they choose to express themselves. So, Uye Ramaphosa, what would you do under the circumstance?
2: Well, I'm happy you say if I'm Ramaphosa, I'm not on my phone, so I can't do anything for him. Except that he is in a very tight position because he has to navigate between the devil and a hard place.
1: Yes.
2: Because on one instance, no, he has a political constituency to satisfy, which is in Kofona Omoye FNC and protest. You might team as on South African. You are supporting outsiders to the detriment of your own people. And one councillor, it is a diplomatic embarrassment. Said the Kai, you know already, you know, to South Africa. So, and, you know, or between a rock and a hard place. What for you to do, you know, is very very difficult in my opinion. I think say on also share elections. Now already, you know, Nankasano, he's sitting in a very very difficult position because there are some corruption cases that are threatening his political stability. And you know, he's in a very very difficult position for me to suggest what I would do if I were in his shoes. And you know, actually, in some way, he's been very soft on the issue. He's not been very forthcoming on a critical condemnation of the South Africa for not, you know. And I think that once again he has his eyes on the elections that is coming up, and he probably, you know, wants to be seen. I mean, he wants the ANC to be seen as sympathizing, you know, with the South African, you know, people.
1: Yeah. And for Omoa, we'll share with YouTuber Ubehu the chartered flight the Ghanaians if South Africa by, you know, and Ababe Landia, Ghana for ACC Efrimo. Doc, inti, now that they are here, you know, say, Nipabe 800 register as one more person, they won't ever. First 300 Aba, Omobe Dufie, what should we do with them? Abai, already, you know, say, Abai announced a package for them, including integration allowance and a database be a buying so be build to aid with job placement for them and all of that. What again can government do?
2: Well, this is an area I have very little expertise on, but I think there are more than 800 people in there are more than 800 Ghanaians
1: in
2: South Africa.
1: Yes.
2: I'm sure says so far women are registered. See, the thing is, and you'll be asking the person about and you'll be Ukraine talk why because you are a man for Ukraine and Russia are a man for Queen. So you are aware, say there are people that through either dubious means, the encounter Ukrainian charm that have found their way there, trying to make a living. And you know, it's a man for table, so dear. Some people will go a mile to get it. And you know, repatriation, yeah, I see a union, and you'll be an official buying the first
1: place. Yes.
2: And you know, I think, sir, in Nipa Akrana, Omopeso Mobano, if you move over, and yes, sir, they already have established, how they call it, they have establishment, and as a business establishment in Ghana. Yes. And I'll be Okrana, the capital Kakra, when you know, Peso Sandy, but if you know, by investing, and I said, yeah, Tibiano, they are not coming to ground zero. And that's my opinion.
1: Mm-hmm.
2: And I think so with a little effort from government, you know, once the government has been able to announce an integrative package, I think so it will help them to settle whatever they have. Once the government is able to come through for them with some little assistance, I think so they'll be very happy. But I also think so there are some who still want to be there. Say I'm going to make it ends meet. Because these days, across Roa, not Samba form, it has a bit more homo train, say eventually it dies down.
1: Mm-hmm.
2: Maybe after elections now, you know, and after some period of time, you know, it will die down for them to return to normalcy.
1: Yeah, very well. Doc, my nurse, Bibiania, your best number be Din Komobio. Why?
2: Yeah,
1: that's the papa. Dr. Yao Mreku, a international relations analyst. Now, Oshe, as published on the Ministry of Foreign Affairs Facebook page, now, evacuation from South Africa. The government of Ghana announces that all Ghanaians being evacuated from South Africa due to ongoing xenophobic attacks shall be entitled to the following. One, a welcome home financial package. Into what we drew fee, you know, we drew fee, and I pay financial package at the amount. Number two, transportation assistance to their various destinations across Ghana. In this, baby, who free beer in Ghana, who drew a cry, a buying air mouse car, or the Ebefa transport, ako, se uko tumu, uko hamile, uko axim, uko elubo, na we to me edi ako. And a reintegration allowance. A Bible say I'm a reintegration allowance. And a free psychosocial support. Free psychosocial support. And a number five, a entry into a special database for jobs and startup opportunities. In the way, Nioma Enumua, a Bible gua kwemu, say any anome free South Africa, Airbay, Yebeshani Yetimi. That's where we are. What do you think? Ma yentie wa drink chere ewo weho 0548 443 523. Obi, I'm doing the listening from the People's Republic of Tinkong within the Ekwiapim North Municipality. We free Dr. Amos Rutherford Azinu. Ono eye. Hey, Asemo. Legacy Crop Improvement Center, or no NAA CEO, if I the founder and the CEO, and or the way I pray, that say, Papa, Asempa FM, Sunny, Ekosi, Saint Jumedian was Gusua, Utieno, my main kind message is Kakana Fe, Yemrani, and a Bastard Boys, and Shasi, and Inkoma, we say, OB. I have heard gold fields want extension for their mining lease. Please tell the land minister not to renew for them. We have competent mining companies here in Ghana. Samuel Mante or Accra Pantan and Audiwe Abrey Obi. Let's speak on this matter. Okay. And George Amua Mensa or Milton Keynes. Enra. Message we would buy and they were signed the same message ababio me pacho tie show no na issues I hear discuss no na would the home messages abray obi 2nd June will be my birthday. Please wish me on all your platforms on that day. My name is Kwame Ejapon and I live in Duisburg, Germany. In the Kwame yeah that say happy birthday in advance to you though. And this one says, belated happy birthday to Sergeant First Class Edu Kwame of the U.S. Army, whose birthday fell on the 24th of May, 2026. It is Sergeant First Class Edu Kwame, who is U.S. Army. And belated birthday to you. I hope you're doing great. Ma yentie we emraye ba. Bastard Boys, I crado ewo studio ha. Ye shasye edi enkomo. Eko si isa insuni. Stay with us.

0: Anopa 19. 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
1: yeah. Five aside football competition.
0: Penalty shootout challenge, man,
1: flip the bottle challenge.
0: Funquit, sacrace,
1: sesame bre.
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2: Five aside football competition.
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2: the bottle challenge.
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2: sesame bre.
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1: Africa Green Tea, the Green Tea Tea.
2: Deep pepper purple.
3: 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Now, what of Africa Queen mackerel?
2: The witch shall we do, Keke? Long Pankwa.
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1: Did you know that Ghana currently spends more than 8 billion Ghana cedis annually importing food that can be produced locally? 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Week 2 explores research, innovation, mechanization and live coverage of the Ghana Horticulture Expo 2026 from the 11th to the 13th of June at the State House Forecourt. 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

Missy, it's your blood dial, Missy Watch, Mota Mile 7, and I don't matter to you. With your don't come. So, we'll be single room self contained, cheap and whole, and a 2-bedroom apartment at Town Grand Idea, and money HMS State.

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1: 94.7 Ekosi say dwumadie no asugusu a wutie no ma yena mo asene ema munyina akwa babio ensign famomra studio ha ohwe umre na in 4 minutes it will be 4 p.m. a higher Asempa FM dwumadie atune din Ekosi say and yene Bastard Boys and ABD and Komo unim se in the last few days insuo ato ewo Ghana ha pa enye easy na especially in Kraya na ohwe the havoc a cause in some areas within Accra. It's unbelievable. And so far say who follow Bastard Boys on social media ubehu say omaye a lot of videos of the flood situation in the city. Now some of the videos no are shocking as far as in sanitation management is concerned ewo capital city Accra. Storm drains ni bini big drains ni biwa inwura a termuno esewani and so catch. And we have some videos from them yebe yi amamuny na mwehu. Na wwhu bonia asoman for ya e di ho ewa ye my Ghana especially within Accra. Ain't he munchan and so it's an interview you don't want to miss. Mini Akwa better saying
2: Inya Bibiaboko na drama on swe.
1: Apumye. Udin and Kasaya Dane.
2: Heneba kwe Josafu.
1: Oh Heneba kwe Josafu. Una we founder of Bastard Boys.
2: Bacho I.
1: Unkwa na ufana anamu ye group.
2: Okay, shall say if you mean kwa soon ubi a bye.
1: And other people be join in.
2: Yes.
1: Oh okay. It is ya moya bear saying
2: Actively, 62. Yes, but okay, in album we are crowded over 124.
1: Ah, umuny na apart from mono, umbo akani na ye volunteers ana.
2: Mhm. Me angsa cross me a volunteer.
1: Oh, okay. And how long have you been doing this? Why away for how many years? Ne?
2: July be exactly 3 years.
1: July ya ebe ya. Now 3 years. In a day in a day dream we na ebay. What did you set out to want to do? And then now, person, we're here with Bastard Boys.
2: Okay, me put a pair of Monday and I'm person, me de a chichi mutere mabunuti tree, say. Dachene can was em no yen ye beneficiaries of that dachen.
1: Okay.
2: And instead of say a becassana, sumesi and ye say, or binti and ye say, how about say, yes, it's some near me a cassana action.
1: Action.
2: I debet tre, I dear bit media ye, and they are preventing the reoccurrences of the problems that exist in our country, no.
1: Wow. Now, all starting now, where we school, Anna?
2: Oh, yeah, me here in University of Ghana in 2016.
1: 2016?
2: Yes.
1: Where your course,
2: man? Me youth in development work. BB has to do with CYP, a Commonwealth program you're running for 2 years.
1: Okay.
2: Yes.
1: Now, I'm only going to run it.
2: Yes.
1: And who are really going on that course right for 2 years? In a youth in name?
2: Youth in development work.
1: Development work.
2: CYP, so I'm not friend.
1: Oh, that's interesting. In who we are, no. Not just what you decided to do, not a bad naturally to you from training, unya will go on. Development work, not sanitation, near the car.
2: Not necessarily, but I think no, it was a course deliberately to raise expert for handle the sustainable development goals. No?
1: Ah.
2: Yeah, the course no, yeah, in line with that.
1: Into UES our program, no, and then how did the idea to create Bastard Boys come?
2: Okay, me we and we construction QGMI, a year QG before no me a circle Dubai. No?
1: Oh,
2: now there was a project before me was school school crana me and I'm chimney taxi data. Timmy we school no crime, so we knew Uber, we told Uber count the taxi name I will be.
1: And then I will cheat Uber. No?
2: Nah, and along the line, Uber, and I felt like driving too much into the same. And I'm the call construction. We call construction, so I'm called as driver. My driver ni mwa first time was survey department me study na mission.
1: Omo ye circle Dubai.
2: No, I no na wo boko Temale.
1: No that be
2: yeah ter Bolga Tanga rather.
1: Okay.
2: To Polymacum.
1: Okay. Na
2: yes road. Na 110 kilometers road. Three major bridges back wo White Voter and Red Voter. There's another we are here around Tilly Forest.
1: Okay.
2: Then so bridge be all.
1: Na construction what once you school.
2: That be mission on field.
1: As a driver.
2: Yes. Timisua from survey. Survey, now me see how to use the total station, how to survey in area. From there, no, and then they call. Because supervisor in concrete, U drains, trapezium drain, concrete. Okay. The all the classes of concrete they've been here for that project. No, when I'm here concrete, no.
1: Edeba. You
2: see on the job practically. Ndi because I'm a civil engineer by practice. And from there, no, 2023, and I'm here since here the schedule. And then say, you man, see him coffee.
1: To a man, to a road.
2: And to a road.
1: Now we must lose my human, no.
2: And in Beth, you know, and I'm here. Sika kakra manya from construction. How I made me putting it to use a sakra now. I can say it's okay, I said here, but this is what I've achieved from it.
1: Sure.
2: And I'm somebody me nana admit to Apostle Doctor Engineer could just have can thank the late. Now no church out the my brand new move running in our say your butter here the was as soon as say. Yeah by ha ye am I honey in chirima. In the and a part of me thinking say every time be I'm beside me on the simple question. The cost in our Ghana, yeah, dear na me, meet me at the abwa. And the one day we may call beach as usual and I'm Taiko beach. But me observing who say Ube do beach nano, the volume of debris or honor. It doesn't come because of Omamuko beach, you know. Me observing who say the irresponsible communities now yet it even the we have to ball a good basa basano. And on us in Suta now ro ball and in another big Japon. No ponos were yebuns in Sunano. It's a bit me see and all there. And yes, you go back to the source, the roots, which is the irresponsible mindset, and I don't care. So the mainly, you know, the interest of our stop boys is to promote patriotism, volunteerism, and selflessness, where we action also near the threat. This is how you can help, I can help. In the end, if it's me, I drive you away malaria. So, I start here. Assassin car, I never say you targeted bar stops.
1: Okay.
2: So, never, at least, not that time. Now, that mentality is that we'll be back Ghana for the first time at the first place of contact, a bar stop. So, do one way fear. A very easy say, obey me, I in attempt. So, the initially never say a bar stops. But, you remember, Kakrani, who say, issue need go beyond bar stops. There is a drain, crana, baby, a free day bar stop, one in a fin qua, two by a bar stop, on quano wine stand, then I go say, Quaya, no, Nunsua or Ronas and Yaba. And a shy stuff with your community outreach, cleaning up, showing all the things that we need to show deliberately to begin to change, you know, the thinking, especially for the youth, because you were almost 20 million Ghanaian youth. Yeah. If we change the way we see things and think around things, definitely the future is ours and we can make some changes.
1: Okay, that's nice. A month for a joining was subsequently, no. Omun now joining because Omun would be a warrior, you know.
2: Save.
1: And then they all joined. Mm-hmm. Said they want to volunteer.
2: Yes.
1: Wow. And they, you pay them allowances?
2: No. In the course of the work, no. Our leverage is social media. And then TikTok, Instagram, Facebook, YouTube. So they can kind of hear from social media. No? And then on whilst working, Kofo Chem will be 100 cities, 200. If you are not volunteer, be 50 cities at least for transportation. And no business returns you. Ball and a year, we need to go to your car. A tofu or the Guaboya says, yeah, we're excavating the same support from individuals and online.
1: True support, none a motor excavator. No, and we'll be in a tobe chair.
2: No, true support, none
1: a one a motor excavator. No,
2: yes, Shatawalin, a seed money of 30,000 Ghana cedis
1: for the excavator. No?
2: Oh, my Ocheska, honestly, scan it Oche, we and he decided it will
1: more the seed money for an excavator.
2: Send a Jumana ban the silting, a bit me easy.
1: Shut up, Mamu, 30,000.
2: Yes.
1: Ain't he? You in particular, no, because Uchi taxi, Uba, Uko in the construction, ye were the end of Ain't he? You will not be doing this as a charity, for the want of a better word. In one Kasansunu Sika, Unya Edisha, Wone, and Kakrankakra, Eba, Wone, other volunteers, Nechen, and Noane, Usika, Unya.
2: Okay,
1: and our other Juma away.
2: Maybe buy Ukrainian, to me say Ukrainian, to me a fool. And aside from a fool, so no, me say to turn a war.
1: Oh honey.
2: And to say be up a water. And me Nibia original, new one me Nibi, but to be bad the answer more original. And to na aside from a war, so no. boys, and so a war. If ya ubi so beto phone. Circle for baby. No one man connect. We know I got turn when you are social. And to pakwa pano.
1: Charlie. Well, that's nice. Ain't he by him himself before see a beba in sure a torn and send videos are more, you know. yenimsemo starti, you know. Sorry, I work on leverage social media. In the munya social media, there was this whole buzz around you. Emma Mekaiser, the current president, cry. Or your donation be my mom, boy.
2: Yes.
1: Oh, my saying
2: in 2024. There were no opposition.
1: Yes.
2: Oh, my 50,000. And no boy, I'm in your second double boy. Before okay. Then, Mr. Aldis of A1 Diesel. Only the first person.
1: A1 Diesel.
2: Aye. Okay. On the toy first, I will buy Ademai. The president, my 50, His Excellency President. Then opposition leader, my 50,000 cedis. No. And a day, 34, almost 35,000. The second, I will buy.
1: Okay.
2: And the Kakrana can a DBA location, a DBA to so shatter 13 so to mobilize excavator funds.
1: Excavator, no. Oh, it is so far more excavator back.
2: No.
1: And Abubuya saying,
2: Miensa.
1: Abubuya Miensa pe.
2: Nya bus is in so.
1: More bus. And we'll be touching one.
2: Nina through the support of from donate people who donate my.
1: You can't get in kitchen and munya.
2: Your first bus, you see, Auntie Bill US, your friend Auntie Connie. Ono na na oshe de we are volunteers tete Abuboya so na no so we concern about CBBC ya.
1: Yeah, mu safety.
2: Even though say we are helping, you know. And on my the first seed money of $5,000 at the time.
1: Okay.
2: And you know so they start a bus no support kakra krana. Adofo Abua, in fact Mr. Citizen Kofi.
1: Yes, Citizen Kofi.
2: Ono grasso my 20,000 ni na mobilization
1: for the bus.
2: For the bus no.
1: In the money bus eh e fani pa be saying.
2: E fani pa roughly 30.
1: 30. And no more imported by an answer motor organ here.
2: That or higher home use or higher.
1: None of boarding.
2: And 345,000. And you say, A1 diesel, the same person.
1: Yes.
2: Also, up why? And I'm so crying in your Zen. I hear Mr. Chumesi.
1: Sure.
2: Am I 115,000? All for the bus.
1: For the bus. Huh? Yeah. Wow. Wow. That's interesting. Ain't he? It is here more assets, no more bus, more. Abuboya means
2: yes, sir.
1: And a more excavator. In the
2: about yeah, was shredder. Shredder and in answer plastics near correcting air collecting and tungu your washing your kippy. So for now you was shredder. I this shred it into smaller particles. But I any answer young tongue, yeah, but I say per se young say recycle to a finished good. Abia pavement and access slabs because a lot of drains that were once in here open.
1: Yes.
2: To meet me the plastic na your problem na okay. I a solution and have a cataso. And another thing so ma and not here bagat anymore. Aye quine in between community roads na and yet out no. In the end meet me the same pavements from plastics. They are paving some of the roads. In a way of now can cover a cycle. You yeah. collect the problem yeah. to kind of
1: now they are providing solution.
2: You know, never depends on the goal you try to achieve.
1: Keep plastic winning, you know. More shred, no more keep it. More yard, I'm keep you.
2: I'm Kakrana, you know, so you'll be renting as I see for 3 years. So far, I'm saying, try 1 year.
1: Oh.
2: And I rent to shop this room or from the little Nayana. So for now, you'll be a day. And then my president, National Sanitation Day, say, President, my almost 300 wheelbarrows,
1: yeah.
2: My rigs, and I've been telling you since you are renting, baby. Yeah, keep it those.
1: You know about the asset, more asset, maybe 300 wheelbarrows.
2: Yeah.
1: Oh, that's nice. That's just, I mean, what started small as a dream, you know, and almost 3 years, you know, it's grown beyond the expectation we were.
2: No crap.
1: Wow, that's nice. It is a Mekase list some of more major achievements as a group up until today.
2: First one, but we've been able to inspire almost like 15 young volunteer groups from some yebi.
1: Oh,
2: Ukopia Shama, Uptown Cleaners,
1: oh, okay.
2: Some year volunteerism, they are doing quite well.
1: Okay,
2: so now Kumasi, I will keep Kumasi clean. Kumasi Krona, I will Ashanti Youth for Sanitation.
1: Oh, okay.
2: And Krahansu, Yoko Bito Youth, some year the same. So almost like different volunteer groups are they equally doing same because that is exactly what we want to achieve. Say Ghana, Nia, Bemu, Ananasa, by one better, as you say. Some honya kwa and see the engine I will chair my malaria chill and patch our jiska. Ah, I bet me to finance ya ever malaria amber. When you scan it, decrease or two baby, unyale. And see, omo bumsa, and that is one of the biggest, you know, achievement for us.
1: Yeah.
2: And secondly, is to and so we then another thing was to change the looks. You know, Ghana near Bay Moria school, but me could US acquire sanitation. But we be a high, I would say, hey, there's no respect for that kind of job. And also, small, and also it's changing because coming from Legon, there are military personnel, there are fire service personnel who are going down the drain dirty. So, over we JSS, and I say, be our own school, school, then you should know, say, and I say, be over university, crown, as you know, say, the obey your brooch, I'm a brooch, I have any, you have a see, who fanny be crown at least, yeah, leave you mark me at a man trimmer. And like I was the doctor in Jacob, just have always says, no, I say, that is the foundation of life to make this place a better place for ourselves.
1: I think you have a great point. I mean, the inspiration and perceptions around sanitation, that kind of a jumana SSN is very, very good. And also because we use social media to reach out to the youth, no, you are targeting the right, you know, audiences, which is really, really good. And what inspires me more, the big vision you have on how one person we use waste. Eddie is something beneficial going forward. So yeah, feel it. Slaps on rota and your tad and the other. Those are really beautiful ideas. But in the last few days, no, Mobile Pro. Minim video I best started. I think I saw the one at was it Malam?
2: Malam, yes.
1: Oko Malam. And now say Usi drain you and now say Aminano.
2: Yes.
1: SC, no, I choked.
2: No, because my tram, Malam 2014, and I'm 2024.
1: Oh, okay.
2: Now, I'm at Malam Zongo, me feel like I'm not friend Al Hassan. It's been him, what is there at Malam Junction?
1: Yeah.
2: Before not total, I've been on Ukraine, influence you come with him. It's been him, what is there? And I'm asking him, say, a lot of the communities are not aligned. I said, me and I'm no BTF. For 10 years, I'm a train if you're going to have all that. Now, I'm in a cool area. Or sister, ball and a good rubber moon, and was sent to a town. Akama wo shi nsu na go gatani wo shi ne bola go ma no ye juma nsu wo communication ministry or that's wo hostel so the mentality you know is
1: for a civil servant,
2: yes me no kasi
1: o da si of communication
2: and obi an
1: no me wouldn't the dima ye de be ma ona bo sam jot ni pa bise o se pam no no obet na fi no su nyansa it's not proper inti first video no any una na show overall we no
2: my join
1: and e hane ye hin
2: one year, we should do Malam Junction. A kind of fee, I will see Bano.
1: Sure.
2: Down, no?
1: Yes.
2: Or top, no, down. Offer down now. Oh, but before we do traffic lights, then you must see, there is a receiver, be a horse.
1: It means a part of the new interchange now, here, or Malam.
2: Yes. Yes.
1: A kind of
2: interchange. A drain snake down.
1: Hey, and a more AC.
2: Now, we cry is just one of them. There are about three or two of this kind. And then you know, Mwesi. And see, baby, I'm a coach now. I say, because of a more sitting, so they do no more. And never be uncle. Tell my one of
1: your faso.
2: Now I spread an echo.
1: And now, Bausha and Manano, like round hole in the size now. Are you okay for a drain like that?
2: Yeah, no, okay. 1200 pipe culverts,
1: which is okay.
2: I can see my jeans.
1: Can you imagine the volume of insure back on?
2: Yes, because there are other assets on this side, the right, on the left side. So there is another assets, but the only thing is, you know, not here.
1: But how are you interchange? You know, ne baby, you do where you see you in the cars, bit me you swear. But also mostly, no, they are not here. Ne bano, and they say. You're crying who you think. In the as part of inter, we share artist impression. Or you wear your bare green grass, a wall, bare area. Sing, I said, bare annual intimate. But
2: yenye,
1: in the annual, we know where they are,
2: beba.
1: Because of how we build our interchanges.
2: I'm a crana, the boy, one know what car crying on a crowd, beba.
1: A bit pier gum, you know, it's a problem. And you're compounding with a fear amount for society, and to the go. It would move say, choke, na choke, no. Majority of plastic product.
2: Yes.
1: Now, how baby, I'm going to first say that I'm mobile legum.
2: If you saw an eba, if you barnyard, and eba.
1: Ah, barnyard, ho.
2: And if you say boom, ho. Now, do barnyard on so the existing drain, and because I'm entirely, almost from the traffic light to Malam Junction. And therefore, you saw, no, means you've been so what the side, see. And I know so no the bow any more do the end towards Malam Junction and some confess sit down was area when you na so they be America say sustainability and kasa a mindset.
1: Yeah.
2: Because no matter how beautiful you build a country, if the people in the country doesn't have the mindset the to mindset, sustain it, sure. Then everything is a waste.
1: Yeah.
2: Because the beam in okay, we so then so videos need be as a particular side when you know so they run a side.
1: And from the usi I'm in no you know. How can we deal with it? Then you bet me the I was saying,
2: yes, yes, and the back hook could see one of my waiting, you know,
1: telling me. Convert,
2: but it's not through who you enough the entire offense and view of the covert. They are never kind of say, if you remember, you need a crack, baby days. But eventually, it's me, you know, not baby a piano, so and you see almost from that's almost like
1: end to end,
2: almost like 150 meters.
1: Meters.
2: It could be even more, and not that long, you know, much okay.
1: In the way, it's a back home, a initial winner. More, I'm with my room, my age, man.
2: And the room can crack, because if you move one in tea, or see a extra fun, yeah. Then I'll be nipping over cut down in suffocating. And you will take time, though, but yes, you see, there is assurance if it ever cost a crowd, my lamb junction, a bare limited.
1: In the way, it's a buying task, more, move it to my,
2: of course, it's me. Because young taxi here cry be open glow the open glow example. So if you are now on the right side, now it used to flat. But you could not any free muna access in Sony access in any aqua. So now mean shut down to open glow flooding issue.
1: Flooding there will hope you. Wow. But even if say a team we are, how then do we ensure say a moon sign to keep you? Say, guts, what do we have to do?
2: The frequency now is the issue because not any day until we're able to tell baby a can in the internet. So the frequency, no, say, yes,
1: but we're say a team on Kakanka.
2: Frequency, baby, every week, be a can ever run a shovel through it. Yeah, and in so too, we immediately we in and say, because in soon the more not any baby. Into we in and say, and tempana, it's me once and the next rain.
1: Inti for now no munya official collaboration there with say the Ministry of Works and Housing and Asset Sanitation munya official collaboration there
2: that be for now there that be
1: but say edana president mamu or your donation mamu no what while mom promise be on how I buy ebe you some expertise no our mom promise be sir because without that central government support no you cannot do much
2: and better than because aside everything no enforcement side no so a key as in kind enforcement so cause yeah they have several videos they trachrophobia almost she ball like Google team. And if nothing happens, that video will go viral. Yes. Then Obi aso on your side in the crowd. No lie, the be encouraging more people. The banana answer there. Because you be kwa, but a two travel heading.
1: In the videos, apart from where Malam there, no, which other area no much a video be?
2: On the rings there.
1: Ah, where you hang?
2: Where the ne? Where Ridge Hospital?
1: Oh, Ridge Hospital. Yeah. And so much cleaning
2: we yes. No, guy back oh new restaurant well, African Delight.
1: Okay.
2: On and also about on who said drinks in my style. And on a hospital ni din come on fry by. You could do on some food vendors now on the same mindset issue na.
1: Oh yeah, it's not the true. Ni amandigu gatanim.
2: Oh yeah, aduane na ayo no. No din su egu no be hwe egu gatanim. Ti ayo no da. Da gatanim sa na da gatanim na ese cement block de ugu bebri.
1: Oh.
2: Tinsu ne bufa ka kwine so. Na scent no so because I oil ni ti.
1: Yeah, agi wo nyina. In the BBC say na obi frame say mo nkoye no. Mo ye say wi ye tua mo ka na.
2: Na bi. E ka e wo ho for the day no na obi tua. Senga ya koya obi abenya. If you have 50 series transportation, you wait here. Fuel, you better for the day, you wait here. The beer, the beer, you wait here. We will soon answer them as an organization. Then you catch us, maybe be kakra. Then you have got to at least sponsor our next location.
1: Yeah.
2: Yeah. Sanity.
1: Oh, but this is a good job. It's way, way. Now, you know, you're my way, you know, my team was on.
2: The name of the good screen is this year.
1: It is a juma be saying, more choir. Say I had the excavator, moon use excavator.
2: David and Manua.
1: In the way shovel, ne mo aboboya.
2: No smacks.
1: It muti we say na munya baby di go.
2: With a good thing is even though huni say no, say we are bossoka crabia, not dane. It is the ankadia resources or ankayan tipo for good baby a the good deeper track moves straight in the quas as ibiso. Nanga cos spread over na ye yen kind of cultivate in the another way no sebit me the agriculture. Then ye spread you go we any adan then enough ye do your baby or beba. And I even not yellow cry ye no crano, if it's me a CV so they are far process mo and your fine material won't grass out there. Building like the to build this bit, you have a talk craft from your house. So, in as much as a if you know, it's also economy on its own.
1: Yeah, it's true.
2: Indeed, I'm always saying, says Anga, leaders in Benifobe, tell money, I should waste Angas Angaza. As much as a Bemay is can and give it to you, my 100,000 or even 1 million jobs.
1: If the president should call you again, now Okase or Pese or Buamaden on Yamuamuai, then I'll be can.
2: Got the camp and mechanics of my ass be a base of 5 acres.
1: As I say, 5 acres.
2: My ass has 5 acres. We are nothing. No, or my intimate set up complete recycling, plastic recycling machine with the gum shredded one, the gum will be in the pavement blocks. There's a
1: Bibisawo. That technology, no,
2: oh,
1: what
2: but
1: the shredded plastics, the gum one, a be pina, not pavement block.
2: Ebe go through the process more and I cut to the mold.
1: Okay,
2: 90. Liquid one ever knew ever caught to the mold from the mold. No, a bear cooler be you know, not product near finished.
1: I pavement blocks and no, oh, come be absolute paving. I would go as
2: I know. I say strategy, no, the pavements, CCI and I never use near paving. I quite plastic needs, you know, possibility say people boot to say pavements, no, a very high because they're plastic. The other chemicals quite a count there, man, they're too solid. And see, it's me, you see, even as an alternative for road construction because I am more durable than you know some of the things.
1: In the Omamwasa, 5 acres, and a day in view
2: on resourcing, in me, build a whole recycling plastic recycling plant
1: on that land.
2: On that land,
1: okay.
2: Now, I think so. On that, to be able to solve majority of the problems, no, my estate backing. Ah, a bit me, I could be a BIA Juma without interference, and then also finally. It's also an avenue to create more than 1 million jobs for young people.
1: Mm-hmm.
2: And see, I have a simple proposal. I said, you have more than 1 million road network in the whole country.
1: Yes.
2: And see, every 5 kilometers, we are the for youth 5 more. They are in charge of the greening, the sweeping, everything that will make that section of the road the best.
1: Mm-hmm.
2: They should put them there. See, 5 times 250,000 road network is a lot of jobs. And a ban of finance aspect. No, so, you see, we should leverage on social media. And see, we can talk, have talks with all the social media app or platforms that almost sanitation related contents. No, pay them more. Or give them leverage over others so that in the end, even if the 5 people man in the space near Nyashia, from the videos they will do, they can earn something from it and then they can also start paying themselves. So we can deliberately say, now we have it. Now, in Timin Kase, the problems Osajefo Dr. Kwame Nkrumah dems were facing, you know, it's normal these days. It is not. Because it's not for anything at all. Now we have social media to be able to communicate to thousands of youth. And therefore, this is the only avenue to me at the education, you know, a room now. Yet me that
1: why. Science, a job creation plan needs to be. When to say the number of roads are in kilometers are you in Ghana, no? 5 kilometers, be I am for 5 youth in Nguso.
2: In Nguso.
1: Youth or more Germany say, Umbe greeny.
2: No more pra.
1: No more pra.
2: Send you be so record in our office now, 9 to 5.
1: Yes.
2: On no. Us today be our
1: home.
2: And make sure say, or start acting more or less like sanitation police right there and there. And
1: see,
2: be intimate. From Memang say Jolo to Malam Junction,
1: yes.
2: I don't know how many kilometers, but we can get more than 200 people handling each section. And each I think
1: But are the youth of today, you know, are we willing to do a job like that?
2: Very, very well. The only condition is that we should also make sure someone will seek a seminar. You know, the only reason I'm comfortable to me, Janaya, at the air, brutal, no more proud is because of Sika Semina. And this year, my scanner year, at least, baby, we won't cry. We are proper, and why I come on. We have a shade our home. And the way your money daily tax, we have a shade our higher 10 cities. That's kind of a bebo, and yet you had 5 people on that stretch. And so, if it's near play around, you know, smartness, they are generating funds from this. Send a bear bed in the government to be great.
1: Government. So, in the one hour, youth, no, a year, draw, even on volunteer basis, no, say a buy person will implement what you suggested now. Bear saying I will show to yama youth now money beso. Like every youth say or more 1,000 Ghana a month and a 2,000.
2: Okay, say
1: a how ako, much will be okay?
2: A B A B if say the school class and be room one. I'm fine say be obi tertiary.
1: Yes.
2: Now say be or yes sanitation a Jumani amount 2,000 cities. I believe say
1: for okay, a start.
2: For a start. And because of yeah, every day we are learning on the jobs. Maybe we can get to the point where before I buy 2,000, never back around. Not daily activities. Maybe I'm on the store. I see for the crowd. I buy no crowd. So to make my allowance, be a 500 CDs. Yeah. And I believe say we are Ghana now. We are 2,500 a month. Who agree? Yes, sanitation.
1: And you're bad. And you're bad. I mean, it's an easy way to create jobs for the youth and also make the system clean. Meaning, say, it's doable when we put our minds to it.
2: Yes, sir. Very, very doable. I wait me who resource in 2 years.
1: In 2 years, say per se Accra, for example, the cleanest city in Africa here possible.
2: Yes, sir.
1: With some model way, you know.
2: Man, there's even another model I'm referring to 50 by community. Say every community be a young people. In the evidence La Paz, or the evidence even by constituency in poor. In each constituency, we are active 50 volunteers who are well resourced in terms of equipment. How much you manage they go around their constituency, identifying choke drains, cleaning them. Before rainy season, by rainy season, about a mile, there are 50 active guys who are going around and doing the same. They are bus stop boys for the past 3 years. If and can in charge of assessing constituency, I can boldly tell you, sir,
1: that constituency
2: is the best constituency in the country.
1: It's true. And we just have to replicate bus stop boys model across the country.
2: Yes.
1: Every constituency.
2: Yes. But the good thing is when they say you are more than 20 million young people. Mm. And therefore you are the workforce.
1: Yes.
2: And therefore if we cannot use the workforce to solve the problems there, I'm sure it's MY. And when young people are involved in cleaning, automatically yeah, they didn't come up boys yeah. boys. It's mean I'm a proud of the ball at home. Mm-hmm. So one way or the other, no, the competition will rare move in a way I best sign because I young people yeah. here. So maximum in 20-30 years. We share Ghana because wow, Ghana is where I come up.
1: Come on. I think that's brilliant. I mean the you see I see a war. Chum, you see sanitation ministry bear say. Sanitation and the local government now, okay. Now, local government minister, on Martin, I say,
2: Dabi, Yenisha, I think, said twice during Homo War National Sanitation Day, and Yenisha were twice or three times, but instead of
1: an official engagement, say, oh, okay, wow, ain't he for more? Mutia, you know, Yenny Bastard Boys, and Aidin Komo, the founder and leader, or in the back with Josepho. Say the no.
2: Ajoin.
1: Or in the back with Josepho. Are they who apostle could Josepho Busuemuana?
2: I remember, we call Nana, sorry, Christo Asafo.
1: I honor our craft.
2: And I'm a woman or the metono.
1: Oh, my miss,
2: we are Nana. Pajoin.
1: And we are woo to our sorry name. Video, we need a heifer.
2: Malam Janshua.
1: Hey.
2: Yes, sir, daddy, and that's on us. Ena insuno tona volume ne ba.
1: Yes.
2: Ah, na no so a chalk ball and we ball and de ban or the anti anko. And a cow. Intimate
1: corner tower,
2: ne chin ne wetlands na a hon and sinking soon in tie. And uncle for see dying ho.
1: A wetland is uncle for see dying.
2: Oh yes. And then I heard the main reason why Malam Johnson flooding ever coso until we deal with it. Because baby I think soon it caught that tie and at on a work coponim kakra and you see dying a failing ever honina. In the corner, any baby and banana sabba back to the runabout. I have a quine him. I'm a quine oh, you know, especially bus stop, no right, no.
1: Yes.
2: From Ufika Sweba. Quining, you know, say, because of his unit tata quine him.
1: Yeah. In the way, you know, how do we deal with the way? I say, you busa, daddy, any free one.
2: Daddy, and I'm saying, I was trusting, say, by his unit toy, you know. And on as well, losing in the balance.
1: Oh. And I'm running a task, yes, I know. Charlie. Wow. Malam Junction party. Anyways. Ain't he 30 minutes after 4. Yene Bastard Boys na Aidin Komo. I'll read a few of your messages and would also open the phone lines. Now more questions. Emma or Momo and Mwebi Dima Womono Wetimi Eddie Abre. Where's Obi? The gentleman has presented a very solid strategic plan for the sanitation industry. I hope the Ministries of Works and Housing, Interior, Environment and Finance will collaborate effectively and put their heads together to turn these impressive ideas into reality. I also encourage all media houses to host him regularly to help educate citizens on sanitation, environmental responsibility, and sustainable waste management practices. Excellent ideas by every standard. I am very much impressed. Our youth, when given the opportunity, can do more. Paul DeSouza, and on the way, I mean, Paul DeSouza here, branch chairman hopeful for the NDC in Massachusetts in the USA. Paul DeSouza, thank you. Obi, most shops close to gutters are the problem. I witnessed one woman at Nungwa sweeping in the morning into the gutter. And when I tried to stop her, she told me those robbers were brought by the flood and that she was sweeping it back into the gutter. That's our mindset. Nanam ponsa bediakon. My experience we ebida. Nkofua a proud mo shop and impiangu gutters.
2: Bebre.
1: And the mindset nese ubi wawa bepra.
2: Nyene juma.
1: Oh, Charlie. Wait, sir. Obi, please ask Nana Safo what his view of street hawkers and the littering on our busy corridors. Does he have a plan to collaborate with them to keep our streets clean? Into hawkers ne turn your mouth crying on. Was it be renounce attitude towards littering? Eh, bad. Or num sashi water no atua to baby into be you know baby mujina ton a dene huny na ye poto or monsuno money or engage ana.
2: Yes. The last time crow Kwashima.
1: Yes.
2: Nami no mo kasana metro mse fundamentally the oh yeah an illegal em running maho kwan se ubejina ha ye se. Into we are the nyeli a illegal now so di dia omon median especially baby a median omon no ye mufi
1: omon ye mufi
2: ah ni obeko no mo se tofi no mo ton a kodu no mo ton a pyota roba no mo jeje ani nya e di egu median im nti e ngeji om e ma na there was a time when I say mom bin afi om say the mom omo nyi obi ama no hwe so nti ngeze om so che say the mom I say yes I be fire ma ne say ne munya e
1: all right. Eh, so me but just say what's your WhatsApp number? 0548 443 523 now messages no where to me Eddie Abray. Into some man, I'm video, you know. In your drew, see, I say in a hotte.
2: Oh, we and run you man, grant is a Ubianco, ye there, and we do see an answer.
1: Yeah, so Charlie. Wow. And is there any of the MCs within Accra or Mashada Tun Safre Bastard Boys and Mumrani and Tnase? Me persemo concentrate to a district and I'm a municipal ha and moi me de mamuni MC be a fremon come on. That'd
2: be unframe.
1: MC be unframe.
2: Mm-hmm.
1: Unim MC dear.
2: Aye. Municipal chief executive.
1: And a metropolitan chief executive.
2: Ah, mun no be brave soon.
1: But
2: no be amfre. And if mukra shia ye juma wo mon peso aso da. But ye shia and say ye juma no ye wiasa.
1: Is it the case o mufi say the kind of inrua ni idea what Ghana hano? Omu here like they need to engage bigger companies with bigger equipment to meet their ye juma. Nenye momo diene ye just volunteers being able together and they are, do you think that is their mindset?
2: Well, I don't think so, because big company BR was once
1: or started small.
2: So if you really want to help there, I believe that with my opportunity now we can equally become big company. And when we become big company with we are youth base, mm-hmm. What it means is that you have more energy to do more things ABR.
1: A bigger company,
2: yes. So I think it's just about understanding that we want to solve the problem in the first place. Then how we solve the problem there, I think, is always limited to us.
1: Yeah. Wait, sir. Obi, good afternoon. I think they should be paid 3,500 and above to make it attractive for the youth to participate. Where yeah, question I want to say implemented a plan to create 1 million jobs now. Saying that office are buying to my youth now, eh? To be a 2,000, 2,005. Nipana said 3,005. Now, man, I attractive to the youth, and I think he also has a good point.
2: But say, see, I can say, go for a bridge 800 and the sanitation, 2,000, even 1,005 cra numbers, ever for employment.
1: It's true. Numbers, ever be brave. Where is Sir Obi? Good afternoon at a flower. Bugla 6 months now, every day light off when you go to their office at Denu. Nothing they will tell you, but at the end of the month, they will send you bills to pay. Okay, Stone George, or Bugla are a war a flower. Thank you. We say, Obi, good afternoon. This is Francis Konedu Isko from UK. I think YEA or the Sanitation Ministry should employ them and pay them allowances every month. The District Assembly should buy bins for every household and collect them weekly by collecting some money from the households every month. We don't have enough dust bins in the city. In T. Francis Konedu Isko, UK. YEA Youth Employment Agency. YEA for?
2: I need Panina Dinkomo. Dinkomo, a checkakramo.
1: Yeah. But is there a clear plan? I do want person more here at the boa.
2: Okay, in common, you could be and also more here new model be.
1: Oh, okay.
2: And the model, we are, they will get back to us. TNT3 there, we assume we say we are not model.
1: Model. Obi, Ghanaians need to change their mindset and behavior towards sanitation in the country. A video circulated on social media showing a woman and her daughter allegedly throwing rubbish into flood waters while part of the country was experiencing severe flooding. Samuel Kodom Efa or United Kingdom. And no nana or kase or more any videos cry. They were expecting that some arrest will be made. But still BBSA NC. Now videos and mucha from Kofua etun regu gates mono.
2: What
1: about police for
2: there? The way say, police for
1: viral on
2: the button is at least name and shame. Kakransu.
1: Yeah. Inti, the police should have rather taken action on it. Very, very important. Weise Obi, for most of the problems in Ghana, lack of strategic thinking and enforcement is the cause. Bastard Boy's model for solution to the sanitation issue is solid, and government should please pick it up. Obi, the young man has a brilliant idea, but our politicians will not pay attention to him. Just as he said, they need national backing. Joseph in the United Kingdom. Hi, Obi. I am very much impressed. I think the government should direct the local government ministry, the assemblies to be precise, to collaborate with them for community sensitization and cleanup exercise. I am Martin from Kokodi in Abidjan. Kokodi Ewo Abidjan. Obi, good afternoon. I chanced on a video where Safo was angrily exchanging words with one lady from the Ghana highways around Ablekuma. Kindly ask Safo what happened. Ben from Soutum. Okay, baby, sir.
2: Okay, Saturday by any week. Nanami Chim. Now, I'm recently, when they are painting, you know, because of white painting, the new vibe, back room.
1: Yes.
2: I'm doing a break my cave, no, baby, I'm not the day hopper, because as I say, you know, no beard in the ball, I be good pavement, in the bend traffic light, and I say, I'm here, who did they, as you see, at the white camera. Now, I'm here painting, who's not here now, Africa ties, then who have a good crown, you know. Yeah, you're painting, by and say, not here, no. Into a paper, not here, if you can, friends, they won't hold you about white line. And all your painting if him to me who papa be an oyer, sir. And I'm catching the seja. We are we dear. I saw old ball my neck because it can be true. Moana boom foot on the goose. To me, papa need to teach him one and who's a obine the ultra video. No, you giddy giddy. No, Miss Adden. And also, sister, and as on the supervisor, and think I was maybe sign a permission answer. No, my channel, I'm said, Davy, public space. Yeah. Me, I don't need your permission. I'm rather say they of course public space via a public interest. And me church and my church and because me ye video deliberately. So maybe I meet me that church for Friday, but share our video.
1: Yes.
2: And on no boo of food to say, oh yeah, hunt as your cry say and then because was a son of Tian, or we always said the good median. And I'm just a median angus across all the guma waiting. It's as a median, a shed iron a flat. It sometimes cry cool below the caves. Send the bears a carpet grass in mid flowers in mid year, not much up, not level nine fair. Timo and a DBC to our baby rooms a crumb for fair. It's your hog grass we are wrong. And the Akasakasa buyer now made the years our video.
1: Oh, okay, okay. Wow. And I don't know me, you sound said. Sometimes your median, and so if we know, say, you to me and maintaining medians, no, by growing the grass, and you're in a pavement. You understand? And in any pavement, preco across, and in him, say, and you're finna, say, but ufa, is that on adenta, echo, or yarifa, highway, on the median, I you know.
2: Yes.
1: Basa, you know. And if, say, ye, and na, and so soon, so do. Muna moye construction. Ehana media nusu.
2: Ebi omo media na no muja for two purposes for future extension. Na bi omo twa kakra dia shim no extend the road.
1: Okay.
2: But the beautification dey a part of the road design. Ndia mini ndi dia ba ne say maintenance na ya na e ma dia nti mi sustainable.
1: Yeah.
2: Because omo ye design to one mo hu greens ni nyina bi dia.
1: But obi dia project na obi and so far it has happened with all the interchanges ayaye. She even Pokwasi interchange. Push a designer, a ceiling in a green come on. But she, you really are a quiny already a bit more fast on a ubi ejai. The same with Malam Dia and Yedi Unkomoi. Oko, cast all over the place. All the, in fact, Oshe even Tetakwashi roundabout her. And the baby, I was a hoye green, no? Cast it now, a honu mulu di ifi. You know, inti, a yana makrum, aye, bibia, a wall. But let me read some few messages. Now, fee, maybe a phone lines, no, so more mutie, a bia won't mean fa message, Emma, but I'll bet me a friend, oh, I drink, chibi, my own wall, and crunch, just be catching one, and not waka. And ultimately, before see a baby, you know, set more, momo number be a modi, a jumana, ah, not yet, ya, two jana, utie, na, kawa, koma, so, be buam rantia, no, wait me, apwa won. Obi, wow, this guy is solid and humble. My submission is for Ecosy Saint to partner with them to launch a sanitation fund to support these brilliant ideas. Jimmy Owusu Kwatin of Virginia. Obi, I am concerned about the conversion of our community parks into astroturfs. While the intention may be good, many of these astroturfs are substandard and fall short of what our communities deserve. Worse, introducing paid access creates a major barrier for kids who once played for free. This shift is stifling talent development in Ghana. Many young people can no longer afford to use the very facilities that should be nurturing their skills. We need a solution that balances development with accessibility and inclusivity. One that keeps our community parks open as hubs for grassroots football and for nurturing the next generation of talent. We every William Yenzu Kwansa ewo second day takrade eno di we abray. Hi Obi, sanitation in Ghana is a structural problem. Greetings to Ebenezer Enim in Helsinki, Finland. 0548 443 523. Your WhatsApp number, no. Ubit me the message. Sabre Obi, the Bastard Boys are doing a good job, but to help them, the laws of Ghana must work. If someone throws refuse around, he or she should be fined. I like the Bastard model. I am Henry Amon, all the way from Germany, and Odiway Abbe Henry. Yeah, that's it. Papa. Yami in show. Asempa FM Sunny. What I'll do is we'll pause for a short break. When we come back, you be a phone lines not up to me, and then we engage you, members of the public are mutie. But let's hear your thoughts, your views, your opinions. 0548 443 523. Na yentie dia won so wo at the MIA. Yen kotie we emra ye ba. We'll open the phone lines near the end. Come on, stay with us.

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8: Africa Green Tea, the
9: 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Now, what to Africa Queen mackerel?
10: The witch, I will no keke. Long pankwa.
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1: Did you know that Ghana currently spends more than 8 billion Ghana cedis annually importing food that can be produced locally? 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

0: kosi senye bonsoir wo mene sempa de brane mama obi som obi som
1: masomo asempa 94.7 fm kosi sen jumedie no asugusu a wutie no ma yena munyina asene yensan mama kwaba emfa momra ekosi sen so me need your say bonsoir fami obi and the ne Bastard Boys and a aiding come on this holiday edition of Ekosi, and you are aware, sir, in Sio Atoton and saying, and it's brought to the fore the issue of flooding in the capital city. This time, no, from everything we are seeing, Utimu say, a dear Bakwa, a contributory factor to the perennial floods, no, a Imbura, a fee. And there are a lot of videos now from storm drains, culverts, any other to prove this point. And Hong Kong, when the AD, and how the citizens of Ghana, through positive citizens' action, no, you bet him the change about once we've identified this major problem. And Bastard Boys and ALED the way in this national conversation. Into the leader and founder of the group, NNNO AD and Komo. But Ansan, I'm a honor for your BF phone lines, not when Kai, sir, they rely heavily on donations from individuals, companies, entities, organizations, and what they want Momo number near the Ebetuja or Mwebia Pesau support to one. If you want to speak to them directly, Ebia or Cab, you Pesau de Boawon or Aboboya, you Pesau de Mawon or Shovels, B or Nyoma Bia, dear sanitation, ye now Pesau de Boawon, you can contact them. It will get there. 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In the men says can fend rent busumi bia. Sa rent na utrian busumi bia. Do you know? Se ubetimi etria into an arrangement away modia ba. Rent na utriano. Na utria for wawo dine. In the yedi utria me fie rebi. Afa edikeke. The best part any. HM Estate helps you get your money back when you buy the apartment. What a cashback investment. In the sa auto my apartment na ebi a won pese wa obetene won pese wa de ma renter omo nso be boa am why no wase anya usika ni nyina back bio from sisi a 0573 999 999. Number ni very simple 0573 999 999. And omo 0545 703 364 0545 703 364 for more information. Need the phone na single room no chamber and hall no two bedroom na se two bedroom apartment no so Achimota Mile 7 inti baby papa kama ah unya hot na ekoye papa men Canada Electroland Ghana Limited and so de Achadia Kasia promotion no abba. 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But just for you to know, sir, sa specialist care no is closer to you than you could ever have imagined. Tema Community 8 and so branch, you know, and no any St. Joseph, the Weka Catholic Church, ni din share anymore. And also, ko wa, omoye obstetrics and gynecology, medical aesthetics, pediatrics, skin clinic, ENT, physician specialist, urology, dialysis, physiotherapy, endoscopy, and a dental. Tema Community 8 branch, you know, mechre New Crystal Hospital. 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In the Francisia na omoma udesa yediye emubi ane book your appointment 0544-347-239 0544-347-239 and a 0800-180-260 na New Crystal Hospital enche enkowumwa. 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
2: from Anya to Palace Town traffic lights no.
1: Anya
2: market
1: to Palace Town traffic light
2: the Palace Town traffic light in that stretch this one and na ewo
1: and nobody na twi na bebo run about ni sa
2: eh no mbu nwia ne sisi vivi ni bi no mdo ma bobom
1: and yeah mo en hu ni pa kra ye ne dia
2: then ko fuji na wo bebreti enim the particular person na ye ne dia.
1: But is it regular motai hu in the city?
2: That was the second time I hear hu say na hu on other places but that spot there. That was the second time I wanted me hu say more.
1: Ah na nantwe na jija o mo nine wo run about him ana.
2: Oh what they say automatic nantwe dey o jira o kakra bia. No we jare 90. And upo den ka wan we the other nka man yo gi hia kwa de ama ho no.
1: Grass na fu yi.
2: Ah but concern is say uzo mu ye nyina so no. Ebi ana amaneji e janani ye ana afia ma e honu mai
1: tai. Akoyo so tantan.
2: Ana sent nzu wo muti.
1: Na ma e ho e hon so e bon. It doesn't look good. I mean, you see them around. Obehwe na Chrome Gundam East Legon be na nantwie. Any you know, obi e odi omachi enam Chrome. Aha, anti video no ini. For more mu hu de ye ka no. That's the video. E nti said e ho kana ya nya to Palestine we no. Okay, a median no.
2: Median,
1: aye. A median and a nipana. And then yes, and then cheer back one, and me, you know. Well, to most of what doors one, Cassa. Charlie. we media we produce music run na for ye kakra wo
2: oh we dey nancy yom tuti ni ye
1: yeah
2: the see currently there sir I will she last stop stretch in the corner there
1: the best media
2: who say yes so far me hu ye kakra who say madono consistently be 6 times ifu ya
1: no
2: ma
1: ba no ma ba be do oh that's cool and they say utie ya ma me me phone line so what question be at the ma bastard boys sir 0302-216545 and a 0302-216546 and a 0548-955-947 in a 0302 hey Dan Suman's net flat no Otojo good him ho
2: baby me need me call her that but we need send video no mommy
1: Jeme ye, e hon so, da suma snit flat nechi, omu wo wetland bi ewo ho. Ah, I did yo sank, and I think ye wa. Wo na oma fili part of the whole place ho. Esi si a dying kwa. 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
3: sir
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3: pacho e fe no usu ansa me kasa ti kofuria
1: owusu wo kofuria okay me yentie we
3: I order me that the to and me name family here keen interested in your program.
1: Okay. Yeah, that must say.
3: Ah, but if I try sometimes, I'm here now, or you guess, you know, I'm a cassa. I'm a good man community. You are here or father with me.
1: Na cassa, no form.
3: I will form, pa. I'm a cassa.
1: That's fine. Oh, too bad. 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We thank you for the prompt. Mayem fat ni pafufro. Asempa FM suni. Good evening. Hello, good evening.
4: Good evening, Dareta.
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1: Sa.
4: Mate. Ena mi sai so fun so.
1: Oh, nice. In the year the omo number ne betuja. Why?
4: Yo, mate.
1: Ye da se pa.
4: Mi da se.
1: Good. 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Ma yem fani pa fufu.
5: Hello.
1: Yeah, good evening.
5: Hello.
1: Good evening.
5: Oi.
1: Me pa chon hwani.
5: Hello, oi.
1: Yes.
5: Me kaza vwa akwetia.
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5: 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Wabi. And you know, I mean, say, Nipa Fasu, na if you are the Pachor, I quite am a proper sleep for cars. And you quite turn up, maybe I'll have your sweet drums. 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Who look at those on guard, sweet drums, Babu H. Who used to be a sweet drum, Babu 5, but then sweet drum, Babu says, Ade, sweet drums on guard, whatever, what is any come up with another day? Who's there? Who chuck him, Master? I've heard the car banner and their clamp, but maybe I need sweet drums.
1: Dabi.
5: Obi only you to know me yo. 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How is the best thing?
1: Mate, eya na to obone kasa nye ntokwa ne yeko. Bamidase. Good evening. Hello, good evening. Yeah, good evening.
6: Hello.
1: Yes, good evening.
6: Hello.
1: Hello, good evening. Mete wonka. Your friend say.
6: Ah, good evening, Obi.
1: Yes, Udin is here. Okay, so friend.
6: Ah, friend, Nana, because I'm from Shama.
1: Nana, me in Tewe.
6: Aha. The boys, no, you know, my niya johana. Problem no, dos. Yeah, Shama, I in town. It's so numa. I'm afraid it's like I'm the ball and no good them. I'm the ball and no da. It's so numa. I'm not ready. Yeah, I know my choke. You fencing in stone, yeah. Mammy, I'm to your summer fencing, Baku flat. Now, the judge said, we've been planning them when we know the sooner man to be 50 meters, 100 meters. No, but she got that like a scene. Oh, serious. Okay, for the phone, I'm on your home.
1: Mate, yenso yedase, papa. Ekosi isenso, haya sempa FM. Good afternoon.
7: Good afternoon, Obi.
1: Me pacho udini, baby, ya ukasafi.
7: Oh, Obi, efemi, edufo, me kasa free down somewhere.
1: Edufo, miena, miinti yo.
7: Oh, Obi. Hmm. 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
1: Me kamizu, meka.
7: Obi, omu ye buta. Too much. Mano, omu yende, omu ye buta, ni imu mu diye gana de. Meko, asamuna sobat. I said, a college and a friend, you know, about a book car Rams Assem.
1: Yes.
7: Obi Rams Assem, I said, Ghana and Angasa, they say, me, who is a okay, and why would you be pie? And they say, no, near Ubit, and why who are an alcohol? Because, she say, I am Ramp. Not Obi, Ramp, no. And no need to talk, I know, Obi, me, more, you may be. Steady baby, a ramp would be a ramp name, and then. Ramp biya.
1: Yeah.
7: If the designer was say, yeah, ramp for what? And can ramp the yeah, school, yeah, hospital, yeah, point by point. She said, the Ghana quay to say, yeah, yellow, quina pie was say, you establish a ramp, and my pastor boys be now almost to the home. And this time around, the yeah, quina was say, yeah, ramp. Meanwhile, the ramp no the demo point to two because car now a full ramp now. Let's see from Kim, it's see from my idea. What do you see? It will be my main channel, name boys and all of my idea. Yeah, mama, basso. Nah, I'm going to be now. You've been the Ghana and Kakaka. You're the Yami asset. I want your moyen. I'm going to be brutal.
1: Yeah, that's it, papa. We say, Obi, given the sanitation challenges in many of our communities, such as the illegal pumping of sewage and other such liquid waste into gutters, I would like to ask the guest if they undergo regular monthly medical checkups to protect themselves from related health risks. Nenetesia Bongrit, Ewa Spintex Road. And you are also raising a very important point. Good evening. Hello, good evening.
8: Good evening, Obi.
1: Me pacho hwani.
8: Obi, wuni ana ni Superman.
1: Okay.
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1: NCCE.
8: NCCA. Mm-hmm. You wait ma omo ye wa my mu. One more staff I to omaka. No. Obi. At least me bat na sapem ma me kwa 5 years. Me who say NCA for ebwe de ruda. Any time I won't see a body na politicians ebe twa bana party say ye womu normal campaign omu nam krum. Into ye will be wa particular meme district, ye will be wa amasama ya.
1: This should be our office.
8: And yes, I'm a son of the SEM Guno. Because you're not a more yet. Obi Aminsira.
1: Medase, papa, papa. We say, Obi, good afternoon. Solid conversation with your guest. If the nation can have this kind of conversation, we'll surely get there. Let's have this conversation on our media space and leave the political talk for this year. We say, Obi, I think government has to help them to solve the sanitation problems in our country. Greetings to my wife, Henrietta Akaba Donko, and my son, Nehemiah Kwabena Donko, having their vacation in Ghana. Eric Kusi Donko, or Sacramento, in California. Good evening. Radio Benwana, TV Minim. Good evening.
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1: E kumfi. Okay. 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
9: Ocho, o ze kan moment here. E kumfi MP. Honorable Osman Ekoko no. Orogbo ijima pa na. Obi, yes raw. O de nka ye be de o ti we nyimi. Nka ye ye mo na ye dwen. An o yi sanitation wa. This guy must be a sanitation minister. They are my head of sanitation, but I don't know what I'm going to do. Yeah, what's it? Yeah, you tell your woman, yeah, yeah, I'm a bitch. But I didn't get anything. Oh, boy, you're too weak. I don't know what wrong guy in the room. Would I hear you at least? Go, Mamonia, town council. What's our formula? This guy should lead town council. Would you be so okay? Not for you to make an age, ma. If you tell my mother, I clean, Obi. Yes, they are painful. Sometimes, you know, say, Obi, your politician. You know, I join the answer when you're talking to me, you know. Obi. Medase
1: papa Paminia, Asempire FM Sunni, Ekosi saying holiday edition as we celebrate Eid Mubarak here in Ghana. Good evening. Hello, good evening.
10: Good evening, Obi.
1: Me pa chon wine menyani.
10: Obi a friend Ima.
1: Ima o kasa free hin.
10: Me won koko and me no kasa.
1: Koko. Ima mi entie we.
10: Obi, issue na de. Nya sam ketu o. Se bole ya Obi edu ba bi ya kasa amamfo di gu ensu mi. Obi at times personal and na me gne fight against it. But if you will be meeting your mercy, and yes, I'm supporting on by meeting your mercy. Se will be Uti area. Not baller at the Kunkuna would the ball you could go me, didn't you? Near all of why you're mad to the sense who could do any catcher or say, I am in time for coffee. Ovango Fingwading will be. Ovango Fingwading. Yesusana will be yet. Yesusana Kuran any beanie. Many problem in an anu. Ne mumu education ya ba ne mumu ani bia ba ne mumu no ene mumu na mpedifo ni bi odwin ne ma bi ho anwa ansa wo so abeka kasense so woka because first I isusa ifie bia na ewie bia wo ba bi omoto omobo 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
11: So, my neck and continuous now, I'm a bit well and good.
1: Hey,
11: I look at me and a head in pan, I sent to Mutimation BCC, a area beyond Mutimifa, well and Guma. It's a more eddy ball, a good got a money idea, a hagensa. This is almost here, so continuous near there. It's hard to do for the content. I can see any idea, not casting suit me. If I already was a band of boy and sir, I'd be in the past. I couldn't do this.
1: Okay,
11: I say female costume because I was so a gun.
1: Now,
11: I'm going to
1: Nahoma no article, but she made her point. Good wow. Evening.
12: Good evening, boom design.
1: Yeah, me ado. Me pato wine me nyanu.
12: Some did in first in Liberia camp.
1: Liberia camp.
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1: 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E mama ba mu musa ne mama be ya me we just need a few dedicated and patriotic citizens to Barack Obama can be say against all the odds those who love their country can help change it. Inti it's possible na ohene ba kwaju safuni ni team no astarti bibi and we can all do something in our own small ways to help change our country Ghana. Good evening.
12: Good evening.
1: Me pacho udini se ukasa friend. So far, dear Darby.
13: But
1: Mostly no, yes. I mean, omo other side jobs. You are omo omo new market and get your money. We need the main thing. Amen. Ebe peja ni mono, we need to do something drastically. Good evening. Hello, good evening.
14: Good evening, Mr.
1: Me bacho hwa ini?
14: Me bacho me de Francis, me kaza fit kama.
1: Francis, what time am I in tiyo?
14: Me bacho, TBC ni we phone, you see how much you manage them. Because ye ni what time am I in town council, you must have been in there. And so, adan baba, you be chasika to wa mubimu. Then normal day ye. Chama the baby studio ni mama ni umu ye interview. Yes, there will be such hard way my.
1: Me pato you.
14: This is my town council is here go. And yeah, yeah, and so ni to ya bon se oma fa collecting bags, mama bija, road me home. 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
1: Amen.
14: Na aban scan wo chama man fo no di no mo fa anya adwuma no. 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
1: Amen. 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Ye be fa final call na ye de esi. Ekosi sai so ni. Too bad. Higher Sempa 94.7 FM. Bastard Boys, anyone aiding come on the holiday edition of Ekosi saying 0302216545. Good evening. Yes. Me pacho whine here.
13: Obi.
14: Obi.
1: That's fine.
13: 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Ah, maybe be condemning. Miss Fewa, oh, say. Your woman, na American, any police, and co police, a juma, co-pension, or be a cusia, co-pension, and the aim is the adjimu. You will say, any pacron, what seem Najima, Bobo, and what the dear in or this development, no co-police, a juman, quae, a juma, Nimdio, Yano, and Quadibaba Chichiku. 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
1: 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A very, very important conversation, I was say, etumi edi. Ma, menenu enye, ye wia anafe, yetimi atoa so edi mo number na wo kanu eye number bay e na so bi so frem a number bay no betimi afrem
2: okay me da say number no eye 0546 442747 0546 442747
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2: 0546 4 6 4 4 4 4 2 7 2 7 4 7 4 7
1: it is 0546 4 4 2 7 4 7
2: but you
1: and a registered name on mumu ni a number be
2: oh hene ba ko joseph oh hene ba ko
1: joseph and now they are registered Momo, no? Okay. It is 0546-442747.
2: No, correct.
1: 0546-442747. And apart from Sikan, Kakan, Kakan, man for be donating, no? Say, I was say, Muhia equipment, mini adia equipment, me pan, Muhia immediately, pa.
2: Immediately, there were machine, be a friend of suction machine, and not see any work, no?
1: Okay.
2: Machine, were wire, there. And a guitar to say, idea only who come, only papa come, Ufa, and I'm refitting. But guitar with a hose to the channel tenor, so I best socking on singing. Now there's a track, a bear receiver, Nanka could track name. With an honor, it's me a cleaning most of not yet a cleaning year cry.
1: Not a good garden
2: and good garden him, so a suction machine be. And I think so, you were. Mechanized pressure washer, a in a form of truck.
1: Okay.
2: I just think a brand new near the whole corner. It's gonna be a white line, white painting, painting. The markings in a be more visible. And we also be. And the reason so I couldn't name mene. You have a prime pra chromium. It will be a friendly street sweeper. I just say drive it to me. Now there probably be a kama. See, you say it's me modernize here sanitation and so. Every man now a corner. Ama any resources.
1: Enti semuti ya mate if you are happy in your more excavator nini
2: aye
1: okay excavator no mutimi toy en nso eni eno no mode eye adwuma enti omobe hia ye nyina ye moa number ni bio 0546442747 a WhatsApp number ena ubetimi nso afresh opso no won di nkomo a 0546442747 2747. Registered name, no? 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
2: baje yo mezime dase pa
1: oni wo team ni nyina nyame nhramo why
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2: dase
1: bibi abe fine all the best
2: okay ye dase pa
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15: nyame adom obi
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15: so far the nipa 100 first batch no
1: 300
15: nipa 300 sorry 300 yeah
1: nabai.
15: 300 naba
1: in a chartered flight in nipa 300
15: ene dio mobile
1: in the Omusi form, no, what happened?
15: Omusi form, no, will be Nabi Mueniaje.
1: Okay.
15: Nabi Mobogana Mampeny, John Joman Mahama Basso. It was a sonai soon.
1: It soon,
15: Nabi Mosus.
1: Ah, almost a dainty.
15: Well, I'm dinner, no, but no, so. Tina, not
1: bad, not bad,
15: or bad. Not at the phone, it's a train array. Say, be a beer comer, be a beer.
1: And the rum was our bagana.
15: And I mean to mean, sir.
1: And ye are what feminina, a tears of joy.
15: Oh, be bit my son, who say, Wasabi Pim Ghana. If you so bit my say,
1: tears of joy.
15: Ye tete, no, na fade was a band of crumb, not ye de
1: or do
15: a general. To bit my either. Bit my mobacco. Now, oh, ye na yes, ya.
1: And my main car more 18, say, Opa, so who exclusive videos na a chego away a YouTube live stream, you know, into Ghana for 300 bedroom your mobile empire or airport, and in Penifu, Kusia, my men are now also a flight name, and in Nina, Ube Huninina, in these exclusive videos are Okatechedia, but yes, we do cross on.
15: Only to Omon Lebanon, we see from Naya Dwakako for Bass, Nabas, and so the Marco Babia, ministers, no one,
1: yeah.
15: T. Mibomodina, same major Nabe, Bia, Modium Befano. Nya mo mo nose marks ya the sanitizer go munsem nya mo mo some package ketu ebi
1: okay
15: na brante ba ko oba na oshmen mo oba na oshmen am sin
1: ile mami we na na eso
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1: wow video on no to a Ghana
15: or a Ghana ni wo run ho
1: I don't know o yi natari you have that video aha inti
15: o yi natari na obi wo hwe na chi said ye
1: max
15: say ya ba o say belt to minim dem de bone but max say wo honom no enya sam ketwa
1: na wan kan de crom de bone
15: wan kan de crom but ibusa ne say inti de omo de ye no no wo ba Ghana no South Africa form wa then o person penny for you say oh Ghana de ye odo from say Abraham TV
1: Budoman
15: e
1: fend Budoman
15: me anam didi na man obi obi si Budoman with soft heart
1: yes
15: o say from so mo born here na yakayaka de enye sa na Ghana tie nte on do say South Africa for go so e o Ghana ye mo mont na so dwem omo nye bibi bo na bia
1: wow e ba
15: wa bo mo mpa Budoman with soft heart
1: na okay juma no ye wa South Africa
15: wan ka juma wo ye ba wo hwa wo be somebody builders ibi
1: oh okay
15: wo hwese de wasi fa page pigeonte ha max na na wo de chira na nechi
1: eish
15: nechi o ma bro na ankasa
1: e na wo de den kwa
15: o ma bro na ankasa o ma bro na ankasa I mean, I was shocked so run home because nobody was shocked.
1: Yeah.
15: A man who had
1: no phone. Max now, and you bro from the recent attacks. No.
15: Debbie.
1: Where does attack?
15: We are because I say a new crew.
1: Yes.
15: We are check. Achepa eni krampo nwewu TV en nampanye fo ni omotena ase
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1: Media
15: ne be capture. 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
1: Obi ya
15: nina busu ya.
1: Because osho a bain, support now number 1 year welcome home financial package our mother Emma won said you can you know and our transportation assistance to their various destinations across Ghana ti aban be shame be bi omuko bia no omotimi yako and our reintegration allowance in the welcome financial package you know and you different from reintegration allowance and na honorable minister he kasa o mampeni age atum say obema omu two different forms of allowances yeah will free psychosocial support.
15: I think so no more be a
1: dear
15: one. Tell me, make sure so by the time we'll be free from them.
1: I said,
15: now the dear quantity, not more for and so on. So just for so by home, but why?
1: To my
15: order,
1: be I order. And now, on Bessayama, in apart from the free psychosocial support, no entry into a special database, for jobs and startup opportunities.
15: And an American.
1: And not money, your money.
15: Not money, your man on the world. A dos, pa, dos, ye, a dos, must send be brave. It will require a certain anomalous and it's later, no, you will somebody be a move back. Yeah, a morning, your market.
1: Maybe a morning, your man, a war bag, name Ojeba, Kwana.
15: But a monocrat by later. I
1: am only by later.
15: A money by later, but if you are so, I may not deal woman, because I deal
1: well.
15: Yeah, but later, you hold some of the mornings or so. Dear Tiba. To require a certain anomalous and tiba, ye piano. Now you also on my line in the app as we be an in the said you must see free planes in the morning. Just have a paper no more.
1: Now, were you told time a second batch and so ever back?
15: Oh, my fancy.
1: That's nice, but at least largely, and apart from Omo and A Sunia, then what was Omo Macanadi? Oh, my
15: road one any age, road one any age, any Omo to a mukrapia na a yazoo. Eyeza uyemizu mahama na motu no mama ebo mahama so like omo opportunity so but I was like wow in fact budo man no credit can't on him
1: oh sir
15: odin can't man say no be run ho achire say yabro no tina be brain na age apart from lady na na wo so apart from no omo makenya no mani age omo makenya na ba ko credit see o say enem beti fufu asankwan
1: Oh,
15: from now, and the medieval for us and
1: crying.
15: I saw more kind, and the medieval for us and crying. Tell me, be an any age, lady nipper, and on what I say. Oh, so on open and nice, on open, and your home. Oh, in fact, in penny for ya, dear old man, old man, you see, I need what now you tell me.
1: Oh, nice.
15: So, like, oh, maybe
1: it was well organized.
15: Yeah, oh, maybe beer, come on.
1: Yeah, that's cool. I mean, kudos to. The Foreign Affairs Minister, Okujetua Blackwa, Chief of Staff, Ankasa
15: Eku PMO,
1: Gender Ministry, and you know the rest of the team. Not move for any day. This looks very well organized. Omaya de Atigana enim airline bain omode eba, you know.
15: They European.
1: European, okay, okay.
15: European. I ran to in the castle, made different for us, I'm crying. Rasta man.
1: Honosu baby.
15: Honosu baby. What's made for four sound?
1: What's now watch?
15: What's now watch? It will be. What now watch? Now a crab a corner. Omobia who see from none of the bomb police name.
1: Oh.
15: We see from none of bomb police name. Na police name a man as well.
1: That's interesting, Charlie. It's good. I mean, that's nice. Why are you okay? That's it. For a job well done. Why? It could see saying Sony. A higher sempa 94.7 FM. Ain't uwo adventure efadi uhu inhuwa. Yen WhatsApp number ne ewo hobi timi do messages about 0548443523 0548443523 medical car say yebesign the mo akọ wager enso na yakwa akọ hwe the air course ona no mama yentie we emraya te se wager enso insuo ebu afa amanfo dan so poto enti hundreds of houses have been swept away almost say a true dam spillage from the reporter Yensa Eka. We'll go there now. Afe yen reporters ewo honso yede de air koso honi nyina e abremo ba ansa ne yede mobeko wager no mesrem ani die mu ase moma yentie wei emrasisia
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1: When I wake up in the morning, I brush my teeth.
2: Oh, Fabia, now what you will say, and now who did you know?
3: Mom, Pa, Charles, I took piss not that the buyer no. Semi dish chimisia, no me no shame, no me boss of no me.
2: Wayne, excuse. Abo Fratia, what's sorry, no pa? And what's the wood tree will say? And son, where did you? Now, oh no, so Eddie and Ayan is sorry. What you truly say?
4: Yes, ma'am. Medical kids toothpaste now, or the buy and run. And then you treat me soon.
2: Why, dear? Kel kids toothpaste, dear. Yeah, yeah, ma'am, or fat is someone with the infirm, you know, or pimum fiancia.
4: Let me the dead, that's a strawberry. Let me be semi dimple.
2: Debbie, you need a toothpaste. And you toffee, why?
5: Yes, say, yeah, the Kel kids toothpaste. Be ma'am, or fra with the infirm, you know, or pimum fiancia, dear, you truly want to say.
2: A toothpaste. And you toffee, why?
5: Yes, sir, the Kel Kids toothpaste. Be mama fra.

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Week 2 explores research, innovation, mechanization and live coverage of the Ghana Horticulture Expo 2026 from the 11th to the 13th of June at the State House Forecourt. 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
1: 94.7 Asempa FM suni ekosi sayin wa suguswa utie. Ye de kinda to my name se all is not well ewo wager area ho. Many houses have been affected by dam spillage ewo wager. Member of parliament for the area ewa homaneso the honorable Jerry Ahmed Shaib Esquire or MP wager bawe mayene no eni enkomo na yenhwe honorable akwa be kosi san so ni
2: Obi enye izi wao
1: na videos na
2: okay background no. Yeah, we are in distress.
1: Yeah,
2: in fact this is a major crisis.
1: Na Obaha,
2: more than 1,000 homes have been submerged.
1: Wow.
2: Yes, and then the people, most properties have not been, they weren't able to even get their property, whatever, their wares out of their rooms. Because apparently there was no announcement. And the spillage, I think it came up naturally. Instead of even five, no, they said, I'm going to be able to say three and now two.
1: Hey.
2: So, yes, yet to me, be one count, I just say, yet to me, it's not over. When I work as I go, yet to me, it's both.
1: Wow.
2: Both. Yes.
1: I mean, yen saka videos ni bi moa mutie ya no oba YouTube, oba hu videos no. It's not looking good. Now when here, enye normal ensue eto e where dam spillage.
2: So is the cumulative effect. Is the cumulative effect of ensue na eto, you know.
1: Okay.
2: Because I say be breba into the dam. And the dam no a overflow. And see, I know has caused this. And see, any Uber wager, every be away. Ash bread, Uko Yaboman, Tetegu. As I speak with you, I mean, the major thing you see here is that Kia trucks will be busy. And Uncle Four, I'm moving to other places. I bet me those who are able to even retrieve something. My assistant say, I'm moving. They have not been able to retrieve anything. In fact, what she was able to retrieve is only a passport because on the Oman my any prior notice. It's a very terrible situation. I wish say my name's a whole videos. I met me at Chabiama.
1: Oh, yeah, yeah, videos Nibia. Yeah, sure, see, see our YouTube live stream, you know. But yeah. Because said you woke up, a year resultant effect of insurance toy, you know, maybe they couldn't have preempted this. Prior information, and
2: Well, normally they give notice and information.
1: Okay.
2: And these days, we've been engaging them, in fact. So what they do, they say, normally, I'm being in kaka. But in Gofo, people are drowning, and that's why you hear.
1: Oh, wow.
2: Kaka. And see, but they say they didn't do that because I'm saying they themselves couldn't control their buyer mono. Oh, and see, I'm not in a position to hold them responsible. I'm just leaving the dam. Huh? The dam now is overfilled. It's gone virtually at the brim. Oh, and see, you can't do anything. And this is only two. So I'm going to be two. I'm sure say intimate now. And as I speak with you, like I indicated, no more than 1,000 homes have been submerged.
1: Yeah, I mean this aerial shot, many aerial shot, Bianokra shows the extent of the problem, it's massive. The whole area.
2: It is massive. We need to call on government and all well-meaning people to come to our aid. Because it's serious. I can see people weeping and feeling very down, you know, very distressed.
1: Yeah.
2: Because Omoniyama Bebe, as I say, at least so far, we haven't had any cause of Obia or and we are praying that will not happen. Because we've been able to announce largely to people to get out of their house, to evacuate. And see, we are evacuating or getting them to vacate from their homes. And see, Bompa said, that will not happen. No death will be recorded. But, what it means is that but I think that one is proper at this point.
1: Yes.
2: Because why is Niyama causing problems?
1: It's true.
2: But if it goes late into the night, we are not too sure how this can be well managed.
1: It's true. It's true. Yeah. It is here, I say, Muhia immediate support.
2: Mami Trump. That's all of it.
1: So, mo hia immediate support from government. Abeya den, what immediately do you think the people need?
2: To help in evacuating people.
1: Okay.
2: First, to help in evacuating people. That
1: is. Yeah.
2: That is number one.
1: Yeah.
2: And then second, to provide them with the necessary support. If we are able to get that, at least we are able to do so.
1: Yeah, I mean, inti for more, you know, we are getting.
2: Forgive me.
1: Yeah, no problem. We understand.
2: Forgive me, just evacuate.
1: That's fine. See, I mean, my yenya will not continue with them.
2: I'm sure if maybe for a shorter period you can call me.
1: That's fine.
2: If there is any conversation, maybe you should say, let me have a conversation.
1: That's fine, honorable. Yeah, that's fine. Ain't he? Ma mama videos no en waso kakra mo a mutie yen no pese wo hu die e koso wo wages si a dam spillage no a happen obviously because in Suna 20 dam no edro ne brim it's not looking good at all o she a dying whole community submit enye ade papa it is si a no amanfo nam omufie nim kra ne ade omutete kanu mu ena enam. It's terrible. It's absolutely terrible. Oshe insure no ba eba and the force at the eba. It's an emergency. It's an emergency. Emergency teams in Ghana say yeah, soja for and not move for. They should all move to Wager immediately. It's not looking good at all. Inti yenshen yenko hopefully no. And as fortunately as we speak, no deaths have been recorded so far, at least from the Honorable MP, Emma Yetien. But amount for properties, any of what dying here, did here, Charlie, it's not looking good at all. And those are pictures, current pictures from Wager and Yehui. Ain't he? Charlie. Ubehu. I mean, It's terrible. Utiye pa. You need to see things for yourself. Na afi. Let's see. It's a major disaster. Major disaster in Wager. Let me read some few messages. Na afi yen twaso from the earlier conversation I have with Obi. Please read my message for once. The black man is not capable to rule a country on his own without a white man, period. And that's the gospel truth. White man left South Africa and they are suffering now. Okay. Wamfa Wudin Anka. O message, so I completely disagree, but that's fine. Obi, in developed countries, a cleaner receives good salary, making sanitation job very lucrative for everyone. The government must help the bastard boys and the youth to keep the country clean. The laws of Ghana must work. Also, government should give them contract. Henry Amon, who are Germany, and Udiwe Abba. We say Obi, sanitation in Ghana is very problematic and government needs to be deliberate about it. Dustbins, boiler cars, and most importantly, recycling plants should be government's priority. We can get organic fertilizer, plastic products, and other things from these waste products. All the rain water that causes flood can be used for irrigation during the dry season. Our leaders need to think outside the box. Master Planner Junior Policy Analyst Ken Tampo. Obi, I am Justice, and I would like to know if there is any group I can be added. I'm an ardent listener of the show. Justice, thank you. We may create an ecosystem WhatsApp group any moment from now. And then surely, yeah, the details, so all of you can join. Thank you. Thank you so much. Weise Obi, considering the remarkable effort of the Bastard Boys, the government and leaders should allocate resources to equip them with the necessary machinery and logistics to undertake cleaning services in districts and municipalities akin to the Zoom Lion Company, addressing the present issue of city flooding stemming from poor sanitation. Mad Lion Ahafo Shidiem. Obi, good day. Bastard Boys are doing their best, but until the government stop doing open drainage and adopt the underground drainage, and we the citizens also change our attitude. We are going nowhere. Hayford Owusu, we will not fail your focus. Who leads in the United Kingdom? Hi, Obi. Please, this man definitely deserves the sanitation minister. Who the cap fits, let them wear it. Obi, a greater part of Shamar has been in total darkness due to old and faulty transformers installed by the Liman administration in the 70s. We were told that we would get a new transformer in 1 month. But with the speed of light, Minister of Fisheries and MP for Shamar, Honorable Emilia Arthur, managed to secure a new and a bigger transformer for the town. We are most grateful to all those who helped, and we thank the ECG workers who, together with Honorable Emilia Arthur, stood in the rains and through the night last Friday to fix the transformer. Shamar is now back. Kudos to Honorable Emilia Arthur, Tony Nunu, or Shamar. And Udiwe Abre. And there are a lot of videos coming in. We ultimo say a wager dam no and now to the Suni free dam name Eba. Honorable Kwasi we ye BM no penu no. And a buafa wager hunyano. Inti it's a massive disaster. You know, ewo wager. Massive. And it's a yeah, in various rescue teams in the country, they should all head to Wager. This is just catastrophic. I mean, say, obeshe videos now. A man for dying, baby, and comforted canoes, monama. It's akin to the Akosombo Dam spillage. And then the videos we saw from Mepe and all those other communities. And you've been a year, it will Wager. Where's the Obi? 0548443523. Obi, you are doing a fantastic job. Kindly advise the gentleman to go back to the YEA for a reminder because they must have forgotten the earlier interaction. God bless all the volunteers. Inti Nipanetra, Bastor Boys, Ensign Enchimben, Malik Basintale, Biu, Omunsign Reviving, Komo Omuninu Idie. Obi, do our leaders think about sanitation at all? I am Joe from Takrady. Joe, thank you. Obi, I am Nana Poku in Boston, Massachusetts. Our major problem has been the town and country planning department and by extension, the local government ministry. They take... okay, they allow people to build anywhere, buildable. I mean, the other part of your message, you know, it's something we cannot substantiate independently. Men kain kwa na kofa sem ede a praying. This one says, Obi, concert party country Ghana. Tell me which black race country has developed and can be compared to one European country. Black man cannot rule a country, period. Okay. Obi, please, I want you to ask the Interior Ministry and Ghana Police Service this. Why is it that those who enter Ghana Police Service with first degree and beyond are not awarded as senior officers, but they rather start them with sergeant? Kobe from Sunyani. Kobe, I have no idea. We may have to get in touch with them. Just touched down at Accra International Airport after years in South Africa. I did come back home finally. My heart no fit hold them. From Joburg to Accra, the journey sweet pass. I miss my fufu and light soup, my wache, the loud chalehau bi. Greetings and my, okay, the chalehau bi greetings. And my people will go shout my name like say I win lottery. South Africa taught me plenty. But nothing beats home. Ghana, your boy is back. Who dey Accra? Make we link up. Ghanaian abroad, back to Accra, home sweet home. Paddy, uogba we top base. N.A. Ufri, South Africa, baby Drew. Uko di 1 year wa hona wadi afe wa ne hono. Inde bra, baby aneha, pefufu obidi, ochina. Na ya starti adren how you reintegrate into our system. We love all of you. Welcome back. Where's Obi? Thank you for your educational and informed program. I would advise that our brothers and sisters from South Africa should be taken through thorough medical examinations before they are reintegrated into their homes. Thank you, Rusty Kojo or Adenta Hausen. Obi, I am a Christian. I don't support you do me, I do you. But we should, as a people, demonstrate to the people of South Africa that we can also bite. We should boycott South African companies and products. We by nature are not wicked and callous like those uncivilized and some of the uncultured people in South Africa. We won't attack their people in Ghana, but we must also do something. Joseph from Adenta. Joseph, vengeance is the Lord's. Enti me kwa homane so Nana Asafo Ejayi Aye, Honorable Deputy Ranking Member on the Foreign Affairs Committee and Member of Parliament for Bosome Frehon Constituency. Honorable Akwaba, na pom te sayin.
2: That will be me who you now so pom te sayin.
1: Adom ye te unka na ache kakra. I mean, what follow the whole conversation around Ghanaians in South Africa, efforts to bring them back, and the first 300 ababa be do wash and your marcos in at all sign the patch.
2: Yes, Obi, Medicina Mabo, Metia T4, Metia Ghana Funina, Metia Bosome Frehof also. In fact, many of you. Many a genie say, for the first time, a country is standing up to South Africa. For the first time, many a genie say, in fact, this whole xenophobic attack started here. Minority, they are not too, they say, yeah, South Africa for who say, enough is enough. In fact, you're 2-1 among. You may book a buying a muscle for taking the initiative, listening to all other views, and then taking the initiative. May book a muscle. In fact, my name is other colleagues, any friends from other African countries, and they are happy and proud that we have taken the step of bringing Ghana form to Ghana. You see, what this singular act do? Has done, and he said, I elevated the discussion of the xenophobic. Maybe I know it's here, Obiamba.
1: Yeah,
2: no other African country picks or evacuates their people. So, that no friend of the face are no make kuma semno, no friend of face are no make kuma semno. But this time around, the whole the action of bringing them back will go into the history and the annals of African continent record. Say, if you see here. The country we cry 8-1 more. So I'm proud. As an African student, I am very proud for what we have done as a country. And that is why I commend the government and I commend the minister too for taking such an initiative. This is my government and I'm happy.
1: Yeah.
2: The only point is that the minority has been very constructive. In fact, maybe a equa etia ye can, maybe a equa etia so ye boabaso. In fact, we utie your friend is saying, Madam, my honorable Patricia PJ, the statement, opening statement already here. We commended the government for listening to the minority and elevating the matter or making the matter an agenda to be discussed at the AU media review meeting. The only point we admonished there. We are asking the minister, sir. Minister, there are more consultation. Me, my age, my African Union, hoping. There are more consultation. What do other police, African, foreign affairs ministers, or other African countries know? More engaged before even the matter comes up on the floor in June. Because more and we know South Africa. And the matter. I appreciate the gravest crime on the African continent, the xenophobic, they will reduce it to a mere migration lapses. It engage them. All Nigeria, Foreign Minister Freno, Zimbabwe, Foreign Minister Freno, Namibia, all the African foreign affairs ministers, I will be to me no engage, engage them further. We said that I will do them one. I said, no, be to me. I need the necessary and the needed attention and support. I was saying, Osaka. We raise another point about the evacuation.
1: Yes.
2: Let's see. One. So the Kaya, Iran, and Israel for any issues, no. Your foreign minister be catch and say, omu evacuate about 900 Ghanaians from your friend is Tehran area mu on say the payment then no maintain whatsapp say we buy also obi e Ghana for obi e record that obi e and so what is the issue and no aso na embaso for that matter this very one no, must be much more transparent. The committee must be engaged and involved. Mana yenyen say the evacuation policy, evacuation plan, a minister be discretion. But let us open the conversation so that we have a national evacuation plan. Tomorrow, if Honorable Ablakwa is not the minister again, whoever becomes the minister, there's a certain template. You need to have more input as a country in parliament. And I dare to say, this is the national evacuation plan. Now, you have the integrity of allowances. Now, you're saying what is the plan. You do a Ghana phobia who say Ghana is spending this amount of money in evacuating your South Africa and integrating them into the society. So these are the issues are minority, yeah, well, and we believe strongly say Abaino engage not now some of these suggestions are you need to done or involve these suggestions now. It will end up well and they're more mining in so kudos, we commend the government. And we are proud as minority to also have led this fight and then engage and buy and wait here at 2-1 more. So, Obi,
1: in as much as we are happy in Ghana, any other, this singular move, and yet it is not just a government going to the aid of Nkorfu, a war, diplomatic consequences, and a sanio mano. Already, Ghana phobia calling for retaliation. Say, and it be cross stretching. It say, Goldfields Ghana, lease, and DMI renew, young boycott South African companies. Say, waha, young Suyama Munko for and call back any other. How should we manage sa Nyoma Wingina?
2: Omi, and question way, say, a community answer, but that's a name, but my fan baby, you do, my fan baby, you know. Baby, I am a bit soft, and baby, I am a bit hard. In fact, come always start here. Me, any minority, we have been hard. We have been hard. Look here, me conversation now. I was even calling for a closure of some of the embassies so that it demonstrates to South Africa for say, challenge this thing. It is becoming unbecoming. That will catch you. Be say, Obi, you are here. That go back. You are sorry. No pano. South Africa for attitude. All African dissenter, if any South Africa for at to one hall, they can just to umu ashwom. We are entertaining them. We must push straight to them. Say, we cannot look. In the country, we say the freedom of South Africa for enjoying. They didn't get it alone. We all fought for it. You know, Ghana, young Kukekeu, yes, I'm the Sika Club. So the freedom you are enjoying, and I can give you a chronology of African countries that are supporting freedom. And then when you have freedom, you are acting as if say, oh, more heaven and nobody else or hell. Two, the individual politicians, the local politicians in South Africa, involved. One woman in your campaign. Oh, to embolden and to build the appeals. So, they are not able to deal with it as they are supposed to deal with it, subject for Ankasa as in their country. Social videos, Nibibia. Police phone, Jahana, one more share, and I am one man for. So, it tells you clearly that. Say, oh my, no such thing can be cancelled. There no, we must do to deal with it. So, say, friends, Excellency Ramaphosa, only at there no, a can we need to see what we pay. The South African locals will turn against the government, and we believe that some of these signs, yeah, close the embassy, you know, you take hard diplomatic lines against them. Yeah, there will tell them that there is a to at there now more year we pull more or no. It is a cost to do a whole. Now, cost your mind here. The country, the leadership within the country will not entertain a conversation.
1: Yes.
2: When you are bringing up that conversation, say, at the end of the day, it is going to cost you this much. So, Ebema, who say, Charlie, at the end, yɛntwe yi ma yɛnkɔ yɛ bio anaa sɛ yɛnhu sɛneɛ kwan a yɛde bɛfa so so mefa bi no sei no fa so sɛ we must be hard we must spit the venom and tell South Africa that we are not happy mefa bi no so sei no you see there are lines you have to take a meaning with this kind as the minority stated in our press yɛ di kan no let Sir Ramaphosa knows that we are not happy. He has started the conversation, which is not just actual conversation of diplomacy, but take it to the African continent, whereby the African leadership will take a decision on this matter. When the African leadership take a decision on this matter, there are going to be resolutions. Resolutions not a bit free more banal. Those resolutions will tell us, sir, this is the next route. This is the next route. Yet, we cochlear ministry said, mm-hmm. Our intel is telling us that we do not have enough men in South Africa to help our people on the ground. And to move for enough men in South Africa, put together enough evidence. Say, so, Omanu decided, sir, we are taking the matter into our own hands and go to international court human rights. We intimidate a winning case, no, any justice. Am I in for no, or more and more at a good German? We see you, Nipa Hoka, say, oh, we could admit teach there, ya bono. So some of these cases, say, ya documentee and yama ye, lay a lay evidence here. We can take this matter up, say, country, so that Obia or your gun and near, ya say, any BB, ya in Obiwa, how I could be a juma. The mere fact of Egan and Ninti, Yababan, Crusade, Jumano, Asain, Yaman, and Riani Bibia, where Jumanum or Baba started from ground zero. Such a person, integration packaging is not enough for such a person. Such a person, you must let him have justice. I say, Otini, who said, Charlie, we might not call mommy beyond bringing me back home. So, these are some of the suggestions, these are some of the plans. So, Bisa, this for me now, a year, 37. Catch us a young farm. I mean, for me now, a street boy, an idiot.
1: No, I'm here. There is one interesting thing as well as appear in this whole xenophobic narrative. As there is a deliberate attempt by South Africa to spin narrative in their favor, saying, say, we're not a violent protest against illegal immigrants in their country. Unse previously, no, uti xenophobic attacks. I almost say, other Africans, eji enyuma, omu ji enyuma, nti omu nina anko omu krom. This time, I think with a backlash, nintino, there is this pain around it. Say, we are targeting illegal immigrants. They entered our country legally, but they are now residing here illegally into Omonko. SABC News, I report it, Home Affairs says, only 10 of the 300 Ghanaian nationals who applied to be repatriated to their country were legal in South Africa. And BBC News Africa reporting, xenophobic when illegal immigrant. What do you think is happening? As far as narrative is concerned.
2: This is why the minority having had some of this experience working within the continent, by any name the geopolitics network continent, national, yeah, the kind of question and answer, I advise the minister, they say, more engaging more because we know how South Africa operates. Anything that we can catch us, yeah, foreign affairs ministers, network other countries, national, poor minister must reach out to them. No, no, no, no. Position. Let's lobby the position before we even get to the as a discussion table. Because it's what they are going to bring. Mm-hmm. Because they are new. The country cannot sit down and watch the narrative or the PR being spin against them, say they are valid. Country will not sit down and watch the spin going on to say that they do not African Pan-Africanism they do what they like and all that. They will sit down. They will definitely fight back. And these are some of the ways they are going to fight back. So you must and you have to also arm yourself in what Uncle said. Some PR enough evidence to prove what they are saying. In any case, social video anymore. Which of the videos now who will say, Sebi Sebi, yeah, Bisa Obisa, often the crack amra. Now, say, if I don't do one now, almost says, or more shops, no, we move with Sebi Sakata as an almost say shops, no, and almost with Sakata as an almost bunipano. You didn't do that. And in any case, Obi, overstay the visit, and I said, the welcome, oh, Kuma, and you brought the Pamunu. And your bro, they are lost in your country. We give you South Africa forum, right? And then we will have not ECOWAS protocol. It says, "Oh yeah, ECOWAS member, who remove her 90 days. They also will stay 90 days. So technically, you must step out of the country and come back again." Many of your Nigerian counterparty, which is against the your friend is migration laws. Now there are protocols to fall on to do that. The engagement, proper legal engagement to do that. In any case, Obi overstay the date and the time and the visit in your country. One of them not show with Pamono. Police phone you, many of. So they should stop what they are saying. That's why we are telling our ministers that look, see, engage more. We know these people. They are going to come to fight you hard for some of these things that you are doing. For Ghana telling the whole world that South Africa is lawless. For Ghana showing and proving to the whole world that South Africa is intolerant. For Ghana proving to the whole world that South Africa, the same people who enjoy the spirit of Pan-Africanism to gain their freedom, today is fighting against the spirit of Pan-Africanism. They will come fighting. Yeah. They won't come quiet. Yeah. They won't keep quiet. So, Obi, in Koma wait here, a normal, Womono, put up this fight. In the world, put up this fight. It is the nation's strategy to whitewash themselves and put their narrative right.
1: Yeah.
2: So you must also do yours well. That's why we are saying that. It's before I cry, engaging in some of these conversations, we must have our evidence, our reports, and our things right. We must do proper engagement and go out there to face them. Because we must end this thing. Ghana must begin, in fact, lead this conversation to end this xenophobic. South Africa must not be allowed to think xenophobic cry again in their lifeline as a country.
1: And like we did with independence fight, no? Maybe Ghana move, we know, might start a whole new movement. South African countries will now go in there and bring their citizens out of South Africa. This may start that.
2: Maybe you have no idea. Me now before February, before every away, three South African friends from me say, "Oh, Jack, why are you guys doing this? Why? Because this singular act will confirm the whole issue we are drumming home.
1: Yes.
2: And there will be a amber. And can they feel like, oh, I didn't cry, and you're bad, and you're bad, Santa, or what that's okay?
1: Sure.
2: Yes. So this one will be reported in all the international media. Say, Charlie, Adeno, Ayekano, and you're serious. And Ghana is taking steps. And Yemi Wangwa said, the African countries will begin to put pressure on their country to do same to their compatriots. And Yemi Wangwa. In the coming weeks, Ube, who some of the, your friend is saying, countries will do same. Some of the reports I mentioned, maybe to say Zambia, maybe to say Zimbabwe, they are closer. So some of them are going by foot. Women used to flight. They go by route. To say, yeah, Obi or Burkina Faso, Hanuma, or about 30, 40 on approved route, or they come back to Burkina, and they come back to Ghana. Women know they almost have no pay a peculiar because they can go back anytime and they have other routes to go. But yeah, you ain't even, yes, sir. And this demonstration is seriously going to trigger the whole conversation. Say, Charlie, you are intolerant, and we must face them as such. And Joby, media, minority, no, and then we share your platforms in this world. We are happy that you started here. In fact, Afenyo Martins, leader, even at the ECOWAS, parliament, stood on his ground, read a well-scripted, your friend is saying, statement on this xenophobic act, telling that we bring our citizens, our brothers and sisters. And they say, we would only be happy, we can only be happy, sir, the because the advocacy, the pressure we mounted, no, you know, what we do, no matter the client, sir. So we are happy as minority. And what very importantly is many of the suggestions we put out as a minority caucus, no, being followed. You can only be proud when you make suggestions and somebody is listening, and commend the person who is listening to your suggestions and following the route you are giving. If you are more Minister Nabaso, go about Nabaso for such a move.
1: Very well.
2: This
1: very
2: is
1: well.
2: A nationalistic move that Obia should be proud that we have taken this route. We would make this whole evacuation move plan a much more nationalistic one.
1: Okay.
2: Much more transparent one. Obi, you will be happy to know how much of your taxpayers' money has been used on this evacuation and how much of your taxpayers' money has been used to integrate the people that are coming. No, Kranua, Abana Ginimunu and Kaedosu, but the Betua Bontia Yuyan, the citizen can tell you that we see Kawi Esha Fabikahu. And now Yamaka means out in Yamitia.
1: Yeah.
2: Yes. So a bare transparent name so Obi office South Africa by Bia, I buy any money 20,000. Then I'll ask that. Na 20,000 there, ni pan wadi bare day. Na 20,000 di raga na ha. Unti mi fan to shop umpu. Unti mi fan bie, evin to butop. Enti nu, abaye, ebe yan kama 50,000. Let us open the conversation. Let the conversation be transparent enough. Let the whole country or the parliament make input. Na fi yaba benya, national evacuation policy or plan. And yet the discussion of honorable black and now say government in power. But I bet you should abide the answer to follow a certain trajectory and make this whole conversation open and transparent, nationalistic as it is and as we want it to be.
1: But is it also a fair point to make, sir, because this is an emergency evacuation, the most important thing is to secure the welfare of Ghanaian citizens. No amount, the amount really should not matter. Obika sa, obeka den.
2: You must be interested in how or why our citizens will go to South Africa, set up in South Africa, do businesses in South Africa, own shops in South Africa, and then because of xenophobic attack, did you say poor? You are bringing them back. It is important to also care about their safety. Yes, you have done it. How you integrate them is as equally important as how you bring them back. It is important. So it is not just bringing them back. Integrating them is key.
1: Yes.
2: Key. So we must look at that point. It's important is how you integrate the person into the society, which is key and important. And Joby, conversation, me and Unini now here, Unini who ain't that back, Tunini now here, and a Babua, Omina. But what's important is that when the conversation becomes nationalistic, then we can all make input and then agree on what is good for the nation.
1: Very well. Ma yenna se bibiania yebesia ba bidin komobio why honorable.
2: Obi medase pa medase. Medase wadaruma.
1: Ekosi sense higher sempa 94.7 FM. And that was the deputy ranking member on the Foreign Affairs Committee MP for Bosome Freho and motesi ene no AD Nkomo Asempa FM suni. Ye di jume die nyina ebesi ha and it's a holiday and mostly on holidays no. We take it cool and easy, you know, and I hope we've served you better. And maybe to our South African brothers, you know, they should take a cue. I mean, when Ghana starts a move like this, our cascading effect, we did it with the independence struggle. A cascading effect. Inti, Ghana is the last country you want to joke with. When we make a move like this, ubu sebe cascading across Africa. Now, you touch any other country, citizen, biano, the country, and once they move into evacuate, say now, it sends very wrong signals about your country. Inti, South Africans should be very, very, very worried at this stage. Maybe one of the very good things that have come out from South Africa, a very very great musician. He's done so well for the country. It's unfortunate, sir, this is happening in South Africa. Lucky Duke.

Andre Lucky Dew, a South African though, but a great guy. Charlie, some really good songs. Different colors, one people. And this message should go down to every African. We are Africans first. So someone from Zimbabwe. I am also from Ghana. Some other person from Benin. Others from Zimbabwe. Others from Togo. Others from Algeria.

yɛde ɛkɔsi sɛ adwumadiɛ no nyinaa bɛsi ha nyame yɛ adom a ɔkyena yɛbɛsane so ahyia on the Thursday edition of our show ɛne yɛ holiday. I hope you had a fantastic holiday and were able to serve you and serve you well. On behalf of the production team, Dominic Kisi Yeboa, Nana Chumberema, Jackson Osei Intiamwa, Ebenezer Tete, Omain Hine Kwabena Sante, Ekuya Bwachewa Iadom, and Samuel Kwadadeji Renchi, Yedijumedianu AC, Ochina, Yebesainsu Asia. At 7 p.m., Professor E.K. Wallace will be here with Sports Night. And holiday in Intianti, me and Fasem Payetia, Amrem, Yami Admochna. Yeah, the Ebebrem. Have a fantastic evening. Eid Mubarak to all our Muslim friends. 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
0: Eni ye se Lawson Herbal Mixture mame hotome dia. 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
1: Ha, wachibre minya. 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Eye in kind.
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3: So, who should be the minority? We got over that. Then new things were emerging. And I said that we have to change the forward line of parliament. Otherwise, it will be difficult for us to win election. President Mahama disagreed with me. But I said that, look, you have elected me as chairman of this party. I am the coach of the party going into the election. So let me make the changes that will win us the election. When we win, we will all enjoy together. Since I made that change, I say my brother Haruna sit somewhere. The other guy, Muntaka, you also sit somewhere. Let people come. New people come. And you sit on the bench and watch. There was hell. And people started thinking that somebody who has been my friend for more than 20 years has certainly become my enemy. I said, how can Haruna become my enemy? He cannot become my enemy. But I am a coach, and I must watch how our opponents are playing so that I also arrange my things for us to be able to win. When we did the arrangement, we went into the election. The victory that NDC got in 2024, have you seen any such victory in Ghana since the beginning of the Fourth Republic? We won. After winning, I told President Mahama that we cannot ignore Muntaka and Haruna in the setting up of our government. So they need to be given big position. President Mahama agreed, and they gave them big position. And we are working together. So if you are in Tamale here, and you are forming groups, Haruna group, Asiedun Katia group, and so on, it is not our case. It is your case in Tamale here. It's not us. Because we are working together. And so, Chief, I just came to thank you and to assure our followers that NDC will continue to be one. There will be struggle for positions. There will be times people will be angry, others will be smiling. But at the end of the day, when we are struggling for things, we must make sure that the vehicle we are traveling in together will remain intact. Don't let us carry our differences in ways that will destroy the NDC vehicle that keeps us in power. So I want to thank you very much. I want to thank the good people of Tamale South and appreciate the work you have been doing, and we expect you to do more in the coming elections. Thank you, and may God bless our people.
4: I recall when President came for his thank you tour, not the other thank you tour, the proper thank you tour of President Mahama. Proper thank you tour of President Mahama as President Flag Bearer. What cannot be said, Mr. President, we can say it. The proper thank you of President Mahama, not the curtain raiser one. Not the curtain raiser one. When President Mahama came for.
5: Was it the video now? Now I say. Oh, issue threat me to a police.
4: Came for
5: was it the video now?

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2: Service officer.
3: Debbie. And then Ghana police officer.
2: Boy, you're no more friend of police.
3: Boy, you're a friend of police.
2: Oh.
3: OBN, you say, boy, you're a friend of police. Because, boy, you're an intelligence officer. And you're a different intelligence, you're a different police. You're a different national security. And you know, different. You don't know how police, you know. And no margin and no crazy baby say Ghana police no refer to. Or no, only Ghana police in Yasem.
2: In Yasem, Biaka.
3: Now, or the national or Ghana police force. So.
2: Now, at the time,
3: Okay, you'll be a or respect the Ghana police service. Pa, now, Ocean and Kita will be on the Ghana police service. One, I can say, a more cordial and more respectful than to say, or be threatening the Ghana police service. Never. Only to me, yes, I didn't cry.
2: Now, in that video, at the time, na on a boy or no AEs, and not boy or no one.
3: There's a differentiation. Say your Ghana police service for Obi friend who lawyer on call law school. Obi friend who CID. Say you near your friend is lawyer Clement Opokujen. Your friend is CID. And yes, sir.
2: Yeah,
3: and not to say or your criminal investigation department officer now. You see, some of this word of diction. And you know, said the police for the thing, no. Said you almost review statements in any interaction, any encounter, any almost have a na. They will have a better understanding of the whole thing. No?
2: And it's not okay in the video, because the video I saw, no, I only saw Coca. But now say boy on no area hobby, no hobby.
3: No area hobby, I not boy or area hobby.
2: It is not only boy on an air concern.
3: I only boy on air, no more preference.
2: Like now, or more ye in some manner.
3: I only boy on Nay or Madia.
2: Nay,
3: a party for Omar, Kohona, Omankasa.
2: Nasaboy, boy, boy and a party near. I don't know, Catan says, I buy yes, you ever to me more. Naboy, no matter to me, movie.
3: Or say, or no, Catan says, boy, conduct makes us say, easy idea, or more no security for no more watch it. Boy, or not, could you decide? They're bad, they favor on no way. And you know, say, a jovial and not a casual communication, a course between. A friend say a party activist. So he said, "Yeah, and this go by a more show." And he said, "Oh, into an amount where you say, where you say, it's where the oh yeah trip come, yeah the bar, yeah maybe some trouble and say, yeah, she have that kind." In fact, you only police for, you only need your boy.
2: Only boy.
3: And now, omo you omo one.
2: Oh, lawyer Enoch Afuakwa.
3: Oh, sorry, boss.
2: No, lawyer, we're brutal.
3: Fantastic journalist. We're brutal.
2: Lawyer Enoch Afuakwa. No, Majiwedi too much. Majiwedi too much.
3: Obi, Ghana for you, do. We are the two say, baby, I'm a bitch, I'm a bitch. But I
4: see a group, which I will cheer for down. Let's detach emotions and morality from the conversation. We all agree and concede, say, the politics of insult and your papa. But, say, Jesus say, Obia, did you obia tem, and Obia can say to you, Bintino, Yemfa, the criminal justice system, and punishing Nipan, I don't think say proper. And on MPP, Yeka say a constitutional overreach. And no, I can say a constitutional terrorism. Constitutional terrorism in the sense that Imrani woho, but the government of the day are manipulating Imrano, or time Imrano, just to suit their political convenience. In 16 months, or much MPP for 16, and they do a court, Jinakotaremandiomo. So, Obama, Fanti Comedy, Achemkwa, Omuni under Section 2072.

0: Baba Amando, ne boni oyey ne den. 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Inti no wa publish false news. 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And you're proper. And you're proper because it's a threat to our democracy. Mm-hmm. Now, section 207 and 208, Embrano, your medication, kaka. Wouldn't just Embrano, and you're 1960 year passing Embrano, even though say your Criminal Offenses Act, you know, and 1960 year passes Embrano, page 3, 1863. And now, Tamar Brofuni Bedi, you know, or Moshisha Embrano, send your Bayer, wow, Obekase. 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It was to suppress dissent opinion, to suppress criticism. Nurse when I den a yehu. Ye hunse a bambi. At the same brana per se. 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E per se or de suppresse dissent opinion.
1: Abronya sa me ba ye yo. Anna me yes ah. Abronya cramming follow no be brisa o. 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As some potting tear you do a cotinamer and brain even one. 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No mum, the essia, ya come one. 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What kaibra brown ya could de so for penny than can William at him. Sadano. 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Menia, now what to me quite enough radio sumua, and at your mama, just at Wakan and his spokesperson, and now why any just as some nibble one man no way, and to minka. 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
1: 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The other man echo. 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
1: Ah, obo, me huye. What for you dia so? Adai.
2: And then my way abo. Doctor Simenya hepatitis B.
1: And then I want to see. Oh, in the year. Doctor Akosia dia ya. What was power specialist at the hospital? Hey, yeah, dia was a yabini. What is hepatitis? I hear someone word on Kwan Krum. Now, sir, be true for what can see. What on a di hepatitis award? What ya to be what America? Ni UK approach mem. Now, cast what you know.
2: Sir?
1: Now, fatally, if I'm a friar don't you?
2: Ah!
1: Prostate, second part to go boss and all set it, say what? Second to genuine gosso gossogra. Fuck up how a specialist have a hospital. Oh, we're drunk, sir, and you went qua. Oh, say, you don't do me.
2: Oba, unchilam, Jose Mabre.
1: Kumasi, what will say yes, the level some two road. Just for filling station overseas and grind. Cobenya, Pokuyasi, SCP Quantum Poniso, Takrade, Anaji Estates, Anaji MA Primary School, Mission Animal, Telephone 0244-544-422-0200-3838-31 WhatsApp 0555-797878 Power! Power Specialist Herbal Hospital. Yet

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1: after your talent you need
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1: I had the grand finale.
0: Arsenal versus PSG.
1: Yes, or Giants Chris or
0: not. Let life come into your swap to my family as and perfect.
1: Why not winning?
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0: Havana Park and Restaurant, DSTV, Jaga 4 Peters, Laughing Mouthwash, Aqua Dot Mineral Water, LPG, Asimpe from UCL Fun Day. Maisha.
1: Did you know that Ghana currently spends more than 8 billion Ghana cedis annually importing food that can be produced locally? That is why this June, Joy Business and the Super Morning Show, in partnership with the Federation of Associations of Ghanaian Exporters, FAGE, bring you the Joy Agribusiness Month 2026 under the theme, From Soil to Sovereignty, Building Ghana's Agricultural Self-Reliance Through Innovation. 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Week 2 explores research, innovation, mechanization and live coverage of the Ghana Horticulture Expo 2026 from the 11th to the 13th of June at the State House Forecourt. 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
1: 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So,
3: you remember that I see you and Mumwaman on it. 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
4: Memory Debia, a bonusia, a permusia. 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
3: Ye, Abrochin come on a dim tintim pa.
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5: Robert Gibby, because of free Germany.
6: 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Okay, yeah, Amsterdam.
5: Cost of no what for. I will give where Omo Waman and Emma. Omo Asaman and no Mutipi. Omo Kran after program. Omo after project.
1: Shannon, say a minute of beer. 6 p.m. Bogan near Abu Chukumuni.

0: 0242-376-445. 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The Digital Kiss Condoms. The Havana Park and Restaurant. DSTV. Jaga 4 Bites. Laughing Mouth Wash. Aqua Dot Mineral Water. LPG. Assemble from UCL Fun Day. Mayeshia.
1: Did you know that Ghana currently spends more than 8 billion Ghana cedis annually importing food that can be produced locally? That is why this June, Joy Business and the Super Morning Show, in partnership with the Federation of Associations of Ghanaian Exporters, FAGE, bring you the Joy Agribusiness Month 2026 under the theme, From Soil to Sovereignty, Building Ghana's Agricultural Self-Reliance Through Innovation. 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Week 1 focuses on government policy, trade and financing for food sovereignty. Week 2 explores research, innovation, mechanization and live coverage of the Ghana Horticulture Expo 2026 from the 11th to the 13th of June at the State House Forecourt. Week 3 examines infrastructure, value addition, youth participation and agricultural financing, while Week 4 highlights opportunities across key horticulture value chains. The final week looks at consumer power and Ghana's roadmap to food sovereignty by 2030. 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
2: My personal opinion, Ghana will not go in a second round. Because they play against Panama and they will draw or lose. And then they will lose against England and they will lose against Croatia. That will be not enough to the... It doesn't matter, they have one of the best coaches in the world. They will not drop the group. Because that is a short time for the new coach to see the mentality, quality and personality of each player which will be... I use it from his side. As you know, I follow Ghana from 2003 or 2004 here. And I bring the Dujkovic, I bring Rajevac, Milo, I bring Plavi, I know Kvesi, I know the new coach, I know Avram Grant. Best one what is a Kiarosh at the moment, but the players, he cannot, as I told you, for just 2 months understand the mentality of Ghanaian people in the same time mentality of Ghanaian players.
3: We just pray and hope that players maybe be on my baby Brady Knox, Baba, but your mom say, you know, emphasize any serious injuries. We are on betting a participate.
4: Say in the mood final 27 this year, miracle be to me see my player be fear chemi room you.
3: It won't give up
4: still at this time yet.
3: You call. Patimas, you call South Africa 96. Saudi Arabia. Neba Zimbabwe. Yeah, it's from Zimbabwe. It was Zimbabwe. Yeah, it came here. I said, "What the breathing? The Namibia, my papa could rest and don't see us."
4: Yeah,
3: training was. I think it was Zimbabwe. omo mu koye ni nyina akai oye tire oja abu abu oja abuta sam ja abu e bia lura na sun ni rain fisa atem ne da
4: wow na fina ni proof of sa abu ni fina sun
3: na ye bebebe open up abu abu ra sun
4: Football. Lessons be brave. Football, my brabum. Hey.
3: Oh, lessons be brave. Oh, yes, part of the life. Oh, and then I have you here, baby. And now, what was that question? If I would say, let's see. Oh, but squad about here. Squad about it. About in it. Yeah, prayer. Who can tell? Who come? Just you are just you just praying. Say you know. Dear, who can tell? Yes, stand by. Say position do or hard. Did you see or hard? Definitely, you know. Your name will be called. What I say. But one player say will be in prayer. Gone are the days, sir. You know, blaster, and I said that. Now, I think a stepping stone or the co professional. You know, nowadays, normally I am a professional. Whether I'm a blaster or I'm a blaster, or, especially upcon, I don't think a shedder. You know, work up because the time I'm called work up, I'm put to see work up. I've connected any big deal, my problem. Then I'm me who
4: know. Okay.
3: I've connected any big, deal because.
4: In fact, I'm happy to hear from you. I'm happy. I'm very happy.
3: Oh, likewise.
4: I'm going to put those out to some of my cabinet was South Africa. You're born, come on, sir.
3: Who is that?
4: Every second, the analogy of funny from one of us, angry for you, and you're a tigano, you're a warm cry.
3: I say, I bet you know. Oh,
4: satisfied.
5: I mean, I read that was na majority for the house to feel creative for the energy. I mean, yeah, coach,

Welcome to once again another great and exciting edition of Sports Night. I am still ASEMPA Asempa 94.7 FM. So I'm also good at you know. Meeting the prof EK Wallace, a good year catch back up here. The only nomenclature the professor's degree in sports, the Al Regina Wallace, the nation's presenter, and a messy kunya elkon the quantum crow. Na yede a sala sports night medi 18 year broad now for Homsen and Yama is here called Elgana Goodium. Catch up with your phone number four or yere Oma or Fasif for Nana Mukrumo and on Pran food na Alaji Ima. 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asempa 94.7 FM so na afi so kwa no ukọ eye YouTuber e asempa 94.7 FM live eno so onsa betin akan Benghazi one ma obe share edi amaye na afi onso etin asa to so share ya like it na afi ya subscribe ama 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Sage Media, so Eddie Amal Kamapa, maybe I will be a channel soon. Mamma says, Sage Media, Nada, Philip Otu, AK for the same, the gun shot man, or no any producer, Penny Power, Kuchin Kumunina, Eddie Agun Kratas, the member of Kasima, and they may a diet translation at the amount. Alexander Cobblestone, I can be maybe some man of my production if you America Ton and Saint Tenche, and Udini Bevdi, Bernard Paddy Buchi, Mofas Nippon, Patrick Osajiman, Countryman Songu, the man is on holiday, Eric S. Dubody, UCL. Fan games man. Now, fans so Kwaku obeying miles to Andy and host to the ultimate sports morning show. Then it's a Samoa Alatula. I bet Nego Kumensa Kin Kanija Kwakumensa. No, fantastic evening. Now, fans so Udi for Munada. I can be a design shells on creating Saba. Abusia, senior most Benghazi cinema di can and holiday day. Now, so papa, it won't change your ha or twas for a boy to my man Yama at 22 year Hanum. Chandas mommy, say a munikun to me for the Iguana Jumu said, ya, oh boy, ne holiday day about her cinema is a kosha. Mame number, but it's a better alternative. Shannon, say Asempa FM Live, oh, now for Asempa 94.7_FM. Your Twitter, so, adumonline.com, so, bit your account. So, you tell us where you are listening to us from or you are watching us from, or by all the social media handles, no, sir. Now, I'm your swati. Mess up, my Twitter handle, no, Prof. EQ Wallace, Afi Uko Facebooka, Enoch Wallace, Walanyo, Enoch, ENOCH, Enoch, every day I speak to myself, now I'm forever to be a boy, only to realize that I'm the boy child. Children are prevented from their rights, hazy as I am. I always think twice. Wallace, A-W-A-L-A-C-E. Wallanyo, God is good. B-O-R-L-A-N-Y-O. Now, if you're old, you're going to come on. I'm going to go on Facebook. I'm going to go on all social media platforms. I'm going to go on. So, I feel so cry. Friends of Wallace, Ewo. Hey, WhatsApp group. 0257-023391. 0257-023391. Now, I'm going to go on. You're here to send me for a very descriptive content to you from now. And I'm going to say 8:30 bit. Samuel Kaladi Rinchi. Hey, multimedia. Aye programs director. Now for Philip Osebun Esquire, aye programs manager. Afi Abdullah Audu Abu National and aye general manager. Ejumai Katie Costume and an idea upon a hino at the market and sense chief operations officer. If you may so na your mojuma is cabaya chenny persuberno, nebi gisimbi, nasni nemo. Your mind at one chin tigu so ha. Yes, some gana mind through aye this wonderful platformer. Ejina so edin common 18 bro. 15 days to the 2026 FIFA World Cup, Abusia. World Cup no ebed de Benny Kebeniji. And he said, Unya Hubwa, and I said, Untimin to Tony, my dear, National Smam said, today is 27th year of May 2026. The 2026 FIFA World Cup, no, kick off on June 11th, or Estadio Azteca, Mexico City, and a segment, you know, everything Abaso. Tournament, no, in a snapshot, and I made the Maui, 11th of June, Nasha say, and after 19th July, 2026, na Abana VA, host, no, United States of America, Canada, and then Mexico, 16 cities, and it be host to our competition, we, now, 48 teams nebo. You about 12 groups of Air 4 and a bit PM. Now, for 104 matches, the biggest Air World Cup ever. Abusia and a Airbaso ASR countries may say. Opening game Air Mexico versus South Africa, Nelson Rula Mandela. South Africa, Omne Wagana Fonchu Trade, Ni Yako Tabri Dudona B. Pimu Kruma, Yamia Duma, Omne Mexico for the Bebos in 2 teams and Pagana Bebo against June 11th and a Sakins against the Bitia Santuja Shanoson, our Stadio A Azteca Ho and a Jumedin Ebitia Baso. Now, final, July 19th.
ewo Air Met Life Stadium a new jersey and a Serge Medin ebiti and Santofem Ghana ewo Group L next a group of learning with England any Croatia Panama and afi first game no eye Ghana any Panama and edia kensin ebiti and Pemso June 17th channel sumam se e 4 p.m. PDT and afi BMO eye field ewo Toronto and a Sarkins kensin ebiti and Santo Genti ebiti actually na edi hun kumoke se etu en sejao. What is a year and Yama Ekoso as of Emran every primary saying and Yama is it here? My catch on it said teams and I feel so almost every preaching. D. Al Congo, almost and so, oh, here's a Mexico. So, isolation rule US are confirmed said D. Al Congo must keep a 21 day air bubble in Belgium before flying to air hosting for their 17 June opener against Portugal due to Ebola air concerns. And see, and they D. Al Congo for a back current time send them right. Me, can you was to train team. No, say they are keeping air training air schedules unchanged for now. Into your training schedules, they also send a BCR TNO, Sahana Beko. Now, if a squad dropping, most air teams air finalize 26 man squad. No, this week in the FIFA, your deadline no, a June 1st. Now, I say, also to me finalize or squad. Now, T broadcast any fans access into India rights. Now, I'm gonna confirm into official announcement out today. Say, and all 104 games. No, a bear life. A will you start? You can't. Star and I say India for one more rights and I didn't come on Etian Sabanity. Mr. O TV now we are JIOSTAR. If any say Geo Star, we are pet and so be time to work up no 104 matches Nina also FIFA app and so at the update Weber into live air tickets and so a resale now integrated and I feel price no arrange from $60. Mr. $60 tickets not near the above from Crown Rule and copium 8,680 depending on air match and as a rounder, over set with me a cancer question and as I take it when two kitabes and $60 I cop him 8,680 next sample work up no and yet as a more as a sisika ewo air chadu and any with the equity work up to kit back up now innovations for 2026 air cap no on the pitch no your composite hydration my catcher hydration break into a CHP now a 3 minutes air pause a midway through each half now a bit and sabaso every game not just heat air course and yes be a or shoe crumble and nasty be sent in the basso but we and she shall a year fever phone pain from home quite say emraso say be a bit and such a game no into certain cortices into the one chima and my expanded air van also until you can now a review a 2 yellow cards and I think so crano a corner kick a the decisions into yellow card with the first one second one on be review van the be review nafia corner kicks decision so second corner and co year and as a uncle yabano and also van ever boy my video assistant referee in afi AI no om se say no om the code 3D offside technology no dia ba every player be a best scanner no, for 3D air avatar na semi automated offside gives no faster air course plus realistic air visuals for TV into utim sample work up dia be bia ni beda o defi as e osramo e dia man afi referees a enso e kono be body cameras into referees no e be view om footage no e feed live to air broadcast nothing so stadium a screens no AI air stabilizes its camera into your person and your BCR call after smart air match balls and your bubble ball no if any say air trounder now trounder no air 500HZ SSS in the womb inside air tracks every touch and the humor next a touch be a baby and a born between speed no after sprint any positions no now after FED VAR no any offside system and the trounder and only the latest ball your bubble sabon air charger no na air pump into eno any near my bit be sensors womb na sensor no say 500 HZ sensors and a woman on edible boy juma a world cup room. I think so craft fun experience and then also media won't come on cry. It's me a jaw. Na one was an as a channel ABC Ako which media and also a bit and fun experience into Benghazi top year comma into fun experience and so car fans no into live air sign air language for every match. My catch on that say mumu near su trail for Yamia Duma World Cup you may basa ASL and AFA for US of A and Canada games, no, and LSM and also air for Mexico games, no, and AFA so translate air crowd air noise and whistles in atmosphere and not just air commentary. In the way, World Cup for the very first time, yet this sign language for every match be a bit in Sabaso in the room and listen and Yama ACL Cosunodia, Nesse, Ebeye, and Nika Kesiapa, oh, now accessibility package, no, almost say a tactical board for air blind fans on the tactical board, but for blind fans who in the ultimate. We are fun. Now, when you are fra, now, so we are sutria, ni na senses, so ha,
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grass temporarily for FIFA standards FIFA baby anywa obo any matches no wo artificial grass unti abaya wo ye AstroTurf western and ma is a question dia ye chia ana ye dia ye kokuma half time a show enso beba so wo final no unti code play e confirm say nyame adoma e ye 19th July half time e ye shows e beba so World Cup no unti nema ye say otimi hwe in the next 15 days FIFA 26 man squad no for all 48 teams no and yeah baby dubia no as a Carlos Correa with me edit ne a 26 man squad 18 number out of squad when they more any wheels ever bono after opening a ceremony details no or and also be a pima May 30th and so epi after weather preparation and also Mexico City and after so crano Guada La Jara warm so 30 degrees Celsius for hydration breaks will matter a woman to media omudim now for visa entry updates and so US still almost restricting entry from 39 countries including Iran, Haiti and Senegal. Still US of A4 air restricted entry from 39 countries including Iran, Haiti and Senegal. And they say o country qualify for World Cup there by America for some day. We mu crown na yomo dia na omo ye superpowers in omo dia 39 countries omo dia enya dia amamfo beti enya visa tata sa na omo e dia be pie e wo mu crown nti we mu ene nsem bia eno so 18 san toja e wo World Cup 2026 a bit in Basso, Mexico, United States of America, and then Canada. It's here now, Washington, so Eddie Amame, Ojumedim. Just 15 days to the World Cup, Punyasa update to you, baby. Aji on Sports Night, and a J Adaje, and a break, Nedia Mount, Ewo Esala Demo. In the Asempa FM UCL Fandino, a Basso, Ewo T Havana, Ewo Committee 9, May 30th, 2026, and a Sage with the Bitiansa to Gentim Cell, baby, Ewo Ghana Fane, now a Bruce Cry, Nasa Obeso near Tukasu Boom, 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member of parliament no yagba won yagaba Kubori constituency yagaba stroke Kubori constituency na uhuma your reference and my reference audio dash dash dash 26th of May 2026 a press statement and my police are flipped to the Abijame. Now my attention has been drawn to the release of an audit report which reports entitled Comprehensive Audit Report on the 13th African Games, Accra 2023. The said report, I understand, attributes various irregularities to me. However, I deny being responsible for any such irregularities, if any at all. It is my understanding that the report of the audit will be presented to Parliament and persons who may have answered to findings will be invited to respond accordingly. Therefore, I look forward to the opportunity to respond to all the claims of inappropriety in the said report. Signed, Mustafa Yusuf, MP, former Minister for Youth and Sports. Also, I tete say no crowd. I'm saying na odemi u na say meke ka say na abani adi adi ase eno kre. Asimo abai ni ano. Osi ni humu mu baku baku baku si. Enya no kre du baku si. Awo sana ni ma isi akosu ne mu. Wati say nyami aduma. Omzi onbe koma shebe jum na ometi ansa di hunku mu ene echi no. Ombe invite omo a omo efese. Omo ewo air response ewo jumedia omo dimnafi omo so di omo komo etiansa ba etini ene na mu no woni die o se enya die a
or yeah, or jitum into Oluku for a set opportunity not responding to the claims of Moitiansa by Tinian and Muno, one idea or say, and idea or yeah, or jitum into Oluku.

0: over African representation in international football ahead of the 2026 FIFA World Cup. For Okraku, players like Manchester United's Kobbi Menu should be representing their original countries. Investment Ben Ayewunmu. And see, Cat Edwin Simon or Kakun and Kumono, and I'm here send me a body, a mouse on the Kobbi Menu. Also, Kobbi Menu and guess that would me represent Ghana instead of Manchester United. And T. Oreni Abba and also I would you, my dear, almost Edimo and T. Ne Akumo or no. Now, the Bama, let's give your man some reflecting on his journey with the Blasters. Or see, going to the second World Cup, no, and being with the national team for 8 years feels good. And no, any summer, Gideon Mensa, what the Abidja?
1: I think it's going very good. I mean, everybody's looking sharp. I mean, we have a new coach who comes with a new form of training and everything. I think something that we are not used to. And then I think we are adapting very good. I mean, today we had twice section. Yesterday was the same. And then I think we are building up very good. Every coach has his own way of working. So, I mean, he has his own unique way of working, which comes with the training sessions. And then, I mean, how we behave when we're in the hotels and stuff. I mean, the training section, like I said, which is very intensive. I mean, we're not really used to this. I mean, but then we're going to the World Cup, so that's what we need as well. So, I mean, we are hoping that everything goes well and then we continue like this. Yeah, very well. I mean, we're going to a World Cup where we'll be playing in the summer. So why not? We are here. I mean, it's very hot, but then this is what we need before we go to the tournament. So it's good for our preparation, going to the heat, going to the sun, and then making sure that we are ready for the World Cup. I mean, the expectation is very clear. I mean, me as a player and then we as a team, we are working towards a very crucial tournament for us. I mean, for the country and for us ourselves as a player. So, I mean, we are expecting that we go into the game, show to the to Ghanaians and show to ourselves that we are ready to go and compete with whoever that comes against us in the World Cup.
0: And Gideon Mensah, Anna Otten and Kano, a Blasters player, also we have in Mexico, so in Fia Makumaku Besson, which we need 8 years near, or no, a car Blasters, so also it feels good. I want to do my dear Ogusu Edimutine, Abba, Ewa, Eho, and Ono. Now, here, Gideon Mensah born in Kumuvieno, Anna Blasters for a defense, Abdul Majid Waris, who believes that Ghana has what it takes to progress from A Group L, no, now, our 2026 FIFA World Cup room, team, no, and prepare adequately and remain mentally focused throughout the tournament. Now, or catch Ghana food now, say, you rally behind the team. We are Abdul Majid Waris.
2: We are all going to rally behind the coach. This is actually coach's decision when it comes to selection and then everything. Because it's actually more than what you people are seeing with the selection of players. Because these are things a lot of people are not really talking about. Before you select players, sometimes you also need to look at the kind of person they are. You also need to look at the positive impact they can have in the team. Because this is a tournament. And then you need people that can actually be a role model. You need people that can actually be a group player. So there's actually more than just playing. So it's very important that the coach take his time to choose his own players and then
0: the way Abdul Majid Waris and Otene Kase Odene Komo A to Yano say Ghana Fu na anti blasters a chinyamwa emanyama eight and ku ye and fama age media womu equidi a World Cup mess up a World Cup no so na yabo FA president Nkomo ewo World Cup nim. Na West African Football Union Zumbi a friend of Wafu B almost officially almost revise the date for the 2026 competition calendar with several youth and club tournaments to take place across Cote d'Ivoire, Burkina Faso, and in Nigeria, Alatayao. According to Sir Abdi schedule, no, Wafu AB, under 20 West tournament, no, almost Ebebaso, Cote d'Ivoire, July 26th, and Kopim, August 9th, 2026, Ebebaso, CAF, Women's Champions League, qualifies, and also Oma schedule, say, August 23rd, and Kopim, September 5th, 2026, Burkina Faso, Wafu B, under 17 girls, home competition, be taking place, Cote d'Ivoire, and also 15th September, and Kopim, 27th of September 2026. Later this year, Burkina Faso will be host to Wafu B under 17 boys tournament from November 16th to 29th, 2026. And Nigeria first stage African AS Schools Championship and we under 15 December 6th and Kopim December 9th, 2026. Until the revised dates, you know, are expected to assist participating nations, you know, now clubs, you know, in planning adequately. So, be since you for the various air competitions on the regional

0: eh, football calendar inti ne eh, no so aba ewo eh, omujume dia wamso edi enumu inti eh, na washa no so edi eh, amame na yeko eh, black maidens nso a black maidens nso abpm ewo eh, eh, Monrovia na Liberia for ahead of Elmo second leg a eh, FIFA under 17 women's world cup qualifiers against Liberia and asa jumedie no enso etimi eba so team no eh, travel abroad with Aska Airline eh Aska Airline 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
1: Asaba FM
0: na se na Kalawesi na dama to Burkina Ebrahim ye die eh, Aska Airline inti Aska Airline no and also rest me go sa enye bad the Tuesday yami aduma preparation no intensify for the crucial return fixture in a total of 24 players 14 officials meet the trip alongside a two management members nothing so Ghana he must be competing at the qualification task no following an impressive first leg performance team danedi tanker team no expected say you better so our final preparation upon arrival at Monrovia ahead of the encounter with a maidens somebody determined somebody maintaining such strong form no normal secure progression to the next stage of the qualification FIFA under 17 women's world cup qualifiers no a key competition for black maidens as Ghanaian continue omo pursuit of another appearance on the global stage inti ne aba e de ama e black maidens na eno so ma proper chidi ama kama pa ho no na yekumu a na ese eye Keta football club omso raise concern over fairness Keta 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following its 3-2 win over eye Yengo FC e wo middle league name na statement no on Wednesday May 27th the club said it is disappointed that the protest is being considered it's noted that the issue stems from the 2023-2024 season, a competition Yengo FC did not take part in. The club questioned why the case was allowed to proceed, arguing its lack of clear procedural basis. It also raises concern about possible administrative influence within regional football, suggesting bias and selective justice. Keta FC maintained that its win over Yengo FC in the middle league no was fair and should stand. It warned that overturning results through external influence would undermine the credibility of the competition. The club is arguing the Volta Regional Football Association to apply its rules consistently and ensure decisions are free from bias. Hey, interest in the Mexico so pepperye. So I say pepperye and any Keta for Womu is wana omo air cancer Keta and a voter regional football station is a more no more for pepperye and yeguma and famom a hontinia abandon anti boxing GBA elections no near no sabani race no to control a Ghana boxing no. I enter a critical stage na candidates no air contested next week's a Ghana boxing authority omo election. Womu complete intense vetting as a sports no edge close to and end of the interim management committee's reign into Kabeck promotion almost see your friends Ivan Bruskuju or you brutal Ivan's Bruskuju now also he will do a press conference to outline his vision for Ghana Boxing Authority presidency ahead of the June 4th 2026 elective congress no our Crass Stadium. See Ivan's Bruskuju or confidence say he is the right person or be leading Ghana Boxing Authority as nomination no close for the June 4th election now obey face Rabon Dodu our presidential race name with Ernesto Fori and Afiru Jabano omo contested for the very first vice president and Tiwishima Ivan Bruskuju but pension and pekasa baby but or passport no boxing or pay now Ivan Bruskuju and come away journey.
2: I've been in promotion for some time now and looking at how things are going, it's not to the best to my ability, so therefore I thought of coming in to change the way things are being done. But that is the main reason why I have kind of ushered myself to be the president of GB. Looking at how things are going currently or previously, for now there's no GBA. One, when they're organizing fight, the way it's organized is not the best. Looking at trainers, boxers, me coming to medicals and all those stuff, it's not well done. So it is my prayer that as I'm taking the note to become the GBA president, I'll try and streamline all this very thing to be done properly. Boxing is something that can generate a lot of revenue for this country. In time past, we all know how Azuma and Elson and then Aikwati and the others were doing their best to kind of lift the image of Ghana to the world stage. Today, few of them have done it. Agbeko, Joshua Korte, and some of the boxers have done that. But it is not very encouraging. And it's something that if I should have the nod, I'll make sure those things are put in the right perspective.
0: And see, we, Ivan Bruskuju, what I say, Papa, a Kansika Vitria Kakrawa ne home, I just say, Omenya, Ekaki, a Kansika Vitria Kakrawa ne home, I just say, Omenya, Ekakra, Crown Fan, Kubitian Supporter Sports, no, and I feel or Sandro Sports, no, and that will be Yahunim Diasu Kakra, Western Mexico, so I know so, a war, a year, a boxing syndicator, one so organize a boxing bouts, a Ghana, and see, Utmuso or the Fury, anyhow, and I feel Rujabano. Or no so no di referee pain into a can't loss of the gamer or idea. Masero Jabano beat me and so
1: a sempa every day.
0: Edia ba on boxing here sika and on conny aba on apart from Ibino unkit on who I've been on his car and my boxing also boxing the Japan every when I say in tea Ivan Bruskuju. We could on Pekasa, Rujabano so on Pekasa, very nice boxing referee. And so for you know, me and kind of a pattern, it's a D boxing chin the name say, okay, in the Omina contested for the first you own the rest and never be circle. But Ivan Bruskuju, what I say, oh, victory, and our best personal or love for the sport. Send a baby to answer to you, and no beat me a page of sports on the corner level in terms of according to say a travel arrangement. So a boxing syndicate and also experience no honor a huge into Ivan Bruskuju. You wish you well, you hear, send a name, ABC, a coin, your contest grandson. Now just say a woman, and yet it has a woman contest, but you know, now it's me by your boxing. Ubitia, abro, near a month for a BIA criminal cry, and you know. Forso. I feel swimming. Ghanaian swimmer. I find say Jada Yankee. And also continue her impressive development on the international stage after recording a new personal best, a women's 500 meters butterfly. And no, a AP race. No. London International 2026 or compete at the London Aquatic Center in the young Ghanaian or clock 30.74 seconds. It will hit 7 on 15th to finish a second in her race during the competition Abaso on the 23rd to between 23rd and then 25th of May. And in the performance, marked another important milestone for Yankee, who remains one of Ghana's promising young swimming talents after several personal bests at the 2026 African Aquatic Championship in Oran, Algeria. And Jada was also the youngest air swimmer in her heat and is set to run his 10 to 10 14 on Monday, May 25th. Into Uberma, but remaining classified as a 14-year-old competitor for the event. Into the AP race, no, London International, licensed by the World Aquatic, no, has developed into one of the most recognized international swimming competitions outside the major global competition. Into near swimming, and so Aquia no, Nese Jada, Jada Yankee, why are they watching Ghana? So we are now super. Jada Yankee, or on a swimming, you are even na or yet personal best, or you as I say, why you don't know, or no so Eddie Ghana at 2 year pa or no. After you are, Nest Ghana, para, a capara beer, Nest a demdi phone, you come once ever.
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0: The biggest is disability is a bad character. I say, Nipa, who's my pony? When I say, who's my pony? The biggest disability. So, who's my bunny? It is the biggest disability. ɛno deɛ wowɔ challenge ankasa ba wɔ mu deɛ wɔ mu any challenge anything ɛne yi wɔ mu de Ghana powerlifting air campaign ɛwɔ ɛyɛ around world para ɛyɛ

0: powerlifting and so etia ba. And the championship 2026 no Algeria continue to get that air momentum as Isaac Ni Aiti Tegu will deliver a strong performance to secure a bronze medal in the men's up to a 72 kg category or compete against some of the world's air finest athletes. Tegu FNSA ranked 8th in the world and then 4th in Africa, further highlighting Ghana's growing strength and competitiveness in international para sports. The achievement represents another important step in Ghana's qualification journey towards the LA 2028 Paralympic Games, where the athletes are expected to participate in multiple international competitions to accumulate ranking points and secure qualification. Isaac Obin also made the nation proud after delivering a remarkable performance at the Uran World Para Powerlifting Competition and as a championship in 2026 in Nigeria, or secure a bronze medal in the men's up to 59 kg category, or compete against a strong field of 12 elite athletes from across the globe. Obin finished as a bronze medalist and ranked 7th in the world and then 5th in Africa, further cementing Ghana's a growing reputation in international para sports. Inti near Abanono, Ediama Isaac Ni Aiti Obin Tegu. Isaac Ni Aiti Tegu. Ono anawache ne bobresa ewo jumedia. And also ATSPPM or Nintino, Nessa Parafo, Womson Komokaka, ATS Abanono, Unia Wina, Ajise, Air Sports Naso, and your door and Komunumo Suko, near the one she say in ATS and Jow, now Unsen and Yama AC Elko, Elwo Jumedia, Yegusu A Dimitri Bia Ubiano, now Wakan home. My mensa, and you was to chase ene, aye, Bev D. Kesepa, oh, happy Bev D. Elko. Eddie Ama Eye happy birthday to an exceptional leader, Richard Akbukavi. Birthday. Your strategic vision, integrity, and a dedication to sports excellence continue to inspire everyone around you. May this year bring you continued success, good health, and the fulfillment of all your goals. Have a fantastic celebration. And see we dare to win. Nkoma. Omo Ediaba ti utimi se Paralympic fu na ana desan komo etian saba ti media ja Benghazi kama pa ura Richard Akpukavi or maninfo Richard Akpukavi or maninfo ene ne birthday or Josie Penny. I'm expecting a lot from this administration, but we send a message so ka krebi ana mehu omu media omu dimu, but I'm expecting a lot, especially when the Commonwealth is coming up. Which media womu edimu, but a man happy birthday Charles Osese be the barrister, other executives no mu tetechi na mwina ya mamu fantastic aye birthday which media mudim. 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And I feel respect our Dabaka or a champion Baba or also 8 year pa. I feel honorable, the way honorable. I guess this may the man know I am about it. Honorable, you may. And also say, oh, they say, the near breeding in the party chamber, the near breeding, ten, the passe. On also a bit in Saint Jim Edit Pint and E or the Aba Ido Mubarak and Odija Mianum Air Cream of Fuina as we celebrate this blessed occasion. Let's say Insha when occasion him. May Allah STWT show his mercy, grant you peace, happiness and abundant blessings. May this Eid strengthen our faith, renew our hope,
1: and deepen our commitment to unity, love and service to our communities and our nation. Eid Mubarak. Wishing you and your family a joyful and blessed Eid. And we send the team no AAW. Unity, strength and progress. And they motto. Honorable Alfred Agbesi Uyome, National Vice Chairmanship, hopeful. A brother, a unifier, a servant of the party. In the also na banana parliamentary select committee for sports no na or can be. I saw my boy Juma Papa I see the Osinia Uyano no in the Emi Aduma on us na Edia Praprechi Kamapa Edia Amano. And Apostle Nana Kwatin Nyansa Sankofa Nyansa Chairman no. On also ate too much, on also ate you may a fantastic evening and commander. I will see a baby, I will be a shan so mammy say, see us ultra cool coolant and a coolant back where so near good curb. Now, waiting for 0244 577 559 0244 577 559 Seahorse Ultra Cool Coolant car no private car and as a commercial car and as a truck and a bus a heavy duty and a light duty engine and require a different level of coolant protection a bit yam boa emani amakwe the amount and it may come for Seahorse Ultra Cool Coolant the amount the right additives no and they make it the right coolant but more than that someone's a bit yam kebeboa emi nye asum again power specialist herbal hospital hospital omi adie hepatitis say only A B C D and copim yi almost sunny na umuyi ba hukran film say hepatitis pa 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where they say we are cream and now you choose to be a natural herbs or when a plant said yeah into be a when you're a child that waiting a book the layman bitters with your friend 0248619999 0248619999 the layman bitters on the trebi the general nasso nanya and what them for one more touchy and yet this sports night and then you made the bro Electroland Ghana Limited Eddie Achedia Kese 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Omo Techri, and now, yeah, dear, you so for Fieda, a Saladi, happy Salaon. And yeah, the Emma Ghana food na which made you since Guma Jama this year, and one of the senior most engineers and so ha or she said the move that clean. I'm a baby also at the Aku ye at the Amanti. Your bedroom DPR as a radio and tune, never yet station, I can overcome the filling station and tune, radio station, and tune. What I say, never this station, I can't, yen to tune. Nti radio station yedi ewa hadi bia mewa aje se me papre chiri bia ko circle station yentum ye bibia station oh ha yentum ti t
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0: this was a 7-5.
2: Okay, Junior.
0: Oh,
2: wow. Akra New Town. College, you want to okay. Tine,
0: Angola. Angola.
2: Auli Kesie Pao. Bubrija. But deck.
0: Angola, I'm say, Salan, I'm say, no, I'm a tenant.
2: So from a near Aquadia, I be break room.
0: Into
2: break room, break room. I could see next week Wednesday.
0: I could see Wednesday.
2: Next week Wednesday. That's a problem. That's a idea when you boy, when you boy, yeah, so I know it's all kind of
0: Angola.
2: So we ambassador. Okay.
0: And I say we're PR. Is it deputy ambassador
2: already? Hey, no, I don't know.
0: Angola.
2: I know.
0: China, pa, na, ba, Salak,
2: yeah, and come from Mano.
0: Alaji Abdul Karim Gusa.
2: Yeah.
0: No, ever since I'm Michelle Sports Moon, Saladi, I mean, who say?
2: I don't do Kumasi. One, maybe I just say, but it could do a case, maybe I'll tell me, fro.
0: Okay.
2: And I saw friend and swank, Abetaninka.
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2: tenant. Abetaninka.
0: Like you said, if you have a friend and you be an orison, I know.
2: But in an
0: every day,
2: and you can not the FDA be a more cry.
0: And I'm a damn for Muniru Tanku, Okoria, Tanku Mohammed,
2: Muniru,
0: Baka de Sala, Munamphobi, Munamphobi, Omina, Yabamiumina, Mentio Munkai,
2: Muslimin, Funina, no, and normally, and then I be a one tin in panic. I won't say be a white to a more bear 1 week ago. Because Monsieur Dibi, unse it the other way, no, a yakasia way, no. Prof Oko, a Muslim countries, be to say be a Saudi Arabia, a Catania, dear, a woman didn't 5 days from 3 to 5 days. And it is be a Ghana, for example, Ghana here, so be a Yama holiday be a one, and I be a Bruce Swami, so say be one and send a holiday in Kuan. But of course, Saudi Arabia, Iran, money, Kuwait, Nyadino, I'm only there 5 days solid. Champions League, no, Minu can say a yada conference league, a Kosu, but the Champions League, need 3 days to go. As some pair from UCF Fantino, and a simple no, a T Havana, a ho and a yabomo dear to me, a could jaguma, honey, a quakoji, and miminda ebbe, and upon nine, a could see simple nurse, a deno ebbe breaky, maybe answer to me, a conkanti, I cut 3 days. Na as some pair from UCF Fantino, and in Swakosu, Minu can say as at now, Ukopim, our Red Bull Arena, and no. 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Wagi Sempo obey extending the contract no to 2027. 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Maybe answer to me a concurrent. 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
4: ki chairman na what you say
0: oboko unia
4: chairman mi tun ka che so ye pauli wasi no ba bi ni
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0: I be na ho ana I be say mo ni kutum ri ana ho
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0: I'm saying Ghana for the Yanka Sebi.
4: Oh, daddy, Nipi Senya, could I say, yeah? Prof, in Tibet, 9 years in here, Ghana, last I have got on in Tibet, and they are, you know. At the end, of course, in Tisay, yes, yes, yes, yes, yes, yes, yes, yes, yes, yes, yes, yes, yes, yes, yes, yes, yes, yes, yes, yes, yes, yes, yes, yes, yes, yes, yes, yes, yes, yes, yes, yes, yes, yes, yes, yes, yes, yes, yes, yes, yes, yes, yes, yes, yes, yes, yes, yes, yes, yes, yes, yes, yes, yes, yes, yes, yes, yes, Iko meme dia mi hu se ye wonko fodu o hono ma o mo na ye problem an Ghana blaster enye coach prof enye coach
0: okay
4: problem ni bebre na free FK hono mo
0: okay
4: ipa ye fodu mo go hono o di no se ipa ye papa o ho o mo fre wo mo
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4: de na pet ya na be 9 years ni ye ya fro mo afra so ye koto na meti bia na ya mi enso so na ebi mo ba mo ti bet mo nya bi mo
0: unia emo bi so ba die ah hello
5: Hello, Prof.
0: Yes, I'm Pacho Wendy.
5: Yeah, good evening, sir.
0: Yeah, good evening.
5: Yes, I'm Pacho Wendy.
0: I'm Yaduma. When I face any one in Nana.
5: But that's it.
0: How's your big ass background him?
5: By the child to make a yede.
0: Ah, I'm a tunka.
5: Prof.
0: Yes, sir. Kasa it you.
5: Look, Kwaini. We are called Dane. Bia ubata ebo ni twa yekanda in fact omane ye wumu no sports no ya ajijegu na mu na mu ye mpefo mu mmode na mu tutu nya menyina yi because of subampane adichire a wo chire ye ta wo man ni munti ni me ma wo backward wato ano
0: wow
5: na prof that's all wo Sunday programs no yeah, Monsieur Lama de Brayon, it's a messer, or say, sound to much in my head. Yeah, I record, a woman, I'm a boat, let me stand your movie. Now, Prof. Saya would see, said the day I got to be over by yes, he said, oh, and I say, Yami, I don't know it in Quimma, I be or by saying, also. Messer, then I blast up in a moment when you call. Now, I'm going to inform Mosomoka, a demon.
0: Amen. Dollar man, I say, in Katabia, but say, I'm bound on drama.
3: Yeah.
0: I say, you may, you know, I say,
3: I did say, cold July, because one month,
0: roofing industry.
3: Oh, dollar man. I say, the way I say, I say, tournament, nipa, ni fan games, in say, basso, come up, panke, next month, yananke, basso, but unfortunately, because of banning of a drama, ninti, I bet cost on the July. Early July, and because we it's a band na and so it me at to Janti teams in Nano or Muntamu to Edia and Sebefa. Prof, and you remember Mintia, Mini Pabaco, me senior school, your friend Mr. Yao Otting, Unse Sassam Heba, Sobekina, Sassam Heba, Sassam Heba, Mr. Yao Otting, Mr. Yao, because I make tin in Cantimity. Brian,
0: that's him.
3: Senior, now what's your hoodie? Mr. Yao Otting. Nti Brian, Wadaroma. Ayana, I'm a prof at Tunka. Mr. Yao Otting.
0: Oh, Mini Papa. I guess we'll be Papa.
3: Winnie Papa. That's my Emma.
0: Ah, Zidia say. Oh, baby, you may be, no, Untininka.
3: Okay, Mr. Yawati, Sasama, I see you, baby, I will be ano, and you may, Mamintia, nothing, Yami, and County Prof, Mamiam Fama.
0: Okay, could Jay Sapon?
3: Sapiru, Sapiru,
0: my baby, just as a moja, I citation, dear man.
3: Okay,
0: as a countless time, you found the passion in me to flames. Besting forth with such zeal. When I say,
3: yeah,
0: maybe just some way, and why, yeah, citation.
3: A dear man,
0: a coach,
3: J. Sapon.
0: Say, Juma, or Yawan, who was cool.
3: A born a poor Yamin, said the anytime be our Kai, coach J. Sapon. Namin said J. Sapon, so Namin Janapa, good J. Sapon.
0: Jerry Ahmed,
3: Honorable Jerry Ahmed, once or no weightlifting president. Mewa, weightlifting president. Okay. Three echo. So no one MPO weja. Yeah. Weja kwa we mpata mu hono mu nti oyade.
0: Madam for Londona.
3: Londona. Oh, no mfano. Yeah, Londona. Londona.
0: Oh, upon Jumo Kufi,
3: Prof. Driving.
0: MC Viper, Kwaku, Kwaku, Bibia, Bibia, Bibia, Bibia, Bibia, Bibia, Bibia, Bibia, Bibia, Bibia, Bibia, Bibia, Bibia, Bibia, Bibia, Bibia, Bibia, Bibia, Bibia, Bibia, Bibia, Bibia, Bibia, Bibia, Bibia, Bibia, Bibia, Bibia, Bibia, Bibia, Bibia, Bibia, Bibia, Bibia, Bibia, Bibia, Bibia, Bibia, Bibia, Bibia, Bibia, Bibia, Bibia, Bibia, Bibia, Bibia, Bibia, Bibia, Bibia, Bibia, Bibia, Bibia, Bibia, Bibia, Bibia, Bibia, Bibia, Bibia, Bibia, Bibia, Bibia, Bibia, Bibia, Bibia, Bibia, Bibia, Bibia, Bibia, Bibia, Bibia, Bibia, Bibia, se get no no na me dey be shine fridge mu sa
3: how
0: much na that could get no small
3: any nua get to aso on fire him re no se na me see dj
0: heavy papa
3: oh yes stop bomb pa
0: yeah if again we also worry no so worry
3: se and na salad inte na the m say or the salad no man ko na e ba no salad meat minim so the bean so aba se o see Muslim no mo friend dem bi and I know one yaboy
0: oh MC Kesunte dey
3: no one yaboy o
0: Kesunte tops all it's na dey where say nyama esi akoso aye nyina be free confession time no
3: yeah na wo bia na
0: ah we your confession
3: ah nti wo dey be hwim abel nego ne kai o se me dey hwim nti wo se wo dey be hwim
0: oh your confessions your confessions
3: okay bebere
0: ye be ye okay your confessions what I say ah say go for the home confession be jan you
3: ah
0: mama be say sir o se eh na ma for dey change radio so say ukunu na say o yiri kunu a untimi hu
3: yeah
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South Africa for so that be yet to be the month. It's the all war button. Se, anye yeah, not what's up back. And no, yes, sir. You be cool at all. And no, yes, sir, before be a dear. 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

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It is a and the Sunday happy happy Sunday to you. And if so, with you birthday, and happy birthday to you. 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

me and a mini bay, me and Missy Aye. Back to Senda. Yanda prophecy, sir, on the sports night, red. That's the Domina C O2. Sports Cuning, you're faster than one more, and in rain. So, maybe a cram myself, and be a jumadi, and from Trust of Hamal. And come up, my brain, and then Rebbe, you better join me on Facebook, Asampa 94.7 on Facebook, Asampa 94.7. Jennison, Benghazi, and the room, and Asampa, I'm international, and then we are in. And come up, my brain, and then Rebbe, you better join me on Facebook, Asampa 94.7 on Facebook, Asampa 94.7. Jennison, Benghazi.

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So bra Facebook Asampa 94.7 on Facebook Asampa 94.7. Woman be on say, oh, yeah, we are the Okwa marketer and the iPhone, yeah, we are. 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

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At times, I'm way a two more drain your mubiano, don't one anna munroso. And until you two more drain a camo. At old Ram on Facebook, Asampa, 94.7 on Facebook, Asampa, 94.7. Na wabashe a DSS here. 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Bra Facebook asampa. 94.7. Never show video this is here. And it's a utie commentary ne woman. 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What quite a drosso. 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
Ya fan iPhone o. Sister, listen, insanity, and the cut off. You betcha a branch, sir. And you betcha, sir. Hey, yo, where do you ain't chase you? Ninsa aqua cabag him, Okoviafon, Siscasso no cofau, and an insa iodine, a copy bag him. And this is a no called Rosso, no idea. Say, Christo, you called Rosso. Na. Dear Oko we are dear and Sako Kanoso Obienzo Anadie. Bami Bisose Christoni Sa Obivia Wadia Eso Shon Wye and Amunis Sania do so called Drosuko Yedro said the Panasanka. Comment section. Comment all na young Kenkai and Famao. Asampa 94.7 on Facebook. Asampa 94.7. Quick one. Uremwa O comment ya near kain. Ed amount. Kwakuda kwa se Sana Steven SL say this is very serious. The Steven so yade e kanono. And also comment to the bar. Yedin komana yebekin kain edi amount. I will show you so. Bibia bibia and wasuku so te se me mom kwain no ba jubedi so. Na what se wa jin won sema yed ye kan wasa me. 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We don't need Ghanaians here. 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Se ebi anse yo microfinance. Yo credit union. Any old banks like I said, Etebiana, we are Bojabo, who see our sicker, our bank in trouble South Africa. And a coffee, dear Piamaba, ya bad day, and Saki Sika. Nessa, a bit too close, Nessa, un perso in the Panabet Labia Mua. Massa, call Krum Kake, catch us a yambre Krum, but I'm way and we a Bruno na Mentiasi. A Bruno. I want to mention say, son of South Africa, see I am a Nigerians for equity. Say I'm say South Africa free. 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Musu mukwam ukrom. And this year Ghanaians, youth here sorry, sebi yo nami penguo. Ni ega say musu mukwam ukrom wa. Emefe, enyefe, enyete, enyefe. Cause un to moon person be better, Krumwa. And I say, Mobadel Ro, Mo Pamo, Mo Nines. But a Bruno, see a Siao, now you're Ghana, we're Nigerian, near a boo. Maybe two pictures be, I am very sad. Yen ya Babia, ya Puno, good plan, I was South Africa. Bonne Ben Waye, oh, we are the old, on Phobia de. Kwa bi man suwa kwa ye juma, sende Nigeria suwa Ghana, sende Mali fwa Ghana, sende South Africans fwa Ghana,
Ghana for any more shay. 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Ghana or Maya, ooh, Ramua. 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I'm Robert, I had to show me in a, or the common foreigners near more, sing Ghanaians. Ghana, the answer of Robert Animo, O Ramu ye pekai, asa. 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I'm in your man, manu are no my John Walker. And you see, I got a first way, E.T. 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Sir, what to me, and Yanom, I'm one on with their fierce in the idea of Maba. Now, very sad video be a machine. 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Bela na mechon Facebook. Asempa 94.7. 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
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What I say? 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Where who money bio, but Oshay no money the dollars, a year $20,000. Dollars who? Now $20,000, oh, converted by Ghana City, sir. A bet to me, I bet 2.2 billion. What I say? And no, 200,000 Ghana cities. And that's a 22,000 Ghana cities.
$20,000. Because $1,000 we are able to make 11,000 Ghana cedis. That'd be 100,000, sorry. 101,000 Ghana cedis. And it's a $200,000 there. That's a old currency. A 2.2 billion. Oh, but a new currency, they're about to make 22,000 Ghana cedis. And now 202,000 Ghana cedis. Yes, hey, 22,000 Ghana cedis. 10,000, you know. What is that? 2.2 billion. And now, but just here, let me check this adventure. Na ye di sike ya tuwa ma aketesi ye. 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Before and after. Ana time in ti impese me summarize na me de mao. 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A few Okono. I can taste you no ha. Na Ossa, Ossa, Ossa. 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I saw 101. Men are not crasking ever say, I can taste you. It is a ocean Facebook at Sampa 94.7. On Facebook at Sampa 94.7. 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Any the NSO are getting one some Ebro. Why you 20,000 Ghana cedis, $20,000 leave you, $20,000. What JBA only BMS here? Show, she. Nice girl. Ocean skin. She, the real one of fair. Now, according to story, I can taste the other near Bruan and Wabuagum. Sorry to say this. I'm very sad. Very, very sad. And so, Oyaba, and yes, and Senyana, and Yesika. As of a baby, I hook up. You had a brand hook up. Near the brand hook up. Near the brand. One day hook up. Near the one by the by. Obeji. And Ubesu. And Ababobano. Ah, na. Papa, our girl, some of them, my breno. Of your brochure, baby, you're the my breno. Send the baba, who's who invest here? You invest in me, but somebody. Ah, I don't see who can't be. And she obin a link, no, some man be says, or nymphs and a banner, and on a banner, so nymphs and a papana. And ye who keep wow by the amount. I bet some of them will be. Oh, bedroom, what to all? Girl, what do you come up here? Yes, oh, the nice girl, bro. Or the nice girl, bro. Now, over PNA, wow, ba. Oba, bo, ba, no. And I'm bad today. And then, Edua, Ono Nyanko Ponte Mwasem. So, for comments over Facebook, may see us, Sampa 94.7. Na Yan King Kai, and for Emma, what did you say? And the same, come on, Eddie. What didn't share ever home? And the same, quick one, a bar, you be ready at the amount. You also did the other for a while. Wait, hey, Oscar John, this is serious, my God. This is very serious. And it's Steven, and the message you by Thomas, say, fellow Ghanaians from South Africa, Akwabo, Mioezo, Onyame, Betse, and be strong. In the Lord, and no, any the Thomas Edibai, yeah, Kennedy, and just listen and learn. And on the Kennedy, so yeah, okay, some general, and the message about, I said, so
Oh, live no so a jina so na mbetro ni ema bebre. Aha, one more time. Eya sempa, 94.7. Ena wasugu so te sambre. Baby bia wabia, wabia nchire. Fafa Facebook, emami. 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Baby bia wabia, wabia nchire. Okay, so monsari zopa, enfa, emai. 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

0: Salane Holiday, Sena Professor Khan Holiday ni aye juma aze eh eh esese nyakopo me nkwa ani apomde eno ani ade aye den ehia na juma de di papa ze Benghazi say Samri cause the wife in chair can say no but with the juma ni ya aze toastash ba juma ni den ehia so barakar sala Muslims nina amutie nina nyame enshamu nina multimedia yes me can say happy mubarak idi mubarak what I say yes and to your idi fetu ni wo mubarak what I say to weno on utie me I'm wishing you and your family a blessed and happy Eid Mubarak. 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And no, but me won't be wa. 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Nenchina or Kumno, Fabi Bray, Mene Prince, and a Benghazi. Nianche, Niafa, Mokosam, and a young one here, a yerry. All right, young can be being chair Muslims. Who tell me some ray? Yes, Yenyan Muslim bees, Omudi, a Omo. Festival and I say bia to say the Christmas omo de no no be ba cho wo ya santini wo ya dagatini wo ya kroboni wo ya hunani tribe bia wo bia e ba ko so ene salai e de asem na ka che Muslims now so you Muslima e de asem na wo ka Sheikh Audu Bonga wan sampioto harga wo gabagashi yo Nangi ayi daddy sunana DJ Viper. And your woman to 0548-955-947. 0548-955-947. 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Oh, en kolomo. Wona me chono. So we super to media for Facebook. And I win yanam. And I would mo. At the end of the chair war, in every band of war, you come and cheer. And what's something saying? 0548-955-947. 0548-955-947. 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Now, your name come and see 0548-955-947. 0548-955-947. 947 and no any number obefre na yeno wo edi and come fully inactivated yeni come to see ya. Hello, good evening. 0548-955-947. 0548-955-947. And yes, Sam, and you catch here in your Muslims. Now, we are Muslim now, Timia. Tia, wouldn't you be? Oh, mommy, be not your queen. Hello, good evening. Hello, good evening. Okay, Prince, check it. Lines, no. Hello. Hello, good evening. 0548-955-947. 0548-955-947. Hello, good evening.
1: Good evening, sir.
0: What do you know, Safi?
1: DJ Black, me. DJ Black. Me Kasafi Adeta.
0: DJ Black, where are Remis? I saw Regiano.
1: Me, Remis, na me.
0: Remis, ahead, yes, I'm with him. You were DJ Black on multimedia. On the original DJ Black.
1: Where Adeta, Adeta DJ Black. Adeta DJ Black.
0: Who are DJ Black? Adeta version. And I said Adeta branch.
1: Adenta Blanche.
0: Woody, all right, yet you, Bibia. Muslim. 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Hello good evening.
1: Good evening.
0: Udina Gasafi. 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Ba at the moment of a friend. Lower radio no nien tie de woka. Yeah, we are no BM. Not what you're doing. What do you mean?
1: Good evening.
0: You're saying?
1: I'm Kaiser.
0: Kaiser?
1: You.
0: For Kaiser, do you have a Kaiser?
1: Stop.
0: Never yes, you have a yes.
1: I have a pepper.
0: Bibia, Bibia.
1: Bibia.
0: Yenche. No.
1: In my mind, I'm not with them. I'm going to be a Kaiser. Emo medicano mitia madam fubako awo dongo aya fel fuseni na wamba mnenchi na mawe na mitia na pa
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1: bye.
0: Hello, good evening. 0548-955-947. 0548-955-947. And no, and allow so befriend. No, but you want to say hello. Good evening. Good evening. Massa, Sonia, what are you?
2: I'm going to be here. Maybe the Pauli, that's
0: the next baby. Pauli, Bibia,
2: Bibia. Bibia, the womb, I have said, I have been quite a little womb, a cotton womb, Momani womb, Bibia, this womb.
0: Ah, Pauli, I said,
2: Sana, Pauli, Bibia, Bibia, Bibia. Oh, so she took a poop. The baby, the answer, my kind of glassy.
0: Oh,
2: glassy, a hundred million in secondary school. 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
2: 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Oh that day Bibia
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2: Esika
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0: 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Amen. Amen. Amen. Amen. Amen. Amen. Amen. Amen. Amen. Amen. Amen. Amen. Amen. Amen. Amen. Amen. Amen. Amen. Amen. Amen. Amen. Amen. Amen. Amen. Amen. Amen. Amen. Amen. Amen. Amen. Amen. Amen. Amen. Amen. Amen. Amen. Amen. Amen. Amen. Amen. Amen. Amen. Amen. Amen. Amen. Amen. Amen. Amen. Amen. Amen. Amen. Amen. Amen. Amen. Amen. Amen. Amen. Amen. Amen. Amen. Amen. Amen. Amen. Amen. Amen. Amen. Amen. Amen. Amen. Amen. Amen. Amen. Amen. Amen. Amen. Amen. Amen. Amen. Amen. Amen. Amen. Amen. Amen. Amen. Amen. Am

0: 0548-945-947. Hello, good evening.
1: Good evening.
0: Good evening, Sophie.
1: Good evening.
0: Good evening. Good evening, Sophie.
1: Bibia,

0: Hello.
1: Hello. Hello.
0: Hello.
1: Hello.
0: Hello.
1: Hello.
0: Hello.
1: Hello. Hello. Hello. Hello. Hello. Hello.
0: Hello. Good evening.
1: Good evening. Good evening, Sophie.
0: That's your friend, brother. I'm the 52nd man back.
1: Okay. So, I'm here. I'm here.
0: I'm here. I'm here. I'm here. I'm here.
1: I'm here. Hello, good evening. Good evening. Hello, good evening. Hello, good evening. Hello, good evening.
0: Good evening.
1: What do you know, Sophie? I
0: tell you, I'm not here.
1: No, no, no, Bibia, Bibia.
0: Bibia.
1: Menasi, into.
0: Mekia, big one here. Langa, the phone, you know, opening a friend at the and Odu, I want a young here, so Papa Mohammed, the Mormon in America, the Sana, Opa American House, so I go, the man, no, by America, the Sana, and I hope the Labo Longua, Italian part. 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
1: All right, yes, sir, that's it.

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1: Oye, a pot maker. That is Oye that is saying.
0: Mm-hmm.
1: Ono no any.
0: Hello? 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Sorry.
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1: Kesin Tokuaku.
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1: Can you be?
0: Mesi ma breakfast itere o from DJ Viper Pacho.
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0: Obama.
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1: Bibia.
0: All right. Ye tio Obama.
1: You need the kind man for kunya wetu Emma Air Pfizer. Our express gas to my 44. 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aka on to seat Don Franco, also a kudu, and can offer car for car swa. With your money, you didn't see the city bottom. 800 cities. In the Miss Uncle Fana, Nipana is a donation or bargain, a coming quack of a minute. Money for cow, offering 90s, coming up over Kudu Yoko. What I say, or say you will be at the charge. Better by 77, it will become page enough. Quick money no pay, only page one. Tell the devil, come on, you want to say, I'm going to.
0: So thank you for calling.

Alright, so Muslims from Ujenina, Nyamishamuna, Allah, Unblessimunina, Barakara Salah, Barakara Salah, Happy, Happy Eid Mubarak, Ekomamu Nina, Muslims Amutinina, Mamicha, Don Junior, yes, Don Junior, Headquarters Family, Muslims Amuamunina, Echagasia, Ekomamuna Benghazi, Headquarters Family. 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

Hey, so happy, happy birthday, Uncle Ma, Sister Irene Enchi. Yes, today's birthday. Happy, happy birthday to you. Yeah, over Presbyterian Church of Ghana, Trinity Congregation, Community 4, Tema. May God's grace continue to shine upon you, guiding your steps and filling your life with joy, peace, and abundant blessings. And confirm now, Sister Irene Enchi, today's above day. Enjoy your day. Nyami shopa na ama unyininche. Way a happy birthday also come, Mr. Robert Asamoah of USA, from your friend Alpha Sultana. Yes, Sultana. Yes, Sultana, sorry. Yeah, see you show. Happy, happy birthday. Long live and God health. Nyami show na oma ukwatinti a apumodin ewum. So, Mr. Robert Asamoah, our USA, today's above day. Happy, happy birthday to you. Enjoy.

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Yako. Na yakoi. Happy birthday in advance. And confirm our Prince Johnson. Yes. Yeah, producer Baba Pa. Happy birthday in advance to you, Prince Johnson. Na kupon and shao. Na on tunkim. Ama winin chat. 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Prince, happy birthday in advance to you. Forward ever, backwards never. Long live with good health. And yes, Edemao. Nyamisho. Na on the two anamon NC ye.

All right, so his name is Beck Mills. He called this one Hustle. Yes, Beck Mills. He called this one Hustle. And I'm going to call it Juma Dines. He wants me to be my name. I'm Monday. I'm going to say, I'm going to find some book. Sorry. Over top of the Nassari. And a DJ Viper. Benghazi. And the room on Facebook. Prince Johnson. And the producer show in there. I'm an international. A producer show from afar. I'm going to show you Monday. I'm going to say,

0: I've been in publishing for some time now, and looking at how things are going, it's not to the best to my ability. So therefore, I thought of, you know, coming in to change the way things.
1: Bibia, bibia, bibia, bibia, bibia.

0: Yes. 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Will be a bra what to be to Chan. 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

0: woman. 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So, and what quam and a new seven and a brand to be better than no and Nimon, Nanka and the Swadu, Nima Memo SPC, my BS, your belt boy, your bay up Pedano, and a quaso. A quaso. 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Distractors. Distractors. Adolfo, you call John chapter 5. 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
1: Amen.
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1: Yes.
2: Baby, Joe. 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
2: Na Bible say e wose subura ne ho.
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2: 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Na Bible say papa baako ofemoto aso.
1: Ase. Enum no. 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Na onipa bi wo ho a. What the infancy do you say?
2: What's in another self to brand home? No one nipper be our honour. What do you fear? A dreasa and what she was to brand home? What does you brand home for 38 years? At the same, I saw the fear, and there will be a

0: wa bo a sorry fie adentia wo twen adie krubi I was say wo subran ho na abrantie krubi a what the for 38 years for now so papa to aso
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1: 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Say what that when you know yes you shano. What that when you know when yame spot. No when yame change the right timer. When yame ewa kwa jom.
0: Yes.
1: Papa, ni ya wukum ni emani yo se wanyami hu.
0: Yes.
1: Ni ya wunye wun emani yo se wanyami hu. Ebre pane suwa misi yesu edene sabe kan.
0: Amen.
1: Yesu se. Papa, wupese wun huto. Yesu se wache wo ho.
0: Yes. 38 years.
1: For 38 years. Wache. Papa, adie ba kuna pese yeshe wo ho. So for 38 years, a day in the Akipusa, a Sapa power still our Dow. Sister, and Miss Christo, someone, sister, a dear Bakua was a nipa, yes, Senna, so nigh to it him, and it's our chain.
0: Yes,
1: will be Pierre, I want to mean chain will win Yami animal.
0: Yes,
1: and Shenny Musa will bet to me and be a thing.
0: Yes, Christo,
1: a dear Bakua and and so soon you are a da and a jiddy for any canino a jiddy for
0: oh, yes,
1: a ye what change,
0: yes,
1: and a nippin new a chow, and Marantian new a chow, and Mabawa new a chow, Mammy Food new a chow, I saw for a new a chow, politicians and new what change, you know what change, Kakira and a say for baby,
0: yes.
1: Hanuba Katrana, yes, yen for baby.
0: I tell you,
1: yen to me, shame when you mean
0: you. I tell you,
1: yen to me, shame. One up, be a when you may ever see a woman. Anyone that would to me, shame when you mean
0: yes.
1: And two kind, Isaiah chapter 40 verse 21 was in a 1 hour chain a radian. A baby, a woman, yeah, what they're for.
0: Yes,
1: 1 hour chain. And it's a one to me and change when you're me and what? When you're me and what then will send to me.
0: Amen.
1: When you're me sent and will send to me.
0: Amen.
1: When you're me a dance, you will send.
0: Amen.
1: And any penny will change. And Ranty a question ruin I and your change.
0: Yes. A pentam.
1: And my bow, what you see, what didn't number point you soon in I your change.
0: Yes.
1: What that's it? A radi

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1: yes I don't know.
0: So, Papa. And a jiddy for no train. A dear Bakwene, Emma, a jiddy for Yenshira Eche.
1: A chandu.
0: Your bompire, and we ayama.
2: Yes.
0: When Yame, eh, a year so, when Yame is in Naraso, a year so, what train?
2: Yes.
0: What train?
1: So, what?
0: What train? A new pep and in town.
2: Can a crank go in the
0: yellow? What pen in tomorrow? Into a quarter, sorry, 1 year or 2 years, why, yeah, I want him. Was he any of my mean fat baby?
1: Fat baby.
0: What quarter, sorry, 1 year or 2 years, what bomb fire, ye didn't my any of my mean fat baby?
2: Yes.
0: So, went to me and change when I mean him. And she said, between your BBF,
2: yes.
0: Tiadano, I will ask chapter 1:4. Yes, you keep to catch it. The sophon said, Mun chain with Jerusalem, cause sister was sent a beba, Mun chain. Mun chain with Jerusalem,
2: yes.
0: And to one nipper beer, wouldn't you a chain home?
2: Yes.
0: Why she owe yam. A novel, and I did it for to me chain. I did it for, and to me chain. Then I catch you.
2: Yammy catch a did it for any a Christopher, a year train, yes, Christo, and you say. Obia nya kuma pa na ofan twen because adwuma yesu adwuma no enya adwuma ketewa se so ba kwa solid bibi kakra bi uyare upawo upeska upa adwuma na wantumi na umane fa ba bia bisese se unya sika nyina na ohwere wo kra vaso be ne woso se ka na upen wetuma to Range Rover ne wetuma to Land Cruiser ne ene wetuma si apartment ya to aso mienu miensa na 1 year time na wawu a bisese ka no wan ba betene mu. 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The train were ready in him, the ready be quite the amount. Amen.
0: Really a chain, Papa, chain, Yabrame ready. When you're mere summer, what catch no beer, eh, no crap?
2: Yes.
0: When you're mere summer, a doubt should be a no crap.
2: Yes.
0: Was it my mama some so as in the beginning? She said, a summer, a radi, I can't to be a papa, a war a bra, some a bum. Now a chamber when you're mere sum. Sister Chain. So, chain what? Minus in a bay a year.
2: Yes.
0: I saw in a bay a year. Chain. Chain. And Tietian Quafon Quadiadro. And Cobusum Ho and Cosamalam Ho, or so for chain now or chain home, chain. Now when Yamu be your peso adoko. So for you,
1: yes, sir.
0: And you bend to me, chain. 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
1: Papa, a transom with the Alode, pa. And you patch on to me, chain is opening when ya. 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
0: Unya wadi fufu.
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0: prekope eposia emujaneba
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0: Amen. 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
0: Amen. For 38 years, yes. This man kept waiting in the presence of God. Watching, Papa, when the dance was said, that Krobayaneda.
1: Yes.
0: Now, what I wish him said, that Krobayaneda.
1: Yes.
0: A dear beer when he said, a church said, then you're that Kromesumi Brebedru.
1: Yes.
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1: Yes,
0: and you saw Naminentia Empire, and you saw Naminia want to cry, and you saw Namia Swassi, Nemum, and near my beach in China Nemus.
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0: a beer brabo, a beer yesu, Yenia yesu by bonnet, a chinchia Nemu.
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0: Satan, eh, you sua, and ya fight you.
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0: Wo you sua, brabo, and ya fight you.
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0: And can you promote some bread through? 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
1: Shasha de Radia Samami.
0: In the mighty name of Jesus
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0: the Holy Ghost,
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0: 030.
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0: 221.
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0: 6545.
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0: 030 221 6546 and I say 0548 955947. O si ube tumia fre na na jui ye ne wabompa ye ube tumia fre 030 went tumia nyina so 030 221 6545 030 221 6546 0548 955947. 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
1: amen
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1: yes.

0: ɛwɔ Yesu din mu. 030 221. 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Me pa cho wo betumi lo o radio na mami. 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
1: Hello.
0: Hello, Pacho, good evening. Me Pacho, good evening. How can I free?
1: Pacho,
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1: Okay, so me Priscilla.
0: Priscilla, okay.
1: Pacho, me ho
0: fa. 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Priscilla, how free free he?
1: Airport.
0: Airport.
1: Okay.
0: Okay, okay, okay. Ozo fi ma. Sister Priscilla send ho fa no. Papa, bompa ya ma no.
2: Me bompa ma sister Priscilla. Papa, Jesus is a place that is showing us.
0: Amen.
2: Everybody who knew more ball.
0: Yes.
2: Yeah, we be a lot yelling. Yeah, the jelly toy.
0: Amen.
2: Everybody standing on.
0: Yes.
2: Papa, yes, Christ, I'll direct nobody. Amen.
0: Amen.
1: Amen.
0: Amen. Amen. Sister Priscilla, you we are the number betuja. Now, our friend, I are tour empire in the show. Why?
1: Okay.
0: You we are, you visit a studio, you're the your number betuja. Now, our friend, now you are tour empire in the show. Namishra, bye bye. 030.
3: Hello.
0: Hello.
3: Yeah, good evening.
0: I'm Pacho, good evening. Me Pacho, Dini, baby, I'm Kase Free.
3: I'm Pacho, I'm Jan, I'm Kase Free La Paz.
0: Jan La Paz, okay. Papa, I'm Wakwa.
3: Pacho, I'm Toto Dava.
0: Papa, Pacho, say?
3: Yeah, Toto Dava.
0: Toto Dava, okay, okay, Papa.
3: I'm good back, I'm Esteba, and I'm Kase, God bless you, I'm Kase.
0: Papa, yati. Scan ba and china a cas is cartons, man now can say. Okay, papa. Also for furi. Papa Jan say all la pass. Nisi carton is same pe na cana distracten. Na nisi can in ash, papa. Bompire mouse of ever pay my
4: amen.
0: Amen.
4: Pacho me mompire. Everybody young pound, I didn't ask to him for your dawasi.
0: Amen.
4: Your bomb pet tree, your papa giant, the bow and him and that and you
0: Amen.

0: bonus at Radim. Son Adjuma, now you're a Juma, your man. Oh, yes, Christo Dimity. Amen.
1: Amen. Amen. A Jajan, your point, I had the number between you and now free. Now you know what to our empire and so I. Your number to Jana was free now. Your 2 year din commander, Nayakum, Ashe. The course na a man, yes, sir. Now your 2 year, Aswano.
2: Hello.
3: Hello.
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1: 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Hello. Me bacho ufra na walu u radio set na maye ana ubetu atwe ho entie ho ewo radio ne so ani die mu a tie ho ewo ze phone ne so misere obibiri na yintumi eni enkomo 030 hello
3: hello
1: hello damba cho good evening
3: prince
1: okay damba cho kaze free
3: You
1: must send me a call for
3: you.
1: Okay. Daddy Bacho of a hand. Who feel free?
3: Tema.
1: Okay. Papa, also for Franny. Yeah, Papa Prince, and the Juma Sam Coffin, Papa. Bompire man, my. Bompire man, also for my.
4: Ora de anyumre ye giant, Papa Prince, and in the show.
1: Amen.
4: The Juma Sam, a show.
1: Amen.
4: Dear Biala, Papa, you see a coin when you do
1: yes,
4: and then you may empire bonus a rather one cast of Meshemuma.
1: Amen.
4: Now, Juma, some a rather wild Beshemuma,
1: yes.
4: That's why, yeah, Juma, man, couldn't dear Mara,
1: Jesus
4: Christ, amen.
1: Amen. That in Pacho, you read the number Betuja. Now, what freeing? Now, you know what to our empire and so. Now, Miss Raupa, riding cow.
4: Amen.
1: Hello.
5: Hello,
1: Mi Pacho. Good evening.
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5: Ani kaza ti nankasi.
1: Nankasi. Mi Pacho ni froze.
5: Pacho me jumasa. Ni ukura.
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5: Kwa kwa on chocolate di.
1: Otu andi ayen. Mi Pacho ni froze.
5: Pacho kama mambu Janet.
1: Janet.
5: Pacho yo.
1: Okay. Ozo fima. Pompire, my mammy Janet, my aunt, or see Nejuma Sam. I have Bassa or Tuayan to Papa.
6: Patrol me and my master Janet. Papa, a pompire, the master Janet.
0: Hey, man,
6: you may be our year. Hey, you may lose your bed, you may.
0: Yes,
6: yes, we did.
0: Yes,
6: yes, yes,
0: yes,
6: yes,
0: yes, yes, yes,
6: yes, yes, yes, yes, yes,
0: yes,
6: yes,
0: yes,
6: yes, yes, yes, yes, yes, yes,
0: amen.
1: Amen. Auntie Janet, your point, you're the number betuga. Mr. Wana wa frena, ya tua empire and so. Na, ye tunye tinkumo, akumu. Na, ye huni intia, jumane yesa. Okay, na Mr. Wana, bye-bye.
5: Amen.
1: Hello.
5: Amen.
1: 030, okay. Mi producer say, ye mfa freni nina insi. 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A bit of a studio, Uber to me, a fray, and now we need Eddie Combo 1 on 1. 0595 715 5252. 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
1: Ye beshia next week no. 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
1: The Lord has done it.
2: Weakness in prayer has made kings become beggars, and beggars are riding on horses. According to scripture, 1 Peter chapter 4 verse 7 says, the end of the world is coming soon, therefore be earnest and disciplined in prayer. For this reason, Freedom Time Praying Partner, FTPP, is inviting all to join this power-packed prayer program every Sunday, Monday, Tuesday, and Wednesday midnight, 12 p.m. on... This power pack program is being led by Reverend Bernard Owusu Ansah.
3: Everything in you that attracts evil people,
4: Jesus,
3: by the blood of Jesus Christ of
4: Nazareth,
3: we kill it by fire.
4: Amen.
2: Don't forget that the fervent prayer of a righteous man availeth much. Therefore, be part of this program. For any information, call 0244-115-618.
0: Freedom!
1: The Lord has done it!
0: FTPP! 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

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Somebody lift your voice. 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Isaiah to libarosa. 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Biano. Somebody don't stop. Bless the name of the Lord.